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0: Yo, it's Baker Boys, Eric V and Nick V, man. You got to wake up with DD in the morning.
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0: 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And who's at night?
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1: Yeah, it's that time of the year. 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Maybe Nick V.
0: Maybe Eric V can come up with a sentence using all these new words.
1: I don't think I'm as creative as you.
0: Oh, well, at least you said it out loud.
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1: Oh, boy.
3: Okay, sometimes you might hear some youthful kids on the street talking, having a conversation, and they're using all these terms. You don't know what the hell they're talking about.
4: All these new terms now. Remember the one that was, like, big a couple years ago? Riz.
3: Oh, yeah, Riz.
4: Do you ever hear anybody using that anymore?
3: Nope, it's gone.
4: It's gone now, right? That's my problem. When they add these words to the dictionary.com, I feel like these words have a small shelf life.
3: Okay.
4: All right, so we're going to talk about some of the new words and terms that have been added to dictionary.com. Okay.
3: Right.
4: Goated. Okay, that's one.
3: What is goated?
4: Goated, so good that people consider it one of the greatest of all time.
3: Like Michael Jordan.
4: Yeah,
3: he's pretty much. He's been goated.
4: Glow up.
3: Tell me what that means.
4: Upgrade on somebody's looks, confidence.
3: Oh, okay.
4: All right, reply guy.
3: Whoa, what the hell?
4: A man who was constantly popping up in women's social media replies.
3: Reply guy.
4: Lost in the sauce.
3: That's hilarious.
4: Confused or distracted.
3: Okay.
4: Kiki. What's a kiki? Get together with close friends.
3: I've heard this before.
4: That's like a kickback.
3: Yes.
4: Right?
3: Yes.
4: All right, context window. How much text an AI system can keep track of?
3: Context window?
4: Yeah. All right, here's another one. Model collapse. I'm just going to go through fast ones, and then you tell me what you want to know what they are.
3: Collapse.
4: Over prompt. These are words that have been added to dictionary.com. Love bomb.
3: Love bomb, okay.
4: Drama bond.
3: Whoa.
4: Okay, green hushing.
3: What is that?
4: Well, this is when a company keeps quiet about its environmental efforts because it doesn't want extra scrutiny.
3: Yes.
4: All right, Sponge City. How about that one?
3: What is this?
4: That is a city designed to soak up and manage rainwater better.
3: Sponge City?
4: Sponge City.
3: Never heard of that before. How does that even apply? What does a city have to do to become a sponge city?
4: I mean, they got to be good at, you know,
3: soaking up rainwater.
4: Rick.
3: I thought it was illegal to collect rainwater.
4: Oh, don't go there.
3: It's true. Look it up.
4: IYKYK.
3: Yeah, you know, if you know, you know.
4: All right. Nick B knows about that one.
3: I know that one.
4: All right. STBX. You know what that is?
3: I do not.
4: Soon to be X.
3: Soon to be X. Those, I thought it was a brand new TV coming out.
4: Those are some of the new words that are going to be added to dictionary.com. Any of them enamor you?
3: I guess the sponge city. That was a whole new
4: sponge
3: one for me.
4: Sponge city?
3: Yeah.
4: How about green hushing?
3: That one's a new one, too. Have to, you know, we try to utilize that in a sentence, Eric B. On Stacks
4: 92.1.

0: 92.1. Hey, it's Nick V and Eric V, the Baker Boys. Have you seen the new mugshot going around?
1: Which one?
0: The one that looks like J-Lo.
1: Oh, yeah, I've seen that.
0: Doesn't it? We'll talk about it coming up next.
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17: Another frontal system makes its approach into mid-Michigan tonight with mostly cloudy skies and a few rain showers on the way for the overnight hours. Getting into tomorrow morning, those rain showers do become widespread and our temperatures fall into the mid-50s with our high temperatures drop down into the lower 60s. For Storm Tracker 6, I'm meteorologist Daniel Nemus.
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2: Oh boy, there's a doppelganger of J-Lo out there, right?
3: Yeah.
2: And what city was this in? This mugshot that was going around?
3: Let me see here. That was in Minnesota.
2: Yeah.
3: All right. Her name is Serena Ann Quast. She's 35. She was arrested on August 30th in Minnesota after allegedly stealing two double packs of power tool batteries worth about $580.
2: Whoa.
3: And her mugshot is going viral because she looks dead on J-Lo in jail.
2: She looks like a J-Lo with no makeup and that just came out of an MMA fight.
3: Yeah, and the earrings, she does look like an MMA fighter as well. But if you scroll a little bit more to another different shot of the woman, look at her now.
2: Oh, no, she don't look like her there.
3: It's the angle that they got her
2: the
3: at.
2: The shadows?
3: Yes.
2: Maybe?
3: Yeah, that she's now famous because she looks like J-Lo in jail.
2: Maybe they did a J-Lo filter on her.
3: Maybe.
2: In jail.
3: It's the Baker Boys powering the party on Stax 92.1.

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1: What's brown, round, and likes to get down? Yes, the Baker Boys.
2: Hey! Welcome to the Baker Boys Show. Nick V and Eric V. Every day, we're going to sing a song. Sing along if you know the words.

0: the boys on a Feel Good Friday. Don't forget, Nick V's got a brand new mouth love at the end of the show.
1: All right, shouts out to the Nike co-founder donating $1.1 billion to Oregon Medical Center. We'll talk all about Mr. Phil Knight coming up next in your next Make a Buzz. It's a Feel Good Friday. Got that mouth love coming up.
2: Back to the music with those Baker Boys. 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
6: We specifically said no cares.
7: Wow, wow, wow. Let's talk about Nike. First of all, did you see that they were taken off the stock exchange for the first time in, I don't know, 80 years or something?
1: Taken off or removed themselves?
7: I think they were taken off.
1: How? Why?
7: Because the stock was just diving bad.
1: Okay, well.
7: Yeah, Nike. I don't remember the last time I bought a pair of Nikes.
1: This is true. I guess they're doing okay over the last how many years that they've had the company because they are donating $1.1 billion to Oregon Medical Center. Phil Knight and his wife, Penny, are going to be donating that big coin to gift Providence Street Vincent Medical Center and its Heart Institute. It's going to help create the state's first hospital dedicated to women's health.
7: Mm-hmm.
1: We'll be expanding the cardiovascular care across 8 Providence hospitals. The new women's hospital will provide care ranging from pregnancy to delivery to gynecology, menopause, and cardiology.
7: Well, that's good.
1: I know, right?
7: Yeah.
1: And it will include an updated neonatal intensive care unit. Over the past decade, if you guys don't know, they have donated over $200 million to the Heart Institute.
7: That's a lot.
1: And now this is another $1.1 billion check. You go, Nike, and there's your Baker Buzz. It's the Baker Boys on Stacks.
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1: Well, we're not even in October yet, but they're already talking about the hottest toys for the holidays. Nick V, do you remember one of the toys that you wanted as a youngster?
0: Yeah, it was the E.T. Video game, Atari video game.
1: Oh, I remember that one.
0: Yeah, everybody was going crazy for that.
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14: Mid-Michigan weather on Stax 92.1.
15: Another frontal system makes its approach into mid-Michigan tonight with mostly cloudy skies and a few rain showers on the way for the overnight hours. Getting into tomorrow morning, those rain showers do become widespread and our temperatures fall into the mid-50s with our high temperatures drop down into the lower 60s. For Storm Tracker 6, I'm meteorologist Daniel Nemus.
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17: Uh-huh. Can y'all really feel me?
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1: Man, Christmas season is coming up. People are talking about the hottest toys of the holidays. It's been so long since I've purchased toys for my kids or anything like that. Yeah. It's kind of like really far removed from
2: me. You could purchase a toy for Nala these days, right?
1: This
2: your dog.
1: True. This is true.
2: Right?
1: Yes,
2: your family member right there. All right. It's time to think about buying it toys in 2026 ahead of the holidays. The longer you wait, the more likely they won't be available. So talking about the hottest toys for 2026 coming up this holiday.
1: Okay.
2: Here we go.
1: Let's go.
2: Sesame Street, Tickle Me, Elmo, Giggle Max.
1: Excuse me?
2: You heard me.
1: Yeah. Sesame Maxing? Is that what they're doing?
2: Pretty much. Tickle Me, Elmo, Giggle Max. All right. Starbucks, Nook Nooks, Siri One, Blind Box Collectible. All right.
1: What?
2: Barbie Chemistry Science Kit, Magna Tiles Treetop Adventure. That's a hell of a thing.
1: Yeah.
2: Right there. Mattel K-Pop Demon Hunters. All right.
1: Okay.
2: That's another thing that's going to be big this year.
1: Okay.
2: Squishmallows Original K-Pop Demon Hunters. A lot of Demon Hunter stuff going on right here.
1: Wow.
2: Themes and Cosmos Signature V8 Race Car Engineering Set.
1: That sounds like one for me right there.
2: Yeah.
1: Well, hold on. You said engineering. That means you got to create it from scratch kind of thing, huh? I need like a little snap together thing.
2: That would be like Legos.
1: Legos? Yeah. I don't like Legos, though.
2: No?
1: No. There's too many of them, and when you step on them, they hurt.
2: That's very true. Those are the toys to look out for in 2026, guys.
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1: 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It's the Baker Boys. It's a feel-good Friday, and we got a dummy of the day.
0: Well, this is what happens when you try to take advantage of those workers. 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
1: on him. Yeah, I seen the video. It was wild, bro.
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16: 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I'm 42 years old, and I have just under 6 years sober.
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18: 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And on July 24th, I will have 25 years in recovery.
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2: 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You are really dumb.
3: All right, so you hire some workers to come put up a fence, and then all of a sudden you want to kick them off your land and don't want to pay them for the work they just did.
4: Ah, boy, oh boy. So an Illinois fencing contractor and his crew dismantled a nearly completed fence after the homeowner allegedly refused to pay them and then threatened to call immigration authorities on them.
3: Oh, man.
4: Contractor Cesar Diaz posted a video showing his workers tearing down that wooden fence at the property in unincorporated Will County near Joliet, where the homeowner yelled at them. Diaz said the workers are immigrants and suggested the homeowner may have believed threatening to call ICE would help them avoid paying.
3: Wow.
4: See what he's trying to do?
3: That's
4: he's trying
3: crazy.
4: To use what's going on, this terrible stuff that is happening out there to these workers that are working hard, trying to feed their family, and he's trying to take advantage of them. And that's why you, my friend, are the dummy of the day with no fence. On Stacks
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5: Mid-Michigan weather on Stax 92.1.
6: Another frontal system makes its approach into mid-Michigan tonight with mostly cloudy skies and a few rain showers on the way for the overnight hours. Getting into tomorrow morning, those rain showers do become widespread and our temperatures fall into the mid-50s, with our high temperatures drop down into the lower 60s. For Storm Tracker 6, I'm meteorologist Daniel Nemus.
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2: 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Did you write this one? Come on.
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3: All right, before we get out of here and go into another weekend here on the Baker Boys Daily Show, Nick V's got something special for us. He writes them for everybody every single week. This is from his mind to our eardrums.
4: Yes? My heart, mostly my heart.
3: Yeah, that's
4: two different places. But I want everybody to please take a deep breath in.
3: There we go.
4: Time to reset, everybody. Ed Sheeran, take a breath in.
3: Oh, boy.
4: All right, ladies and gentlemen, it's time to reset real quick before you go into the weekend. Please repeat after me.
3: Here we go.
4: My word is my wand.
3: My word is my wand.
4: My words have power.
3: My words have power.
4: I own my word.
3: I own my word.
4: I speak love only.
3: I speak love only.
4: Now, how powerful would everybody feel if you only spoke love out of your mouth?
3: I mean, that would be nice.
4: Out of your heart.
3: Yeah.
4: All right?
3: Yeah.
4: We'd have probably a better society. We wouldn't be in fear of so many different things happening all around us all the time. Just be careful what you're watching. Be careful what you say out of your mouth, and be careful what you repeat. Ladies and gentlemen, your words are power.
3: And think before you speak, because you say things, you can't take them back.
4: Give yourself 3 seconds before you say something that might hurt yourself or others, okay?
3: Yeah.
4: We got to go. Have
3: 3 second rule?
4: At least 3 seconds. 1, 2, 3. Take a deep breath in.
3: Yeah.
4: That's it. We got to go. Have a beautiful, blessed, and powerful day from the Baker Boys.
3: We'll catch you on Manifest Monday.
4: It's the Baker Boys powering the party on Stax 92.1.

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5: 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I'm from Cass City, Michigan, and on July 24th, I will have 25 years in recovery.
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13: Another frontal system makes its approach into mid-Michigan tonight with mostly cloudy skies and a few rain showers on the way for the overnight hours. Getting into tomorrow morning, those rain showers do become widespread and our temperatures fall into the mid-50s with our high temperatures drop down into the lower 60s. For Storm Tracker 6, I'm meteorologist Daniel Nemus.
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1: Hey, we got to tap in with our big dog, man. Financial expert Ash Cash will be tapping in for Money Making Mondays. 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
0: All righty.
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0: My name's Tansy Logan Eastman. I'm 42 years old, and I have just under 6 years sober.
1: My name's Melissa. I'm 43 years old. I live here in Jackson, Michigan. I have 2 years sober.
2: My name is Tracy Madden. I'm 58 years old. I'm from Cass City, Michigan. And on July 24th, I will have 25 years in recovery.
0: Community is my strength.
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2: I'm meteorologist David Young. Your forecast for tonight, rain developing with low temperatures in the mid-50s. Good chance of showers and a few thunderstorms for Saturday. High temperatures will be cool near 64 degrees. For Saturday night, a few more showers on the way, lows in the upper 50s. And a chance for a couple showers and storms on Sunday with highs in the mid-60s.
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1: Hey, we got to tap in with our big dog, man. Financial expert Ash Cash will be tapping in for Money Making Mondays. Plus, comedian Donnell Rawlins will be gracing the studio with his humor, a.k.a. Lunell Rawlins.
0: All righty.
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2: I'm meteorologist David Young. Your forecast for tonight, rain developing with low temperatures in the mid-50s. Good chance of showers and a few thunderstorms for Saturday. High temperatures will be cool near 64 degrees. For Saturday night, a few more showers on the way, lows in the upper 50s. Then a chance for a couple of showers and storms on Sunday with highs in the mid-60s.
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1: Hey, we got to tap in with our big dog, man. Financial expert Ash Cash will be tapping in for Money Making Mondays. Plus, comedian Donnell Rawlins will be gracing the studio with his humor, a.k.a. Lunell Rawlins.
0: All righty.
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1: My name's Tansy Logan Eastman. 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
3: 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I'm from Cass City, Michigan. And on July 24th, I will have 25 years in recovery.
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9: I'm meteorologist David Young. Your forecast for tonight, rain developing with low temperatures in the mid-50s. Good chance of showers and a few thunderstorms for Saturday. High temperatures will be cool near 64 degrees. For Saturday night, a few more showers on the way, lows in the upper 50s. Then a chance for a couple showers and storms on Sunday with highs in the mid-60s.
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2: Hey, what happened to baby? 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
1: Hey, we got to tap in with our big dog, man. Financial expert Ash Cash will be tapping in for Money Making Mondays. 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
0: All righty.
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1: My name's Tansy Logan Eastman. I'm 42 years old, and I have just under 6 years sober.
2: 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I live here in Jackson, Michigan. I have 2 years sober.
3: 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I'm 58 years old. I'm from Cass City, Michigan, and on July 24th, I will have 25 years in recovery.
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9: I'm meteorologist David Young. Your forecast for tonight, rain developing with low temperatures in the mid-50s. Good chance of showers and a few thunderstorms for Saturday. High temperatures will be cool near 64 degrees. For Saturday night, a few more showers on the way, lows in the upper 50s. Then a chance for a couple showers and storms on Sunday with highs in the mid-60s.
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1: Hey, we got to tap in with our big dog, man. Financial expert Ash Cash will be tapping in for Money Making Mondays. 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
0: Alrighty.
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1: My name's Tansy Logan Eastman. I'm 42 years old, and I have just under 6 years sober.
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3: 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I'm from Cass City, Michigan. And on July 24th, I will have 25 years in recovery.
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6: I'm meteorologist David Young. Your forecast for tonight, rain developing with low temperatures in the mid-50s. Good chance of showers and a few thunderstorms for Saturday. High temperatures will be cool near 64 degrees. For Saturday night, a few more showers on the way, lows in the upper 50s. Then a chance for a couple showers and storms on Sunday with highs in the mid-60s.
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1: Hey, we got to tap in with our big dog, man. 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
0: Alrighty.
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1: In the clear, 30, 20, 10, there he goes. 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
13: I'm Storm Tracker 6 meteorologist Katie Nicolau. Here with a look at your forecast. Today's going to be rainy and stormy across mid-Michigan, though the showers could let up a little bit later in the afternoon. Temperatures will be in the mid-60s today, and then overnight only drop to around 60 degrees as another round of rain and storms moves in, and that'll linger in our area through at least the morning on Sunday.
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3: Welcome to Dee Dee's Weekend Kickback. All right, so comedian J.J. Williamson and Trey G me. All right, here's the deal. Coming up on the show this weekend, we got a dope discussion about making money. Can you really make some money on social media? Everybody wants to be an influencer, so we're going to find that out. Also, Tank recently canceled one of his free pop-up appearances he's been doing while he's been on this Chris Brown and Usher R&B tour. Well, they say there's two sides to every story. So we got the club owner on to get his side. Plus, we got to discuss Jasmine Crockett and Vinton Jones receiving...
4: Oh, God.
3: Yeah, backlash.
4: This has been all over the place.
3: Man, for honoring Chris Brown in the quick apology by Vinton Jones, we'll get into that. Up next, though, we're going to tap in with our industry insider and social media personality, Marie David. Hey. Get ready for some industry tea. It's Dee Dee's Weekend Kickback.
1: Dee Dee in the morning, the hits that power the party all day long. Stax 92.1.

0: And that's why the hashtag Emmy So White is now resurfacing. Now, two Black actors did win, Octavia Spencer and Ernest Hardin Jr., but their wins came at the Creative Arts Emmy, a separate, smaller ceremony held the week before that most viewers never actually get to see.
1: Right.
0: Now, this win is huge for Octavia. This is her first Emmy ever for narrating A Lost Woman of Alaska, and that puts her just one award away from EGOT status, Emmy, Grammy, Oscar, and Tony.
2: And this is who?
0: Octavia.
2: Wow. Yeah. That's awesome.
1: But it's still insane that, me and your boy, Didi, Sterling Shepard.
2: He didn't win?
1: Yeah, Sterling K. Brown, I mean, for Paradise.
0: He didn't win.
2: That's crazy. Yeah, he's Zendaya. So good in that.
1: Zendaya. It's insane.
2: Which, by the way, shouts out. You know, I used to be lukewarm with Zendaya. I didn't quite understand her.
1: Yo.
2: But as I watched her get older and grow, her and La Roche, it's La Roche. I can't even give her credit. I'm going to give him credit.
1: Yeah.
2: Her stylist is ridiculous. And that haircut on her is beautiful.
1: Now,
2: I love it.
1: I ain't going to lie to you. I did used to watch Zendaya on Disney Channel. I did like her. Okay. I did like her. You know what I'm saying?
2: I didn't understand. I just thought, maybe that's why I thought she was a child. I always looked at her as a child. Today, though.
1: Now I see it. Too
2: Me too. And she's a superstar. And that haircut.
1: Come on,
0: she's gorgeous.
2: The Halle Berry haircut.
0: Yes.
2: Love it.
0: Not everybody could pull that look now, you know?
1: Emmys must not want to continue. Yeah. Y'all got to honor the Black talent now. Come on now.
2: For real.
1: Come on.
0: Exactly.
2: Okay, switch gears. And I saw this yesterday. I couldn't believe this. I'm going, she got this kind of money? Yaya Mayweather got to pay how much money?
0: Oh, child. Yaya Mayweather got to, listen, she has to dig deep in her pockets and pay up $50 million. Okay. Ooh. She has been ordered to pay $50.1 million to a woman that she stabbed back in 2020 during a confrontation at NBA Youngboy's home. Now, here's the breakdown. $40.1 million in damages for medical costs, pain, suffering, plus $10 million in damages after the judge found out it was aggravated assault with a deadly weapon. Now, Yaya did plead guilty back in 2022 and got 6 years probation. This right here is a separate civil case catching up to her financially. Now, she didn't show up to trial, so the judge ruled her 100% responsible. All right, $50.1 million. Looks like she's going to have to talk to her daddy.
1: 100%.
0: And get some of that money,
2: well,
0: okay?
2: He too busy paying back child support like a million to a woman who got a four-year-old with him.
1: It's only $900,000.
2: Okay, and then he got other issues. And Mayweather family, what's going on?
1: Man.
0: What is going on?
2: All right, and then can we finally talk about Todd Tucker? Todd is running his mouth, I heard.
0: Now, remember last week we talked about Todd Tucker and his new documentary. Well, this week he's opening up about his sex life. He says in a new clip from his documentary, Till Divorce Do Us Part, that he and Candy has had threesomes for most of their marriage. Now, this isn't new information, of course.
2: Well, it is to me. Wait, Marie, I didn't know it was for most of their marriage. I thought it was every now and then.
1: Uh-uh.
2: Damn, that was what they just did.
0: Exactly. This is that's what Candy, confirmed. But hearing him say this directly is what's generating all of the buzz.
1: Yeah.
0: But in addition to that, in the same trailer, he's also pitching a sports bar with sports bar business with the other Real Housewives of Atlanta ex-husbands, Dennis, Ralph, and Apollo.
2: All right.
0: Now, we've already seen how it was with Peter Thompson running his own business.
2: Right,
0: that
2: ain't gonna
0: work. It's not gonna work.
2: I wouldn't go into business with Peter. Come on, Todd. Todd, you sound
0: desperate. Todd is not thinking, but I think Todd is trying to find every which way possible to make money. You know, so that's one thing he learned from Candy, because Candy knows how to make a
1: coin, boy.
0: Exactly. Out of lemonade. Okay.
1: For sure.
0: Okay.
1: I'm gonna say this. I think Todd is looking out for the bros. He's looking out for the bros.
2: But why are you talking so much about his marriage when him and Candy did? Like, why you running telling?
1: Because she talking
0: seriously.
1: So much. No, we not gonna do that. And Marie talking about seriously. Cause she talking so much. I got to tell from the rooter to the tutor.
2: I
1: got to be thorough.
2: Clearly, the two of them were enjoying the rooter to the tutor with several people.
1: 100%.
2: Hey, Tyler Perry. Who needs to be on Why'd I Get Married Again?
1: That sound like a movie.
0: Okay.
2: Candy and Todd, what y'all doing? Why didn't y'all just stay friends and threesome partners?
1: All right, cut it out, ladies. Cut it out.
2: Because I don't know how you thought your marriage was going to work. You doing all that. But nonetheless.
0: Seriously.
2: For real.
0: Seriously.
2: But hey, listen, here's the deal. If somebody wants to reach out to you, how do they find you, Marie? How do they get all this good entertainment? Where do they find it?
0: Yes, you can catch all of the entertainment coverage over at It's Only Entertainment on all social media platforms, Instagram and Facebook. You could check out our website, itsonlyentertainment.net. That is where the tea gets poured first. And you can follow me at _MarieDavid on Instagram, _MarieDavid for more. Thank you so much, Dee Dee, Trey G, and JJ.

0: Y'all, I love this woman when she's on. Clap it up for Miss Marie Davis from Adobe Entertainment.
1: The hits that power the party. 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

0: It's Dee Dee's Weekend Kickback. All right, so with Trey G and comedian JJ Williamson. All right, coming up next, you guys, do you make money off of social media? Who makes money off of social media? That's what we want to know. And is it good money?
1: Yeah, it can be.
0: Can you quit your job to do it?
1: You can do it.
0: That's what we want to know.
1: Yeah.
0: Plus, we're going to get you hooked up with some money with our $1,000 minute game. But up next, we have the co-owner of the club that R&B singer Tank recently went, and it was supposed to be a free concert, a little free pop-up.
1: Oh, God.
0: But he charged that owner. Yeah, we're going to talk to that owner on the way. You're checking out Dee Dee's Weekend Kickback.
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0: Trey G, JJ, you know, we were on the air. We were talking about everything that was going on with Tank, right?
1: Right.
0: We heard what was happening. We've seen it all over social media, right?
2: Right, right, right.
0: About Tank showing up to
2: when
0: a
2: restaurant.
0: When I
2: tell you that thing went viral.
0: Like crazy.
2: Super
0: still
2: viral.
0: This morning, everybody's talking
2: yes.
0: about it, right?
2: Yeah.
0: And the place was called Cafe Nubia. Mm-hmm. And Tank, I guess, was supposed to be having a free concert or something there. And then the next thing you know, people were mad because it wasn't free, they said, and there were some charges made and this and that. And Tank even said, I'm going to go elsewhere. It just was a big
3: situation.
0: Cluster, okay. And so we were talking about it, and I said, I wanted to get somebody from Cafe Nubia on. And I believe we have the owner. Is that right? Hello, is this Casey?
4: Hey, Dee, how you doing? Good morning.
0: Yo, welcome, Casey, to the show.
1: Casey,
0: welcome to the show.
3: Welcome, welcome.
0: Up, now, Casey, are you the owner of Cafe Nubia?
4: I'm the co-owner of Cafe Nubia.
0: Co-owner, okay. How long has Cafe Nubia been around?
4: Been around for 2 years, Dee.
0: Mm-hmm.
4: When we first opened, we were at your show.
0: Yeah, that's what I thought.
4: At our grand opening.
0: That's what I thought.
3: Yeah. Oh, right
0: I said, Cafe Nubia was here
3: right on
0: our spotlight. We have our small business spotlight that we do. And that's why I said it this morning that I wanted to put the spotlight on y'all and let you answer some of these questions people have. What really happened and, you know, how did it go from free to being some things charged? Tell us what happened.
4: Well, first of all, you know, the event was supposed to, when the PR team from Tank's organization reached out to us on Tuesday, it was meant to be an intimate event, right?
0: Mm.
4: It was supposed to be an intimate Friday event.
0: Mm.
4: And from our perspective, we are not a music venue. We're not an event hall. We are a restaurant, a dining full-service restaurant that provides live music.
0: Mm-hmm.
4: Right? So operations of a big, large event center is not what we do.
0: Mm.
4: But in any case, it was supposed to be an intimate event, which would have been perfect for our space. And yes, it was supposed to be for Tank's fans.
0: Mm-hmm.
4: And initially, we thought maybe it's just for media folks, maybe some VIP folks, some influencers, some folks who are invited. Maybe there's an invite list that, you know, he wants to bring some folks together and have them listen to his new album and you know, have a good time and mm-hmm. have a great experience.
0: Mm-hmm.
4: But when it got announced as a free event, there were a lot of things that were not discussed with us in terms of logistics,
0: mm-hmm.
4: right? So, first of all, we didn't have a contract. There was no agreement that was stipulated what free really meant. Is it free to get in, or is it free free food, free drinks?
0: Mm.
4: Like, what does free mean,
0: mm-hmm.
4: right?
0: Mm-hmm.
4: For a small business, an independent business for that matter, that mattered to us.
0: Mm-hmm.
4: So within a very short period of time, we had to double up on everything. We had to pay for security for Tank and his staff mm-hmm. and his people. We had to hire some new contracted workers. We had to double up on staffing. We had to get DJs. Every single thing that pertains to the operation of that event came out of our pocket.
0: Mm-hmm.
4: So now we said, well, while it is free to get in, we need to ensure that there is a minimum spend for those who are there. That way the business can recoup a little bit of the expenses that they've incurred to mm-hmm. to produce and deliver this experience for Tank.
0: Mm-hmm.
4: There isn't anything extraordinary about saying, hey, are you coming in? Sure, you're coming in. Well, it's $50 for the buffet. Or $50 for drink tickets that he can use to purchase drinks while you were there.
0: Mm-hmm.
4: We had a grand buffet.
0: Mm-hmm.
4: We knew people were going to be coming up at 11 o'clock. We opened our doors at 11:30. A lot of folks who paid the $50, they ate for 3 hours or 4 hours
0: Damn.
4: At our venue.
0: Wait. So folks paid money that early and then continued to eat for them 3 hours. They grazed then. They were just... God. Grazing
4: because the money they paid is not to get in. The money they paid was for food. They paid for the buffet that we're offering. So what we're not going to do is we're not going to open up the doors for all of the people who queued up outside who had no intention or who may not have any intention to spend money.
0: Mm-hmm.
4: Now there are people who wanted to spend. I said, hey, no big deal. Come on, you know, we're not paying to get in, but you know, the minimum spend is $50 for the buffet. Sure, give me a strap, give me a wristband. Let's go inside. Let's eat. And they had a great time, and they ate, and they drank, and they were merry.
0: Mm-hmm.
3: Mm.
4: Right. So we did not charge for folks to get in, and for those who said, oh, I don't want to pay to get in. I don't want to pay for the food. I don't want to pay for the drinks. What we told them was that give us a second. We have to prioritize those who already have reservations
0: mm-hmm.
4: and those who are willing to spend a little bit of money to mm-hmm. come in while they are at the venue.
0: Right. Okay.
4: And that's standard across the board wherever you go.
0: Okay.
4: So folks were not being charged, but rather we were asking folks, hey, we are selling buffet and we have drink tickets. Are you willing to buy the drink ticket and the buffet so you can enjoy the experience while you're there? Because there's no way for us to monitor who is eating and who's not eating when you have 300 people packed up.
0: Yeah, I get that. Okay, hold on a second. We got to take a break, okay? But more with the co-owner of Cafe Nubia, KC, coming up.
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1: And we're talking to the co-owner of Cafe Nubia. This is the restaurant that Tank showed up for. And a lot of people complained because they felt like they were being charged and overcharged and it was supposed to be free. This has gone viral. Everybody is talking about it. Matter of fact, we got the co-owner on the phone with us this morning. Yeah. KC is here from Cafe Nubia. All right. So KC, Trey, you had a question?
2: Yeah. So there was a report, I guess, going around too that people were paying for like VIP sections at one point. So nobody paid for a VIP section, or there was also a report too that people did get charged to actually go into the concert, not for like the food or the drinks or anything like that. Like they were actually charging certain people, I guess, they had paid for a ticket to get into the venue to see Tank for free. So that wasn't true, is what you're saying?
3: That's not true. Okay. And for the VIP section, yes, some people paid for VIP. We only had like, what, 4 VIP sections?
1: Mm-hmm.
3: Some people walked through the line and said, hey, guys, we don't want to stand in line. Do you have a VIP table? We want to pay for the VIP table and whatever that comes with the VIP section.
1: Mm-hmm.
3: It is optional.
1: Mm-hmm.
3: It is not a requirement.
1: Mm-hmm.
2: Do you think that you probably should have canceled the brunch and just let the people in for free?
3: There's a lot of things we should have done or could have done.
1: Yeah.
3: One of the first things we could have done was to make sure we had a contract.
1: Mm.
3: You see, there's the exploitation of small businesses like us,
1: mm-hmm.
3: where, you know, oh, because we have such a huge influence, a huge personality, we tend to not follow our business processes and procedures and protocols, right?
1: Yeah.
3: Because why would you entertain having someone like Tank and not have a contract?
1: That's interesting.
3: Why would
1: KC,
3: they have a contract with them?
1: KC, that's interesting that you're looking at that. He's like, shoulda, woulda, coulda, and one of them was a contract. That's interesting. And here's my question, though, because we were running out of time.
2: No.
1: But going forward, are you nervous about the damage this could do to your reputation, to your restaurant, and what are you thinking about doing to correct that or rectify it?
3: Hmm. You see, we have a very strong local fan base.
1: Okay.
3: Those who love Cafe Nubia love Cafe Nubia, and we were hoping to gain more publicity through this event.
1: Mm-hmm.
3: We honored all the folks who had reservations for that event.
1: Mm-hmm.
3: Trey, you asked the question, should I have postponed that? No. The people who have reservations to us, who have reservations to come to our restaurant, they are our priority.
1: Mm.
3: We continue to look out for our patrons. I will continue to look out for ways to give them, you know, the experience that they are used to, and make sure that they always are seen and recognized, even when we have large events like Tank coming over.
1: Wow. Yeah,
3: so
1: yeah.
3: I would not have canceled my reservation to accommodate Tank fans.
1: Because you're supposed to your patrons.
2: Which I agree with, which makes total sense.
3: And they are way more valuable to me than all this commotion that is happening.
2: Could
3: this affect, go ahead.
2: I agree with that, but I guess I would think too, since I know that this is going to be a Tank event and his fans are going to come out in droves, I probably should have just said no
1: just
2: to
1: one,
2: Tank.
1: Either say no to Tank or suspend to those patrons and say, please understand it's going
2: to
1: be a difficult.
2: It has to be one or the other.
1: Right, what you're saying. But he's saying now we all shoulda, woulda, coulda in hindsight, well, you know what you could do. I'm looking forward now, why I'm asking, is that this is some publicity all over. This went viral, right?
2: Yeah.
1: And it could hurt your business. And that's what I'm saying. What are you going to do?
3: It could hurt my business. Mm-hmm. So what we've decided to do was we say, hey, for all those who came out, whether you paid or didn't pay to eat with us or to drink with us, whether you walked in for free. Oh, by the way, there's a point of correction here. When we started, we opened our doors at 11:30. By 12 o'clock, Tank's team called us and told us, hey, we heard some people are paying. There was a confusion about whether they're paying or whether they're paying for food or drinks. We do not want that confusion. Please, can you just stop that whole operation? We said, okay, you know what? We will do that. It is against our standard protocol, but we will do that.
1: Mm-hmm.
3: So only a few people actually even paid for the buffet and for the food that we offered, right?
2: Mm.
3: So the rest of the 250 people that came into the space did not pay.
2: Right.
3: So there was no justifiable reason for the cancellation of the event based on that, right?
1: Right.
3: So, but to remedy the situation, what we've offered was like, you know what? A lot of people came in. They were having a good time. They were vibing. They waited patiently for three and a half hours for time to pull up. And it is disappointing that they did not get the experience that they came for.
2: Right.
3: So for that reason, we are hosting a brunch event at Cafe Nubia on Saturday, September 19th, between the hours of 11 and 1 p.m.
1: Mm-hmm.
2: Right.
3: We're asking anybody who came through that is disappointed by the experience of not having Tank come out.
1: Okay.
3: We're having a block party for you guys. Come eat for free. Come party with us. Right. And come have a great time.
1: Okay.
3: Let's do it all over again.
1: Good for you. I like that.
2: Which is dope. Because anybody who's ever actually been to Cafe Nubia, you know it's a good time, man.
1: Yeah.
2: It's a really good time. Y'all be jumping. I ain't going to hold you.
1: Well, yeah. I like that. I like what you're offering. I like what you're offering. That's what I wanted to see how you were going to handle this situation. Like I said, it's gone viral. And I hate that because as a small business, we support small businesses on this show. Certainly small and minority-owned businesses. And so that's why I wanted to make sure you guys were good and to give you a chance to speak your side. We appreciate you calling, KC. Thank you so much.
2: KC.
3: Hey, much love, Didi. Much love, Trey. Appreciate you guys.
1: All right, y'all clapping for this man. KC, Cafe Nubia, clearing it up.
2: Come on. Pop out.
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18: I'm Storm Tracker 6 meteorologist Katie Nicolau here with a look at your forecast. Today's going to be rainy and stormy across mid-Michigan, though the showers could let up a little bit later in the afternoon. Temperatures will be in the mid-60s today and then overnight only drop to around 60 degrees as another round of rain and storms moves in, and that'll linger in our area through at least the morning on Sunday.
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2: It's Dee Dee's Weekend Kickback along with Trey G, comedian J.J. Williamson.
3: Hey.
2: Coming up on the show this hour, you guys, on the way this weekend, we celebrate Locate an Old Friend Day.
3: Locate an old friend.
2: Anybody ever locate an old friend?
3: I ran across an old friend outside before.
2: Okay. Yeah. Y'all stay friends or anything?
3: Nah.
2: Didn't Boosie just locate with an old friend?
4: Yeah, one of his elementary partners. Yeah.
2: All right, that's what we're celebrating this weekend. It's International Astronomy Day,
3: okay.
2: And it's Batman Day this weekend.
3: Da-na-na-na-na-na-na, Batman.
2: All right, coming up, we got to talk about the new Tyler Perry movie, Why Did I Get Married Again? That's on the way. But up next, we're going to get into a dope discussion about making money on social media. You're checking out Dee Dee's Weekend Kickback.
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0: And I got Trey G, comedian J.J. Williamson with me. All right, listen, guys, I saw something. We need to get into this conversation about social media. You know, I'm addicted to it. I realized something. I'm addicted to Instagram.
1: Oh, addict.
0: You know what it is? I'm addicted to information.
1: Yeah.
0: I like to see what information is coming out, what new. And a lot of it is because I know I'm going to get on the air to talk about it.
2: Mm-hmm.
0: And I'm always looking for some kind of show prep. But this was interesting, right? Because we were talking about this off the air, guys. I saw this thing, and I think you guys have seen this social media post. And it said, social media made men obsessed with women they've never met. And made women feel entitled to lifestyles they've never had and can't even afford.
2: Mm.
0: Everyone is chasing illusions now instead of building reality. They said it is a circus.
2: Hmm.
0: They said people now, and this is what they're saying, people now are forgetting to build a real life. They're just chasing the illusion. And I'm curious about that. And I'm curious if, you know, because, I mean, again, JJ has talked about this, too. We both said we're addicted to... We're addicted to social media.
1: Right. Right.
0: I'm addicted, but I'm addicted to consuming. I don't do as much anymore posting like I should, right? Or I don't do a lot of video things like I should, but I do get obsessed with it.
1: Oh.
0: But what I'm curious about is that you see a lot of people make a lot of money on it. And this is what everybody keeps telling me. Didi, get on it. Do it more. Do more. You need to do video. You need to do this. Everybody keeps telling me, and you can make so much money. I want to know right now, if there's anybody listening, I want to know either, how did you make any money on social media, off of YouTube, whether it was TikTok? I want to know if anybody listening has made any money on through social media. And I also want to know if anybody has given up their job to become an influencer. Have you tried it? If there's any influencers listening, I want to know, and how much do you make?
1: Yo.
0: Because that's the thing. Everybody wants to be an influencer. Everybody wants to get on this thing and create this illusion.
1: Right.
0: That's what they're saying we're all doing. We're just creating illusions.
1: Right.
0: And whatever. I just want to know if anybody made money on it.
1: Yeah, that's a big one. That's a big one. I actually do have a family member of mine, a cousin of mine.
0: Mm-hmm.
1: He lost his job probably like 3-4 months ago.
0: Mm-hmm.
1: You know what I'm saying?
0: Mm-hmm.
1: And he was like a light social media like influencer.
0: Okay.
1: You know what I'm saying? But once he lost his job, he was like, okay, well, at this point, I'm going to just go all in. But he's passed up other good opportunities to be employed at a job so that he can do the social media
0: thing. Because it's fun.
1: Well, because it's fun and he feels like it's lucrative. Like it's going to pay off eventually. Even though it's not paying off now. Even though he need that money right now, he still is like, okay, well, it could pay off. So I do know somebody in that situation.
0: Now, here's the thing I've learned, too, because of, and I keep telling everybody I don't have time or whatever. It's a full-time job to do social media.
3: Oh, hell,
0: absolutely.
3: Yeah.
0: You gotta edit. You gotta do this. You know, it's a lot of stuff. If you're gonna do a video, you gotta make sure the lighting is good. You gotta do, like, it really can become a lot, right?
1: Yeah.
0: And you gotta have time to do the editing and sit down and do all that kind of stuff is what I've noticed. It is a full-time job. So I wanna know, anybody listening that made money on social media, whether it's through Facebook, YouTube, I don't know, TikTok, did you give up to become an influencer? Did you make money? What, JJ?
3: Now, I was just saying, now, I'm not giving up what I do to become an influencer, but I have seen a few checks from Instagram.
0: Have you?
3: I have. Now, I'm not ashamed because I don't have a huge following. I'm not a huge presence on social media. Now, Instagram have sent me, the most I've seen from Instagram is $16.
1: Damn.
0: You know what?
1: But
3: $16.
1: I think people aren't realistic with themselves when it comes to the influencing thing, though, too, at the same time.
0: Yeah. I just knew he was getting ready to tell me thousands. Okay.
3: Now I will say I have made some thousands on my special so far.
0: Okay, good. Now, because you have a lot of views on that. Here's what we want to know. I want to know this. If there's anybody listening that you either is it, maybe it's you or maybe it's somebody you know. I want to know how much somebody made on social media. I want to know if you're an influencer, how much have you made, how much you make a month. I want to know, and you can remain anonymous. Okay. I want to know if you made money anywhere on social media. You

0: can remain anonymous. And maybe you know somebody. Maybe it's not you. I want to know what they made. I want to know, you know, if somebody made, I just want to know how much money is there to be made in social media and influencing, okay? So let us know right now at 833-TALK-TO-DeeDee.
1: That's 833-825-5233.
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0: It's Dee Dee's Weekend Kickback, along with comedian J.J. Williamson and Trey G. Coming up, we got some extra paper for you with that $1,000 minute game.
1: Woo, woo.
0: Also, hey, you know what? You can follow us online. How do they follow you, Trey?
1: Yeah, you can tap in with me right now. AYE_TreyG. That's A_TreyG ski.
2: And please follow your boy, the real J.J. for the sip.
0: Two P's. 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He dropped it about a month ago called Overlook.
1: Come on now.
2: Overlook, man. 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Watch it again and watch it again. You will love it.
0: Make sure you also subscribe to our YouTube channel. It is D-E-D-E in the morning and you can see all of our interviews and other things. All right. Now listen, coming in, we're going to take your calls on how much do you make on social media? All right. You're checking out Dee Dee's Weekend Kickback. 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

0: All right, so listen, we were asking this question. Well, I was curious. Okay, good morning. It's Dee Dee in the morning. Trey G, also comedian J.J. Williamson. My question was, is there anybody listening who made money on social media? Whether they just made it through a video, maybe they are an influencer, maybe they know somebody who made money. I'm just trying to figure this out. I want to know what's out there and what kind of money can be made on social media, all right? Hey, good morning. Who's this?
1: This is Riri.
0: Okay, Riri, help me out here. I'm trying to understand something. We're talking about social media. You hear a lot of people make money. Did you make money or somebody else?
1: So both. Like, I make money in little spurts, but it actually helps my little small business. Mm-hmm. So using social media actually helps me with my small business. But it is a girl that I follow, and she made $500,000 this year off of social media.
0: Doing what?
1: All she do is talk.
0: Talk about what? Let me put me up on it so I can talk about the same thing. What's she talk about?
1: I mean, she literally talked about everything, about where she, what people didn't send her, going out to eat with her kids. I mean, just everything. And she posts constantly, and she ended up having like 2 or 3 pages, and she literally posts at least 20 times a day. Mm. And it'd be just stuff for like a couple of minutes, but she's made $500,000 this year.
0: Okay. Let me just tell everybody something right now. You know what? You just told me this. I'm a video myself. I'm going to see if this works. So I'm here at work and everybody, and we were just talking to Riri, and Riri said she follows somebody online who made $1 million, makes a lot of money, and all she does is video herself every day doing basic stuff. I'm at work right now talking live on the radio, and I'm videoing myself, and I'm going to test this. I'm going to start videoing myself. You know what, Riri? I'm going to video myself every day doing just dumb, mundane stuff, and I'm going to see if I can, let's see what happens.
2: You're going to lose followers.
1: You got to be consistent.
0: I got to be consistent?
2: There you go.
1: You
2: got
1: to be consistent.
0: Okay, I'm a video. Thank you, Riri. I appreciate your call.
2: You're going to see your follower count drop so fast.
0: Okay, hold on a second. I'm going, let's get somebody else live, y'all. This is what I do for a living. Y'all watching what we do. I'm here at work. Okay. Good morning. Hi. Who's this?
3: Hey, this T.
0: Hey, T. Listen, you're being videoed, too. I just wanted you to know I'm videoing everything in my life right now. I just found out I can make this money on social media.
2: Yeah. T,
0: do you know anybody who made money through social media?
3: I did.
0: You did? How much you made?
3: Yes. I made like 20 or 30 grand, but see, I don't even really do YouTube now. I do a lot of other people's videos and put them together and edit.
0: Uh-huh.
3: So I started doing that now, and that's lucrative.
0: Well, hold on a second. Wait, T. You made $30,000 on YouTube?
3: Mm-hmm.
2: Yeah, I done chopped it up with T before. T has a very good fragrance channel.
0: Oh,
2: like,
0: really?
2: He talks about like different scents, colognes, stuff like that. And he brings attention to those, like awareness to those people who selling it, who sell those type of fragrances.
0: Mm-hmm. Mm-hmm. Okay.
3: Yep. So now a lot of the fragrance stores, if you go and see their YouTube channel, 9 times out of 10, I did that video.
0: Go ahead then.
3: Nine times out of ten, I edited that video.
2: I think that's the play too. Like if you do the things behind the scenes that people don't want to do, like they call them shredditors.
0: Mm-hmm.
2: If you edit the videos, if you posting the videos, if you finding the content, I think those are the plays to make the money.
0: All right.
2: Let's
0: grab somebody else. Let me ask somebody else. Hey, good morning. Hi, who's this?
4: Good morning. My name is Vincent Butler.
0: Hey, Vincent Butler. Everybody is Vincent Butler.
2: Damn.
0: Now, hold on, Vincent.
2: Vincent sound like he on social right now.
0: Yeah, ain't he? Hold on. Let me stop my live right now. Just hit me. I'm getting ready to post this. I'm going to see what happens. But I have 3 lashes over here on this one and a few here. I'm going to go get them done today.
2: Man, come on. We don't care about your lashes. Come on.
0: All right, fine. Hey, Vincent. Let's talk, sir. Talk to me, sir. Do you know anybody who made money on social media?
4: Yes, ma'am. Yes, ma'am. So I'm actually a CPA, a certified public accountant, and I have several clients that are on social media. And I will say it's not always what it appears. Everybody isn't making as much money as it appears. But I do have a couple of clients, one in particular that makes over $100,000 a month on Snapchat alone.
2: A month is insane, bro.
0: Really?
4: Exactly.
0: Now, being their CPA, crazy. Let me ask this. Being their CPA, do you ever think to yourself, let me get this up and go get on TikTok?
4: I've thought about it a couple of times. I've thought about it. I'm always thinking about putting out content. For some reason, I hesitate.
0: Me too. I just said that. That's why I said, you know what? I'm going to film myself and I'm going to try it. I'm going to just film me doing
2: it. Because what it is,
0: stuff.
2: Too, it takes that Thank one you. Video to mm-hmm. catch. It takes that one video to catch and then you got an audience.
0: Yeah.
2: You
0: got to
2: just keep them. That's it.
0: All right. Well, listen, we're trying to figure this out. People making money on social media. Do you know anybody who made money? Maybe it's you who made that money, and we just want to know how much. Mm. Just let us know right now, and you can remain anonymous this morning. 833-TALK-TO-DEE-DEE.
2: That's 833-825-5233.
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0: The hits that power the party. 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
1: Dre and comedian J.J. Williamson, we were talking about social media, right? And we're trying to figure out if anybody made money on social media, how much money did they make and everything else. Hey, good morning. Mm-hmm. Who is this?
2: My name's Shaquita.
1: All right, Shaquita. All right, y'all, it's Shaquita, first of all. Hey, Shaquita, welcome to the show. Now, we want to know this. Is it you or is it somebody you know who made money on social media?
2: My 14-year-old son.
1: Nuh-uh, girl.
3: Oh, wow.
2: He's been making money since he was like 9, 10 years old.
1: No.
2: He is, like, he has endorsement deals with like video games. Like, we've even did like some game tournaments. So he do video game promos. Now he does, his account is Sonic on TikTok. Like Sonic, went insane. So now he does promos on Sonic, anything Sonic. So anything Sonic, they send us different kind of games, toys, and he just promos them.
1: Okay, so wait a minute. So he's been old. Now, when he was 9, what did he do? He had grabbed your phone and just started playing, or did you set him up to do this?
2: No, he did it all on his own. My son is artistic, so technology is his thing.
1: Oh, okay.
2: So it's even got me to where I started my own page. I got 200,000 views.
1: Come
2: just
1: on.
2: Watching him, learning from him.
1: Mama. So wait a minute. Now, what's the biggest check he's gotten that he's received from doing social media? What's been it?
2: Okay. When he was 9, he received $1,500. His endorsement deal now, he gets paid like anywhere from $1,500 to $1,700 a month.
1: Wow. Y'all hear this? This is crazy. Okay.
2: Hey. He's paying for his college right now.
1: He's paying for his college now. Now, what about you? You said you had 200,000 views and things. Did you get money? How much money did you make?
2: No, well, the most money I've made is probably like $40, $50, and that's just battling on TikTok. Mm. But I haven't made the money he's made because I can't share my life like how some people do. Mm-hmm. I'm not.
3: Right.
1: Well, that's what.
2: My content is very, mine is really sharing like different relationships. What I find out, nobody wants to like know informative stuff like how to make money and stuff like that.
1: Mm-hmm.
2: They don't want to know that. Or even videos like how my son has made his money. Mm-hmm. They don't want to know that. They want to know like the gossip, juicy stuff.
1: Yes, they do.
3: They want to know where.
1: Yeah, and she's right, though. They do want the see the negative. You are absolutely right. Thank you so much for your call, though. I appreciate that. You know what? What she also said is that she can't share her life. See, that's been my thing. I think I share so much on the radio. I'm like, if you miss what we talk about on the radio, then you miss it.
3: Mm,
1: but then other people are saying no, but you got to share it on social. So I posted my video, you know, earlier. I told you, okay, I'm going to try it. I'm going to see if I can do it.
3: Yeah. Somebody said, I see what you were saying about them lashes.
1: Nuh-uh. Did they really?
3: Yeah.
1: Because I only got 3 lashes on one eye.
3: Yeah. That's why I said, I see what you were saying about them lashes. You weren't lying, huh?
1: Anyways, so if you follow me online, you may want to do it because I'm going to start posting what, JJ?
4: Hey, Trey, her lashes look like a fork.
1: All right. Here's the deal, though. You can follow all of us. You can follow me at Didi. That's D-E-D-E in the morning. Trey, how they follow you?
3: Yeah, you can lock in with me right now. AYE_TreyG. That's A_TreyG ski. We can chop it up.
4: Hey, man, please follow your boy, the real JJ for the sip.
5: Two peas.
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19: I'm StormTracker 6 meteorologist Katie Nicolau. Here with a look at your forecast. Today's going to be rainy and stormy across mid-Michigan, though the showers could let up a little bit later in the afternoon. Temperatures will be in the mid-60s today, and then overnight only drop to around 60 degrees as another round of rain and storms moves in, and that'll linger in our area through at least the morning on Sunday.
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2: 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JJ Williamson and Trey G. Coming up next in this hour, we got to discuss Jasmine Crockett and Vinton Jones receiving backlash for honoring Chris Brown. Boy, that's all we heard all week long was this story.
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0: on Saturday, got out there on stage with Jasmine Crockett to present Chris Brown with a proclamation of some sort, right?
1: Yeah.
0: So they do this, and then all of a sudden the next day, or was that Sunday, everybody loses their mind. Everybody loses their mind after they see it.
1: Right.
0: Well, half the audience, we should say that. Half of the folks lost their mind. Well, clearly, this guy here,
1: he should have stayed in the car.
0: Well, he listened to the half that was angry. He didn't listen to the half that was positive or that cared.
1: Right.
0: So he caved. He caved to the pressure of everybody talking to him online. I ain't never seen nobody cave this fast.
1: Yeah.
0: He caved and left. When I tell you he left Jasmine Crockett out there, he was like, I'm sorry. I did it. I'm sorry. Take a listen to what he said.
2: First off, I want to offer an apology. And I think that this is a very important conversation around domestic violence. And I want to offer my apology to Black women, to women, and to anyone who has experienced domestic violence. And really express that it was not my intention to be able to stoke the traumas that goes into that, as well as the background of this situation. We were here at the request, you know, of the venue to come in, be able to honor the importance of this evening that was going on. So both Chris Brown and Usher, we were brought in to help and talk to and mobilize voters who need to be engaged right now in this very important election that we have going on in November.
0: Nonetheless, I like Jason Lee, what he said about Jasmine Crockett, because people are trying to come for her.
1: Yo.
0: Yeah, so what did he say?
1: Yeah, Jason Lee is pretty much, he was sitting down on a podcast, and he was talking about with Don Lemon, the same person, and he was pretty much defending Jasmine Crockett, saying, look, Black women shouldn't have to be the backbone of America all the damn time now.
3: I am not trying to hear nothing about tradition. Jasmine Crockett do what the hell she want to do. By the way, I love the little cinch waist, and I love the fact that she had her face beat. And you know what? What Black women are really tired of more than anything, more Black women are tired of people telling the Black woman that it's her job to keep the house moving no matter what the sorry ass man they got at home does to them. The Democrats did Jasmine wrong.
0: Mm.
3: What the Democrats should have done when the Republicans gerrymandered her out of her seat, what they should have done is double down on her and double down on a Black woman. But you know what they're never going to do in this country? Double down on a Black woman. We saw what they did to Kamala. We can go on and on and on. So I don't blame her for doing what she needed to do, because we wouldn't be talking about Jasmine Crockett right now or voting in Texas. By the way, vote for Tellerico, even if Jasmine don't come to work to tell you to do it.
0: Mm.
3: Who cares?
1: Damn.
3: Jasmine doing what Jasmine want to do.
0: I know that's
3: not
0: okay. He said she's doing what she wanted to do. What's wrong with Trey?
1: See, but and I get it. I do understand that Black women shouldn't be the backbone all the time for the country and all this and that. But I do think there is a certain responsibility that you have with the platform that you have,
0: mm-hmm.
1: and that you've like worked. You know what I'm saying? You've done all this campaigning for yourself. You've done all this campaigning for the Democratic Party, for the people.
0: Mm-hmm.
1: If it's truly about the people,
0: mm-hmm.
1: then you should get out there and do what is going to benefit the people, despite what you feel personally.
0: Mm-hmm.
1: So I get what he's saying, but I do think as a public figure and as a political figure, you have a responsibility to get out there and say, hey, listen, mobilize and vote for James Tallarico, because we have a chance to do something historic.
0: I'll tell you guys, I saw this, and they said, because of everything that's going on right now, James Tallarico's popularity and numbers are surging in the polls right now,
1: sure.
0: which is good news. But
1: sure.
0: I want to say this about that. I hear what everybody's saying and what Jasmine should do and this and that. Guess what we should do? Stop looking for Jasmine to do it for us. Us, right?
1: 100%.
0: And what we should be doing right now, instead of saying, well, Jasmine should have got up there and she should have done this and she should have endorsed Tallarico. You know his name clearly. Let me ask you, what do you know about him?
1: Right.
0: If you know his name, Google him and figure out what he stands on. You know what I mean?
1: No. But I think more than ever now, we need unification. We need to unify. We need to unite. We need to be one. We need to be in solidarity.
0: Well, I agree.
1: And it continues to hinder us when we have these like personal
0: feelings.
1: You're saying
0: Democrats, or are you saying
1: Democrats?
0: Okay.
1: Yeah,
0: Democrats. Okay.
1: Yeah. If you are a Democrat, then you need that unification, because they are trying to unify. They are employing tactics that are underhanded and behind the scenes,
0: mm-hmm.
1: doing all this crazy stuff. So we need to have that same kind of like,
0: okay.
1: you know, movement.
0: You want to hear what I saw somebody say? Not only do the Democrats need to unify, but we as African Americans should, and that we need to stop sitting up here
1: sure.
0: doing this to Jasmine and expecting her to be in a position to hold us down and to say this and to represent us and to talk about Tallarico.
1: Mm-hmm.
0: And they said what we're doing is destroying the credibility that when there is another candidate that comes up in the eyes of some of these other folks in America,
1: mm-hmm.
0: you know, if we make one mistake,
1: right,
0: your president can make 34 mistakes.
1: Mm-hmm.
0: We make one, it judges everybody. Everybody want to judge our whole community almost. So we need to collectively stop going at Jasmine, because the other community is looking. We're going to need somebody to continue to vote for African American women, right?
1: Yo.
0: There's going to be a

0: another one coming up behind Jasmine's going to need our vote.
1: No.
0: And if we sit up there and we're tearing her apart, right, and other folks look at that, I don't think that helps us. Y'all give me what your thoughts are on this whole situation with James Tallarico, Jasmine Crockett, everything that's going on. Give me y'all's thoughts. You hear what's going on up here. Me and Trey about to get into it.
2: Not at all. Girl, it's too early.
0: All right, let us know right now what your thoughts are. Let me know what your thoughts are. All right, you hear ours. What are your thoughts? 833-TALK-TO-DeeDee.
3: That's 833-825-5233.
0: What are your thoughts? Jasmine Crockett, James Tallarico, Chris Brown, and the Texas representative that caved.
1: Ben Jones.
0: That caved.
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1: It's Dee Dee's Weekend Kickback with Trey G and comedian JJ from The Sip.
2: Two P's.
1: All right, coming up, another entrepreneur with our small business spotlight. Can't wait to introduce you there. And we're still talking about the backlash from Jasmine Crockett and Vinton Jones for honoring Chris Brown at a recent concert. That's coming up. It's Dee Dee's Weekend Kickback.
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0: All right, so listen, we've been fighting in here, and everybody in America is fighting over this whole situation.
1: Come on.
0: With Jasmine Crockett, James Tallarico, her getting up on stage and giving something to Chris Brown, and the rep who caved, and, you know, there's a lot going on. We want to know your thoughts. Hi, who's this?
2: Kenya.
0: Hey, Kenya, what are your thoughts? What do you think about this whole situation?
2: I think both of you are right. You both make good points.
0: Who, me and Trey?
2: She has a I think she does have a responsibility to say something because she's in that arena.
0: Mm-hmm.
2: She's a politician.
0: Mm-hmm.
2: So, yeah, she should endorse and get everybody on board, all the ones that wanted to vote for her that maybe not wanting to vote now. Yeah, say his name. Get them out there.
0: Mm-hmm.
1: Yeah.
2: And then I also agree with Trey and G, with you, and that people do need to do their own research as well.
0: Mm-hmm.
2: It's a two-way thing.
0: Right, exactly. Thank you so much for your call. I appreciate you listening.
1: I agree with
0: Thank
1: that part, but I'm just saying, as a public servant, as a public official, it is on you to be like, hey, listen, I'm going to look out for my people, even if they're not looking out for themselves.
0: Right. Okay.
1: Yeah.
0: All right, hold on a second. Hey, good morning. Who's this?
3: Hi, good morning. This is Teresa. I'm from Lancaster.
0: Hey, Teresa.
1: Lancaster.
0: You hear what's going on, right? We in here. Boy, me and Trey are debating it. Everybody in America is debating about this whole situation. What are your thoughts?
3: So I think that in this climate, with this crazy Republican Party, first of all, I'm a registered voter, and I always vote.
0: Good.
3: So I say, let's get behind Tallarico. Let's endorse him. And I would wish that Jasmine would come out a little bit more, because I'm sorry, as a black person, sometimes black people only want to endorse who they see other black people endorse.
0: Mm-hmm.
3: And if they feel like they don't feel comfortable with Tallarico because he's a white man, hey, he's a white man that happens to be Democrat, and I just... I've researched him. I like his policies.
0: Mm-hmm.
3: And I say, let's just get behind him.
0: I agree.
3: Anybody is better than this ridiculous Republican Party that's trying to push us back.
0: Mm.
3: It's like Kamala says, we're going to go back if we don't try to, you know, get Democrats and get some seats and move forward. I'm all for Jasmine. I'm thankful for all the years that she was in office and what she's done for us.
1: So
3: I would really, really like to see her get behind him and give a push, because I think that's what a lot of young black Democrats need.
0: Okay. Yo. Awesome. Thank you so much for your call, and thank you for listening. We appreciate you. Good morning. Hi, who's this?
4: Good morning. This is PZ.
0: All right. PZ, you hear what's going on. So, you know, Jasmine Crockett, this all started when Jasmine Crockett and what's that rep again? Vinton?
1: Vinton Johnson, I think is his name.
0: Well, when they got
1: Vinton
0: Jones got up there on that stage with Chris Brown, it started something. Everybody got mad that she could go out here and promote Chris Brown, but she won't promote and talk about James Tallarico and blah, blah, blah. Like, this is going on. Everybody has an opinion. What's your opinion?
4: My opinion is a couple of things. One, we are not upset that Jasmine got up there to,
1: facts.
4: Not represent.
1: Right.
4: We are upset that the people she chose to represent in that moment. Personally, there are several people that could have got that award. I don't know what Chris Brown has done that is remarkable for the community.
1: Mm.
4: And I'm going to be honest. I'm not a fan of him. Usher, I love Chris Brown, not so much.
0: Okay.
4: But there hasn't been a time where Chris Brown has not even been in trouble. Like, he hasn't taken responsibility for anything he's done or changed. Now, that is the issue. Now, Jasmine is a black woman, and I am a black woman. I'm going to speak for women. But the opportunity on stage to present this award is like it's not meaningful.
0: Mm-hmm.
4: You give it to somebody who hasn't done anything for the community. In addition, the people that are saying, oh, she should have endorsed. No, she shouldn't. She did her job. She went out there, she represented, and they cheated her out of something that she did earn.
0: Mm-hmm.
4: So asking a black woman to step in and clean up a mess and encourage and unity, no, that's not something we need to be doing in 2026.
1: Mm-hmm. But let me ask you this one question. Do you feel like it's almost like sore loserish because you lost? Now it's like, okay, I'm going to take my ball and go home instead of have an actual commitment to the party that you committed to. It's not a commitment to myself. It's a commitment to my party.
4: Absolutely not. Absolutely not.
1: Interesting.
4: How often people of color in this community at this day and age, even in the past, are we told we need to accept our loss and keep it pushing? No, absolutely not. Not in 2026.
0: Mm.
4: In 2026. Okay, I lost, but I'm going to do me. I'm going to celebrate me because I've invested. I've done the work.
1: Mm.
4: And talking about doing work, Chris Brown has not done shadow work. I don't know Tallarico. I'm not even a resident of Texas, but I'm from Texarkana.
0: Mm.
4: And so I understand what Jasmine is going through, where she's from. There's a lot of work that she put in that is not being respected.
0: Mm.
4: And is given why they're attacking her, it'll never be enough.
0: Mm.
4: It will never be enough for a black woman to be well-educated, to come out and support, or just be herself. How dare she decide, hey, at this time, I'm just going to do me. And people got a problem with that.
1: But
4: we can never...
1: I get it. I do understand, but that feels very personal. And you're not, it's not.
0: I see what she's saying.
1: You're a person of the person. Yeah. It's a person of the people.
4: When I'm on my job, I'm an educator. I'm on my job. But when I'm at home, I'm PZ.
0: All right, PZ.
4: I'm Carol in the classroom.
0: All right, PZ, thank you for your call, and I appreciate it. And I love your passion, girl, and your
1: big
0: opinion.
1: Thanks.
0: It's
1: big
0: your
1: thanks.
0: Opinion. We want to know your opinion on this situation right now. Phone lines are open at 833-TALK-TO-DeeDee.
5: That's 833-825-5233.
0: What are your thoughts? Jasmine Crockett, James Tallarico, Chris Brown, and the Texas representative that
1: Ben
0: caved.
1: Jones. Ben Jones.
0: That caved.
1: Say that man's name.
0: What are
1: Vinton?
0: Your... Yeah, Vinton.
1: Vinton.
0: What are your thoughts, all right?
6: Morning, the hits that power the party all day long. Stacks 92.1.
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0: My posse's on Oakland. Stax 92.1.
1: Guys, this is crazy. Trey G and I got into an interesting debate earlier this morning in one of our hot topics.
2: Yeah, you know we always debating about
3: something. Yes, Lord. You just agree with me.
4: I'm just glad it was peaceful.
1: Oh, yeah. It was always peaceful for me and Trey. Yeah. It is.
4: I don't know about that.
1: Because
4: if you don't agree with Trey, you won't get him no breakfast.
3: Shut up.
1: Hey, I'll be honest with you. When me and Trey get into disagreements, he'll try to park his car near mine. I go out there and move it. I don't even want my car next to his. Let me go move my car.
3: That's so fast.
1: Yeah. No, we got into it over this whole situation. James Tallarico, the fact that he and Jasmine Crockett, we tried to figure out what's going on because Jasmine Crockett gets on stage with Chris Brown, her and the man that caved, the Texas representative.
4: Vinton Jones.
1: He caved, y'all. I just want to say that man caved so hard when the pressure got him. Yeah, he apologized. He's like, I'm sorry, guys.
2: He started backpedaling, boy.
1: Boy, his knees started shaking. I'm sorry.
4: And he caved like he ain't have no teeth in his mouth. All gums.
2: Shut up.
4: All gums.
1: Hey, Vinton, we understand you couldn't take the heat because the pressure from the public got him. But we were all having this conversation about it. What was right? What was wrong? Some people think Jasmine shouldn't have got up there. And if she did, she should have pushed Tallarico. She ain't endorsing him. Da, da, da. We even fought in this studio. What are your thoughts? I'm tired of my opinion. What's your opinion? Let's go to the phones. Hey, good morning. Who's this?
5: It's Amir. Good morning, Didi. Yeah, my opinion is I'm going to have to roll with Trey G.
1: Mm-hmm.
5: I love you, Didi, and I love Jasmine. Mm-hmm. But at the end of the day, if we want to, you know, have a better outcome of what we had in the past, she got to rally behind Tallarico. She needs to use her platform more and say, hey, guys, I didn't win, but we need to help my brother win on this side because we desperately need this seat, and we got to move Dallas and North Dallas, Texas, period. We got to move us forward and not backwards.
2: 1,000%.
1: But you know what, though? I don't know, because, you know, we're all talking about this in a way, but does Tallarico want her endorsement? Because some people think that, you know, she's toxic or she's, you get what I'm saying? There are certain people who don't, agreed with her way of politics. You get what I'm saying?
2: You said do the research, and I've seen him, do interviews, and he's actively wanted her endorsement.
1: Yeah.
2: He said that I would wish that she would endorse me. I would hope.
1: Yeah, but.
5: Yeah, he does.
1: But here's my thing.
5: He definitely does.
1: Hey, guess what I said to somebody, though, truthfully? We have an opportunity right now. So as everybody's listening to this show, and let me tell you something, our show is syndicated around the country, too.
2: Right.
1: And as we're all talking, and in different parts of Texas, it's syndicated, right?
2: Mm-hmm.
1: And if everybody is seeing what's going on, and everybody in the state of Texas is watching this, and I said this earlier, and that is this, now it's on us.
2: Right.
1: This man's name is, he's trending like crazy. Right? We're talking about him on the radio. She didn't talk about him was probably the best thing that could have happened. You want to know why? Because now it's on us. It's upon us to do our research. Mm. And now we'll know.
2: We'll know
1: who he is. And we'll know when we go in there. And it's important to vote and everything. It has made everybody pay attention to voting.
2: Yep.
1: It's made everybody pay attention to him. And now we're involved in the process. So her not mentioning him was a great ploy tool. If it was a PR stunt, whatever the hell it was, it worked.
5: That's it could have been that way.
1: It definitely
5: could have been that way. It could have been more of a, hey, let's leave them out to separate their fans so it can make more.
1: But you don't hear what I'm saying.
5: It could be that way.
2: I agree, hold on a second.
5: She disappeared to me. She disappeared.
1: I don't think so, guys, because I'm telling you, what is done right now is bigger than what she could have done. What we're hearing right now, it is. If she just would have said endorsement, guess what would have happened? We were like, okay. Yeah. But right now, the controversy has added more to the situation that's making us go and look for this guy.
2: But see, we don't know that.
1: You
2: could have endorsed, see, I don't like that though, but you could have endorsed him and then you could have had this big groundswell of support.
1: I don't know.
2: That just really showed up for that man. You can't say that.
1: I'm going to tell you something right now. Let me tell you why. This is something that a campaign would love. Free advertising. We talking about this dude all day, and every station is, y'all.
2: But imagine if every station that she got on, she was like, go vote for James. You know how many people that would mobilize, too, though.
1: Well, let's see. I don't know. His polls are up. They say the numbers are highest they've seen so far after all of this. So let's see. Good morning. Hi. Who's this?
6: This is Monica.
1: Monica.
6: Good morning. I agree with both of you, Trey and you, because you do have good points. I just don't agree with the tear down. I don't agree with tearing Jasmine down.
1: I don't either.
2: 100%.
6: Because she's 100%. Not supporting him. But there could be a reason behind that, because this is a red state. All these white people that I live around, they got Tallarico in their yard. Maybe they don't want to mix that Jasmine with that people pull back.
1: Girl.
6: It's a lot behind just one thing. It's not just because Jasmine's black. Let's pull the black people. We're trying to win the vote.
1: Right.
6: That's what we're trying
1: to do. That's what I said. What if this is all staged, you guys? What if this is all
6: staged?
1: Yes, because we...
6: When they ask her about Tyrico, she smiles. She never says anything. She smiles. Because I agree. I think they're going to work once he gets in office. I believe they're going to work together.
1: Right, because you're feeling the way... See, I said staged because of the way this thing has surged and what it's done. You know what I mean? The controversy sells. Yeah. Controversy gets people talking. Controversy is what you want and need. And this is amazing because, like I said, people are paying attention. And if you don't, I keep saying this, please go Google this man, find out what his policies are, what he stands for. Also, everybody, please get registered to vote because this is the opportunity for us to use this. Yeah. And so thank you, Jasmine.
6: I totally agree.
1: Thank you, Jasmine, Chris Brown, Usher, everybody. You gave us an opportunity to get everybody registered to vote, paying attention to what's going on. So thank you. And thank you for your calls, everybody. We appreciate all the calls this morning.
2: Yeah.
1: Boy.
2: That last one, that was a reach, but I'll let you have it.
1: I like it, but listen, get registered to vote, everybody. Make sure you do that.
4: Don't be surprised. Some people in line right now. Right. Motivating folks just that much.
1: Sure. I think so.
2: I hope so.
1: I hope
2: the conversation
1: too.
2: Does too.
4: Yeah,
2: don't turn Jasmine down.
4: Yeah, don't turn it down.
1: I like that. Looking to add to the family? Want a loyal companion in your life? Then check out the Stacks 92.1 Pet of the Week at Stacks921.com. All right. 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
19: I'm Storm Tracker 6 meteorologist Katie Nicolau here with a look at your forecast. Today's going to be rainy and stormy across mid-Michigan, though the showers could let up a little bit later in the afternoon. Temperatures will be in the mid-60s today and then overnight only drop to around 60 degrees as another round of rain and storms moves in, and that'll linger in our area through at least the morning on Sunday.
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0: get robbed. 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Black Street Productions. We out, ride. We out, we out.
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2: It's Dee Dee's Weekend Kickback. All right, so comedian J.J. Williamson and Trey G coming up on the show this hour. 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

Cali, Cali, I'm going back to Cali. I don't think so. I'm going back to Cali, Cali, Cali, I'm going back to Cali. I don't think so.

I'm going back to Cali, rising, surprising, advising, realizing she's sizing me up. Her bikini small, heels tall. She

0: Everybody's here. We were talking about date fail. We've got Reggie on the line. Reggie, you still there?
1: Yeah, I'm still here.
0: All right, Reg. So Reggie went on a date with a girl named Morgan. He met her on Tinder. Now, according to Reggie, he said they had a wonderful date. She did not look exactly like the picture. He said she gained maybe a little 10 pounds. He claims that he looks exactly like he did on his picture, so she couldn't have been turned off by that. Right, Reggie?
1: All
0: right. Let's call Morgan. What, Reggie, we're going to call Morgan. You just be quiet, Hill, okay? Be quiet and listen, okay?
1: All right.
0: Let's go. All right, fine. Jesus. Reggie. Okay, here we go.
2: Hello?
0: Hi, is Morgan there?
2: Yes, is this?
0: Hey, Morgan, it's Dee Dee from the radio station and Trey G and comedian J.J. Williamson. Hey, girl.
2: Hi.
0: Okay, so listen, we used to do something on the show. We don't do it as much anymore, but called Date Fail. And so we just wanted to ask you a question because we're trying to figure out if we want to bring it back.
2: Okay.
0: And if you play along, you'll help us as a radio show. Okay, so anyway, here's the deal. You went on a date with a guy named Reggie. How'd it go?
2: Oh, Reggie was, like, cool. We had, like, a really good time, actually. I just don't think it's going to work out.
0: Really?
3: Oh, wow.
0: Why?
2: Well, he has, like, a green tech. He uses the green tech like he has an Android phone. It's like, I can't be in a group chat with this man.
3: Yeah. That's true. Then you can't FaceTime.
2: I feel kind of bad, though.
0: You do? You feel bad? You feel shallow?
2: I don't know. It's just, I've never dated someone who, like, can't be in a group chat.
3: I get it. Because you can't FaceTime. When you're on an iPhone, you can find out if they already seen the message and everything.
2: Okay, so see, he gets it. Like, this is, like, kind of real.
0: All right, so I got to be honest with you. I'm really tripping on this, Morgan, because I've never seen and heard of that. And I got to also tell you something. I kind of lied about something when I talked to you earlier, when I called.
3: Uh-oh.
0: I was saying that we don't do this anymore called Date Fail, but we actually do. And the guy who went on a date with you, he's on the line right now. His name is Reggie. He's on the phone. Reggie!
2: Oh, my God.
0: He wanted to know. I got to tell you something. Morgan, he really liked you, and he just wanted to know why you never called. So, Reggie, you got your answer. There you go.
1: Yo, like, Reggie, Android?
0: Reggie, I was going to say, Reggie, you're taking your time to speak through that Android. I was like, is it working? Because now I kind of get her point.
1: Oh, my God. No, that's the most dumbest shit I've ever heard before in my life. In Android?
2: That was, like, so embarrassing. I never thought this was.
0: But, no, really. Yeah, Morgan, you're embarrassed, but you really did say it, that you don't want to date him because he has an Android. So he wants to know, like, are you really that shallow? I mean, and I do, too. I mean, everybody.
1: Huh? That is the most shallow I've never heard. What the hell?
2: Maybe you can find someone else.
1: For an Android. What the hell is wrong with... Okay. All right. No, this is ridiculous. No. Yeah. What the... Dude.
0: No, what? You don't want to go back on a date now, Reggie, because she's...
1: No. Why would I talk to a woman?
0: But you liked her, though.
1: iPhone user.
0: Reggie, if we bought you an iPhone, would you take it?
1: Let me think about it. No.
3: So you mean to tell me because, I mean, the chemistry was great, you are not willing to make that small sacrifice and switch phones. You're going to keep the same number. The numbers will be uploaded. Man, she just want to see that blue mark come up, man.
1: Man, first is the iPhone, and then it's going to be my shoes, the way I dress. This is how it starts. Nah,
0: f***
1: that.
0: Morgan, are you still there? Or are you too busy being embarrassed?
2: No, I'm still here.
0: She's like, I can't believe I'm on the radio, and this is what they're doing to me. Morgan, you wouldn't want to go out with him, though, right? If we paid for it, you don't want to go. Is that what you're saying?
2: I don't think so. I don't think we're meant to be.
0: Wow, over there, iPhone. All right. Well, we tried. Reggie, and you don't want to go out with her either. Well, I guess we got us another date fail. Okay. I know it. Reggie and Morgan, I wish you guys luck. Morgan, if you find a guy with an iPhone, call us back. And Reggie, if you go out on another date and you swipe left or right, whatever, let us know and call us back, okay?
1: Cool.
0: And I'm sorry you guys couldn't make it work. Y'all give it up for Reggie and Morgan!
3: Hey!

0: need another prescription. Damn, I done spilled my drink.
1: It's Dee Dee's Weekend Kickback. All right, so JJ Williamson is here, and so is Trey G.
2: Woo woo.
3: Yep.
1: Coming up next, we're going to put a little extra money in your pockets with the $1,000 minute game. That's on the way. And we have to discuss Tyler Perry's new movie, Why Did I Get Married Again?
3: It was
1: again. I liked it. I mean, I had to think about it. I like it more. Let me tell you what I do like. That it only takes Tyler Perry 4 or 5 days to get this done. And I thought to myself, he's paying his people really good. And they ain't got to sit on a set for months.
2: One of the actors was describing his budget compared to big Hollywood budgets. Mm-hmm. And then I was like, it makes sense.
1: Yeah. So anyway, we'll talk about that. It's all coming up. It's Dee Dee's Weekend Kickback.
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0: play our $1,000 minute game. Come on. We got a contestant standing by. Before we get to this game, guys, they said this. What do you think is the top speed of one cockroach? What do you think it...
1: What?
0: The top speed.
2: Who would know this useless ass fact?
0: What's wrong, JJ?
3: Now, if the light come on, then I'm going to say...
0: What? Wait, what?
3: If the light come on, then the speed going to probably be about 20 miles. But if you spray roach spray, three.
0: 3 miles an hour?
3: Man.
0: 3 miles an hour, you think you're going. But yeah. When you turn the light on,
3: boy,
0: you go about 20.
3: Oh,
0: don't they? Don't they? They scatter.
3: They scatter.
0: All right. Well, JJ, you're absolutely correct on one of them. Guess what they said? The average. This is what they're saying about a cockroach. They said, according to this, the cockroach, it moves about 3.4 miles per hour.
2: Yeah. 3.4 miles.
0: That's the top speed of one cockroach.
2: Yeah. Lord have mercy. I lived my whole life without knowing it, and I think I was okay.
0: Really?
2: Yeah, I think I was.
0: Did y'all have roaches as a kid? You didn't have them?
2: One of my family members did.
0: Is it a bad memory?
2: I had to pull it back.
0: Why, you stayed over there with them one time?
2: She be listening.
0: It's one of your aunts?
2: No, it wasn't Annie, but she be listening.
0: And so you used to stay over her house when you were a kid and they had roaches, you were scared?
2: We would not drink out of her cups for that mirror.
3: Damn.
2: To this day, I still look at it when I go over there.
0: You gotta wash it out. We watch everything now because of that.
2: Yeah.
3: She just DM and tell Trey to be quiet.
0: Yeah. Trey, where were the roaches at?
2: In the cabinet?
0: They be in the cabinet.
2: Oh, damn. One time I was over her house, it was over the fireplace.
0: Uh-huh.
2: I was in the living room. I saw that thing fly. I saw them wings. I said, oh, no, it's time for me to go.
3: Hell yeah. I opened my refrigerator one time and the roach was down. He looked at me like, you want the mustard or the mayonnaise?
0: He handed it to you.
3: He handed it to me.
0: Here.
3: Yeah.
2: Shut up.
3: His wing was in my mustard.
0: Made it taste better.
4: Let's go.
2: Hell no.
4: Get it done in 60 seconds. 60 seconds. A minute to win it with the $1,000 minute game. Aditi in the morning.
0: Let me be honest with you. You ain't had no childhood unless you got a roach story.
3: Yeah, for real though.
2: Facts.
0: You ain't had no childhood.
3: Yeah.
0: That's all there is to it. Hey, good morning. Is this Quintasia?
5: Yes, it is.
0: Well, hi. Good morning. How are you?
3: Quintasia.
5: I'm good. How are y'all?
0: Great. What That's they call you? Name. They shorten your name at all? Or you say, call me Quintasia?
2: Quintasia.
0: Yeah, which one?
5: All the time. They call me Q, Quintasia, Tay-Tay. Whatever works for people.
2: Tasia has a nice voice, too. Tasia got a really nice voice.
0: There you go.
5: Thanks.
2: Yeah, you have a really nice voice. You ever been told that before, Tasia? DG, please be quiet.
0: Uh-uh.
2: You ever been told that before, Tasia?
0: There you go.
5: All the time. I talk too much.
2: Okay. So you a talker. That means you a conversationalist. That's all it is.
0: Pay attention.
5: Exactly.
2: Hey, man, can I have a conversation with the guests?
0: Because you a conversationalist?
2: Because I'm a conversationalist, too. We trying to bond over.
0: Somebody said.
2: They gonna stop me from finding mine now.
0: I just want everybody to know. Somebody hit me up and said, DG, can you please stop Trey from flirting with every woman that calls the show?
2: They just mad I don't flirt with them.
0: All right.
3: That's pretty much true, though.
0: All right.
2: Good to meet you, Tasia.
0: Let's spin the wheel, see if we can get you some extra cash. Here we go.
6: DG. JJ from The Sip.
3: Trey G.
6: $20 bonus.
2: Oh, right. And it landed on Trey. Okay, Tasia, I'm going to read you the 10 questions. If you don't know the answer, love, what you going to say?
5: Pass.
2: That's right. And we're going to spin the block, answer it again, and
0: y'all
2: we got to go fast.
0: You hear that love.
3: Pass.
0: See there? That's love.
3: See there? Yeah, they connected.
0: See?
2: That's you. See there? That's you.
0: All right.
2: All right, Tasia, you ready to get paid?
5: I'm ready.
2: All right, let's get paid. First question. On July 20th, 1969, Neil Armstrong became the first person in history to do what?
5: Walk on the moon.
2: What is the tallest mountain in the world?
5: Mount Fuji?
2: Mm-mm.
3: Uh-uh.
5: Not Everest.
2: There you go. What is Texas's state flower?
5: A wildflower?
2: Mm-mm.
3: Uh-uh.
5: Mm.
2: Which travels faster, sound or light?
5: Light.
2: There you go. Which singer's real name is Robin Fenty?
5: Rihanna.
2: Yep. Mm-hmm. Who was the first American Idol winner?
5: Carrie Underwood.
2: No.
5: Uh-uh. Kelly Clarkson.
2: There you go. Who was the first woman ever to be inducted into the Rock and Roll Hall of Fame?
5: Pass.
2: There you go. What movie quote is this from? You had me at hello.
5: Pass.
2: What was the fourth question that I asked you? Number four.
5: Rihanna's real name.
2: Spell the word pneumonia.
3: Oh, that's all right.
0: Dang, five out of ten. Five out of ten.
2: Not bad.
3: Not bad at all.
0: Here's what you missed, Quintasia. You actually missed this one. What is Texas State flower? It's the blue bonnet. Who was the first woman ever inducted into the Rock and Roll Hall of Fame? Aretha Franklin. What movie is the quote "you had me at hello" from? Jerry Maguire. What was the fourth question that Trey asked? It was which travels faster, sound or light? And then pneumonia, you guys really didn't get to it. P-N-E-U-M-O-N-I-A. So let's see. 5 out of 10. You're going to get $10 every correct answer. We added with $50, but you throw in that extra $20. $70 all coming to you, Quintasia.
3: Come on, be Queen.
0: Thankful. All right.
5: Oh, yeah. That's going to be a bill, baby.
1: The hits that power the party. Stacks 92.1.

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1: Trey G's with me, also comedian J.J. Williamson. We all watch Why Did I Get Married Again? I meant to talk about this.
2: The new one?
1: The new. Why Did I Get Married Again?
2: Again. Mm-hmm. Yeah. Yeah, got a...
1: You want to say specific?
2: No, got a stress.
1: Oh, that. Stress.
3: Oh, stress.
1: Yeah. Okay, I thought he was trying to say specific.
2: My vocal cords went through some stress.
3: He couldn't get that word out. He crying right now.
1: All right, so what did you guys think of the movie Why Did I Get Married Again? Who wants to go first?
3: I JJ? Go first. I gave it about a 4.
1: Damn. Really?
3: I gave it about a 4.
1: A 4 out of 10.
3: Yeah, yeah.
1: What was wrong with it?
3: I mean, it was kind of slow. Mm-hmm. It was slow, man. It made me sleepy. It wasn't fun.
1: It wasn't fun to me.
3: It wasn't fun to me, man.
1: Okay, I'm with you.
2: No.
3: Are you really?
1: I'm with you. I gave it a 4.
3: I gave it a 4.
1: My husband gave it a 6.
3: The rumor are that they did it in four days. It felt like it.
1: Okay.
3: It felt like it was rushed.
1: Damn. Okay. What about you, Trey?
2: I actually gave it a 7. I didn't think it was bad. Now, I've never seen any of the other two.
1: Oh, okay. Okay.
2: Yeah, I've not seen any of the other two. So when you say like it's not fun, I didn't think the other ones were fun. I thought they were like about like struggly marriages and stuff like that.
1: But it was funny.
3: It was funny.
2: Oh, really?
1: Yeah, it was funny.
3: It was way more funny.
1: This was almost preachy.
2: Yeah.
1: Trying to get a point across. Trying to bring in the new people and the new kids.
3: And everything.
1: And I'm going to tell you something about the kid. I got the boys confused at first. I couldn't tell whose son was what.
3: You too? Yes. I thought it was me.
1: The casting, whoever cast them, outside of the one little boy that I guess they played Tyler Perry's kid.
2: Stop that.
1: I'm telling you, I didn't know whose kid was who. I was getting confused. They didn't define it well enough for me.
2: I understand that. I guess I can kind of understand that. Da Vinci, I guess, is how I really know him in real life. I don't know him in real life, but I know Da Vinci as far as being the brother from BMF series.
1: Oh, correct. Okay.
2: Big Meech's series.
3: Mm-hmm. Yeah.
2: So that's how I knew they weren't the same. And then one of them had a little mini fro, the other one had a little fade with a part.
1: I couldn't. I'm gonna be honest with you. I didn't know one from the other. I didn't know who any of the actors were who played. I didn't watch BMF. So I'm looking at it, but I just couldn't, and it didn't define. It wasn't just so much that I felt that they looked alike. It was, I couldn't tell whose kid was what and who was speaking and who. I was just confused.
2: It was like a bunch of kids. We be being overly critical of these movies, man.
1: Are we?
2: I think this is how I felt about it, right? I don't think Tyler Perry's movies were really like exciting or the writing was good on a lot of his movies. This one, I did feel like the writing was a little stronger than like Mia Culpa and all them other movies. I feel like the writing was a little bit stronger.
3: Wow.
2: A little bit stronger. And the acting was so much better.
1: Hold on. Taraji felt like, I'm going to come in here.
2: Uh-oh.
1: She seemed like to me that Taraji was mailing it in, and she knows she's an unbelievable actress and can do anything, and I love her and Tyler, and he puts her in the movies.
2: Yo.
1: But she was sitting up there like, you know, I'm going to get me a check and play with y'all for a little bit.
2: Yeah.
1: I'm going to play with y'all for a little bit, and I'm going to do this and dress nice, and I'm out.
2: Hey.
1: I thought that I'm going to tell you who the best acting was to me.
2: Hmm.
1: Now, I will say the guy, he was good, the one from BMF. I thought he was a great actor.
2: Okay.
1: I thought he was really good.
2: Marcus Jr.?
1: I thought he was great.
2: Yo.
1: I also thought, guess who I thought was the best female actress in there?
2: Who?
1: Jill Scott.
2: Oh, yeah. Jill Scott. She did a thing.
1: Yeah, she was great in it.
2: I saw a meme on Instagram. It said, when are we going to admit that Jill Scott is the finest one out of the friend group? And I was like, damn,
1: I don't know. I thought Tasha Smith looked good.
2: She did look good.
1: Now, I get why.
2: But Jill Scott got sex appeal, though. Something about Jill Scott just looks sexy.
3: Yeah, yeah, for real.
1: She had some beautiful new teeth. I did love that about Jill Scott. But hold on a second. I love Tasha Smith. When they showed a scene from Tasha...
2: Uh-uh.
1: Tasha is the one who's beautiful to me now. But hold on. Tasha let everybody know the other day because we didn't know who she was. Everybody, who is she? Who is she? Here's what Tasha Smith said.
4: Hey, you guys. How you doing? I hope that you're enjoying watching Why Did I Get Married Again? And I wanted to thank everybody for all the support and all the love. And you know what is so funny, you guys? I was reading something, honey, child, and somebody said I had a nose job. I never had a nose job. I've always had this nose, okay? But I do have new teeth and new titties, yep. Botox and fillers.
1: Okay.
4: Leave me alone.
1: I love it. I love it. And she looked good. I thought she looked really great.
2: Yeah,
1: I thought she
2: did.
1: Looked better than a lot of them. I really did.
2: She did. A lot of people on social media are like split on the movie. Some of the comments read like this. Man, Tyler Perry could have kept that movie. The plot felt rushed, JJ, like you said.
3: Yeah.
2: And it was no clear ending. Somebody else said, writing and blocking to the side. Tyler Perry keeping black people on the screen
1: true.
2: And providing employment for so many. He's a billionaire to put his money where his mouth is.
1: I love that.
3: I do appreciate that.
2: It's split
3: that
2: on social
3: him,
2: media.
1: Yeah, I'm with JJ. I felt a little slow to me, and I guess I was just expecting more. I think the problem that I have sometimes is that character development is lost in some of Tyler's movies for me.
2: Do you think it matters that they shot it in 4 days? Like, for 4 days, for a four-day shoot movie.
1: It was good. For yeah, 4 days, I'm going to give it that. Yeah. For 4 days. But I get it. He's pumping it out, and he's not leaving the actors in there for long, and they get their money and all that. I think it's great. I love what he's doing. I just wasn't. And I like Tyler Perry. I love Tyler. Yeah. I like his movies. Yeah. Right? I liked Mea Culpa.
3: But that's one of those movies I'm not rushed to sit back down and watch again.
1: Me either.
3: The first two, I watched a couple of times.
2: Yo.
3: This one right here.
1: I keep saying this about Tyler Perry. Tyler Perry needs to understand that his audience has grown with him when it comes to movie making.
2: Right.
1: And so at this level, there's certain things that we're also looking for later in life. Does that make sense?
2: Yeah.
1: We've been on this journey with him from stage plays to movies. We just want to see a little bit more growth.
2: Maybe I need to go watch the other two as well.
1: But then again, let me shut up. He got the number one, what's that show? That Beauty in Black is the number one show in the world right now.
2: Yeah, really?
1: Most watched. And then this right here is top 10. So, Tyler, don't listen to us.
2: Uh-uh.
1: Keep doing what you're doing, dude. Keep getting their money.
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22: I'm Storm Tracker 6 meteorologist Katie Nicolau. Here with a look at your forecast. Today's going to be rainy and stormy across mid-Michigan, though the showers could let up a little bit later in the afternoon. Temperatures will be in the mid-60s today, and then overnight only drop to around 60 degrees as another round of rain and storms moves in, and that'll linger in our area through at least the morning on Sunday.
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1: In the clear, 30, 20, 10, there he goes. 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
10: I'm Storm Tracker 6 meteorologist Katie Nicolau here with a look at your forecast. Today's going to be rainy and stormy across mid-Michigan, though the showers could let up a little bit later in the afternoon. Temperatures will be in the mid-60s today and then overnight only drop to around 60 degrees as another round of rain and storms moves in, and that'll linger in our area through at least the morning on Sunday.
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1: Hey, we got to tap in with our big dog, man. Financial expert Ash Cash will be tapping in for Money Making Mondays. Plus, comedian Donnell Rawlins will be gracing the studio with his humor, a.k.a. 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
0: All righty.
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3: I'm Storm Tracker 6 meteorologist Katie Nicolau. Here with a look at your forecast. Today's going to be rainy and stormy across mid-Michigan, though the showers could let up a little bit later in the afternoon. Temperatures will be in the mid-60s today, and then overnight only drop to around 60 degrees as another round of rain and storms moves in, and that'll linger in our area through at least the morning on Sunday.
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1: In the clear, 30, 20, 10, there he goes. 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

0: 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You made it happen. I give you a humble and heartfelt thank you. 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
20: I'm StormTracker 6 meteorologist Katie Nicolau, here with a look at your forecast. Today's going to be rainy and stormy across mid-Michigan, though the showers could let up a little bit later in the afternoon. Temperatures will be in the mid-60s today, and then overnight only drop to around 60 degrees as another round of rain and storms moves in, and that'll linger in our area through at least the morning on Sunday.
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0: 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I don't know what I'm thinking about.
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1: In the clear, 30, 20, 10, there he goes. 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
15: I'm Storm Tracker 6 meteorologist Katie Nicolau, here with a look at your forecast. Today's going to be rainy and stormy across mid-Michigan, though the showers could let up a little bit later in the afternoon. Temperatures will be in the mid-60s today, and then overnight only drop to around 60 degrees as another round of rain and storms moves in, and that'll linger in our area through at least the morning on Sunday.
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1: Hey, we got to tap in with our big dog, man. Financial expert Ash Cash will be tapping in for Money Making Mondays. 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
3: Put it up. Like a, like a, like a, like a, like a, like a, like a, like a, like a, like a, like a, like a, like a, like a, like a, like a, like a, like a, like a, like a, like a, like a, like a, like a, like a, like a, like a, like a, like a, like a, like a, like a, like a, like a, like a, like a, like a, like a, like a, like a, like a, like a, like a, like a, like a, like a, like a, like a, like a, like a, like a, like a, like a, like a, like a, like a, like a, like a, like a, like a, like a, like a, like a, like a, like a, like a, like a, like a, like a, like a, like a, like a, like a, like a, like a, like a, like a, like a, like a, like a, like a, like a, like a, like a, like a, like a, like a, like a, like a, like a, like a, like a, like a, like a, like a, like a, like a, like a, like a, like a, like a, like a, like a, like a, like a, like a, like a, like a, like a, like a, like a, like a, like a, like a, like a, like a, like a, like a, like a, like a, like a, like a, like a, like a, like a, like a, like a, like a

0: Everybody, our entertainment reporter and blogger, Miss Marie Davis.
1: All right. Marie.
0: Well, good morning, Marie.
2: Good morning. How are you all feeling today?
0: Feeling great. Marie, please, let's talk. Number one, I got to just say this. Nia Long. Are you a Nia Long fan?
2: I love Nia. I'm crushing on Nia.
0: Really?
2: Always crushing on Nia. Okay?
1: Right? Hey, back up off my baby, Marie. Back up off my baby, though. Yeah, hold on.
2: We're going to have to fight. We're going to have to fight. But congratulations are in order for Nia, who received the 2,850th star on the Hollywood Walk of Fame. Yes, with Snoop Dogg and Michael Graham King as guest speakers. Now, Snoop Dogg's line stole the ceremony because he says for about 30 years, Nia Long had every Black man in America thinking they had a chance, but you didn't. And she let you dream, and we appreciate that, Nia.
3: Right.
0: Thanks.
1: You're not lying.
3: Yeah.
2: Okay, wow. Now Nia career highlights, you know, Love Jones, Boys in the Hood, the Best Man franchise, and most recently we saw her play Katherine Jackson in the $1 billion Michael biopic.
3: That's right, yep.
2: Yes, now she was joined by Morris Chestnut, Terrence Howard, Lorenz Tate, her mom, and her former fiance were all there supporting her. Snoop Dogg said,
0: Wait.
1: Right, not Udoku?
0: Yeah.
1: Udoku?
2: Yes, he was there.
1: I know ill. Good for him, man. For still
3: I'm down with that.
2: Didn't don't he? Say good for him.
0: Right.
1: He's trying to make up for it, Marie. He said, look, you see how I showed up for you, right?
0: Nah.
1: I'm a changed man, babe. I've been talking to the lady, babe.
3: Okay. Hey, matter of fact, I got traded, so I'm good now.
1: I'm good now.
2: He messed up bad.
0: Thank you.
2: Not Nia Long.
0: Right.
2: Okay. Nia Long.
0: Even though I saw Tasha K come out and say she didn't think Nia deserved
1: I did see that.
0: You saw that?
1: I saw that.
0: I said, Tasha, love you, Tasha, but no, that's
1: not right. She's tripping.
2: Tasha's hating.
0: Right. Okay, Sean Combs, Diddy.
2: Listen.
0: What's the story? What's the latest?
2: So it looks like Sean Combs' attorneys are filing a motion to withdraw on Monday from his $100 million defamation lawsuit, citing over 6 months of unpaid legal fees. Now, the filing describes a total breakdown in cooperation and communication, saying Combs hadn't made himself available for real conversations about his case in over 4 months.
0: Wow.
2: Now, this is a civil case separate from his criminal case, and he's currently serving a 50-month sentence at FCI Forks Dix in New Jersey on prostitution-related convictions.
0: Wait. I got a problem. So they're dropping him because they said he hasn't communicated in 4 months?
2: Nope.
0: Okay. I thought he was in a prison fight or something. They threw him in the hole.
1: Oh, God.
0: No, for real.
2: That could be the case.
0: Y'all remember there was a thing where they said they had a couple of months ago.
1: But you should still be able to get in touch with your attorney.
0: Not when you're in the hole, right?
1: What?
0: I ain't never been there. I watched Shawshank Redemption. That's all I watched.
1: Yeah. I think Andy Dufresne even talked to his lawyer now.
2: But listen, Combs is pushing back. He's pushing back. He's saying he's not going to let anyone take advantage of him with fees that he never approved of. So there you go, Dee Dee. He's not trying to pay.
0: Okay. All right. Okay. I didn't know if the man was locked up in the hole.
1: Overcharging him is what he said. Okay. That's the reason That makes sense.
0: I got it. And then can we talk about, I want to know whatever happened to this situation. Y'all remember, and we talked about it too, the lady, what's it called? High Rocks?
1: And
0: she had was it a stomach virus or just ate something bad? I don't know.
1: And
0: it was going down her leg or something, right?
3: Oh my God.
2: Whatever that was, that's so nasty. Okay. The High Rocks athlete defecates mid-race and she won anyway.
0: Well, because if I got to go up behind her.
1: Yeah, pause.
0: If I got to trail behind her.
1: That's still, man. You still in dangerous territory.
3: Dangerous dead, for real.
2: Yeah. Of course she won. Who wants to follow up after all of that stuff?
0: There you go. Follow up. Follow up,
1: Marie.
2: Yes, but her name is Joanna. She had a bowel accident during a race in Beijing, and she kept competing using shared equipment like the sleds and the rowing machine, and she still won. Now, video and photos went viral over the weekend showing, the leak down her leg and her uniform and all that stuff. But they're saying the backlash wasn't really about her. It was about organizers not stopping the race for hygiene and safety reasons. Mm-hmm. Now, HYROX co-founder apologized publicly, admitting that HYROX made a mistake by not reacting immediately during the race, and said new rules are now in place so a race director can pull an athlete for contamination risk going forward.
0: Damn,
2: and he's also condemning all of the harassments that Joanna is facing online, saying threats have no place in their community.
0: Yeah. Charmin is missing an opportunity to make her their spokesperson. All right.
2: Yes. I like to poop in private, okay? I don't want nobody seeing my business, okay?
0: All right. Exactly. All right, Marie, if somebody's listening, they want to find out more from you, they want to get more entertainment, how do they find you and all that kind of stuff?
2: Yes, you can catch all of the entertainment coverage over at It's Only Entertainment on Facebook, Instagram, and all social media platforms. And check out our website, itsonlyentertainment.net. That is where the tea gets poured first. Mm. And you can follow me on Instagram at _MarieDavid_MarieDavid for more. Thank you so much, Dee Dee, Trey G, and JJ. This was awesome.
0: I love it. We love you all. Clap it up for this girl, Miss Marie David from It's Only Entertainment. It's Dee Dee in the morning.
4: When you need a laugh in Lansing, wake up with Dee Dee in the morning. Stax 92.1.
0: Hey, good morning. It's Dee Dee in the morning, and we're all here. And, you know, one of the things I love doing on the show is putting the spotlight on, you know, minority-owned businesses, small businesses all over the country, right? We love doing that. And we were calling it our small business spotlight. But Trey G said, Oh, no. These ain't nothing small about these businesses. What are they?
1: Come on. They way more than that. They strong business spotlight.
0: There it is. Our strong business spotlight.
1: Yes, indeed.
0: Y'all, please welcome Mr. James Luke from Flip Seal.
1: All right.
0: Good morning.
5: Hey, good morning.
0: I'm hearing a little bit about Flip Seal, and I need you to tell me a little bit more about it. It's a disposable cleaning and hygiene mix.
1: Mm.
0: And I think you gave me one a long time ago. Or somebody gave me something similar. Okay, let me see.
5: So right here is a mitt.
0: Oh, it's a mitt.
5: Yeah, so you could clean yourself with it. You could clean your bathrooms. You could clean your car. I got videos on my Facebook. I saw somebody clean that bathtub.
0: Really?
1: So
5: Once you get done with it, you hold your piss, you bottle it up, and you flip it over, and it turns into a disposable bag. So everything that you clean with it goes in the trash bag.
0: Oh, wow. Come on now.
1: I ain't gonna lie to me. You had me so when you said you clean your car with it. I need that in my life.
0: So it's universal. The mitt can be used with anything, whether you want to do it on your body, to your car, to the whatever, to your floors.
1: Wow.
0: Right. Wow.
1: James, what inspired the idea for this? Was it just like you were looking for a towel one day and then you couldn't find one? So you said, you know what? I'm going to just create some.
5: So the crazy thing about it is I was sitting in my truck and I was just waiting. I was doing some orders, like Walmart orders. And something, I don't think I can say God sent it to me. Something came to the top of my head and I was on my phone. I was like, I went to chat and I said, chat, this is what I'm thinking about right now. So it just hit my brain. And it came up with a picture for me, and it came up with this mitt. And I would say, hey, let me send this to my family. And we talked about it in the group mission. They said, man, this is a great deal.
1: I love it.
5: And I thought of this February, and I'm here now.
0: All right, hold on.
5: Remember God.
0: All right, so this is, okay, you thought of that in February.
5: Yes.
0: How'd you get the mitt manufactured? You did ChatGPT again?
5: Yes. I went through AI. I said, hey, how can I find
1: Come on.
5: A way to make it? I went through everywhere.
1: Come on.
5: I went across seas to talk to some China manufacturer. I said, hey, this is what I need. And I talked to like 10
0: Wait
5: different
0: Wait a minute.
5: Ones.
0: You went overseas?
1: Wow.
5: I talked to them through the app.
0: Oh, okay. I thought I was getting ready. Say, my God.
1: Yeah, that's dedication.
0: Yeah, but I forgot. You don't have to go no. Nowadays, we all connected through these phones. Good for you. Thanks. So wait, can I tell you something that's so interesting, James? I read something a while ago, and they said with ChatGPT, a lot of millionaires are going to be made.
1: Yeah.
0: We just got to have the idea, and if we take it to there, it'll give us that idea.
1: 100%. Yeah.
0: That's great for you, though. I love that.
1: Love how you leverage
0: it. All right, so now what? I mean, do you need, you know, is it open? Where is it available? How can people get Flip Seal?
5: So right now I'm not full and manufacturing yet because I'm waiting for funding. I'm trying to build up fund. I got a GoFund. And then right now, buying across seas is a little expensive, trying to get it on the ship. So I'm thinking about $30,000 right now.
0: Okay.
5: I'm working with R&L Engineer here in Albany. And we're working on trying to see how much it would cost to build a machine also so I can start the further manufacturer here and create jobs here in Albany, Georgia.
1: Oh, wow.
0: All right. Let me just say, you know what?
1: This done turned into a little Shark Tank episode.
0: I was just getting ready to say that.
1: Come on.
0: Here we go. It's Dee Dee's dope Shark Tank.
1: Yeah.
0: Here's what's going on. He's looking for some seed money.
1: Come on.
0: He needs some help. He's looking for investors, and that's what it is, because he has a great idea. You have a great idea, and you just gave me a great idea for the show. Yeah. We're going to continue to do this. Hey,
1: big
0: listen.
1: Facts.
0: And this is how y'all guys get to be a part of the brainstorming session that I'm having right now live on the radio. We're going to continue to do that because guess what? I need to help as many entrepreneurs that I can, right? We all do, right? So here's the deal. You said you have a GoFundMe. And first of all, how can people see Flip Seal? Do you have an Instagram page?
1: Right.
0: Do you have something where they can find out more information? Because if they want to invest, they need to know what it looks like, what you just showed us, and what it's capable of. Do you have that?
5: Yes. You can go to my website. It's flipsealclean.life.
0: Oh, wow.
5: You scroll up to the bottom of the web page. It got all my links, Facebook, Instagram, TikToks, and it got the GoFundMe link on there.
0: Okay. So it's called what? Flip Seal?
5: FlipSealClean.life.
1: Okay.
0: Okay.
1: Ooh, I like the designs too.
0: FlipSealClean.life, everybody. All right. And he's saying you have a GoFundMe. What is the GoFundMe?
5: Oh, the GoFundMe is Help James Launch Flip Seal.
0: Help James Launch Flip Seal. Go to the GoFundMe because, and go look at this so you can see if you want to fund him because he needs some help, but he got a great idea.
1: I even see on the website, there's a widget where you can invest or partner with Flip Seal as well. Is that right, James?
5: Yes, sir.
1: Yes, indeed, man. I love it.
0: You know what, James?
1: Get
0: James
1: your
0: Luke.
1: 10 pack. Come
0: James
1: on, 10 pack.
0: Luke. James Luke got a serious, he got a serious idea that I think could really, really work, everybody. But
1: That's
0: he is
1: hard.
0: Looking for somebody to invest, right?
1: Yeah.
0: So again, it's, Dee Dee's Dope Shark Tank this morning. and so if you can please help, Mr. James, please do so.
1: Yeah.
0: FlipSealClean.life. That is the website. And you said the GoFundMe is GoFund James Flip Seal?
5: Yes.
0: GoFund James Flip
1: Come
0: Seal.
1: On.
0: And make sure y'all can help this man out.
1: And I ain't gonna lie, it's stories like this that shows the benefits of AI. That show the benefits of ChatGPT. This is what we need to be using it for. Kudos to you, James.
0: Yeah, I like it.
1: Kudos to you.
0: James Flip Seal, I love it. Thank you for coming on the show. Clap it up for Mr. James Luke.
1: All right.
0: It's Dee Dee in the morning.
4: When you need a laugh in Lansing, wake up with Dee Dee in the morning. Stacks 92.1.
0: Hey, it's Dee Dee in the morning. We're all here. By the way, before I do anything, please, like I said, go to onevoyagecruise.com. You guys know it's going to be a dope cruise.
1: One voyage.
0: It says sail September 26th, and even for Halloween, let me tell you, they got beach parties, spades contests, concerts, ladies' night. The celebs are there from, Cedric Entertainers on the boat, Wyclef Jean, T.I., Rick Ross, King George. Who else can I tell you? Hey. Latoya Luckett.
1: 803 Fresh.
0: Cupid. Who else?
1: Cupid going to be on there, too.
0: This thing is going to be crazy fun,
1: I
0: said.
1: Jam-packed.
0: So here's the deal. 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
0: 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And we're going to have a lot of fun. Let's get into these hot topics. Did y'all hear what they're saying about the men in this country? Men in this country.
1: Oh, Lord.
0: Up against the women. This is some shocking news. Let's go.
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0: 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All right, so guess what they're now saying about men in this country. According to a new statistic, the number of single young men in the U.S. has reached a record high. Of over 60%.
3: Wow.
0: Yep.
1: Yeah, I think I heard this.
0: Yep. They're saying that men under the age of 30 right now, 60% of the men under 30 are reporting they are single. They're choosing peace.
1: I'm single again.
0: Is that right, Trey? Everybody wants peace?
1: Yeah, 100%. I think it's so hard to find a partner now. in this like millennial generation and like Gen Z generation, it's just like, bro, just focus on what you can focus on.
0: Okay.
1: That, just control what you can control.
0: Can I tell you what they're saying? They said a growing number of men in their 20s are focusing on career growth, financial stability, fitness, education, business, travel, and peace of mind, they said, before committing.
1: And I ain't gonna lie, it is addictive.
0: What? Being by yourself?
1: Yes, being by yourself, being at peace, not arguing with nobody, being able to come and go as you please. Like, if you add something to someone, okay, that's different, but my God.
0: Hey, hold on a second. Hey, let me tell you something. Arguing ain't nothing but spice in the relationship, all right? That's like putting some Lowry's in there or some slap your mama. Yeah. That's what an argument is.
3: Yeah. An argument will enhance your relationship,
0: you.
3: Too.
0: Because that makeup, JJ.
1: Yeah.
3: There ain't nothing like that makeup.
0: And don't let it be an angry makeup session.
1: All this spice gonna send you to the upper room early.
0: All right.
1: That's all it's gonna do. It's too much seasoning for you.
0: All right. Hey, let's talk about DJ Academics.
1: Yep. So Academics was basically on his IG Live the other day, and he was talking about broke rappers, which I think is a conversation that probably needs to be had more frequently. But he said a lot of these rappers in the game don't really have it like they say they do.
7: First of all, rappers are extremely broke. The top like six media niggas make more than probably every rapper not named Drake, Lil Baby, Future. Like, there's about like 10, 15 rappers that make a lot. The rest of them rappers are dead broke, bro. So these days, rappers don't even want interviews to sell music. Matter of fact, Boosie don't even promote his music. So when Boosie was doing interviews, he would gain more traction for speaking on other people, not speaking on himself. Let's be very clear here. So remember what I said. Interview used to be a way to promote yourself, and it was a exchange.
1: Mm. I do think he makes a good point. I do think a lot of the time, especially nowadays, rappers don't have it like they say they do in music.
0: Okay.
1: I won't say Boosie is broke, though.
0: Okay, Boosie may not be. Okay, let me name some, Blueface.
1: You know what? With him streaming now, I think he's broke from music.
0: Okay.
1: But yeah, with him streaming, he got a little bad.
0: Okay. What about Trippie Redd?
1: Ooh. Unless he invested his money really good. Yeah, I'm saying he out of there.
0: Designer.
1: Remember? Yeah, I'm gonna say Panda. I'm gonna say he out of there.
8: I got rolls in the limo.
1: Yeah, I'm gonna say he
0: out
1: of there.
0: You think he's broke? Okay.
1: He might be out of there.
3: What about Chingy?
1: You know what? Chingy might have a little bit of money. I think Chingy was smart with his money.
0: Really?
1: He might not have it from music, but he might got it from investments and stuff like that. I seen him the other
0: what
1: day.
0: About
1: he thought
0: Offset?
1: He's doing good. But Offset got enough money to buy a couple Michael Jackson jackets. I think all right, he's all right.
3: Well, what about the group Jesus used to be in?
1: Shut up,
3: Boys in the Hood. What about the other three?
1: Hey. I'm gonna tell you like this: they went back to the hood.
0: That's almost like, hey JJ, you might as well say everybody was a part of G Unit. Remember G Unit? Are they gone too? Or Nelly? What was Nelly's? He had a group.
3: What about the Saint Lunatics?
1: Saint Lunatics. Yeah, they out of there too.
0: All right, fine.
1: Damn, man.
0: All right, they're broke. Well, now that we've just destroyed a bunch of folks' careers, hey, we got $1,000 for you right now. Play our $1,000 mini game right now at 833. Talk to Didi.
1: That's 833-825-5233.
0: It's Didi in the morning.
9: When you need a laugh in Lansing, wake up with Didi in the morning. Stacks 92.1.
0: Hey, it's Didi in the morning. Good morning, everybody. Ooh, it's about to be a good day because the weekend is here and I smell it. Mm-hmm. I see Trey G over there. Trey G's going to tell us what's trending.
1: Hey, this Instagram account got Cardi B hot, man. I'm talking about hotter than boot leather. So she was basically, there's an Instagram page right now that was saying that Offset and Cardi B might be trying to rekindle this old thing that they had. Cardi B caught wind of it and said, never in your life, this life or his life. MFers could go through that man, text, whatever. Never would you catch me doing that. I don't flirt. I don't give no inch or possibility that we could get back together. Put a private investigator on me. I will take a lot of tests in Jesus' name, she said. In Jesus' name.
0: She like, I ain't going back there.
1: Yeah, her and Offset not rekindling.
0: Not
1: Nathaniel.
3: Dang.
0: And ain't he doing a radio show called Need?
1: Uh-huh, yeah.
0: He gonna need.
1: Yeah, to get back in good graces.
0: Yeah, for real. All right now. There you go. That's what's trending this morning on this Friday. Coming up next, we got the five things you need to know to start your day. It's Didi in the morning. Hey, good morning. It's Didi in the morning, and it's about to be a crazy, silly Friday.
3: Friday, ain't it though?
0: Yes, it is. We are all here on this Friday. Good morning to Trey G.
1: Hey, good morning.
0: Good morning to comedian JJ Williamson.
7: Good morning, good morning, good morning, good people.
0: Oh, yeah.
7: It's Friday. It's Friday.
8: Come on.
7: It's the weekend, it's time to party. It's Friday. It's Friday. It's the weekend, it's time to party.
8: Come
7: so,
8: on.
7: JJ, what you do?
1: Hey.
7: When the weekend comes to you. Well, like, I'm going to get my birthday on.
0: Come on.
7: And I'm going to still get my birthday
0: Dang.
7: On. And I'm going to get my more birthday on all weekend long because it's
0: okay.
7: Friday.
0: All right, he's one of those rappers who tried to put too many words in, and then it messes up the cadence.
1: No,
0: yeah.
7: Yeah, it did.
0: Yeah, it did. All right, let's get...
7: I'll beep like hell.
1: Shut up.
10: Five, four, three, two,
11: number one.
12: The five things you need to know right now on Didi in the Morning.
0: All right, listen, it's Friday, and I saw this story, and I just have to bring it to y'all, okay? And no, nothing serious, no hardcore news on this Friday. I'm not going to kick the morning off with that. I'm going to kick it off with a story about a West Virginia woman accused of leaving her ill husband, 76, on the toilet for 19 hours.
1: Golly.
0: Did y'all hear this?
1: No.
0: This lady left her husband on the toilet for 19 hours, and it led to his death.
1: Oh, yeah, she ain't like him. She ain't like him at all.
0: Listen to what they said. They said the incident began when she placed her husband on the toilet around 3 p.m. And then they said he just sat there and she didn't call for assistance, but he remained on the toilet from 3 p.m. to 10 a.m.
1: She ought to go to jail.
0: The next morning, she let him stay on that toilet that long.
1: Yeah, that is cruel.
0: I know his legs went numb.
1: You know they did. You feel like TV static.
0: Thank you.
1: Yeah, she ought to be in jail.
0: All right, I just had to tell y'all, that story was tragic, and it was not right.
1: Well, maybe she forgot. Maybe she's, you know, older too or something like that. So, but damn. Yeah. You can't
0: I don't
1: have
0: know
1: that
0: how old she
1: happen.
0: Is. He's 76, but either way it go, you can't leave him out there that long in the toilet.
1: Maybe she a little older. Let me have some grace.
0: Oh, okay, fine.
1: Have a little grace.
7: All right, well, ladies and gentlemen, man, now look, I'm not trying to have nobody holding their stomach, but this just happened. There was a roller coaster out there in Southern California where a man was on the roller coaster whose stomach wasn't acting right.
0: No.
7: And unfortunately, man, he lost his stomach.
0: We already heard a story like that. No.
7: On the ride.
0: No.
7: Where it sprayed.
0: When people in the back.
7: People in the back.
0: I'm suing him and the amusement park.
1: I know you.
7: And when they found out exactly what it was, they said everybody threw up.
1: Ew. Oh, yeah.
7: Oh, my God. It was the name of the amusement park is called Knott's Berry Farm.
0: Yep.
1: Oh, yeah.
0: It's
7: a
0: Farm.
7: Roller coaster. Knott's Berry Farm, man. So, yeah, man, the man was on the roller coaster, man, and Buddha got loose.
1: Shut up, JJ.
0: What's going on? Well, hold on a second. I was going to say, what's going on where because we saw the lady who was in that High Rocks thing, right?
7: Uh-huh, High Rocks
0: and
7: thing,
0: I was just
7: going to
0: say,
7: right.
0: What's going on? But I forgot Cyclosporiasis has been here. We knew we had explosive diarrhea because of the lettuce.
1: Yeah.
0: So we can't be mad when folks may have gotten it out in the open. Okay, let's keep it moving.
1: Yeah, can we talk about Gail Bean real quick? She got a new show premiering on FX called The Drop. Now, it's supposed to be a spinoff of Snowfall.
0: Right.
1: So a lot of fans of Snowfall are super excited about this show. Gail Bean was sitting down doing an interview the other day, and she was speaking about segregation. She said that she feels like segregation could have lasted just a tad bit longer.
13: I do think segregation should have lasted longer so we could have a clear mindset on who we are and have a, like, set up an infrastructure that can have longevity with the black dollar.
7: That's strong.
13: I mean, I don't think it should have lasted forever, but I think we integrated too early to where we are a lost people. Like, yes, black people got to do better, but do you believe in rewarding people for doing good, for doing what they should have done?
7: Segregation just exposed a lot that we have to be better at.
1: Yeah. Huh. They had a real conversation.
0: That's kind of true. I get it now what she's trying to say. Because at first I was like, wait, what? But I saw the headline.
1: Yeah, but I think she has a really good head on her shoulder. So I did give it a benefit of the doubt when I saw the headline. But I think she has a good point. I think they both intentions are in a good place. Can we also talk about this whole Robert Kraft not letting Ed Sheeran and Macklemore and this whole thing that's going on?
0: Mm-hmm.
1: Well, Macklemore got kicked off of Ed Sheeran's tour because he has support for Palestine.
0: Mm-hmm.
1: And Robert Kraft, he said, hey, listen, if he continues on your tour, you cannot come to Gillette Stadium where the Patriots play.
0: Yeah, because he said anti-Semitism, right?
1: Anti-Semitism is what they were saying. Well, Macklemore, of course, was kicked off of the tour.
0: Mm-hmm.
1: But Macklemore now is donating all of his tour money that he received, which is like up to $1 million. He's donating it to Gaza, is what he said.
0: Yeah.
1: Macklemore is. Now, Ed Sheeran caught a lot of flack for it, too.
0: Now he's trying to donate.
8: Yeah, Ed Sheeran donated.
0: Out of shame.
8: Yeah, and then Robert Kraft actually
0: out of shame.
8: Matched Macklemore's donation for $1 million.
0: Y'all hear what I'm saying when I say out of, I think they donated out of shame.
8: Which is probably
0: they did
8: out
0: of say shame. This has helped Macklemore. They said his popularity now has soared.
8: I saw that.
0: Like, it's gone crazy now.
8: He gained followers like a
0: right,
8: monster.
0: Right, right. Controversy does that to you. People think it'll destroy you. No, controversy can help you and people start to discover you, I think.
8: True.
0: Anyway, there you go. Those are your five. We need somebody to play our $1,000 minute game. We got cash this morning at 833. Talk to Didi.
8: That's 833-825-5233.
0: Take our free cash right now. It's Didi in the morning.
10: When you need a laugh in Lansing, wake up with Didi in the morning. Stacks 92.1.
0: Okay, listen. Good morning. What would you do with $1,000? Like, I'm just going to ask you right now. Good morning. It's Didi in the morning. What would you do with $1,000? We got some of that money for you right now. We're going to play our $1,000 mini game in a minute.
8: Okay? I ain't going to lie to you. At this point, fill my tank up.
0: For real.
3: I was just going to say.
8: It's going to take all of it.
0: You sure is.
3: Yeah. It's going to take all that, and you're going to have just enough to get a payday.
0: First of all, out of all the candy bars, he gave you a payday.
3: A payday.
0: He ain't give you no Snickers.
8: That's how you know you're struggling.
0: Nah. Yeah. He ain't give you no Kit Kat. Like,
3: hey, look, when you open that payday, about nine of the peanuts is in the bottom.
0: And that little...
8: Shut up, man.
0: Okay. Hey, listen, we're about to play our $1,000 minute game. Before we do, according to this, they said almost 15% of American households have dirty dishes. Guess what?
8: Huh?
0: Under one of their beds.
8: Oh, hell no.
3: Oh, hell no.
0: Y'all don't have dirty dishes under your bed?
3: Never. No.
0: Because, you know, there are some people who eat in their room, like their kids may eat in their rooms.
8: Mm-mm. Yeah.
0: And they'll leave their dishes. My mother used to get so mad at my brothers about that.
8: I've heard teenagers do
0: that. Yeah,
8: this
0: they do that more than anything. Yeah.
3: That's one of the reasons why I don't eat in my room, because I'd be too lazy to go back, put it in the sink. So I don't eat in my room.
0: Oh, damn. Okay.
8: That makes sense,
0: I'll be honest with you. I ain't got no dishes under my bed, and I'm going to tell you why, because I just use paper plates anyway.
3: Oh, damn.
0: Paper plays, god dang it. You know what I mean?
8: Like, yeah, nah.
0: So, of course. But I wouldn't put it under my bed. I'm afraid of roaches and rats. When you grew up in a household with roaches,
8: facts.
0: You'd be like...
8: Ooh, facts. Don't let me see one.
0: Uh-uh. Remember that time I saw one in my house last year? I lost my mind.
8: Yeah.
3: Hey, look, one time when I was little, man, you know, I did put a plate up under the bed and left it up there a couple of days. I went and got it. It was a roach up in there eating the leftovers. And he had a napkin around his neck.
8: Shut up.
0: Shut up. He looked at you and then kept going. Kept eating.
8: What's up, JJ?
11: Right. It's time to boss up with a bag. You got the answers. We got that brain. $1,000 all for you with the $1,000 minigame. Exclusively on Didi in the Morning.
0: You ever notice that when JJ talks about the roaches at his house, every now and then, they sure had a good time.
8: They be cool as hell.
3: Real.
0: Don't they?
8: Yeah. Cool, man.
0: Don't they? Yeah. They don't run. They ain't scared. They be sitting up eating at tables.
3: Well, I walked in one time. One asked me, hey, so how was last night?
8: How was the show?
0: And then what'd he do? Went back into the wall?
3: And went back into the wall.
8: You silly.
0: Oh my God.
8: So silly.
0: All right, here we go. Hi, good morning. Who's this?
14: Sin.
0: Hey, Sin.
8: I love that name.
14: Hey.
0: Hey, all right. You know, I got a friend who goes by Sin. Sin Customs.
8: Oh, Sin.
0: Well, listen, Sin, good morning to you. We have $1,000. What would you do with the money if you win it?
14: I don't know. Nothing in particular.
0: Oh, dang. I know that's right. Somebody's bills are paid up and everything.
8: Oh, that's how you know she's responsible.
0: Uh-huh.
8: Sin must they got no kids
0: right.
8: out here.
0: She got bottled water
14: no,
0: at home.
14: I do. I got kids. I do.
8: Sin say, look, I just take care of my responsibility.
0: All right, well, listen, let's spin this wheel and get you extra cash. Here we go.
15: DD.
16: JJ from the SIP.
15: Trey G. No bonus.
0: Damn.
8: That's all right, Sin. You're going to be the last one laughing because you're going to win this $1,000. I'm going to read you the 10 questions. If you don't know the answer, what you going to say, love?
14: Pass.
8: That's right. Say it one more time.
14: Pass.
8: That's right. That's how you say it, too. Pass.
0: Trey, love that.
8: I love it. Then we going to spin the block, answer it again, and we got to go fast, okay?
0: Mm-mm.
14: Okay.
8: All right, let's get paid. First question. Would you rather have free gas for a year or $250 extra dollars a month?
14: $250 extra.
8: What would you do with the extra money you have?
14: Pay a bill.
8: There you go. What R&B singer released the album Sweet Sexy Savage in 2017?
14: Pass.
8: What TV show starred the characters Brianna, Flex, Arnaz, and Dwayne?
14: Pass.
8: If someone's birthday is October 20th, what is their zodiac sign?
14: Scorpio.
8: Uh-uh.
16: Libra.
8: There you go. How old is former Atlanta housewife Candy Burris?
16: 45, 46, 47, 48, 49.
8: There you go, there you go, there you go. How many periods are in a regulation hockey game?
16: 10, 11, 12, 1, 2, 3, 4, 5.
8: There you go, there you go. There you said it. Who on the morning show loves the movie The Fugitive, JJ or Dee Dee?
16: JJ and Dee Dee.
8: There you go. What movie is this famous line from? Mess with me and it's going to be some consequences and repercussions.
16: Players Club.
8: Nope.
16: Oh, no.
8: Spell the word consequences.
0: All righty. Six out of ten.
8: She almost got it.
0: You did good, though.
8: Really good.
0: Here's what you missed. You missed this. What R&B singer released the album Sweet Sexy Savage in 2017? Kehlani.
8: Kehlani.
0: What TV show starred the characters Brianna, Flex, Arnaz, and Dwayne one-on-one? Mm-hmm. Yeah. You were thinking, girl. We heard you
8: she
0: thinking.
8: Was right
0: on
8: there.
0: One, what movie is the most famous line? Has the line, mess with me, and it's going to be some consequences and repercussions? Life. Mm-hmm. And consequences spelled C-O-N-S-E-Q-U-E-N-C-E-S. You got 6 out of 10. You're going to get $10 every correct answer. We added up $60.
8: All right.
3: Hey, all right. Be thankful.
0: $60 coming to you. Do me a favor. Tell everybody the show that gave you a shot at $1,000.
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18: On Dee Dee in the morning.
0: Hey, Jabari. Good morning.
20: Good morning, Dee Dee. How you doing?
0: I'm all right, Jabari. So you're getting ready to actually prank who?
20: My partner, Nick. Y'all saw my neighbor as well.
0: So what are you getting ready to do to set him off? What are you going to say to him?
20: They've been breaking in his bread truck.
0: Wait, he delivers bread?
20: He delivers bread.
0: Uh-huh. And you're going to tell him people are breaking into his bread truck?
20: Yeah, they've been doing it, but this time it's going to be outrageous. I'm letting them know they in the truck right now.
21: Hello?
20: Hey, Nick.
21: Yeah.
20: Hey, guess what, bro? Hey, you up, man? Say they in your bread truck right now, getting the bread right now. I'm looking at them, Nick.
21: You said what?
20: Don't give them, Nick. They in your bread truck right now.
21: Nah, stop that bullshit, bro. Don't do that, dog.
20: Man, hey, man, go look at your truck right now.
21: Oh.
20: Nick.
21: Yeah.
20: You still ain't got to your truck, have you?
21: Hell no.
20: Bro, they in your truck. They getting your bread. You ain't gonna be able to deliver your bread, Nick. Is you up? Nick!
0: We gotta call him back.
21: Hello?
20: Nick, is you gonna get to your bread truck, man?
21: Yeah, I'm trying to, bro.
20: Get to your bread truck, bro. They in it right now. They getting your bread.
21: Ain't nobody at the damn truck, bro.
0: Nick, you all right?
21: I am now.
0: They in there eating your bread. They making them some sandwiches, some bologna sandwiches, some hot-ass bologna sandwiches with and some mustard and mayonnaise.
21: Hello?
0: Nick.
21: Who is that?
0: This your conscience, Nick. Hey, Nick. I'm sorry. Hey, Nick, this right here is the Mad Midnight.
21: Y'all got me out here looking at my truck stupid now.
0: Well, listen, Nick, your friend Jabari, he set you up. He pranked you on this one right here. All right, so again, hey, fellas, thanks a lot for being on the Mad Men. Yeah!
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0: Hey, good morning. It's Dee Dee in the morning on this Friday. I got Trey G, also a comedian, J.J. Williamson. We got to get right to our hot topics, all right? We have to, because one of the reasons why, y'all, we certainly have to talk about it. Did y'all see what Anthony Edwards said about LeBron James? And you already know Amanda Seales was going to go in on Jasmine Crockett, right? Let's go.
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0: 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All right, you guys saw this about Anthropic now. Now they're talking about this. Why are AI now is helping you break into other AI? That's what it's doing. Take a listen. No.
2: Breaking overnight, another stunning revelation about artificial intelligence and its industry. Researchers have reportedly used Anthropic's Claude software to hack rival company OpenAI. The researchers told the Wall Street Journal they gained access to an employee's ChatGPT account and read files containing company secrets. OpenAI claims it's now resolved the security issues uncovered by the hack, saying, "We thank the researchers for contacting us and sharing their findings. We narrowed the permissions on community sign-in tokens and revoked affected tokens and sessions. The hack could intensify the push to regulate the technology."
0: Okay, let me get this straight. So they use one AI to hack the other, though, y'all.
8: Yeah, and what is
0: genius?
8: They going AI for AI.
0: Yeah.
8: At this point,
0: that's why this thing is dangerous.
8: Yeah, and that's exactly why. Yeah, that's why we need more regulation. All of it, but I mean,
0: hey,
8: if the president say we don't need it. So.
0: Yeah, right, right. They're gonna be regulating AI the way they regulate nuclear weapon making and things like that.
7: Yeah,
0: it's gotten so out of control. For real,
8: I bet even more.
0: Yeah, because it's so dangerous, and now they realize, we didn't open up a can of worms. How do we put it back?
8: Right.
0: Regulation's going to have to do it. But yeah, your president doesn't believe that.
8: Scary time.
0: What's Anthony Edwards saying about my man and why?
8: Anthony Edwards, I think he was doing like a commercial where he was kind of like coming at some of the 76er players.
0: Uh-huh.
8: Not only did he come at your man, LeBron James, but he also came at Jaylen Brown as well.
19: But we old school, so we ain't going to play it safe. Speaking of old school, you see where Big Dog ended up? He was going to join me in Minnesota, but I guess his knees couldn't handle the cold weather. It's cool, though. We know why he really made that decision. Philly got some of the best barbers in the world. Between him and the old boy from Boston, they're going to have a whole lot of enhancements going on in the locker room. I'm just playing, y'all. No pun intended. I'm excited about my new road dog. They brought my twin to the Twin Cities. We've been working out together and doing all type of things. But one thing we ain't doing is carpooling if he driving. I ain't riding with him, y'all.
8: Yeah, of course, he was talking about LaMelo Ball at the end there. And he's known for being a terrible driver.
0: Mm-hmm.
8: Yeah, okay. Terrible driver.
22: I think it was kind of funny, man. They're going to go after them when they play each other.
8: Oh, for really? Sure. Yeah. But I think Anthony Edwards is probably the last person that need to be talking about anybody's personal life or like trying to take jabs at folks. You got too much going on in your personal life with women and going on. So.
0: And babies.
8: Yeah, you ought to just chill out just a little bit.
0: And unclaimed kids and not want to take responsibility and everything else.
8: That's a big target.
0: It sure is.
8: That's a big target.
0: I just went for him.
22: Hey, don't be surprised that they retaliate by being in court and acting like Anthony Edwards should be paying for his child support.
8: Shut up. They're going to post the ultrasound.
0: Oh.
8: I know how to get you
0: up out
8: of here.
0: That hurts. Hey, you know what? That seems like that's what fans should do next time he gets to the free throw line.
8: Thanks. I know how to make you disapprove.
0: Okay.
8: Post the ultrasound.
0: Oh.
22: Hey, they're going to have a sign that say, "Here's your baby."
0: Yeah. Okay. Hey, the other thing we got to talk about, Amanda Seale should have known she was going to go in.
8: Yeah.
0: Oh.
8: And she went in on Jasmine Crockett, Chris Brown. She went in on State Representative Vin Jones. She went in on everybody is what it seems.
0: You mean
8: like,
0: the man that caved faster than anybody we'd ever seen in history?
8: Pretty much. And she went in in her Amanda Seale's kind of way.
23: I don't know who played themselves, pun intended, more, Sydney Sweeney or Jasmine Crockett, who presented some type of congressional award to Usher Raymond and Chris Brown?
24: Gotta be a better way.
23: I don't know. By the way, to still be accepting awards from the government of the United States, which is a known empire of genocide, in 2026 is also embarrassing. Mm-hmm. So don't think them brothers is off the hook. They can't dance their way out of that one. Okay, I'm done.
0: Okay, yeah. She didn't go so bad, huh?
8: Yeah.
0: She didn't go so bad.
8: She did it in her Amanda Seale's kind of way.
0: Yeah. All right. Hey, listen, those are your hot topics. Coming up next hour, a couple went out on a date, and we're going to find out what went down. Date fails on the way, plus $1,000 for you. Get ready to play our $1,000 minute game next. It's Dee Dee in the Morning.
25: 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Stacks 92.1.
0: Hey, it is Friday. It's Dee Dee in the Morning. I got to find out what's trending right now. The one man who knows would have to be Trey G. What you got, Trey?
8: Hey, we spoke about this the other day, right? That Tesla truck that drove a guy in Austin to the police station, it was supposed to be like a skit, right?
0: Mm-hmm.
8: Well, that was actually a real-life situation with Waymo that just recently happened. They say a Waymo driverless...
0: Did you say Waymo or is it Waymo?
8: Is it Waymo? Is that how you say it?
0: I think it's Waymo.
8: Look, I'm going to defer
22: to you. It's Waymo. Yeah, Waymo.
0: Hey, hold on a second. Trey said Waymo.
8: I'm thinking of the radio station.
0: You sure are. Yeah. Shout out Pittsburgh.
8: Yes, indeed. Well, yeah. Look, Waymo. There was a Waymo driverless car in California that detected a gun on two young passengers it picked up and alerted the police. They say it pulled over before officers arrived, and both juveniles were arrested. They said they found an AR-15-style ghost gun on the juveniles, marijuana, and mace spray on the boy. So the car is snitching now.
0: Yeah, they sure are. So as everybody want to, I love technology. I'm going to jump in. Go on and do that.
8: Yeah.
0: It's going to find out you owe child support. It's going to find out, because once you get in, I guess it's facial recognition, right?
8: Yeah.
0: So it's going to...
22: Yeah.
8: You better make sure you're legal.
0: Pay your tickets.
8: Yeah.
22: Make sure you're legal. Hey, it's gonna let you know. Hey, why you ain't been to work in a week?
0: Right. You ain't MIA from work.
8: Yeah.
0: AWOL, whatever. All right. Hey, listen. Coming up, a couple went out on a date. We're gonna find out what went down. Also, play our $1,000 minute game right now at 833. Talk to Didi.
8: That's 833-825-5233.
0: It's Didi in the morning.
4: Sometimes things don't work out.
5: You can't use Trump.
6: Here's another DD's date fail.
0: Hey, Reggie.
9: Hey.
12: Reggie.
0: So, Reggie, let's talk. So you met a girl. You went on a date. Tell us all about it. First of all, how'd you guys meet and everything else? Give us all the details.
9: Oh, yeah. Well, we met on Tinder. And, we met up at, a bowling ring, you know, one of the main events and everything like that.
0: Uh-huh.
9: And we had a good time. And like, the next day, like, I called her, and she didn't pick up. But then the next day, I texted her. She didn't answer, and she just ghosted me. I'm like, what the f*** was going on with this? I was confused.
0: All right, so let me get this straight. You met on Tinder. Did y'all talk a while before meeting up to go bowling, or did you guys just look at each other and then 2 days later said, let's go meet and bowl?
9: No, yeah, we were talking on the phone for a little bit, and then, 2 days later, we went out bowling. That's pretty much how we went.
0: Uh-huh. Were you attracted to her? You guys are really, when you saw her in person, did she look like what she looked like, you know, on the app?
9: Oh, yeah, she looked fatter.
0: Excuse me?
12: You say better or fatter?
9: Fatter.
0: But did that didn't turn you off, did it?
9: No. I was like, okay, I can play with this. I like big women, but I thought the date went good.
0: All right. How many pounds extra did you think she was, like, from her picture?
9: Her profile picture looked like she was 10 pounds 10.
0: Okay, all right. So, but it still didn't turn you off. You guys go out. Did you look nice? What did you wear?
9: No, I dressed nice. I dressed the proper, just, you know, collared shirt, jeans, shoes, you know, just typical. Not too fascinating. Man, when I think about it... I went in for a kiss, and she, like, as I was going in, she turned her cheek.
0: Mm.
9: You know, you go in for a kiss, and then she, like, moved her lips.
12: Now, do you think you moved too fast for that kiss and everything, because it was the first night?
9: I thought I moved too slow. I was trying to get it, like, right there.
0: Damn.
9: There. I was,
0: Well, hold on a second. Reggie, were you aggressive now? Were you being a little too aggressive?
9: I was not aggressive. I was a complete gentleman.
0: Okay. All right, everybody. We're talking to Reggie. He went on a date with a girl. They met on Tinder. They went bowling. And now she won't call him back. And he don't know what he did wrong. Right. So you didn't wear too much cologne. You weren't talking about an ex-girlfriend, were you?
9: Yeah.
0: All right. Reggie, good luck. We've been doing this for years and years and years, and we're used to where people will call up and they'll say things like, well, no, I didn't do this and I didn't. And then all of a sudden we get the person on the line and you've done everything they claim. You claim you didn't. They'll go, oh, they did this, they did that. You said you weren't aggressive. You said, all right, we're going to call Morgan to find out what happened, because I don't know, something seems missing. You're making it seem like, you know, the only thing that was messed up was that she was 10 pounds heavier than what she thought. Are you 10 pounds heavier than what she thought? Do you look like your picture?
9: I'm a heavy set person. I don't know how she felt. I thought the date went good. I don't think I messed it up. I don't know.
0: Reggie, that voice was real high right there. You know what they say when a guy's voice gets high?
12: And I'm going to tell you now, Reggie, it's the small things that'll turn a woman off. Now, y'all went bowling. Did you allow her to put the rails up when she was bowling?
9: I'm trying to win.
0: Okay. Reggie, did you put the rails up while you were bowling? Because that could be a turnoff for a woman.
12: For real.
0: All right, no. All right, listen, Reggie. Right. I'll tell you what we're going to do. We're going to call her here in just a second, everybody, and we're going to find out what happened on this date and why Morgan never called Reggie back. All right? More Didi's Date Fail on the way. It's Didi in the morning.
25: When you need a laugh in Lansing, wake up with Didi in the morning. Stax 92.1.
0: All right, so it's Dee Dee in the morning. Everybody's here. We were talking about date fail. We've got Reggie on the line. Reggie, you still there?
1: Yeah, I'm still here.
0: All right, Reg. So Reggie went on a date with a girl named Morgan. He met her on Tinder. Now, according to Reggie, he said they had a wonderful date. She did not look exactly like the picture. He said she gained maybe a little 10 pounds. He claims that he looks exactly like he did on his picture, so she couldn't have been turned off by that. Right, Reggie?
1: Okay.
0: Yeah. All right. Let's call Reggie, we're going to call Morgan. You just be quiet, Hill. Okay? Be quiet and listen, okay?
1: All right. Let's
0: all right,
1: go.
0: Fine. All Jesus. Right. Reggie. Okay, here we go.
5: Hello?
0: Hi, is Morgan there?
5: Yes, is this?
0: Hey, Morgan, it's Dee Dee from the radio station and Trey G and comedian J.J. Williamson. Uh-huh. Hey, girl.
5: Hi.
0: Okay, so listen, we used to do something on the show, and we don't do it as much anymore, but called Date Fail. And so we just wanted to ask you a question because we're trying to figure out if we want to bring it back.
5: Okay.
0: And if you play along, you'll help us as a radio show. Okay, so anyway, here's the deal. You went on a date with a guy named Reggie. How'd it go?
5: Reggie was, like, cool. We had, like, a really good time, actually. I just don't think it's going to work out.
0: Really?
12: Oh, wow.
0: Why?
5: Well, he has, like, a green tech. He uses the green tech like he has an Android phone. It's like I can't be in a group chat with this man. Mm.
12: Yeah. That's true. Then you can't FaceTime.
5: I feel kind of bad, though.
0: You do? You feel bad? You feel shallow?
5: I don't know. It's just... I've never dated someone who, like, can't be in a group chat.
12: I get it. Because you can't FaceTime. When you're on an iPhone, you can find out if they already seen the message and everything.
5: Mm-hmm. Okay, so see, he gets it. Like, this is, like, kind of real.
0: All right, so I got to be honest with you. I'm really tripping on this, Morgan, because I've never seen and heard of that. And I got to also tell you something. I kind of lied about something when I talked to you earlier, when I called.
12: Uh-oh.
0: I was saying that we don't do this anymore called Date Fail, but we actually do. And the guy who went on a date with you, he's on the line right now. His name is Reggie. He's on the phone. Reggie!
5: Oh, my God.
0: He wanted to know. All right, I got to tell you something. Morgan, he really liked you, and he just wanted to know why you never called. So, Reggie, you got your answer. There you go.
1: Yo, like... Reggie, Android?
0: Reggie, I was getting ready to say, Reggie, you're taking your time to speak through that Android. I was like, is it working? Because now I kind of get her point.
1: Oh, my God. No, that's the most dumbest shit I've ever heard before in my life. In Android?
5: That was, like, so embarrassing. I never thought.
0: But, no, really. Yeah, Morgan, you're embarrassed, but you really did say it that you don't want to.

0: this is how it starts.
1: Morgan, are you still there? Or are you too busy being embarrassed?
2: No, I'm still here.
1: She's like, I can't believe I'm on the radio and this is what they're doing to me. Morgan, you wouldn't want to go out with him, though, right? If we paid for it, you don't want to go. Is that what you're saying?
2: I don't think so. Oh, I don't think we're meant to be.
1: Wow, over there, iPhone. All right. Well, we tried. Reggie, and you don't want to go out with her either. Well, I guess we got us another date fail. Okay. Hey, you know what? I know what. Reggie and Morgan, I wish you guys luck. Morgan, if you find a guy with an iPhone, call us back. And Reggie, if you go out on another date and you swipe left or right, whatever, let us know and call us back, okay?
0: Cool.
1: And I'm sorry you guys couldn't make it work. Y'all give it up for Reggie and Morgan!
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1: It's Dee Dee in the morning.
4: When you need a laugh in Lansing, wake up with Dee Dee in the morning. Stax 92.1.
1: Hey, good morning. It's Dee Dee in the morning. I need to say something. Trey and I talked to you about this a while, didn't I?
5: What's that?
1: Guys, I went to go get me a new phone for my side hustle, right? I got a little side hustle. We'll talk about that one day. But listen, my side hustle needed a company phone, like another cell phone.
5: Yeah.
1: I go into Metro by T-Mobile.
6: Oh, hell no.
1: No, hold on, JJ. I go in because I figured I could get this quick. I don't have to do a contract?
5: Contract or none of that, yeah.
1: I go in there to get me a phone at T-Mobile or whatever. And when I go in there to get my phone, the man says, would you like this nice little case to keep all of your money? It's like a wristlet thing.
5: Yeah.
1: And he hands me this wristlet thing, okay?
5: This wristlet.
1: Okay?
6: Yeah. Okay.
1: And I can put all my credit cards, my license,
6: credit cards,
1: everything.
6: Your money, uh-huh. Yeah.
1: And then on the side, he handed me something, and I thought it was like some mace.
5: Yeah.
1: Right? It has another little pouch, and it has something in it. It looks like mace, don't it? You guys see this? Okay?
5: Yeah. Don't open
1: now,
5: it up.
1: When I think that I got some mace, though, that if something happens to me and they're being, I was like, wow, thank you for some mace.
5: Mm-mm.
1: And he says, no, that ain't mace in there. So he goes, pull it out. And I said, what is it? Guess what it is? Some tajin.
5: They gave you tajin.
6: What the hell is tajin?
1: That's like the
5: it's like a seasoning that you put on like fruit. You can put it on food too.
1: People
5: I believe
1: it on margaritas. It's you know,
5: it's mostly like a Hispanic seasoning.
1: Right. And you put tajin sometimes even on your
5: drinks
1: and the chips.
5: Yeah, chips, alcohol.
1: Everybody likes some tajin now. It's like the big thing.
5: Yeah.
1: But they have it. I thought I was getting ready to get somebody who's going to jump me like that I had mace. I guess I got to open this up and pour tajin in their eyes.
5: Oh, God.
6: Dang.
1: I don't know why tajin and Metro PCS, T-Mobile, I'm trying to figure out how they go together.
5: Oh, God.
1: How does tajin and Metro by T-Mobile go together?
6: You sure there ain't no liquor?
5: No.
1: How does it go together?
5: I will say this. Metro probably has a big Hispanic community that uses their services, and it is National Hispanic Heritage Month.
1: Oh, maybe that's why.
5: And so there's a correlation.
6: Okay.
5: They were doing it to honor National.
1: I didn't understand. Yeah. So all I thought was I'm going to keep my tajin with me at all times just in case somebody jumps me. I'm going to throw this in their eye.
5: JJ, I told her, I said, oh, boy, I can't wait for Black History Month to come around.
1: What they going
5: to
1: have in there?
5: I can't imagine the Larrys that's going to be put in folks'.
6: Oh, my God.
1: It could be a tiny thing of Tabasco in here.
5: That could be.
6: I was just gonna say, it could be some crystal.
1: Yeah.
6: Hot sauce.
1: Right, yeah. Right. Yeah. Louisiana hot sauce.
5: Yeah. They're gonna go all out. It's gonna be oxtails.
1: Okay.
6: Oxtail juice.
1: It's gonna be
6: just in case you want. You can spray that on your rice.
5: With the rice.
1: You know what? Coming up, everybody, we got your hot topics on the way. It's Dee Dee in the morning.
4: When you need a laugh in Lansing, wake up with Dee Dee in the morning. Stax 92.1.
1: Hey, I got to stop the song right now. I got to get right to the hot topics. Good morning. It's Dee Dee in the morning. Everybody is here. We're going to get into these hot topics, and we have to. Have y'all heard what happened to a teacher that was having an affair with one of her students and why he told on her?
5: Mm-mm.
1: This is... It's disgusting and sad at the same time. Let's get into it. Here we go.
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1: 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All right, you guys. So first we got to talk about Colin Kaepernick is out here. He is on a serious tour. People are interviewing. This man has really opened up. And we haven't seen him open up and talk about this since almost it happened, right?
5: Right.
6: Yeah,
5: right.
6: Pretty much, yeah.
5: Yeah, he is all over the place at this point now. People are asking him about this whole

0: situation between him and Jay-Z. Jay-Z, of course, took a couple shots at Colin Kaepernick during his 3-day stint at Yankee Stadium, you know, during his freestyle. Well, now Colin Kaepernick is on tour for his book, and he was asked about his relationship with OJ.
1: I got a call from Jay-Z the day before that press conference. He did an interview with, I believe it was Andrew Bean, and he asked him, hey, you're doing this deal with the NFL. Have you talked to Colin? He was like, no. He called me the next day, and this, I was like, candidly, this was not the first time this has happened. Get on the phone, tells me he's done this deal. I was like, I disagree with what you're doing. You're selling the culture out to a bunch of racists. At this point, we had done all of the discovery and depositions, so we had all of the insight of the internal conversations as well. And he was like, well, the ink's dry. I can't change what you're going to do or what decision you're going to make. Just keep my name out of it. To try to minimize the work that we had done to justify the partnership with the NFL. That's the part that I was like, I don't agree with how you move as a person. Like, if you want to do a deal, that's all good, do a deal. But don't try to belittle the work that's been done and also the millions of people across the country that are doing this work. And to say we're past that work, like that's not something I'm behind.
0: Mm. Yeah, it's not like him and Jay-Z are not on the best of terms at this point. And he's not trying to hide it either. Mm. I respect that, too.
2: I do, too.
0: Like, he is giving all the behind the scenes of how that actually, like, their relationship disintegrated.
2: Yeah, but you know what? You can tell it's the truth. I'm going to tell you why. Because everywhere I've seen him go has been the same story.
0: It's consistent, right?
2: It is, ain't it?
0: Yeah, he was
2: Smoke. Yeah, I don't know, but it makes me think about this deal. This whole deal that Jay-Z did with the NFL. Remember, Jermaine Dupri called him out on it, too, and said, remember?
0: Sure
2: Jermaine
0: did.
2: Dupri said, supposedly, or allegedly,
0: right.
2: Jay-Z was calling around telling all the other rappers don't do nothing with the NFL, and then he turned around
0: and
2: did it.
0: He did it, right?
2: Yeah. Took that deal and made him some money. They say you got to be shrewd in this business, y'all. You got a lot of folks who do some shrewd things. And to be a billionaire, I just saw this somewhere, you got to do some stepping on some heads and things, they said, to be a billionaire. You ain't necessarily the nicest thing.
0: But damn, Jay.
3: Damn, man. Yeah.
2: We saw a billionaire try to stop a little performer from performing at his damn stadium. Okay? You see how they use their power?
0: We saw a billionaire chase a woman down the hallway and assault her, too.
2: Sure did, and got away with it and buried it.
0: Yeah.
2: So they done did some things that ain't necessarily very scrupulous, they say.
0: 100%.
2: On the above, they doing things with their money and wielding power, right?
0: 100%.
2: The other thing we got to talk about, Funky Dineva. They say Funky Dineva. You know, I like him. I watch him on his, I started watching on YouTube.
0: Yeah.
2: He's good.
0: Yeah. Well, now Funky Dineva is reading Vinton Jones, Rep Vinton Jones. That is the person, one of the people who honored Chris Brown the other night at the show in Dallas. You know, they had the R&B tour in Dallas, and they gave him a Texas award, basically. Well, Funky Dineva is pretty much saying that Vinton Jones caved so fast and so hard, and they are going in.
4: Vinton Jones, this was a situation where we were all, and even I was celebrating you on my show last night. You know, you were openly gay, HIV positive, black man. And I'm here to tell you, the way you folded so easy over some damn social media comments, you one week as f***. You probably was so gung-ho, you probably called everybody in your phone and told them, oh, I'm finna be on the stage. You thought it was a great idea to go out there and get all those eyeballs on you. And the moment some people got on social media and started running their damn mouth and complaining, the first thing you did was ran your gay ass, your sissy, your weak punk sissy soft ass over there, the Don Lemon show, backpedaling and pussy popping. And I know that we are not in a position for me to be telling somebody not to vote for your old Reginald Bell Johnson, Carl Winslow looking ass. But if I was in a position, and if America was in a position for us to tell people to not vote for your big fat Ozempic knee and ass, then I would tell them don't vote for that fat Shoney's eating ass bitch, because that's what you is, you fat ho.
0: Oh God!
2: Ouch!
3: Oh my God!
0: Talking,
3: let me tell you, he went. Look, I don't even want fucking Dineva to even know me.
2: Right? God dang
3: it! I'm scared of that. I don't want him to talk about me.
2: I
3: like
2: didn't know
3: that.
2: He was gonna, as they would say, drag him for filth.
0: Yeah, I'm talking about. He went.
3: Oh my God!
2: Well, damn, I didn't know it was that bad. I didn't see that part.
0: Fucking Dineva act like Vinton Jones did something to him personally.
2: Right?
3: Did he though?
2: Ouch! I feel bad.
3: He must have stood him up or something.
2: All right.
0: My God.
2: That's crazy. Okay, then finally, everyone, finally, I just got to tell you this story. Anybody seen the story of a Florida teacher was reportedly arrested after a former student accused her of having an inappropriate relationship with him while he was still a student?
0: Mm.
2: The case sparked outrage online, especially after the student allegedly confronted her with a brutal statement. You guys want to hear what he said?
0: What?
2: He said her something game was weak.
0: Oh, God. Not her something game.
2: He reported her over her performance.
0: Mm-mm.
2: He said, I wasn't going to say anything at first, but like, if you're risking it all for this moment and your game is nothing but teeth,
0: uh-uh,
2: you don't deserve to be teaching,
3: oh,
2: he said.
3: God. Oh, wow.
2: And he told on her.
0: I guess he said she only give good knowledge in the classroom.
2: All righty. Out of Florida. There you go.
0: Oh, God.
3: Yeah.
2: All right.
0: That's fine.
2: Hey, everybody. Coming up, we got to talk about your current boyfriend or girlfriend getting a little too comfortable with their ex. That's on the way. It's Dee Dee in the Morning.
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2: Good Friday morning. It is September 18th, 2026. Dee Dee in the Morning. And make sure you follow us all online. You can follow me. Find me anywhere, everywhere at D-E-D-E in the Morning. All right. Let me see. Trey, where can they find you?
0: You can find me right now. A-Y-E underscore Trey G. That's A underscore Trey G Ski.
2: All right.
3: And please follow your boy, man, on all the platforms. The Real JJ from the Simp 2P. 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Check it out.
2: All righty. Trey G, what's trending?
0: Hey, so Chris Brown is trending. He not letting all of this Jasmine Crockett, Vinton Jones drama get to him. It looks like anymore, at least. He actually posted his oldest baby, Royalty Brown. You know, that was his firstborn.
2: Yeah.
0: He posted a nice little message to her on Instagram and said, my baby growing up on me, so proud of everything you are. My first blessing that changed my life. So Chris Brown honoring his firstborn. She like 12 years old at this point. I didn't realize she was that grown.
2: Mm.
0: But shouts out to Royalty Brown.
2: Ain't she the one? They said that was what broke up him and Karrueche.
0: Oh, really?
2: Yeah, that was Karrueche's friend that he ended up getting pregnant. And
0: oh,
2: that's what
0: Nia?
2: She was like,
0: I didn't
2: yeah.
0: realize that. Okay, yeah.
2: Yeah, that's why they said allegedly. If I remember back in the day,
0: probably so.
2: That's
0: much
2: what it was.
0: Happened, man.
2: Yeah, that's why Karrueche's
3: wow.
2: like, I'm out. You got my friend pregnant?
0: Yo.
2: All right. Hey, listen, coming up, you guys, we got to have a conversation, all right? We got to have a conversation about you, your man or woman, and their baby daddy and baby mama. That's on the way. It's Dee Dee in the Morning. Good morning. Dee Dee in the Morning. Trey G's here. Also, Whoop. Comedian JJ Williamson. Appreciate you listening. All right. I got to tell you, I'm addicted to social media, and I found out, JJ, I got the same algorithm as Trey G.
3: Yeah, y'all do.
2: Because I'll look at something and I'll see that he had already liked it.
0: Yeah.
2: And, you know, I'll put mine, he'll see I liked it or something. I'm like, God dang, we like the same, so we follow the same thing. But we were sitting here and we were talking about this the other day. And just now we were talking about off the air. And I don't know if anybody saw this, but there was a guy. Is he a comedian or something? Say, or some guy? I just know.
0: I know he's a social media like influencer.
2: Yeah.
0: But he basically, he was riding around and he was filming himself and he just so happened to run up on his baby mama.
2: Yeah.
0: And I don't know if she's going through a hard time, whatever it is, but he brought her some food. And I thought that was very interesting in the video.
2: Because his current girl was driving the car.
0: She was the one driving the car. Mm-hmm. And it's like you bringing your ex some food while your current girl
2: is in the car
0: with you driving the car. It seemed kind of weird.
2: And so a lot of people thought it was so great that he did that, right? You saw people going, oh, that's so great. But then other people, because now she's facing backlash.
0: Right.
2: Other people are saying you could tell that his current girlfriend wasn't feeling that.
0: Mm.
2: And so everybody was, you know, they made a big deal about it. First, everybody loved what he was doing. Now online, you're seeing a backlash about his current girlfriend. And so it got us. I just want to ask this then, because, you know, I don't have no kids. I don't have no baby daddies or anything. But I know I got a sister that does.
0: Uh-huh.
2: I got some friends that do.
0: Now, how you know that woman want her man referred to as baby daddy? It could be her ex, her child's father.
3: True.
0: She might not want him referred to like that.
2: She refers to him as baby daddy?
0: Oh, well, never mind. Go on.
2: Okay, thanks. Anyway.
0: Hey, go on.
3: I mean,
2: right. Okay, so whatever. Baby's father, however title you want, it still is the same thing.
0: Sure.
2: All right. I'm curious about this, though.
0: Mm-hmm.
2: Because that girl, a lot of people say she was disrespectful. Clearly, she must not have liked that her man is still caring for his baby mom,
0: his
2: like
0: ex, right?
2: No matter what. And this woman is going through hard times.
0: Right.
2: You can tell his baby mom is going through hard times. He's got a heart. His girlfriend don't.
3: she don't.
0: She like, damn that woman.
2: Right. So I want to know this. If you're listening and your baby father, baby daddy, baby mother, whatever title you give her, whoever are they, whatever you give them that title, I want to know this, though. If you're currently in a relationship or married, is there something that you or they do that you find is disrespectful? if they have contact with that baby father or baby mama. You get what I'm saying?
0: Yeah. I've dated a girl before who had a really strong and like good relationship with her child's father. And it didn't necessarily make me uncomfortable until kind of the same situation. I found out that he was coming over getting food.
2: Mm-mm.
0: Yeah, you see what I'm saying?
2: Mm-mm.
0: At that point, now it's like, okay, well, first of all, why did I have to find that out? Right. Second of all, like, why are y'all still doing it? You know? So that can be kind of, it can be kind of weird. It can be kind of disrespectful.
2: Okay. Well, that's what we want to know this morning, okay? If you're in a relationship, all right? If you're in a relationship right now, does your partner do something with their baby mama, baby daddy that you think is disrespectful, let us know. And you can remain anonymous. You can remain anonymous. I mean, it could be something like, ladies, you're messing around and your dude, you look up and he's out there paying a bill for one of his baby moms and you like, wait a minute.
0: Yeah, nah.
2: You can't be paying bills now.
0: Yeah. Or they laid up on the phone together.
2: Right.
0: All times of the day.
2: Hell no.
0: They got a text thread going on.
2: And then they sit there and tell you, but we talking about the kids.
0: Yeah, nah, it's too many laughing emojis.
2: Then they tell you they talk about, oh, hell no.
0: It's too many laughing emojis. I'm looking over your shoulder right now. Why
3: well,
0: you
3: if you talk about the kid, why are you laying on the couch like that?
2: And smiling.
3: And smiling.
0: You stupid.
3: Why your hands in your shorts?
2: And you just talking to your baby mama about the kids.
0: About the kids.
3: Yeah,
2: That's what we want to know. Is your partner doing something with their baby mama or baby daddy and you find it to be disrespectful? Mm. And you've never said nothing to them, though. And maybe you have. Mm. But it's something that you find disrespectful and you want to get it off your chest this morning. You can call us and let us know. We're ready to hear this. All right. Maybe we can help you. All right. So call us at 833. Talk to Dee Dee.
0: That's 833-825-5233.
2: Finding out if your partner is talking to their baby mama, baby daddy, and you know something disrespectful in this, but you can't put your finger on it. Let us know. It's Dee Dee in the morning.
5: When you need a laugh in Lansing, wake up with Dee Dee in the morning. Stax 92.1.
2: It's Dee Dee in the morning along with Trey G, also comedian J.J. Williamson. So this morning, you know, Trey and I were talking about, we saw this on social media, and it was a guy riding around looking for his baby moms. I guess, is she on drugs or something, Trey?
0: Something like that. She was going through a hard time, for sure. You could tell.
2: Yeah, and so he was trying to find her to feed her with his current girlfriend in the car. Take a listen.
6: Right there. That's all right. Kiki! What's up, girl? What's up, baby? You got it? Get the food. Here you go, baby. Give us something to eat. Give us some. You got food back there? Yeah. You want this chicken? The fish. I got you a fish plate. Fish plate. Show it to her. For real. Fish plate. It's fish. It's real fish. For real. Yeah, it's great. It's real fish. For real.
7: Okay.
6: Look at it. Check it out. That's some spanking. Check it out. That's it, girl.
2: And then, so he stopped by to do that, right? Girlfriend is in the front seat. She's driving him around, but some people say she reluctantly handed that plate over. Everybody was like, that's disrespectful, blah, blah, blah, blah, blah. So it got us to wondering the same thing. If you're in a relationship right now, does your partner do something you think is disrespectful with their baby mom or baby father? Mm. Let us know right now. Good morning. Who's this?
8: This is Riri.
2: Riri. All right, come on, Riri. Is your partner doing something you think is disrespectful with their baby moms or something?
8: Yeah, so recently I found out that the baby moms and him still basically kind of live together.
2: No.
8: And,
2: No.
8: Right.
2: Wait a minute. How long y'all been messing around or talking to each other? Like, what's up?
8: For like a year now. But it's like, basically, when I asked her about it, she was like, you know, if only you knew how many females reached out to me to join the club. So I don't know. Like, his thing is, oh, I have my own room upstairs, and it's only for the girls. But, you know,
0: so
8: he's
0: threatening
8: to take me to child support if I leave, and her mom's threatening to not let me see the kids. And, you know, I don't know. It's kind of weird to me.
2: Yeah, duh. I'm
0: do
2: with you.
0: Do you believe it? Like, do you believe that there's nothing going on and he's just there for the kids?
8: I mean, honestly, kind of because of how much he's with me.
2: Oh, okay.
8: Like, I don't know how that could possibly be a relationship.
0: Yeah.
8: But I don't know what's going on. And when I reached out to figure it out, like, to her, she just said, basically, stop calling my phone and welcome to the club.
2: Damn.
8: So I don't know.
0: Not welcome to the club.
2: Yeah, right?
0: Hey, she
2: okay.
0: Well,
2: all right.
0: She tough.
2: Let us know what happens on that situation, all right? But thank you for calling. Yeah. We appreciate you. Hey, good morning. Who's this?
9: Man. Anonymous.
2: Oh, that's anonymous, y'all. I love it. All right, anonymous. your partner, is your partner doing something? What? Their baby mama you think is disrespectful?
9: He was, but I was very vocal about it, and it came to a stop.
7: it was one of them situations basically where the baby can't even talk, but she always want to call saying the baby got something to say. That baby can't say nothing. You got something to say. You just come and said, no, we not doing
2: hold
7: that.
2: Hold on, hold on a second. Anonymous. She said the baby got something to say, and the baby got on and said, I got.
7: Yeah.
2: Okay.
7: It was one of them situations, and I was like, well, we're not doing that. No. She don't like me now because I did it all that, but she'll be all right. She'll get
0: lie.
7: Over it.
0: I ain't gonna lie to you. Anonymous sound like she snatched the phone real
2: I
0: quick.
2: I know it.
3: Boy.
7: It did. It did.
0: It did.
3: My fact, they just got the screen fixed.
2: Yeah.
0: It got a little loose.
7: I almost broke my finger.
2: I love you, Anonymous. She almost broke my finger. Thank you for your call. We appreciate you. Hey, good morning. Who's this?
10: This is Brittany.
2: Oh, I can tell. Hey, you pause. You can create a different name if you'd like.
0: That's a club name.
2: All right, that is. That's her club name, Brittany.
0: That's a club.
2: All right, girl. Listen. Yes. So here's the deal. We try to figure this out. Do you have a partner and he did something that is disrespectful? You think like with his baby moms or something?
10: So I think in this particular case with feeding the lady, something had happened to her. Her drink was laced in the past, so she's kind of like now, you know, like mentally challenged and on the street.
2: Yeah. Uh-huh.
10: So that was his reason. I think for something like that, I think that's righteous.
2: Right.
10: Or even like my co-parent, he sent, if there was a barbecue, something going on, he has sent food to my home, you know, with my kid for everybody or for me, you know,
2: that's
10: as
2: sweet.
10: Well. So I think that's okay. But just to be dry, treating lunches, and, you know, things of that nature is a no-go.
2: Can I tell you something I love about you, Anonymous? You're so sweet with yours. You said that, and the co-parent, baby, the co-parent, huh?
10: The co-parent, absolutely.
0: I can also tell my algorithm, DD algorithm, and your algorithm
2: the same.
0: All
2: right, so here's the deal. We're talking about this situation. Yeah, we did. We saw it online. People are now going in on the girlfriend. So we want to know this. Does your partner, if you're in a relationship, does your partner do something that you think, you know, with their baby mom, baby father, that you think is disrespectful? Do they? Let us know right now at 833. Talk to Dee Dee.
0: That's 833-825-5233.
2: It's Dee Dee in the morning.
5: When you need a laugh in Lansing, wake up with Dee Dee in the morning. Stax 92.1.
2: All right, so good morning, Dee Dee in the morning. Along with Trey G and comedian J.J. Williamson.
0: Whoa, whoa.
2: And so Trey and I got the same algorithm, we were saying, and we saw a story, and there was a guy, and he was riding around, and his baby moms, I think, fell on hard times. I think they said somebody put something in her drink or
0: something like
2: happened.
0: That, yeah. Yeah, something like
2: and
0: that.
2: And so she's on the streets, and he was trying to help her get food. Take a listen.
11: Right there, that's all right. Kiki! What's up, girl? What's up, baby? You got it? Get her food. Here you go, baby. Give her something to eat. Give her some. You got some food back there?
12: Yeah.
11: You want this chicken? The fish. I got you a fish plate. Fish plate. Show it to her. For real, fish plate. It's fish.
2: And so
11: it's
2: you hear him, fish. Right? He and his girlfriend is driving him around.
0: Right.
2: And he finds her and he hands her the plate to his girlfriend. The girlfriend hands it to the baby mom.
0: To the woman, yo.
2: And a lot of people are like, you can tell that they said the girlfriend didn't like that. Now it went viral where they talking about her now.
0: Yeah. But the internet going internet all day long.
2: Don't
0: you gotta
2: they?
0: Keep that in mind.
3: Yeah, they are.
2: Yeah. Now they like, okay, she's this.
0: But it can be an awkward situation though when you are in a relationship with somebody and they that close and have that good of a relationship with their ex.
2: Mm-hmm.
0: You know what I'm saying?
2: So
0: it can get awkward.
2: So we want to know this, everyone. This morning, if you are in a relationship and your partner has a baby mom, a baby daddy, something like that, a co-parent, let's put it that way, as somebody corrected me, a co-parent, we want to know, what do you think? Are they doing something disrespectful with that co-parent? Is there something they're doing that you find it to be disrespectful with a co-parent? Let us know right now. Good morning. Who's this?
13: Good morning. This is Janae.
2: Hey, Janae.
0: Nay.
2: All right. So, Janae, are you in a relationship right now? Currently, are you in a relationship?
13: I am.
2: And does he have a baby mom?
13: So, yes. So, he has a baby mom, right? But the relationship is very fresh, and I'm about to escape.
2: Why? She said escape.
0: Not yet for real.
3: Damn. Babe,
13: so, the situation is, it's a very fresh relationship, and I always ask, like, hey, how's the relationship with you and your child's mother, right?
2: Mm-hmm.
13: I always want to know up front.
2: Mm-hmm.
13: And I don't like anyone to talk bad about the mother of their child or tell me anything bad because that's who you decided to lay down and have a kid with. So I don't want to hear anything negative about the woman, right?
2: Mm-hmm.
13: But what's strange to me is she lives in a different state, and every time she comes into town, she lives with him during the stay. Like, she don't get her own hotel. She don't get her own, like, Airbnb. it's like she stays with him and the baby for a week. So he is the primary custodial parent, right? So shout out to him, right, for stepping in the father role, you know, and being the caretaker of his child while the mom is getting herself together. But it's just weird to me that when she comes into town, she has to stay with you for seven days.
0: I ain't gonna lie, that's kind of strange. It's kind of
13: strange. You know what I mean? That's a red flag, right? And then when it happens, it's like he fake an argument. And it'd be like the smallest, dumbest things like, oh, you're trying to play in my face. Okay.
2: So how long y'all been messing around? Y'all been dating?
13: 6 months.
2: Oh, yeah. You about to escape.
13: So, like, for me, it's already a red flag.
0: Now, that's why you're trying to escape from Alcatraz. I see what's going on. I see what's happening.
2: That's some Alcatraz. I'm sorry. Yeah.
3: Matter of fact, go on, fill your cup and go on ride out.
2: Yeah.
13: Y'all had me that situation along. Gotta go.
2: All right. Hey, Anonymous, thank you for your call. We appreciate you. Hey, good morning. Who's this?
12: Hi, this is Danielle. I'm a two-sided person. I believe there's not everybody does the same thing. And I think everybody's different. Mm-hmm. If it were me, because I also remember in the video, he did mention that someone had slipped something in her drink and it changed her life forever. Mm. Now, if I was in that position, I would have been okay with that. It would have said a lot about his character to me. And I would have been fine with that. As far as her, I can't speak on her. I don't know her.
14: I'm not
12: one to judge.
14: Of course.
12: But I've been in a situation to where I got even into a relationship and he still had heart for his ex-wife. He lost his wife, his ex-wife to cancer. And they had 5 children together. And I made sure to celebrate those children's mother so they kept her memory alive. So I think everybody's a little different. It takes a village.
14: That's real.
12: And in the Black community, one thing about us is we are always for separation and division when it comes to each other, and we're always competing.
14: Come on,
12: and I feel like people in today's time need a lot of love, a lot of support and encouragement. And his daughter was in the back seat.
2: Yeah, that made her happy. Yeah, I agree.
0: I had to get that word out of my spirit. Well, I know that's right.
2: That's beautiful. You know what? And you have a wonderful. Let me try to talk like her.
14: Uh-oh.
2: You have a wonderful. calming voice.
0: You trying, Lord.
12: Thank you.
2: It's very beautiful and girly and like womanly and just, I like
0: you try.
3: I mean, it sounds like she's a dispatcher.
2: But it's just so calm.
14: I think, listen to her laugh. I feel like we should all reach this.
2: Even her laugh.
3: 911, what is your emergency?
0: Shut up.
2: Listen to her laugh.
0: Oh, it's so subdued.
2: It's sexy. Nice. Like, go get it, girl. All right. Thank you for your call.
0: It's so demure.
2: Thank you. I like it. I know, right? We appreciate all the calls this morning. We ran out of time because we were enjoying her voice.
0: Thanks.
2: But if you couldn't reach me this morning, you couldn't get through on the phone lines, find me at Didi in the morning.
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2: Hey, good morning. I got to stop everything right now. What a beautiful morning today, right?
0: Yes, indeed.
2: And it's going to be a great day because it's the weekend.
0: Baby.
2: Yes, it is. On this Friday, I got Trey G with me, also comedian J.J. Williamson. Let's get to the hot topics because, boy, Candy Burris' ex-husband, Todd Tucker, is mad now. She done made him mad. Did y'all hear what she did? Let's go.
15: Situations get sticky.
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2: 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So the first thing we got to talk about is your petty and your very baby acting president.
0: Mm.
2: He acts like a kid that has a tantrum. Do y'all hear that he said because, you know, he's mad they took his name off of the Kennedy Center, right? They're saying, you don't need to be on the key. Your name, out of all the president came after JFK, you want your name on it? So now, you know, they said he was mad that he bulldozed and tore up all the trees around it. He got mad and cut them all down.
0: Because they
2: are mad.
0: Yeah.
2: Now he's saying, if you don't put his name on it, he's tearing this whole thing down, y'all. This is crazy. Listen.
17: Tonight, growing concern over this image. President Trump seen through the window of Air Force One reviewing a large poster with words in bold that appeared to say, Kennedy Center demolished. We asked the White House if the president actually wanted cameras to capture that image, and they would not say. Earlier, when pressed by our Karen Travers, the president threatening that if his own name doesn't go up on the memorial to President John F. Kennedy, he would tear the whole thing down.
18: For me, to get involved and to take that on long term and to carry it or to raise money to carry it, I think that the Trump administration should certainly have recognition. Because frankly, if we don't do that, it's going to close. It'll end up being ripped down.
17: Tonight, lawmakers anguished at the notion Trump could tear the building down. Republicans saying this shouldn't be Trump's focus with the midterm elections just 47 days away.
2: Mm-hmm. They were like, what you worried about this? You got a war. They said Americans, 70-something% of Americans realize he doesn't know how to get out of this war.
0: Mm-hmm.
2: He's got the lowest approval ratings we've ever seen. They said gas prices, inflation. And when he said the Trump administration needs to be on that building, right. No, not on that building. Maybe the garbage building over here, the sanitation building.
0: Yeah,
2: your name needs to be on that sanitation building.
0: Because they ain't did
3: or nothing. The truck.
2: Right.
0: They haven't did anything about the war at the pumps.
2: No.
0: At this
2: nothing.
0: Point. Boy,
2: what we talking about here? Trump, huh?
0: Prices whooping.
2: Crazy.
0: I tell you.
2: Is it crazy though?
0: Yeah.
2: This guy's crazy. He's delusional. All right, let's move on. T.I. Let's talk about him.
0: Yep. So T.I. basically is coming out and he is on Instagram saying that the game has kind of been watered down by streamers, the rap game that is. And I think he make a kind of good point.
19: And I'm talking about all streamers around the entire industry. It's 150,000 songs being pushed onto streaming platforms a day. Mm. And just 12 months ago, it was only 60.
0: Amen.
19: So what the f***? They don't give a damn. If you retire, you retire. It's going to be somebody else falling that slot, man. You know what I mean? It's almost like if the Lakers or you know, what's your favorite basketball team?
20: Warriors.
19: If they were just to open up the door, they would open up the door to the arena and say, everybody who want to play basketball, bring your ass on down. Got a uniform for you.
20: Right.
19: If you had done went through Little League, middle school, high school, college, and got drafted, you done did all that work, and now a motherfucker just walk straight from the liquor store in here and get a uniform. Would you still want to play?
20: I just
19: looked at the statistics. Now, do you understand?
0: Yeah.
2: So what is he really saying? That all of these folks ain't talented enough and shouldn't be there?
0: I think the labels, I think that's part of it. But I also think the labels rely on the streamers so much.
2: Uh-huh.
0: And anybody could be a streamer nowadays.
2: Right.
0: You know, it doesn't take really a whole lot of, you know, talent or exclusivity to be a streamer. Anybody could be a streamer. So, but the labels rely on these streamers to push the rappers.
2: Right.
0: But it's like, why? What's the point and purpose?
2: Yeah.
0: Streaming's so watered down.
2: I got to admit, I feel like streaming like I do about podcasts.
0: Why?
2: Because everybody can get one. Everybody, it's the same thing he's saying about streamers, the same thing I feel about with podcasts and things. Everybody can get one. Anybody can get a mic and talk.
0: Sure.
2: It's hard for me sometimes to listen to some because when you've been trained professionally, it's hard to listen.
0: Right.
2: But some of y'all got good focus when you listen.
0: Streamers do have a lot of power though, especially in the music industry.
2: They do.
0: They can make or break a record these days.
2: Finally, Todd Tucker. Let's talk about him.
0: Yep. Todd is speaking out about this whole Candy situation. You know, he has a new movie coming out. In the movie trailer, he was talking to Peter about Candy and Todd having, you know, threesomes throughout their marriage, which is something that Candy kind of has been pretty open about, I felt like, during the Real Housewives days. Well, she came out, said she didn't appreciate him talking about it, and now Todd is responding.
21: You watched the scene? I was real chill. It wasn't like I hyped it.
22: Mm-hmm.
21: It was a normal conversation. Like, yo, that's real? Yeah, man, we did it the while.
22: So do you feel like you disrespected Candy by doing that scene for her to put out the response that she did through people?
21: I'm going to tell you this. Look at the comments. People are like, yo, Candy, you were candy-coated nights. Like, we can't go private now when you was so...
22: But she was candy-coated nights before you came.
21: Exactly what you're saying. She was before and throughout, right? I never did interviews. This is the first time I ever spoke. I've never been up here talking to y'all.
23: No, never.
21: Okay, so she spoke about threesomes throughout.
0: Which I thought she did.
2: And she spoke on the Real Housewives reunion, on the show. That's how we knew about the sex dungeon. And then she kissed Portia.
0: Yeah. So, why you say it so matter of fact?
2: Because that's all the stuff we were hearing about, allegedly. I'm going to put a ledge on everything. But I could have swore with my eyes and ears I saw it on The Real Housewives.
0: From her mouth.
2: Right.
0: Is what it seemed like.
2: I saw somebody online saying, okay, Candy, stop playing the professional victim.
0: Ooh.
2: That's what they said, professional victim.
0: She cry wolfer?
2: Yeah.
0: She might be.
2: All right, y'all, listen,
0: bit.
2: Coming up, we got Cash. We're going to play our $1,000 minute game next. It's Dee Dee in the morning.
24: When you need a laugh in Lansing, wake up with Dee Dee in the morning. Stacks 92.1.
2: All right, it is a Friday. It's Dee Dee in the morning. Oh, real quick, I got to tell you, join us on the One Voyage Cruise. I've been telling y'all all about it. One Voyage Cruise is going down. It's going down October 26th through the 1st. You got enough time to get on board. When I tell you, it's a lot of folks on there, from T.I. to Keith Sweat to Rick Ross to LaToya Luckett to Anthony Anderson, Cedric the Entertainer, Wycliffe Jean, Mekhi Pfeiffer, D.L. Hughley, The Ricky Smiley Show, Our Show. And that means you need to be on this thing.
0: It's going to be crazy.
2: Hey, this One Voyage crew going to be rocking.
0: Like a cut-off stocking, boy.
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2: 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All right. What's trending, Trey?
0: Hey, can we talk about Shaq real quick? I think between like Shaquille O'Neal and Snoop Dogg, a couple of other people out there too, they just be completing side missions at this point. Shaq just became an honorary FBI special agent after joining 265 law enforcement officials at the FBI National Academy graduation. So shouts out to Shaquille O'Neal. He also made a joke when he was giving his speech and said that some of the graduates are going to be doing the same thing as him going undercover. Mm. I said, Shaq ain't going undercover no damn where. Why y'all make him an honorary FBI agent?
2: Well, because everybody that's working for them should be honorary. You ever seen Cash Patel and what he's capable of? Okay. Hey, listen, we're going to play our $1,000 mini game right now. You answer 10 questions correctly and win the cash at 833-TALK-TO-DEDE.
0: That's 833-825-5233.
2: It's DEDE in the morning. Good morning. It's DeeDee in the morning. I need some help. JJ and Trey.
3: Okay.
2: You know, I'm not a big football fan. Like, I like football, right? I mean,
3: right.
2: I'm more of a basketball fan, right? You know what I mean? Like, when I say a fan, see, football, I understand. I like the teams. I like to watch it. Yeah. But I'm not invested in a lot of their players. And
3: what kind of hell is that?
2: Jalen Hurts, Odell Beckham Jr., and some good-looking men. Okay.
0: That sounds like a woman.
2: And Dak Prescott, too. Okay, but listen, guys. So I'm looking at something online. It's called Front Office Sports, came up on my timeline, right?
0: Right.
2: And it said, I said, what is this? It said, hotel prices hit $4,400 for LSU at Ole Miss. And I said, what's going on with this game? Ain't this college?
0: Damn.
3: This is college. Now, Lane Kiffin, who is the head coach at LSU, used to be the head coach at Ole Miss. He was the head coach at Ole Miss. No, now, he left Ole Miss where he turned Ole Miss team into a powerhouse.
2: Okay.
3: He left Ole Miss to go to LSU, pretty much chasing the bag.
2: Okay, wait. Well, hold on. How much did he get then? Because you said he's chasing. He got a lot of money?
3: He got a huge contract with LSU. I mean, I think he's making maybe like $13, $14 million a year.
2: What was he making over at Ole Miss?
3: Probably about nine.
2: Million to about $14 million.
3: I'm
2: going to chase that bag too.
0: Yeah.
3: And then LSU was a bigger powerhouse than Ole Miss. So he chased the bag. Now LSU was trying to get some of these former players that decided to go leave the pros to come back to play in college.
0: Wow.
3: Man, so it's a big controversy.
2: Wait. So the coach is making all this money that left Ole Miss.
0: Cheating.
2: He went to LSU. He was one of the ones who wanted to get these players because they were saying you could come back and play again. So you get some of these professionals to come back and play on his team so he can mollywop every other team.
3: Right. Every mollywop. But I mean, yeah. And so now, you know, LSU is pretty much like the only team that's agreeing to do this. Right. Everybody else say, no.
0: Right.
3: We don't want nobody from the NFL. Uh-huh. Y'all gonna have to go stay in college. I mean, stay in the NFL or just go get your job. Okay. You declare to go to the NFL. You can't come back.
0: Right. Mm-hmm. Right. Okay. LSU said, nah, y'all can come here.
2: See, I ain't mad at that. If you still of age and you capable.
0: Nah, that's not fair.
2: Why not?
3: That's not fair.
2: Why not?
0: They have pro experience. What do you mean, why not?
2: How long they been playing pro? I thought they didn't make it.
0: What you mean? No, they made it.
2: For
0: how
2: long?
0: They just didn't keep it.
2: How long they stay?
0: It doesn't matter.
2: No, it does.
0: Once you get that experience and that training and that insight.
2: Because that meant that you weren't ready. If you couldn't make it in the NFL, that meant you weren't ready. Come on back. Go back to school, get your education, and start having fun, and get back into playing.
3: No, you're supposed to at least go to the practice squad or try to find you another team.
0: Your league.
3: You can't come back. You can't be 24 playing with these 17-year-old kids.
0: No, facts. You're going to hurt somebody out there.
3: You're going to hurt somebody out there. So, like you said.
2: And well,
3: you
2: hold on a second. If I go back to school, right, and let's say I didn't finish, and I'm 32 and decide I want to go back to school, I can't be on the student union. I can't hang out. I can't pledge. I can't do nothing because I'm 32.
0: Now you can do all that now, but don't get out here and try to hit and stick me.
3: Hit me, man. Come on, man.
0: As a 17, 18 year old.
3: How you going to hit me and you the same age as my dad?
0: Right.
3: So hey, this game is going to be humongous.
2: Well, they say tomorrow. It is. Tickets. I mean, not tickets, but just getting hotel rooms.
3: And
2: 4,400?
3: Please keep in mind, Oxford, Mississippi is a very small community. Man, they biggest hotel might be a Hampton Inn.
0: Oh, that stadium going to be packed.
3: It's going to be packed.
0: It's going to be wild.
3: So Hampton Inn is, they are charging these folks over $4,000 to stay at a damn Hampton Inn.
2: Yeah, that's a lot.
0: It's going to look like Usher and Chris Brown concert in that damn football.
3: Oh, my God.
0: It's
3: people in their seats right now.
0: Stop it.
2: Damn. Damn. Okay, this is going to be, and it's televised?
3: Televised, 6:30.
2: 6:30 on where?
3: 6:30. Oh, it's going to be on ESPN.
2: All right. Y'all going to make me watch this now. Hold on.
0: Yeah, I might tap me into it.
2: I know it.
0: I might tap me into it.
2: Yeah, there's a lot of interesting information going on. All right, y'all. Yeah. Well, we'll be watching it all on ESPN. It's Dee Dee in the morning.
24: 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Stax 92.1.
2: It's Dee Dee in the morning, about to give away $1,000 to you. Our $1,000 minute game, we're about to play it here in just a second, but I got to ask Trey G and JJ a question. How often do you guys replace, or do you have a shower curtain at home?
0: Oh, yeah.
2: Yeah, you have a shower curtain?
0: I have an extra one for when I want to replace it just on the fly.
2: Damn. He said, I got an extra one just laying around.
0: Yeah, it's still in the package and everything.
2: Damn. I know it. That's responsible. Out of everything, you'd be like, I don't need extra water. I don't need
3: extra towels, socks, extra shower curtain.
2: That's what I'm talking about. JJ,
3: I got the same one.
2: What? You have the same shower curtain? How often do you change it?
3: I just wash it.
0: Oh, wow. I ain't never seen one. Is it cloth?
3: Yeah, I wash mine.
2: Damn, he got a nice cloth one.
0: Right, because it can't be no
3: paper.
2: Well, we got to tell you something.
3: I
2: was going to say, if you have a cloth one, you're supposed to have a liner behind it, sir.
3: I ain't got no cloth one.
2: All right, then, plastic. All right. We don't understand. Okay, listen.
0: They said you should do it.
2: According to this, they said experts say you should replace the shower curtain in your home every year.
0: Every year?
2: Yeah, they say
3: every year.
2: Yeah.
3: I could see a year.
0: Year?
2: Yeah.
0: Oh, no.
3: Yeah, I'm going to replace my shower curtain and the hooks, because my three hooks.
0: Big facts.
3: Three of them hooks, they gone. Yes. I don't know why. Are you missing
2: it? Hold on. Is either the first one or the last one?
0: It's always their first one, for sure.
2: The first, because you be.
0: I ain't going to lie. That last one be hanging on. It's the first one.
2: And then
0: it's the second one or the middle one. It's that middle one, too.
3: And then why do when you slide it open, try to slide it back, it get jammed up? Them hooks get jammed up.
0: I can't stand it, bro.
3: And
0: as soon as they start ripping, it's time to get a new one.
2: Yeah,
0: I hate it.
2: They say every year you should change your shower curtain. Let's get into our game. Here we go.
1: Want a grand? Get it done in 60 seconds.
4: 60 seconds.
1: A minute to win it with the $1,000 minute game.
2: I just got to say something. I want everybody to know something. This is the kind of things that I realize our show, we will talk about anything.
0: About anything.
2: We just found some interest. Hold on a second. We just found some interest in the shower curtain. But guess what? Yeah. You learn something new, because they say you have to change it every year.
0: 100%.
2: Trey changes his every month.
0: But I know y'all talking about the curtain like the decoration. The decoration can stay up. I ain't worried about that.
2: Okay, but the liner you have to change. Yeah, because that one gets mold and mildew.
0: Get
2: and
0: dirty,
2: boy.
0: Yeah.
2: Okay.
0: I ain't worried about
2: you. All right, let's see. Hi, good morning. Who is this?
6: Good morning. My name is Edwin.
2: Hey, Edwin.
0: Edwin.
6: Hey, how you doing, Dee Dee?
2: Love it. Edwin.
0: Edwin sound like he on that road, boy.
2: Yeah.
3: And you
6: though. Yeah, man. I'm a truck driver, man.
0: He sound like...
2: Are you? What kind of truck?
6: I'm in a box truck today. I got my Class A, though.
2: Oh, I wanted to hear him. You make that sound. I like when the truck be...
0: He might still have a good horn. Edwin, let me ask you this. Do you got a headset on right now?
6: Yes, sir.
0: I knew it.
6: Free, sir.
0: Boy, they be having them hands-free real headsets on, too, man.
3: Don't think that. You ain't lying.
2: Hold on a second. I love you. Oh, I love his laugh. That laugh is, boy. Hey, can you do me one more favor again, Edwin? I'm sorry. I know it's silly. Hit that horn one more time, Edwin.
0: He gave you a 2-for-1, laugh and the horn.
2: He did, that laugh. All right, let's spin the wheel and give him some cash, because I'm going to end up having him just laugh all day. Let's go.
1: DJ.
24: JJ from the SIP.
1: Trey G. Trey G.
24: $10 bonus.
0: I.E., I'm going to read you the 10 questions. If you don't know the answer, big dog, what you going to say?
6: Pass.
0: That's right. Then we're going to spin the block, answer it again, and we got to go fast, okay?
6: Tenfo.
0: All right, let's get paid. Tenfo. Would you rather have free gas for a year or $250 extra dollars a month?
6: Free gas a year.
0: What would you do with the extra money you save?
6: Spend it on my daughters.
0: What R&B singer released the album Sweet Sexy Savage in 2017?
6: Pass.
0: What TV show starred the characters Brianna, Flix, Arnaz, and Dwayne?
6: Pass.
0: If someone's birthday is October 20th, what is their zodiac sign?
6: Pass.
0: How old is former ATL housewife Candy Burris?
6: 12.
0: Who on the morning show loves the movie The Fugitive, JJ or DD?
6: DD.
0: How many periods are in a regulation hockey game?
6: Four.
0: Three. There you go. What famous line is this movie from? Mess with me and it's going to be consequences and repercussions.
6: My life.
0: There you go. Spell the word consequences.
6: Yeah. I couldn't hear you.
0: Spell the word consequences.
2: Okay.
0: That's all right. That's all right.
2: How many did he get?
0: Ooh.
6: Five.
0: One, two. He's in five.
2: Which one did he? Let me see. Did he get the TV show that starred the characters Brianna?
0: No, didn't get that one.
2: Did he get, if somebody's birthday is October 20th?
0: Did not get that one.
2: Okay.
0: The housewife one did not get that one.
2: Okay.
0: How many periods he did get that one?
2: Okay.
0: He got four.
2: He got four.
0: Yeah, there you go.
2: Okay, I thought it was me, because I was like, all right. Hey, Edwin, you got four. You got four out of ten. All right, four out of ten. You missed this one. R&B singer released the album Sweet Sexy Savage. Kehlani. What TV show starred the characters Brianna, Flex, Arnaz, and Dwayne one-on-one? If somebody's birthday is October 20th, they're a Libra. Let me see. What else did you miss? You missed this one. How old is former ATL housewife Candy Burr? She's 48.
0: Mm-hmm.
2: Who on the morning show? We should give him that. Well,
0: I mean, we could give it to him.
2: Because I do like it. I got to be honest with you. That's, okay, we give you that one. All right, and then consequences. Consequences. You got 5 out of 10. You're going to get $10 every quick chance. We added up, it's $50. But he got an extra... You got $60 coming
0: $60.
2: To you.
0: $60.
4: Hey, be thankful.
2: Do me a favor. Tell everybody the show that gave you a shot at $1,000.
6: Didi, in the morning.
2: Okay.
0: It's all right.
24: When you need a laugh in Lansing, wake up with Didi in the morning. Stax 92.1.
2: It's Didi in the morning. Good morning, everybody. Good morning. It is Friday. It is September 18th, 2026. I got to say a happy belated birthday to comedian J.J. Williamson, guys.
4: Thank you, man. Thank you very
2: JJ
4: much.
2: J.J. celebrated his birthday yesterday.
4: Celebrated my birthday yesterday. I had an amazing day, man. Drove up from Birmingham to the ATL. Me and my baby, man, you know, we had a great time, man, you know.
2: Okay.
4: And we was just going to chill.
2: Mm-hmm, mm-hmm.
4: We were just going to chill. I said, baby, you know, I want to watch the football game since it's my day. Let me watch the football game, rub my feet.
2: Rub your feet?
4: Hell yeah.
2: Oh, okay. That's what you wanted. Wait, hold on a second. For your birthday, you just wanted to watch some football and have her rub your feet.
0: Damn.
4: I'm simple. I don't ask for a lot. So I noticed that she bought me a pajama set.
2: Oh, nice.
4: Very nice Lacoste pajama set with the shirt and the pants.
2: Mm-hmm.
4: So she told me that she wanted to go down the hall and take some pictures.
2: Yeah, because you guys are in a hotel, right? You're in a hotel.
4: And so,
2: wait, hold on a second. She wanted you to go down the hall to take pictures in your new pajama set?
14: In their Lacoste.
4: Correct.
2: Now, what time was this? Was that night or in the middle of the day?
4: Yeah, this was at night. No, this was at night. This was probably about 9:30-ish, somewhere up in there.
2: I wasn't sure if it's like, you know, when you were a kid and your mama puts you to bed at 3 when she's tired of you. I didn't know if she put you to bed at like 2 or 3. I don't know.
4: So she was trying to put me to bed pretty early.
2: Uh-huh.
4: So we walk down the hall, man, you know, get ready to go take these pictures.
2: Uh-huh.
4: I noticed that she stopped at this another room.
2: Mm-hmm.
4: She walked out, opened the door. I like, Lord have mercy.
2: Hold on a second. You don't realize it. Let me take some notes because, you know, it's my anniversary today. I need to figure out what to do for the husband.
4: Oh, that's right. Today is your anniversary.
2: Let me figure out what to do for the
4: this
2: husband.
4: This is what you could do,
2: okay,
4: right?
2: Okay, Tim, keep going. So she takes you down the hall.
4: Takes me down the hall to another room.
2: Okay.
4: I open the door. I see candles lit.
2: Ooh.
4: I see a couple of plates, man. You know, we had stuffed salmon with some asparagus.
2: I'm sorry, what you have?
0: You heard him.
4: Some stuffed salmon.
0: There you go.
4: And yeah, salmon and some mashed potatoes and asparagus. Now I see the candles lit. Now I open the door some more. I see another female in there.
0: Stop it.
2: So where was wait. This is the females where? In the room?
4: They was in the room already.
0: I know that's right.
4: So I walked in, I looked up, I said, thank you, God.
0: JJ said, baby, for me?
4: For me? I like, hold up. I rubbed my eyes. I slapped myself, make sure I wasn't you know, sleepwalking or nothing.
0: Shut up.
4: I walk in there, see another female, man. I like, oh, man.
2: I can tell. Hold on a second. Stop down. Right here. Hold on. I want everybody to know, you can tell he was up last night because he's almost whispering. Uh-uh. Voice is messed up here a little bit. Go ahead.
4: Man, so, you know, I walk in and see the other female. I say, oh, man, it's about to go down. Come to find out, it's the damn chef.
0: She got you a chef.
4: She got me a chef.
0: Oh, that's hard.
2: Yeah, that was nice.
4: Yeah, that was very beautiful, man. We had champagne, had the balloons.
2: Champagne.
4: You know, she know I love golf, man. So she had the golf balloons up in the room.
0: Oh, that's hard.
4: I got me some golf, you know, paraphernalia, man. Again, we had the champagne, had the food, had a dope golf cake in that thing, man. So yeah, man, you know, I had me a nice candlelight dinner in another room. Very romantic. She throws a little Sade on Chris Brown. Yeah, write that down.
0: JJ, you can tell your old lady got some money just because she got another room. She said, damn, what you call it, where they work at in the hotel?
2: Hospitality suite?
0: Damn, the hospitality suite or anything like that. I want another room.
2: Yeah, she did.
4: She got another room.
2: I was thinking the same thing. I was thinking the same thing. Wait a minute.
0: Yeah.
2: This is getting expensive. At first, I said I was going to copy this and do it this weekend. You said I gotta get a room, I gotta get some candles, I gotta get a chef, champagne, some balloons that are shaped like golf balloon, a golf cake, Sade, buy you some clothes and asparagus and some mashed potatoes and stuffed salmon. That sound like that's a good $1,500. I ain't gonna be able to do that.
0: You coming out some money?
4: No. We found the low budget chef. Now it wasn't no 15.
2: Don't you talk about that chef like that?
0: Shut up.
4: You're right. She wasn't low budget.
0: Uh-oh.
4: But look, I noticed that she had her chef coat on, but when she was done, she took it off. She went straight to the club.
2: All right. Really? Okay. Well, it sounds like it's nice. I'm really serious, JJ. If any of y'all see me post pictures this weekend of what I did for my husband, and it looks kind of familiar, thank you for the idea, JJ. Tell your girl thank you for the idea.
4: Hey, look, y'all going to have one amazing anniversary. Trust me.
2: All right. Room,
4: copy what my baby did.
2: I'm going to do it verbatim.
4: Yeah. Now, hold on. Let me make sure you wrote everything down. What is going to be the entree?
2: The entree is stuffed salmon with mashed potatoes and asparagus. You thought I was playing?
4: Yeah. Okay.
2: Thought I was playing, didn't you? I wrote it down.
4: Yeah. Now, I'm telling you that. Oh, and she got some champagne from downstairs.
2: I got
4: champagne.
2: You ain't
4: got to go nowhere.
2: You said champagne.
4: You ain't got to go nowhere.
2: Wait a minute, real quick. What color were the candles? Were they them small candles or are they big, tall, long candles?
4: They were them small
2: votive
4: candles.
2: Okay, got it.
4: Yeah,
2: all right,
4: yeah,
2: votive.
4: Yeah.
2: Okay. All right. Make sure you follow me at DD in the morning to see what I do for my man this weekend for our anniversary.
0: Ooh, this finna be so dollar storish.
2: It's gonna be wonderful.
4: It sure is.
2: Wait till you see it. Oh, I can't wait. Thank you, JJ, for the idea.
4: You're
2: all right.
4: Welcome.
2: Happy birthday. Happy belated
4: birthday.
2: Thank
4: you very much. Thank
2: you. All right. It's DD in the morning.
24: When you need a laugh in Lansing, wake up with DD in the morning. Stacks 92.1.
2: Hey, all right, I got to stop everything. I got to stop that song, and I know you're liking it, but we got to get to the hot topics on this Friday morning. Dee Dee in the morning with Trey G and comedian J.J. Williamson. We got to get to it because, did you hear, the internet, what they say, the internet can't be defeated.
0: Undefeated.
2: It's undefeated, yeah.
0: Yeah, undefeated.
2: Let me tell you why. Well, they done pulled up some receipts on candy.
0: Look.
2: They done pulled out receipts. Let's go,
7: receipts?
2: Y'all.
7: Yes. If you're talking about it, Dee Dee's talking about it. Hot Topics on Dee Dee in the Morning.
2: 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All right, so Brandon Scott, this is the mayor in Baltimore. Did anybody see what happened in Baltimore? I guess there was really there were some bad killings and things with kids, and it was unbelievable when it was sad. Well, I guess some reporter ran up on him and they asked him a question. He's like, well, what do you think? Take a listen.
8: Keith, I knew that you were going to ask some dumbass, ridiculous question tonight. A three-year-old was shot, right? You and I could sit here and talk about this. If this was your three-year-old, you would want everyone to be upset, right? You would want people to be... I didn't say that. Are you going to let me talk? You want to interview or you want to talk? I'm worried about a three-year-old child being shot. You're worried about perception and some story that you're crying. The only thing that matters to me is the life that we're talking about that's being fought for in a hospital in Baltimore. I'm not out here celebrating that we have the lowest amount of violence that this city has ever seen, because it's still too much, because one is too damn many for me, Keith. That's why I'm not happy. I'll never be happy. I will die unhappy if we still have violence at all, because we all should want it to be none. Yes, having a 50-year low is great. That's a great thing for us to acknowledge, but it does not matter right now to a three-year-old who doesn't understand why they're in that much pain. That's what I'm trying to get you to understand.
2: Mm.
0: Man, that's
2: yeah,
0: real.
2: They said he was heated. He was heated because I guess there was a it was a mass shooting in mm-hmm. East Baltimore, and the child was one of seven victims, but it was a three-year-old little boy.
0: Yeah.
2: And so I guess this reporter was trying to say, you know, oh, well, crime is... I said, hold on a second. We not... Come on.
0: Right, right.
2: What?
0: Which shows his humanity.
2: It. I think so, too.
0: Yeah, you know what I'm saying? Yeah, it shows
2: like
0: his humanity, for
2: I
0: sure.
2: I like that. I heard they got candy. They even pulled out receipts, guys.
0: Yep.
4: On candy?
2: Yeah. So she sat up there and got mad at Todd, right,
0: yes,
2: for talking about their sex life?
0: Yes. She got upset with Todd, basically, for saying that Todd was basically doing a trailer for his movie that he has coming out. And Todd was saying to Peter that him and Candy engaged in threesomes in their marriage, right? Well, now Candy has come out and she said she did not appreciate that Todd was talking about that. Todd has now responded as well.
21: You watched the scene? I was
22: yes.
21: real chill. It wasn't like I hyped it.
22: Mm-hmm.
21: It was a normal conversation. Like, yo, that's real? Yeah, man, we did it throughout.
22: So do you feel like you disrespected Candy by doing that scene for her to put out the response that she did through people?
21: I'm going to tell you this. Look at the comments. People are like, yo, Candy, you were candy-coated nights. Like, we can't go private now when you were so...
22: But she was candy-coated nights before you came.
21: That's what you're saying. She was before and throughout,
22: mm-hmm.
21: right? I never did interviews. This is the first time I ever spoke. I've never been up here talking to y'all.
4: No, never.
21: Okay, so she spoke about threesomes throughout.
0: Yeah.
2: Okay.
0: And then, of course, the internet pulled out is proof.
2: Mm-hmm.
0: Candy has been on Candy Coated Nights, and they pulled them clips for themselves as well.
9: Curse 230 said threesomes never work. That's not true. I done had a threesome, and it worked just fine. It worked great, actually.
4: Would you think that stepping outside the threesome?
9: Hell yeah, that's cheating. You cheating.
4: Now back to you and these threesomes you be having.
9: Nah, we can get off that. I see. It's so sad, like you be having, like as if it just be all the time.
4: Oh, I don't. I ain't around it with shit. I don't know. That's why I'm asking. Do you and Todd currently have threesomes, or is that something that y'all just did early on in y'all love relationship, y'all married? You get a little squirmish over there,
9: kid.
4: It's not often I get
9: it. It doesn't happen that often. Just be all the time.
4: Okay.
9: It doesn't happen that often.
4: It's not
9: Has
4: often.
9: It happened in the past hey. 6 months? Yes.
4: Oh, well, wait.
2: Okay.
0: See?
2: And
0: yeah.
2: Okay. And guess what? She had put out a statement when Todd did that. She said, a man who has already hurt me to my core is furthering the damage by choosing to sensationalize our sex life
0: right.
2: to stretch his 5 minutes of fame. So she was trying to like, oh, I'm so hurt by this. But people are like, no, you talked about it.
0: But you did right. that, right? You were the first one to bring it to the people. Somebody on the internet had a really good comment. They said, this is why I will always view Candy as a narcissist and a professional victim. Todd didn't tell any secrets. Everybody knew they were having threesomes because she said it. I even remember her mentioning it on the show, and had participants sign NDAs, is what she said. So I was like, the internet will internet to
2: they
0: you.
2: They sure will.
0: They will.
2: I wonder what she's going to say now. The receipts are there. Get off of Todd. Leave him alone.
0: Yep.
2: All right.
4: Go close up page.
2: Coming up, we're going to shut the show down next. It's Dee Dee in the Morning.
24: 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Stax 92.1.
2: Hey, it's Dee Dee in the morning. Before we thank you for being a friend, I got to tell you, thank you for being a friend by joining us on the One Voyage Cruise. You better. All right. 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Thank you.

0: Love it. Have a great weekend. It's Dee Dee in the morning. Hey, it's Dee Dee in the morning, and welcome to the show.
1: Whoa, all right,
0: I'm here along with Trey G and comedian J.J. Williamson.
1: Uh-huh.
0: It is Friday, September 18th, 2026.
2: And
0: guess what?
2: What?
0: It's me and my husband's anniversary today.
1: Oh, really?
0: Mm-hmm.
1: Well, happy anniversary, Dee Dee and
0: Thank
1: Chris.
0: You.
1: That's what's
0: ask
1: up.
0: Ask me if I got anything planned.
2: What you got planned?
0: Nothing.

0: I got on no don't.
1: Flavor. Y'all must not be putting the right thing up on it. What's your favorite?
2: You know what? Honestly, I'm going to go to a little hood spot. I'm going to go to a little mom and pop.
1: All right. What about you, JJ?
2: Maybe Sonic.
1: Sonic. Yeah, I like Sonic.
0: I had a burger at this spot called Waymo Burger. It was delicious. Waymo Burger. And then look, they flip the bun on the other side and fix it like that.
1: Yeah, I'm gonna tell you now, the best burgers are when they do take the bun and put it on that grill.
2: Yeah.
1: That they cooking the food with the meat with, huh?
2: JJ's spot got a second location called Limo Burger.
0: Limo Burger. Yeah.
1: And then there's a Some Mo.
2: Some Mo.
0: And then they get rid of the open one called Not Enough Burger.
2: It's vegan.
0: It's vegan. It's vegan.
1: Hey, that's a good one, though.
2: Yeah,
1: y'all in here playing. We just helped somebody with their menu.
2: Yes.
1: It's 4 p.m. finish day.
2: Mm-hmm. 4 p.m. finish. I like it.
1: Rice Krispie Treats Day. I love them.
2: I used to love them too.
0: I used to love them too, man.
1: Hey, I used to eat that Snap, Crackle, and Pop, whatever it's called, what, Rice Krispies.
2: Yeah.
1: And I used to be a kid. I stare at that box waiting for them boys to come alive.
2: Yeah,
1: y'all remember Snap, Crackle, and Pop used to jump and make faces and stuff?
2: Mm-hmm.
0: I could have sworn one time I watched a cartoon, I was looking at that box, somebody blinked.
1: And you always tell your brother,
0: they blinked, somebody blinked.
1: Yeah.
0: They blinked.
1: You'd be like, nah. It's National Day of Civic Hacking Day.
2: Civic hacking. We need some detail on it.
1: I don't know. I'll have to ask our producer, Breeze. Let's get right into celebrity birthdays. Let's go. Happy birthday. It goes out to the actress Jada Pinkett Smith celebrating her birthday.
2: Okay.
1: Care what nobody say. Jada's still a pretty woman. That's a pretty woman. She's still pretty. I don't care what y'all say.
0: She had a little surgery, though.
1: She's pretty. Model, let me see. Model? I guess he is, though. And I thought he helped found Blaze Pizza. Patrick Schwarzenegger. Arnold Schwarzenegger's son.
0: Oh, really?
1: Yeah.
0: Oh, really?
1: Mm-hmm. He had something to do with Blaze Pizza, I heard.
0: Really? I didn't know that.
1: Actress Aisha Tyler celebrating her birthday.
2: Okay, she used to be so pretty. Man.
1: Right? Rapper Xzibit. Actress Holly Robinson Pete is celebrating a birthday as well.
2: She used to
0: come on, then the Virgos, baby. The Virgos.
1: I love Virgos. I keep saying this. I swear.
0: The Virgo best.
1: I don't know. Really? I have cancers around me. Trust me. Yeah. I have two good friends. One of my besties, another. They're cancers, Trey. Maybe that's why we all get along up in here. Because I'm telling you, I love me some Virgos and I got these cancers.
0: Yeah, everybody loves Virgos.
2: Because I can't stand no Capricorn. God, dog, boy. I'm just playing.
1: Damn.
2: I'm just playing.
1: Look at JJ.
2: I'm just playing.
0: Let me say it again.
1: hurt my feeling.
2: I'm just playing.
1: All right. Here's mine. And guess what? It's Friday, right? It's Friday. Mine just says this. Hey, guess what? I'm never drinking again. No, I'm never drinking again. Unless there's something going on tonight.
2: Oh,
0: okay.
2: I got you. Okay, I got one. Here go mine right here. It's coming right now.
1: Okay.
2: Okay, it actually says this.
1: Now, see, he was stalling for time.
2: Shut up. I'm single, so if you see me out on a date, just let me know if you want to go on one, too.
1: I know that's right.
2: That's mine. All right, JJ.
1: Damn.
0: All right, here we go. Can y'all stop getting verified on social media? I keep thinking I got a celebrity DM. But it's just y'all.
1: Thank you. Thank
0: it's
1: you.
0: It's just y'all.
1: Man, that was a big deal for me to get mine verified years ago. Now everybody got a blue mark. Yeah. I was like, well, then take mine off. It don't mean nothing.
0: Take mine off. I don't even worry about that blue mark.
1: All right, y'all. Listen, coming up on the show, hopefully we can look out for a guy that was ghosted after a first date that he thought went well on date fail. Plus, if there's something your partner does that it's not cheating, but you feel it's disrespectful.
2: Mm.
1: All right? We're going to get into that. And then we got some cash with our $1,000 mini game.
2: Come on. Get
1: Let
2: that throat
1: me
2: ready.
1: Clear
2: Come
1: my
2: on.
1: Throat.
2: There you go.
1: I got a whole day to talk. Here we go. It's Friday. It's DD in the morning.
3: When you need a laugh in Lansing, wake up with DD in the morning. Stacks 92.1.
1: Hey, it's Didi in the morning. Good morning, everybody. All right. Trey G's with me.
2: Hey, good morning.
1: Also, comedian JJ Williamson. You know, I love me some good entertainment and gossip.
0: Man,
1: y'all already
0: what you
1: know.
0: About,
1: I love man. It. All right.
0: And
1: love
0: we got it.
1: And we got it because she's here from It's Only Entertainment, everybody. Our entertainment reporter and blogger, Miss Marie Davis.
2: All right.
4: Marie.
1: Well, good morning, Marie.
4: Good morning. How are you all feeling today?
1: Feeling great. Marie, please, let's talk. Number one, I got to just say this. Nia Long. Are you a Nia Long fan?
4: I love Nia. I'm crushing on Nia.
1: Really?
4: Always crushing on Nia. Okay?
1: Right?
2: Hey,
1: right?
2: Back up off my baby, Marie. Back up off my baby, though. Yeah, hold on.
4: We're going to have to fight. We're going to have to fight. Okay.

0: Congratulations are in order for Nia, who received the 2,850th star on the Hollywood Walk of Fame on Wednesday.
1: Okay, not okay.
0: Yes, with Snoop Dogg and Michael Graham King as guest speakers. Now, Snoop Dogg's line stole the ceremony because he says, for about 30 years, Nia Long had every Black man in America thinking they had a chance, but you didn't. And she let you dream, and we appreciate that, Nia.
2: Right.
3: Thanks. You're not lying.
2: Yeah.
0: Okay, wow. Now Nia career highlights, you know, Love Jones, Boys in the Hood, the Best Man franchise, and most recently we saw her play Katherine Jackson in the $1 billion Michael biopic.
2: That's right, yep.
0: Yes, now she was joined by Morris Chestnut, Terrence Howard, Lorenz Tate, her mom, and her former fiance were all there supporting her. Snoop Dogg said,
3: Wait. Right, not Udoku?
4: Yeah.
3: Udoku?
0: Yes, he was there.
3: Nah, I know ill. Good for him, man. For still supporting
2: his former
3: lady.
2: Yeah, for real. No,
0: nah,
2: he
0: fumbled really bad. Don't say good for him.
4: Right.
3: He's trying to make up for it, Marie. He said, look, you see how I showed up for you, right?
4: Nah.
3: I'm a changed man, babe. I've been talking to the lady, babe.
2: Okay. Hey, matter of fact, I got traded, so I'm good now.
3: I'm good now.
0: He messed up bad.
4: Thank you.
0: Not Nia Long, right. Okay? Be Nia Long.
4: Even though I saw Tasha K come out and say she didn't think Nia deserved
3: I did see that.
4: You saw that?
3: I saw that.
4: I said, Tasha, I love you, Tasha, but no, that's not right.
3: She tripping.
0: Tasha's hating.
4: Right. Okay, Sean Combs. Diddy.
0: Listen.
4: What's the story? What's the latest?
0: So it looks like Sean Combs' attorneys are filing a motion to withdraw on Monday from his $100 million defamation lawsuit, citing over 6 months of unpaid legal fees. Now, the filing describes a total breakdown in cooperation and communication, saying Combs hadn't made himself available for real conversations about his case in over 4 months.
4: Wow.
0: Now, this is a civil case separate from his criminal case, and he's currently serving a 50-month sentence at FCI Forks Dix in New Jersey on prostitution-related convictions.
4: Wait. I got a problem. So they're dropping him because they said he hasn't communicated in 4 months?
0: Nope.
4: Okay. I thought he was in a prison fight or something. They threw him in the hole.
3: Oh God.
4: No, for real.
0: That could be the case.
4: Y'all remember there was a thing where they said they had a couple of months ago.
3: But you should still be able to get in touch with your attorney.
4: Not when you're in the hole, right?
3: What?
4: I ain't never been there. I ain't never been there. I watched Shawshank Redemption. That's all I watched.
3: Yeah. I think Andy Dufresne even talked to his lawyer now.
0: But listen, Combs is pushing back. He's pushing back. He's saying he's not gonna let anyone take advantage of him with fees that he never approved of. So there you go, Dee Dee. He's not trying to pay.
4: Okay.
0: All right.
4: Okay. I didn't know if the man was locked up in the hole.
3: Overcharging him is what he said. Okay. That's the reason That makes sense.
4: I got it. And then can we talk about, so I want to know whatever happened to this situation. Y'all remember, and we talked about it too, the lady, what's it called? High Rocks? And she had a stomach virus or just ate something bad? I don't know.
3: And it
4: was going down her leg or something, right?
2: Oh my God.
0: Whatever that was. That's so nasty. Okay. The High Rocks athlete defecates mid-race and she won anyway.
4: Well, because if I got to go up behind her.
3: Pause. Not going behind her, Lord.
4: If I got to trail behind her.
3: Still, man. You still in dangerous territory.
2: Dangerous dead, for real.
0: Yeah. Of course she won. Who wants to follow up after all of that stuff?
4: There you go. Follow up.
3: There you go.
4: Follow up, Marie.
0: Yes, but her name is Joanna. She had a bowel accident during a race in Beijing, and she kept competing using shared equipment like the sleds and the rowing machine, and she still won. Now, video and photos went viral over the weekend showing, you know, the leak down her leg and her uniform and all that stuff.
3: Crazy.
0: But they're saying the backlash wasn't really about her. It was about organizers not stopping the race for hygiene and safety reasons.
3: Mm-hmm.
0: Now, High Rocks co-founder apologized publicly, admitting that High Rocks made a mistake by not reacting immediately during the race, and said new rules are now in place so a race director can pull an athlete for contamination risk going forward.
4: Damn,
0: and he's also condemning all of the harassments that Joanna is facing online, saying threats have no place in their community.
4: Yeah. Charmin is missing an opportunity to make her their spokesperson. All right.
0: Yes. I like to poop in private, okay? I don't want nobody seeing my business, okay?
4: Exactly. All right, Marie. If somebody's listening, they want to find out more from you, they want to get more entertainment, how do they find you and all that kind of stuff?
0: Yes, you can catch all of the entertainment coverage over at It's Only Entertainment on Facebook, Instagram, and all social media platforms. And check out our website, itsonlyentertainment.net. That is where the tea gets poured first. Mm. And you can follow me on Instagram at _MarieDavid_MarieDavid for more. Thank you so much, Dee Dee, Trey G, and JJ. This was awesome.
4: I love it. We love when you're on. Clap it up for this girl, Miss Marie David. It's Dee Dee in the morning.
1: When you need a laugh in Lansing, wake up with Dee Dee in the morning. Stax 92.1.
4: Hey, good morning. It's Dee Dee in the morning, and we're all here. And, you know, one of the things I love doing on the show is putting the spotlight on, you know, minority-owned businesses, small businesses all over the country, right? We love doing that. And we were calling it our small business spotlight. But Trey G said, Oh, no. These ain't nothing small about these businesses. What are they?
3: They way more than that. They strong business spotlight.
4: There it is. Our strong business spotlight.
2: Yes, indeed.
4: Y'all, woo. Please welcome Mr. James Luke from Flip Seal.
2: All right.
4: Good morning.
5: Hey, good morning.
4: I'm hearing a little bit about Flip Seal, and I need you to tell me a little bit more about it. It's a disposable cleaning and hygiene mitt.
3: Mm.
4: And I think you gave me one a long time ago. Or somebody gave me something similar. Okay, let me see.
5: So right here is a mitt.
4: Oh, it's a mitt.
5: Yeah, so you can clean yourself with it. You can clean your bathrooms. You can clean your car. I got videos on my Facebook. I saw somebody clean that bathtub.
4: Really?
3: So yeah.
5: Yes. Once you get done with it, you hold your piss, you bottle it up, and you flip it over, and it turns into a disposable bag. So everything that you clean with it goes in the trash bag.
4: Oh, wow. Mm. Come on now.
3: I ain't going to lie to me. You had me. So when you said you clean your car with it, I need that in my life.
4: So it's universal. The mitt can be used with anything, whether you want to do it on your body, to your car, to the whatever, to your floors.
3: Wow.
4: Right. Wow.
5: Add your own spray. Yes.
3: James, what inspired the idea for this? Was it just like you were looking for a towel one day and then you couldn't find one? So you said, you know what? I'm going to just create some.
5: So the crazy thing about it is I was sitting in my truck and I was just waiting. I was doing some orders, like Walmart orders. And something, I don't think I can say God sent it to me. Something came to the top of my head and I was on my phone. I was like, I went to chat and I said, chat, this is what I'm thinking about right now. So it just hit my brain. And it came up with a picture for me, and it came up with this mitt. And I would say, hey, let me send this to my family. And we talked about it in the group mission. They said, man, this is a great deal.
3: I love it.
5: And I thought of this February, and I'm here now.
4: All right, hold on.
5: Remember God.
4: All right, so you thought of that in February.
5: Yes.
4: How'd you get the mitt manufactured? You did ChatGPT again?
5: Yes. I went through AI. I said, hey, how can I find
3: Come on.
5: A way to make it? I went through everywhere.
3: Come on.
5: I went across seas to talk to some China manufacturer. I said, hey, this is what I need. And I talked to like 10 different ones.
4: Wait a minute.
5: Ones.
4: You went overseas?
3: Wow.
5: I talked to them through the app.
4: Oh, okay. I thought I was getting ready. Say, my God.
3: Yeah, that's dedication.
4: Yeah, but I forgot. You don't have to go no. Nowadays, we all connected through these phones. Good for you. Thanks. So wait, can I tell you something that's so interesting, James? I read something a while ago, and they said with ChatGPT, a lot of millionaires are going to be made.
3: Yeah.
4: We just got to have the idea, and if we take it to there, it'll give us that idea.
3: 100%. Yeah.
4: That's great for you, though. I love that.
3: Love how you leverage it.
4: All right, so now what? I mean, do you need, you know, is it open? Where is it available? How can people get Flip Seal?
5: So right now I'm not full in manufacturing yet because I'm waiting for funding. I'm trying to build up fund. I got a GoFund. And then right now, buying across seas is a little expensive, trying to get it on the ship. So I'm thinking about $30,000 right now.
4: Okay.
5: I'm working with R&L engineer here in Albany. And we're working on trying to see how much it would cost to build a machine also so I can start the further manufacturing here and create jobs here in Albany, Georgia.
3: Oh, wow.
4: All right. Let me just say, you know what?
3: This done turned into a little Shark Tank episode.
4: I was just getting ready to say that.
3: Come on.
4: Here we go. It's Dee Dee's dope Shark Tank.
3: Yeah.
4: Here's what's going on. He's looking for some seed money.
3: Come on.
4: He needs some help. He's looking for investors, and that's what it is because he has a great idea. You have a great idea, and you just gave me a great idea for the show.
3: Yeah.
4: We're going to continue to do this. Hey,
3: big
4: listen.
3: Facts.
4: And this is how you guys get to be a part of the brainstorming session that I'm having right now live on the radio. We're going to continue to do that because guess what? I need to help as many entrepreneurs that I can, right? We all do, right? So here's the deal. You said you have a GoFundMe. And first of all, how can people see Flip Seal? Do you have an Instagram page?
3: Right.
4: Do you have something where they can find out more information? Because if they want to invest, they need to know what it looks like, what you just showed us, and what it's capable of. Do you have that?
5: Yes. You can go to my website. It's flipsealclean.life.
4: Oh, wow.
5: You scroll to the bottom of the web page. It got all my links, Facebook, Instagram, TikToks, and it got the GoFundMe link on there.
4: Okay. So it's called what? Flip Seal?
5: flipsealclean.life.
3: .life. Okay.
4: Okay.
3: Ooh, I like the designs too.
4: Flipsealclean.life, everybody. All right. And he's saying you have a GoFundMe. What is the GoFundMe?
5: Oh, the GoFundMe is Help James Launch Flip Seal.
4: Help James Launch Flip Seal. Go to the GoFundMe and go look at this so you can see if you want to fund him because he needs some help, but he got a great idea.
3: I even see on the website there's a widget where you can invest or partner with Flip Seal as well. Is that right, James?
5: Yes, sir.
3: Yes, indeed, man. I love it.
4: You know what, James?
3: Get
4: James
3: your
4: Luke.
3: 10 pack. Come
4: James
3: on, 10 pack.
4: Luke. James Luke got a serious, idea that I think could really, really work, everybody. But
3: That's
4: he is
3: hard.
4: Looking for somebody to invest, right?
3: Yeah.
4: So again, it's, Dee Dee's Dope Shark Tank this morning. and so if you can please help, Mr. James, please do so.
3: Yeah.
4: Flipsealclean.life. That is the website. And you said the GoFundMe is GoFund James Flip Seal?
5: Yes.
4: GoFund James Flip
3: Come
4: Seal.
3: On.
4: And make sure y'all can help this man out.
3: And I ain't gonna lie, it's stories like this that shows the benefits of AI.
4: Uh-huh.
3: That show
4: I agree.
3: The benefits of ChatGPT. This is what we need to be using it for. Kudos to you, James.
4: Yeah, I like it.
3: Kudos to you.
4: I like it. James Flip Seal, I love it. Thank you for coming on the show. Clap it up for Mr. James Luke.
3: All right.
4: It's Dee Dee in the morning.
1: When you need a laugh in Lansing, wake up with Dee Dee in the morning. Stacks 92.1.
4: Hey, it's Dee Dee in the morning. We're all here. By the way, before I do anything, please, like I said, go to onevoyagecruise.com. You guys know it's going to be a dope cruise.
3: One voyage.
4: It says sail September 26th. And even for Halloween, let me tell you, they got beach parties, spades contests, concerts, ladies night. The celebs are there from, seven entertainers on the boat. Wyclef Jean, T.I., Rick Ross, King George. Who else can I tell you? Hey. Latoya Luckett.
3: 803 Fresh.
4: Cupid. Who else?
3: Cupid going to be on there, too.
4: Yeah, it's going to be... This thing is going to be crazy fun, I said.
3: Jam-packed.
4: So here's the deal. 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
4: 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And we're going to have a lot of fun. Let's get into these hot topics. Did y'all hear what they're saying about the men in this country? Men in this country.
3: Oh, Lord.
4: Up against the women. This is some shocking news. Let's go.
1: Let her cook.
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4: 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See store for details. All right, so guess what they're now saying about men in this country? According to a new statistic, the number of single young men in the U.S. has reached a record high. Of over 60%.
2: Wow.
4: Yep.
3: Yeah, I think I heard this.
4: Yep. They're saying that men under the age of 30 right now, 60% of the men under 30 are reporting they are single. They're choosing peace.
3: I'm single again.
4: Is that right, Trey? Everybody wants peace?
3: Yeah, 100%. 100%. Yeah. I think it's so hard to find a partner now. In this like millennial generation and like Gen Z generation, it's just like, bro, just focus on what you can focus on.
4: Okay.
3: Just control what you can control.
4: Can I tell you what they're saying? They said a growing number of men in their 20s are focusing on career growth, financial stability, fitness, education, business, travel, and peace of mind, they said, before committing.
3: And I ain't gonna lie, it is addictive.
4: What? Being by yourself?
3: Yes, being by yourself, being at peace, not arguing nobody, being able to come and go as you please. Like, if you add something to someone, okay, that's different, but my God.
4: Hey, hold on a second. Hey, let me tell you something. Arguing ain't nothing but spice in the relationship, all right? That's like putting some Lowry's in there or some slap your mama. Yeah. That's what an argument is.
3: Yeah.
2: An argument will enhance your relationship,
4: you.
2: Too.
4: Because that makeup, JJ.
3: Yeah.
2: There ain't nothing like that makeup.
4: And don't let it be an angry makeup session.
3: All this spice gonna send you to the upper room early.
4: All right.
3: That's all it's gonna do. Too much seasoning for you.
4: All right. Hey, let's talk about DJ Academics.
3: Yep. So Academics was basically on his IG Live the other day, and he was talking about broke rappers, which I think is a conversation that probably needs to be had more frequently. But he's saying a lot of these rappers in the game don't really have it like they say they do.
7: First of all, rappers are extremely broke. The top like six media niggas make more than probably every rapper not named Drake, Lil Baby, Future. Like, there's about like 10, 15 rappers that make a lot. The rest of them rappers are dead broke, bro. So these days, rappers don't even want interviews to sell music. Matter of fact, Boosie don't even promote his music. So when Boosie was doing interviews, he would gain more traction for speaking on other people, not speaking on himself. Let's be very clear here. So remember what I said. Interview used to be a way to promote yourself, and it was a exchange.
3: Mm. I do think he makes a good point. I do think a lot of the time, especially nowadays, rappers don't have it like they say they do in music.
4: Okay.
3: I won't say Boosie is broke, though.
4: Okay, Boosie may not be. Okay, let me name Blueface.
3: You know what? With him streaming now, I think he's broke from music.
4: Okay.
3: But yeah, with him streaming, he got a little bad.
4: Okay. What about Trippy Red?
3: Ooh. Unless he invested his money really good. Yeah, I'm saying he out of there. He out of there.
4: Designer.
3: Remember? Yeah, I'm gonna say Panda. I'm gonna say he out of there.
8: I got rolls in the limo.
3: Yeah, I'm gonna say he out of there.
4: You think he's broke? Okay.
3: He might be out of there.
2: What about Chingy?
3: You know what? Chingy might have a little bit of money. I think Chingy was smart with his money.
4: Really?
3: He might not have it from music, but he might got it from investments and stuff like that. I seen him the other day.
4: What about
3: Offset?
4: He's doing
3: good. But Offset got enough money to buy a couple Michael Jackson jackets. I think he's all right.
2: Well, what about the group Jeezy used to be in?
3: Shut up.
2: Boys in the Hood. What about the other three?
3: Hey. I'm going to tell you like this. They went back to the hood.
4: That's almost like, hey, JJ, you might as well say everybody was a part of G-Unit. Remember?
3: G-Unit?
4: Are they gone too? Or Nelly? What was Nelly's? He had a group.
2: What about the St. Lunatics?
3: St. Lunatics. Yeah, they out of there too.
4: All right, fine.
3: Damn, man.
4: All right, they're broke. Well, now that we've just destroyed a bunch of folks' careers, hey, we got $1,000 for you right now. Play our $1,000 mini game right now at 833. Talk to Didi.
3: That's 833-825-5233.
4: It's Didi in the morning.
1: When you need a laugh in Lansing, wake up with Didi in the morning. Stacks 92.1.
4: Hey, it's Didi in the morning. Good morning, everybody. Ooh, it's about to be a good day because the weekend is here and I smell it. Mm-hmm. I see Trey G over there. Trey G's going to tell us what's trending.
3: Hey, this Instagram account got Cardi B hot, man. I'm talking about hotter than boot leather. So she was basically, there's an Instagram page right now that was saying that Offset and Cardi B might be trying to rekindle this old thing that they had. Cardi B caught wind of it and said, never in your life, this life or his life. M. Effers could go through that man, text, whatever. Never would you catch me doing that. I don't flirt. I don't give no inch or possibility that we could get back together. Put a private investigator on me. I will take a lie detector test in Jesus' name, she said.
4: In
3: Jesus' name.
4: She like, I ain't going back there.
3: Yeah, her and Offset not rekindling.
4: Not
3: Nathaniel.
2: Damn.
4: And ain't he doing a radio show called Need?
3: Uh-huh, yeah.
4: He gonna need.
3: Yeah, to get back in good graces.
4: Yeah, for real. All right now. There you go. That's what's trending this morning on this Friday. Coming up next, we got the five things you need to know to start your day. It's Didi in the morning. Hey, good morning. It's Didi in the morning, and it's about to be a crazy, silly Friday.
2: Friday, ain't it though?
4: Yes, it is. We are all here on this Friday. Good morning to Trey G.
3: Hey, good morning, good morning.
4: Good morning to comedian JJ Williamson.
2: Good morning, good morning, good morning, good people.
4: Oh, yeah.
2: It's Friday. It's Friday.
3: Come on.
2: It's the weekend, it's time to party. It's Friday. It's Friday. It's the weekend, it's time to party.
3: Come on.
2: JJ, what you do?
3: Hey.
2: When the weekend comes to you. Well, I'm going to get my birthday on.
4: Come on.
2: And I'm going to still get my birthday
4: on.
2: And I'm going to get my more birthday on all weekend long because it's Friday.
4: All right, he's one of those rappers who tried to put too many words in, and then it messes up the cadence.
3: Yeah, it did.
4: All right, let's get it.
2: I'll beep like hell.
3: Shut up.
1: 5, 4, 3, 2, 1.
9: Number one. The five things you need to know right now on Didi in the Morning.
4: All right, listen, it's Friday, and I saw this story, and I just have to bring it to y'all, okay? And no, nothing serious, no hardcore news on this Friday. I'm not going to kick the morning off with that. I'm going to kick it off with a story about a West Virginia woman accused of leaving her ill husband, 76, on the toilet for 19 hours.
3: Golly.
4: Did y'all hear this?
3: No.
4: This lady left her husband on the toilet for 19 hours, and it led to his death.
3: Oh, yeah, she ain't like him. She ain't like him at all.
4: Listen to what they said. They said the incident began when she placed her husband on the toilet around 3 p.m. Mm. And then they said he just sat there and she didn't call for assistance, but he remained on the toilet from 3 p.m. to 10 a.m.
3: She ought to go to jail.
4: The next morning, she let him stay on that toilet that long.
3: Yeah, that is cruel.
4: I know his legs went numb.
3: You know they did. You feel like TV static.
4: Thank you.
3: Yeah, she ought to be in jail.
4: All right, I just had to tell y'all, that story was tragic, and it was not right.
3: Well, maybe she forgot. Maybe she's, you know, older too or something like that. So, but damn. Yeah. You can't
4: I don't
3: have
4: know
3: that
4: how old she
3: happen.
4: Is. He's 76, but either way it go, you can't leave him out there that long in the toilet.
3: Maybe she's a little like older. That. Let me have some grace.
4: Oh, okay, fine.
3: Have a little grace.
2: All right, well, ladies and gentlemen, man, now look, I'm not trying to have nobody holding their stomach, but this just happened. There was a roller coaster out there in Southern California where a man was on the roller coaster whose stomach wasn't acting right.
4: No.
2: And unfortunately, man, he lost his stomach.
4: We already heard a story like that. No.
2: On the ride.
4: No.
2: Where it sprayed.
4: When people in the back.
2: People in the back.
4: I'm suing him and the amusement park.
3: I know you. And
2: when they found out exactly what it was, they said everybody threw up.
3: Ew. Oh, yeah.
2: Oh, my God. It was the name of the amusement park is called Knott's Berry Farm.
4: Yep.
2: Knott's Berry Farm, man. So, yeah, man, the man was on the roller coaster, man, and booty got loose.
3: Shut up, JJ.
4: What's going on? Well, hold on a second. I was going to say, what's going on because we saw the lady was in that High Rocks thing, right?
2: Uh-huh, High Rocks
4: and
2: thing,
4: I was just
2: going
4: to say, what's going on? But I forgot Cyclosporiasis has been here. We knew we had explosive diarrhea because of the lettuce.
3: Yeah.
4: So we can't be mad when folks may have gotten it out in the open. Okay, let's keep it moving.
3: Yeah, can we talk about Gayle Bean real quick? She got a new show premiering on FX called The Drop. Now, it's supposed to be a spinoff of Snowfall.
4: Right.
3: So a lot of fans of Snowfall are super excited about this show. Gayle Bean was sitting down doing an interview the other day, and she was speaking about segregation. She said that she feels like segregation could have lasted just a tad bit longer.
8: I do think segregation should have lasted longer so we could have a clear mindset on who we are and have a, like, set up an infrastructure that can have longevity with the black dollar.
7: That's strong.
8: I mean, I don't think it should have lasted forever, but I think we integrated too early to where we are a lost people. Like, yes, black people got to do better, but do you believe in rewarding people for doing good, for doing what they should have done?
7: Segregation just exposed a lot that we have to be better at.
3: Yeah. Huh. They had a real conversation.
4: That's kind of true. I get it now what she's trying to say. Because at first I was like, wait, what? But I saw the headline.
3: Yeah. But I think she has a really good head on her shoulder. So I did give it a benefit of the doubt when I saw the headline. But I think she has a good point. I think they both intentions are in a good place. Can we also talk about this whole Robert Kraft not letting Ed Sheeran and Macklemore and this whole thing that's going on? Mm-hmm. Well, Macklemore got kicked off of Ed Sheeran's tour because he has support for Palestine.
4: Mm-hmm.
3: And Robert Kraft, he said, hey, listen, if he continues on your tour, you cannot come to Gillette Stadium where the Patriots play.
4: Yeah, because he said anti-Semitism, right?
3: Anti-Semitism is what they were saying. Well, Macklemore, of course, was kicked off of the tour.
4: Mm-hmm.
3: But Macklemore now is donating all of his tour money that he received, which is like up to $1 million. He's donating it to Gaza, is what he said.
4: Yeah.
3: Macklemore is. Now, Ed Sheeran caught a lot of flack for it, too.
4: Now he's trying to donate.
3: Yeah, Ed Sheeran donated.
4: Out of shame.
3: Yeah, and then Robert Kraft actually matched Macklemore's donation for $1 million.
4: Y'all hear what I'm saying when I say I think they donated out of shame.
3: Which is probably
4: they did
3: out
4: of say shame. This has helped Macklemore. They said his popularity now has soared.
3: I saw that.
4: Like, it's gone crazy now.
3: He gained the followers like a monster.
4: Right, right. Controversy does that to you. People think it'll destroy you. No, controversy can help you, and people start to discover you, I think.
3: True.
4: Anyway, there you go. Those are your five. We need somebody to play our $1,000 minute game. We got cash this morning at 833. Talk to Didi.
3: That's 833. 825-5233.
4: Take our free cash right now. It's Didi in the morning.
1: When you need a laugh in Lansing, wake up with Didi in the morning. Stacks 92.1.
4: Okay, listen. Good morning. What would you do with $1,000? Like, I'm just going to ask you right now. Good morning. It's Didi in the morning. What would you do with $1,000? We got some of that money for you right now. We're going to play our $1,000 mini game in a minute.
3: Okay? I ain't going to lie to you. At this point, fill my tank up.
4: For real.
2: I was just going to say.
3: It's going to take all of it.
4: You sure is.
2: Yeah. It's going to take all that, and you're going to have just enough to get a payday.
4: First of all, out of all the candy bars, yeah, out of all the candy bars, he gave you a payday.
2: A payday.
4: He ain't give you no Snickers.
3: That's how you know you're struggling.
4: Nah. Yeah. He ain't give you no Kit Kat. Like,
2: hey, look, when you open that payday, by nine of the peanuts is in the bottom.
4: And that little...
2: Shut up, man.
4: Okay. Hey, listen, we're about to play our $1,000 minute game. Before we do, according to this, they said almost 15% of American households have dirty dishes. Guess what?
3: Huh?
4: Under their one of their beds.
3: Oh, hell no.
2: Oh, hell no.
4: Y'all don't have dirty dishes under your bed?
2: Never. No.
4: Because, you know, there are some people who eat in their room, like their kids may eat in their rooms.
3: Yeah.
4: They'll leave their dishes. My mother used to get so mad at my brothers about that.
3: I've heard teenagers do
4: that. Yeah,
3: this
4: they do that more than anything. Yeah.
2: That's one of the reasons why I don't eat in my room, because I'd be too lazy to go back, put it in the sink. So I don't eat in my room.
4: Oh, damn. Okay.
3: That makes sense,
4: I'll
3: though.
4: Be honest with you. I ain't got no dishes under my bed, and I'm going to tell you why, because I just use paper plates anyway.
2: Oh, damn.
4: Paper plays, god dang it. You know what I mean?
3: Like, yeah, nah.
4: So, of course. And then, but I wouldn't put it under my bed. I'm afraid of roaches and rats. When you grew up in a household with roaches, you'd be like,
3: ooh, facts. Don't let me see one.
4: What? Remember that time I saw one in my house last year? I lost my mind.
3: Yeah.
2: Hey, look, one time when I was little, man, you know, I did put a plate up under the bed and left it up there a couple of days. I went and got it. It was a roach up in there eating the leftovers. And he had a napkin around his neck.
3: Shut up.
4: Shut up. He looked at you and then kept going. Kept eating.
3: What's up, JJ?
4: Right.
10: It's time to boss up with a bang. You got the answers. We got that ring. $1,000 all for you with the $1,000 minigame. Exclusively on DD in the Morning.
4: You ever notice that when JJ talks about the roaches at his house, every now and then, they sure had a good time.
3: They be cool as hell.
2: Real.
4: Don't they?
3: Yeah. Cool, man,
4: don't they? Yeah, they don't run. They ain't scared. They be sitting up eating at tables.
2: Well, I walked in one time. One asked me, hey, so how was last night?
3: how was the show?
4: And then what'd he do? Went back into the wall?
2: And went back into the wall.
3: You silly.
4: Oh, my
3: so
4: God.
3: Silly.
4: All right, here we go. Hi, good morning. Who's this?
11: Sin.
4: Hey, Sin.
3: I love that name.
11: Hey.
4: Hey, all right. You know, I got a friend who goes by Sin. Sin Customs.
3: Oh, Sin.
4: Well, listen, Sin, good morning to you. We have $1,000. What will you do with the money if you win it?
11: I don't know. Nothing in particular.
4: Oh, dang. I know that's right. Somebody's bills are paid up and everything.
3: Oh, that's how you know she's responsible.
4: Uh-huh.
3: Sin once they got no kids
4: right.
3: out here.
4: She got bottled water
11: no,
4: at home.
11: I do.
4: Huh?
11: I got kids. I do.
3: Sin say, look, I just take care of my responsibilities.
4: All right. Well, listen, let's spin right, this wheel and get you extra cash. Here we go.
10: DD.
12: JJ from the SIP.
10: Trey G. No bonus.
4: Damn.
3: That's all right, Sin. You're going to be the last one laughing because you're going to win this $1,000. I'm going to read you the 10 questions. If you don't know the answer, what you going to say, love?
11: Pass.
3: That's right. Say it one more time.
11: Pass.
3: That's right. That's how you say it, too. Pass.
4: Trey, love that.
3: I love it. Then we're going to spin the block, answer it again, and we got to go fast, okay?
4: Mm-mm.
11: Okay.
3: All right, let's get paid. First question. Would you rather have free gas for a year or $250 extra a month?
11: $250 extra.
3: What would you do with the extra money you have?
11: Pay a bill.
3: There you go. What R&B singer released the album Sweet Sexy Savage in 2017?
11: Pass.
3: What TV show starred the characters Brianna, Flex, Arnaz, and Dwayne?
11: Ooh. Pass.
3: If someone's birthday is October 20th, what is their zodiac sign?
11: Scorpio. Libra.
3: There you go. How old is former Atlanta housewife Candy Burris?
11: 45, 46, 47, 48, 49.
3: There you go, there you go, there you go. How many periods are in a regulation hockey game?
11: 10, 11, 12, 1, 2, 3, 4, 5.
3: There you go. You said it. Who on the morning show loves the movie The Fugitive, JJ or Dee Dee?
11: JJ and Dee Dee.
3: There you go. What movie is this famous line from? Mess with me and it's going to be some consequences and repercussions.
11: Players Club.
3: Nope.
11: I don't know.
3: Spell the word consequences.
4: Alrighty. Well, okay. 6 out of 10.
3: She almost got it.
4: You did good, though.
3: Really good.
4: Here's what you missed. You missed this. What R&B singer released the album Sweet Sexy Savage in 2017? Kehlani. What TV show starred the characters Brianna, Flex, Arnaz, and Dwayne one-on-one?
3: Mm-hmm.
4: Yeah. You were thinking, girl. We heard you thinking right there, wasn't she? What movie is the most famous line? Has the line, mess with me and it's going to be some consequences and repercussions? Life. Mm-hmm. And consequences spelled C-O-N-S-E-Q-U-E-N-C-E-S. You got 6 out of 10. You're going to get $10 every correct answer. We add it up. $60.
3: All right.
7: Be thankful.
4: $60 coming to you. Do me a favor. Tell everybody the show that gave you a shot at $1,000.
11: Dee Dee in the morning.
1: When you need a laugh in Lansing, wake up with Dee Dee in the morning. 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
10: On Dee Dee in the morning.
4: Hey, Jabari. Good morning.
13: Good morning, Dee Dee. How you doing?
4: I'm all right, Jabari. So you're getting ready to actually prank who?
13: My partner, Nick. He also my neighbor as well.
4: So what are you getting ready to do to set him off? What are you going to say to him?
13: They've been breaking in his bread truck.
4: Wait, he delivers bread?
13: He delivers bread.
4: Uh-huh. And you're going to tell him people are breaking into his bread truck?
13: Yeah, they've been doing it, but this time it's just going to be outrageous. I'm letting them know they in the truck right now.
14: Hello?
13: Hey, Nick.
14: Yeah.
13: Hey, guess what, bro? Hey, you up, man? Say they in your bread truck right now, getting the bread right now. I'm looking at them, Nick.
14: You said what?
13: Don't give them, Nick. They in your bread truck right now.
14: Nah, stop that bullshit, bro. Don't do that, dog.
13: Man, hey, bullshit, man. Go look at your truck right now.
14: Oh.
13: Nick.
14: Yeah.
13: You still ain't got to your truck, have you?
14: Hell no.
13: Bro, they in your truck, they getting your bread. You ain't gonna be able to deliver your bread, Nick. Is you up? Nick!
4: We gotta call him back.
14: Hello?
13: Nick, is you gonna get to your bread truck, man?
14: Yeah, I'm trying to, bro.
13: Get to your bread truck, bro. They in it right now. They getting your bread.
14: Ain't nobody at the damn truck, bro.
4: Nick, you all right?
14: I am now.
4: They in there eating your bread. They making them some sandwiches, some bologna sandwiches, some hot-ass bologna sandwiches with and some mustard and mayonnaise.
14: Hello?
4: Nick.
14: Who is that?
4: This your conscience, Nick. Hey, Nick, this right here is the Mad Midnight.
14: Yeah. Y'all got me out here looking at my truck stupid now.
4: Well, listen, Nick, your friend Jabari, he set you up. He pranked you on this one right here. All right, so again, fellas, thanks a lot for being on the Mad Midnight.
10: Yeah. Get in on the fun and prank call someone you know. 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
4: Hey, good morning. It's Dee Dee in the morning on this Friday. I got Trey G, also a comedian, J.J. Williamson. We got to get right to our hot topics. All right? We have to, because one of the reasons why, y'all, we certainly have to talk about it. Did y'all see what Anthony Edwards said about LeBron James? And you already know Amanda Seales was going to go in on Jasmine Crockett, right? Let's go.
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4: 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All right, you guys saw this about Anthropic now. Now they're talking about this. Why are AI now is helping you break into other AI? That's what it's doing. Take a listen. No.
16: Breaking overnight, another stunning revelation about artificial intelligence and its industry. Researchers have reportedly used Anthropic's Claude software to hack rival company OpenAI. The researchers told the Wall Street Journal they gained access to an employee's ChatGPT account and read files containing company secrets. OpenAI claims it's now resolved the security issues uncovered by the hack, saying, "We thank the researchers for contacting us and sharing their findings. We narrowed the permissions on community sign-in tokens and revoked affected tokens and sessions. The hack could intensify the push to regulate the technology."
4: Okay, let me get this straight. So they use one AI to hack the other, though, y'all.
3: Yeah, and what is
4: genius?
3: They going AI for AI.
4: Yeah.
3: At this point,
4: that's why this thing is dangerous.
3: Yeah, and that's exactly why. Mm-hmm. Yeah, that's why we need more regulation. All of it, but I mean,
4: hey,
3: the president say we don't need it. So.
4: Yeah, right. They're gonna be regulating AI the way they regulate nuclear weapon making and things like that.
7: Yeah,
4: it's gotten so out of control. For real, I bet you even more. Yeah, because it's so dangerous, and now they realize, oh, we didn't open up a can of worms. How do we put it back? check.
3: Right.
4: Regulations gonna have to do it. But yeah, your president doesn't believe that.
3: Scary time.
4: What's Anthony Edwards saying about my man and why?
3: So, Trey? Anthony Edwards, I think he was doing like a commercial where he was kind of like coming at some of the 76er players. Uh-huh. Not only did he come at your man, LeBron James, but he also came at Jaylen Brown as well.
12: But we old school, so we ain't gonna play it safe. Speaking of old school, you see where Big Dog ended up? He was gonna join me in Minnesota, but I guess his knees couldn't handle the cold weather. It's cool though. We know why he really made that decision. Philly got some of the best barbers in the world. Between him and old boy from Boston, they gonna have a whole lot of enhancements going on in the locker room. I'm just playing, y'all. No pun intended. I'm excited about my new road dog. They brought my twin to the Twin Cities. We've been working out together and doing all type of things. But one thing we ain't doing is carpooling if he driving. I ain't riding with him, y'all.
3: Yeah, of course, he was talking about LaMelo Ball at the end there. And he's known for being a terrible driver.
4: Mm-hmm.
3: Yeah, okay. Terrible driver.
15: I think it was kind of funny, man. They're going to go after them when they play each other.
3: Oh, for really? Sure. Yeah. But I think Anthony Edwards is probably the last person that need to be talking about anybody's personal life or like trying to take jabs at folks. You got too much going on in your personal life with women and going on. So.
4: And babies.
3: Yeah, you ought to just chill out just a little bit.
4: And unclaimed kids and not want to take responsibility and everything else.
3: That's a big target.
4: Sure is.
3: That's a big target.
4: I just went for him.
15: Hey, don't be surprised that they retaliate by being in court and acting like Anthony Edwards should be paying for his child support.
3: Shut up. They're going to post the ultrasound.
4: Oh.
3: I know how to get you up out of here.
4: That hurts. Hey, you know what? That seems like that's what fans should do next time he gets to the free throw line.
3: Thanks. I know how to make you disapprove.
4: Okay.
3: Post the ultrasound.
4: Oh.
15: Hey, they're going to have a sign that say, here's your baby.
4: Yeah. Okay. Hey, the other thing we got to talk about, Amanda Seale should have known she was going to go in.
3: Yeah.
4: Oh.
3: And she went in on Jasmine Crockett, Chris Brown. She went in on State Representative Vin Jones. She went in on everybody is what it seems.
4: You mean
3: like,
4: the man that caved faster than anybody we'd ever seen in history?
3: Pretty much. And she went in in her Amanda Seale's kind of way.
17: I don't know who played themselves, pun intended, more Sydney Sweeney or Jasmine Crockett, who presented some type of congressional award to Usher Raymond and Chris Brown?
18: Gotta be a better way.
17: I don't know. By the way, to still be accepting awards from the government of the United States, which is a known empire of genocide, in 2026 is also embarrassing. Mm-hmm. So don't think them brothers is off the hook. They can't dance their way out of that one. Okay, I'm done.
4: Okay, yeah. She didn't go so bad, huh?
3: Yeah.
4: She didn't go so bad.
3: She did it in her Amanda Seale's kind of way.
2: Yeah.
4: All right. Hey, listen, those are your hot topics. Coming up next hour, a couple went out on a date, and we're going to find out what went down. Date fails on the way, plus $1,000 for you. 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It's Dee Dee in the Morning.
1: When you need a laugh in Lansing, wake up with Dee Dee in the Morning. Stacks 92.1.
4: Hey, it is Friday. It's Dee Dee in the Morning. I got to find out what's trending right now. The one man who knows would have to be Trey G. What you got, Trey?
3: Hey, we spoke about this the other day, right? That Tesla truck that drove a guy in Austin to the police station, it was supposed to be like a skit, right?
4: Mm-hmm.
3: Well, that was actually a real-life situation with Waymo that just recently happened. They say a Waymo driverless...
4: Did you say Waymo or is it Waymo?
3: Is it Waymo? Is that how you say it?
4: I think it's Waymo.
3: I'm going to defer
15: to you. It's Waymo. Yeah. Waymo.
4: Hey,
15: Waymo.
4: Hold on a second. Trey said Waymo.
3: I'm thinking of the radio station.
4: You sure are.
15: Yeah.
4: Shout out Pittsburgh.
3: Yes, indeed. Well, look, Waymo. There was a Waymo driverless car in California that detected a gun on two young passengers it picked up and alerted the police. They say it pulled over before officers arrived, and both juveniles were arrested. They said they found AR-15 style ghost gun on the juveniles, marijuana, and mace spray on the boy. So the car is snitching now.
4: Yeah, they sure are. So as everybody want to, I love technology. I'm going to jump in. Go on and do that.
3: Yeah.
4: It's going to find out you owe child support. It's going to find out, because once you get in, I guess it's facial recognition, right?
3: Yeah.
15: Yeah.
4: So it's going
15: to... Yeah.
3: You better make sure you're legal.
4: Pay your tickets.
15: Yeah. Make sure you're legal. Hey, it's gonna let you know. Hey, why you ain't been to work in a week?
4: Right. You ain't MIA from work.
3: Yeah.
4: AWOL, whatever. All right. Hey, listen. Coming up, a couple went out on a date. We're gonna find out what went down. Also, play our $1,000 minute game right now at 833. Talk to Didi.
3: That's 833-825-5233.
4: It's Didi in the morning.
19: Sometimes things don't work out.
20: You can't use trash.
21: Here's another Didi's date fail.
4: Oh, hey, Reggie.
22: Hey.
2: Reg.
4: So, Reggie, let's talk. So you met a girl. You went on a date. Tell us all about it. First of all, how'd you guys meet and everything else? Give us all the details.
22: Oh, yeah. Well, we met on Tinder. And, we met up at, a bowling ring, you know, one of the main events and everything like that.
4: Uh-huh.
22: And we had a good time. And like, the next day, like, I called her and she didn't pick up. But then the next day, I texted her, she didn't answer, and she just ghosted me. I'm like, what the f*** was going on with this? I was confused.
4: All right, so let me get this straight. You met on Tinder. Did y'all talk a while before meeting up to go bowling? Or did you guys just look at each other and then 2 days later said, let's go meet and bowl?
22: No, yeah, we were talking on the phone for a little bit. And then, 2 days later, we went out bowling. That's pretty much how we went.
4: Uh-huh. Were you attracted to her? You guys are really, when you saw her in person, did she look like what she looked like, you know, on the app?
22: Oh, yeah. She looked fatter.
4: Excuse me?
2: You say better or fatter?
22: Fatter.
4: But did that didn't turn you off, did it?
22: No. I was like, okay, I can play with this. I like big women, but I thought the date went good.
4: All right. How many pounds extra did you think she was, like, from her picture?
22: Her profile picture looked like it was 10 pounds 10.
4: Okay, all right. So, but it still didn't turn you off. You guys go out. Did you look nice? What did you wear?
22: No, I dressed nice. I dressed the popper, just, you know, collared shirt, jeans, shoes, you know, just typical. Not too fascinating. Man, when I think about it, I went in for a kiss, and she, as I was going in, she turned her cheek.
4: Mm.
22: You know, you go in for a kiss, and then she, moved her lips.
2: Now, do you think you moved too fast for that kiss and everything, because it was the first night?
22: I thought I moved too slow. I was trying to get it, right there.
4: Damn.
22: I was,
4: Well, hold on a second. Reggie, were you aggressive now? Were you being a little too aggressive?
22: I was not aggressive. I was a complete gentleman.
4: Okay. All right, everybody. We're talking to Reggie. He went on a date with a girl. They met on Tinder. They went bowling. And now she won't call him back. And he don't know what he did wrong. Nice. So you didn't wear too much cologne. You weren't talking about an ex-girlfriend, were you?
22: Yeah.
4: All right. Reggie, good luck. We've been doing this for years and years and years, and we're used to where people will call up and they'll say things like, well, no, I didn't do this and I didn't. And then all of a sudden we get the person on the line and you've done everything they claim that you claim you didn't. They'll go, oh, they did this. They did that. You said you weren't aggressive. You said, all right, we're going to call Morgan to find out what happened, because I don't know. Something seems missing. You're making it seem like, you know, the only thing that was messed up was that she was 10 pounds heavier than what she thought. Are you 10 pounds heavier than what she thought? Do you look like your picture?
22: I'm a heavy set person. I don't know how she felt. I thought the date went good. I don't think I messed it up. I don't know what
4: Reggie, that voice was real high right there. You know what they say when a guy's voice gets high?
2: And I'm going to tell you now, Reggie, it's the small things that will turn a woman off. Now, y'all went bowling. Did you allow her to put the rails up when she was bowling?
22: I'm trying to win.
4: Okay. Reggie, did you put the rails up while you were bowling? Because that could be a turnoff for a woman.
2: For real.
4: All right, no. All right, listen, Reggie. Right. I'll tell you what we're going to do. We're going to call her here in just a second, everybody, and we're going to find out what happened on this date and why Morgan never called Reggie back. All right? More Didi's Date Fail on the way. It's Didi in the morning.
19: When you need a laugh in Lansing, wake up with Didi in the morning. Stacks 92.1.
4: All right, so it's Didi in the morning. Everybody's here. We were talking about date fail. We've got Reggie on the line. Reggie, you still there?
22: Yeah, I'm still here.
4: All right, Reg. So Reggie went on a date with a girl named Morgan. He met her on Tinder. Now, according to Reggie, he said they had a wonderful date. She did not look exactly like the picture. He said she gained maybe a little 10 pounds. He claims that he looks exactly like he did on his picture, so she couldn't have been turned off by that. Right, Reggie?
22: Okay.
4: Yeah. All right. Let's call Morgan. Reggie, we're going to call Morgan. You just be quiet, Hill. Okay? Be quiet and listen, okay?
22: All right.
4: Let's go.
23: All right,
4: fine. All Jesus. Right. Reggie. Okay, here we go.
23: Hello?
4: Hi, is Morgan there?
0: Yes, is this?
4: Hey, Morgan, it's Dee Dee from the radio station, and Trey G and comedian J.J. Williamson. Hey, girl. Hey, girl.
0: Hi.
4: Okay, so listen, we used to do something on the show. We don't do it as much anymore, but called Date Fail. And so we just wanted to ask you a question because we're trying to figure out if we want to bring it back.
0: Okay.
4: And if you play along, you'll help us as a radio show. Okay. So anyway, here's the deal. You went on a date with a guy named Reggie. How'd it go?
0: Oh, Reggie was, like, cool. We had, like, a really good time, actually. I just don't think it's going to work out.
4: Really?
3: Oh, wow.
4: Why?
0: Well, he has, like, the green tech. He uses the green tech like he has an Android phone. It's like, I can't be in a group chat with this man.
3: Yeah. That's true. Then you can't FaceTime.
0: I feel kind of bad, though.
4: You do? You feel bad? You feel shallow?
0: I don't know. It's just, I've never dated someone who, like, can't be in a group chat.
3: I get it. Because you can't FaceTime. When you're on an iPhone, you can find out if they already seen the message and everything.
0: Okay, so see, he gets it. Like, this is, like, kind of real.
4: All right, so I got to be honest with you. I'm really tripping on this, Morgan, because I've never seen and heard of that. And I got to also tell you something. I kind of lied about something when I talked to you earlier, when I called.
3: Uh-oh.
4: I was saying that we don't do this anymore called Date Fail. We actually do. And the guy who went on a date with you, he's on the line right now. His name is Reggie. He's on the phone. Reggie!
0: Oh, my God.
4: He wanted to know. All right, I got to tell you something. Morgan, he really liked you, and he just wanted to know why you never called. So, Reggie, you got your answer. There you go.
5: Yo, like, Reggie, an Android?
4: Reggie, I was going to say, Reggie, you're taking your time to speak through that Android. I was like, is it working? Because now I kind of get her point.
5: Oh, my God. No, that's the most dumbest shit I've ever heard before in my life. An Android?
0: That was, like, so embarrassing. I never thought of this.
4: But, no, really. Yeah, Morgan, you're embarrassed, but you really did say it, that you don't want to date him because he has an Android. So he wants to know, like, are you really that shallow? I mean, and I do, too. I mean,
0: yeah.
4: Everybody, yeah.
5: Huh? That is the most shallow I've never heard. What the hell?
0: Maybe you can find someone else.
5: For an Android. What the hell is wrong with... Okay. All right. No, this is ridiculous. No. Yeah. What the... Dude.
4: No, what? You don't want to go back on a date now, Reggie, because she's...
5: No. Why would I talk to a woman?
4: But you liked her, though.
5: iPhone user.
4: Reggie, if we bought you an iPhone, would you take it?
5: Let me think about it. No.
3: So you mean to tell me, because, I mean, the chemistry was great, you are not willing to make that small sacrifice and switch phones. You're going to keep the same number. The numbers will be uploaded. Man, she just want to see that blue mark come up, man.
5: Man, first is the iPhone, and then it's going to be my shoes, the way I dress. This is how it starts. Nah,
4: that. Morgan, are you still there? Or are you too busy being embarrassed?
0: No, I'm still here.
4: She's like, I can't believe I'm on the radio, and this is what they're doing to me. Morgan, you wouldn't want to go out with him, though, right? If we paid for it, you don't want to go. Is that what you're saying?
0: I don't think so. I don't think we're meant to be.
4: Wow, over there, iPhone. All right. Well, we tried. Reggie, and you don't want to go out with her either. Well, I guess we got us another date fail. Okay. Hey, you know what? I know it. Reggie and Morgan, I wish you guys luck. Morgan, if you find a guy with an iPhone, call us back. And Reggie, if you go out on another date and you swipe left or right, whatever, let us know and call us back, okay?
5: Cool.
4: And I'm sorry. I'm sorry you guys couldn't make it work. Y'all give it up for Reggie and Morgan!
3: Hey!
4: It's Dee Dee in the morning.
20: When you need a laugh in Lansing, wake up with Dee Dee in the morning. Stacks 92.1.
4: Hey, good morning. It's Dee Dee in the morning. I need to say something. Trey and I talked to you about this a while, didn't I?
3: What's that?
4: Guys, I went to go get me a new phone. for my side hustle, right? I got a little side hustle. We'll talk about that one day. But listen, my side hustle needed a company phone, like another cell phone.
3: Yeah.
4: I go into Metro by T-Mobile.
23: Oh, hell no.
4: No, hold on, JJ. I go in because I figured I could get this quick. I don't have to do a contract?
3: Contract or none of that, yeah.
4: I go in there to get me a phone at T-Mobile or whatever. And when I go in there to get my phone, the man says, would you like this nice little case to keep all of your money? It's like a wristlet thing.
3: Yeah.
4: And he hands me this wristlet thing, okay?
3: This wristlet.
4: Okay?
23: Yeah. Okay.
4: And I can put all my credit cards, my license,
23: credit cards, your money,
4: And then on the side, he handed me something, and I thought it was like some mace.
3: Yeah.
4: Right? It has another little pouch, and it has something in it. It looks like mace, don't it? You guys see this?
3: Yeah.
4: Okay?
3: Yeah. Open it up.
4: When I think that I got some mace, though, that if something happens to me and they're being, I was like, well, thank you for some mace.
6: Mm-mm.
4: And he says, no,
6: mm-mm,
4: that ain't mace in there.
6: At all.
4: So he goes, pull it out. And I said, what is it? Guess what it is? Some tahine.
6: Ah, they gave you tahine.
23: What the hell is tahine?
4: That's like the
6: it's like a seasoning that you put on like fruit. You can put it on food too.
4: People
6: I
4: do it on margaritas. It's you know,
6: it's mostly like a Hispanic seasoning.
4: Right. You put tahini sometimes even on your
6: drinks,
4: drinks and the chips.
6: Yeah, chips, alcohol.
4: Everybody likes some tahini now. It's like the big thing.
6: Yeah.
4: But they have it. I thought I was getting ready to get somebody who's going to jump me like that. I had mace. I guess I got to open this up and pour tahini in their eyes.
6: Oh God.
23: Dang.
4: I don't know why tahini and Metro PCST, I mean, at T-Mobile, I'm trying to figure out how they go together.
6: Oh God.
4: How does tahini and Metro by T-Mobile go together?
23: You sure there ain't no liquor?
6: No.
4: How does it go together?
6: I will say this. Metro probably has a big Hispanic community that uses their services, and it is National Hispanic Heritage Month.
4: Oh, maybe that's why. Then.
6: Yeah.
4: Okay.
6: And so there's a correlation.
23: Okay.
6: They were doing it to honor National Heritage.
4: I didn't understand. Yeah. So all I thought was I'm going to keep my tahini with me at all times just in case somebody jumps me. I'm going to throw this in their eye.
6: JJ, I said, oh, boy, I can't wait for Black History Month to come around.
4: What they going
6: to
4: have in there?
6: I can't imagine the Larrys that's going to be put in folks'.
23: Oh, my God.
4: It could be a tiny thing of Tabasco in here.
6: That could be.
23: I was just gonna say, it could be some crystal.
4: Yeah.
23: Or hot sauce.
4: Right, right. Yeah. Louisiana hot sauce.
6: Yeah. They're gonna go all out. It's gonna be oxtails.
4: Okay.
23: Oxtail juice.
4: It's gonna
23: just be in case you want. You can spray that on your rice.
6: With the rice.
4: You know what? Coming up, everybody, we got your hot topics on the way. It's Dee Dee in the Morning.
20: 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Stax 92.1.
4: Hey, I got to stop the song right now. I got to get right to the hot topics. Good morning. It's Dee Dee in the Morning. Everybody is here. We're going to get into these hot topics, and we have to. Have y'all heard what happened to a teacher that was having an affair with one of her students and why he told on her?
6: Mm-mm.
4: This is...
6: Mm-mm.
4: It's disgusting and sad at the same time. Let's get into it. Here we go.
8: Hot Topics. We back on that.
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4: 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All right, you guys. So first we got to talk about Colin Kaepernick is out here. He is on a serious tour. People are interviewing. This man has really opened up. And we haven't seen him open up and talk about this since almost it happened, right?
6: Right.
23: Yeah,
6: right,
23: pretty much. Yeah.
6: Yeah. He is all over the place at this point now. People are asking him about this whole situation between him and Jay-Z. Jay-Z, of course, took a couple shots at Colin Kaepernick during his 3-day stint at Yankee Stadium, during his freestyle. Well, now Colin Kaepernick is on tour for his book, and he was asked about his relationship with OJ.
9: I got a call from Jay-Z the day before that press conference. He did an interview with, I believe it was Andrew Bean, and he asked him, hey, you're doing this deal with the NFL. Have you talked to Colin? He was like, no. He called me the next day, and this... I would say, candidly, this was not the first time this has happened. Get on the phone, tells me he's done this deal. I was like, I disagree with what you're doing. You're selling the culture out to a bunch of racists. At this point, we had done all of the discovery and depositions, so we had all of the insight of the internal conversations as well. And he was like, well, the ink's dry. I can't change what you're going to do or what decision you're going to make. Just keep my name out of it. To try to minimize the work that we had done to justify the partnership with the NFL. That's the part that I was like, I don't agree with how you move as a person. Like, if you want to do a deal, that's all good, do a deal. But don't try to belittle the work that's been done and also the millions of people across the country that are doing this work. And to say we're past that work, like that's not something I'm behind.
6: Mm. Yeah, it's not like him and Jay-Z are not on the best of terms at this point. He's not trying to hide it either. Mm. I respect that too.
4: No, I do too.
6: Like, he is giving all the behind the scenes of how that actually, like, their relationship disintegrated.
4: Yeah, but you know what? You can tell it's the truth. I'm going to tell you why. Because everywhere I've seen him go has been the same story.
6: It's consistent, right?
4: It is, ain't it?
6: Yeah, he was
4: Smoke. Yeah, I don't know, but it makes me think about this deal. This whole deal that Jay-Z did with the NFL. Remember, Jermaine Dupri called him out on it too and said, remember?
6: Sure.
4: Jermaine
6: did.
4: Dupri said supposedly or allegedly.
6: Right.
4: Jay-Z was calling around telling all the other rappers don't do nothing with the NFL, and then he turned around and
6: he did it, right?
4: Yeah. Took that deal and made him some money. They say you got to be shrewd in this business, y'all. You got a lot of folks who do some shrewd things. And to be a billionaire, I just saw this somewhere. You got to do some stepping on some heads and things, they said, to be a billionaire. You ain't necessarily the nicest thing.
6: But damn, Jay.
23: Damn, man.
4: Hell,
23: yeah.
4: We saw a billionaire try to stop a little performer from performing at his damn stadium. Okay? You see how they use their power?
6: We saw a billionaire chase a woman down the hallway and assault her, too.
4: Sure did, and got away with it and buried it.
6: Yeah.
4: So they done did some things that ain't necessarily very scrupulous, they say.
6: 100%.
4: On the above, they doing things with their money and wielding power, right?
6: 100%.
4: The other thing we got to talk about, Funky Dineva. They say Funky Dineva. You know, I like him. I watch him on his, I started watching on YouTube.
6: Yeah.
4: He's good.
6: Yeah. Well, now Funky Dineva is reading Vinton Jones, Rep Vinton Jones. That is the person, one of the people who honored Chris Brown the other night at the show in Dallas. You know, they had the R&B tour in Dallas, and they gave him a Texas award, basically. Well, Funky Dineva is pretty much saying that Vinton Jones caved so fast and so hard, and they are going in.
10: Vinton Jones, this was a situation where we were all, and even I was celebrating you on my show last night. You know, you were openly gay, HIV positive, black man, and I'm here to tell you, the way you folded so easy over some damn social media comments, you one week as f***. You probably was so gung-ho, you probably called everybody in your phone and told them, oh, I'm finna be able to say, you thought it was a great idea to go out there and get all those eyeballs on you. And the moment some people got on social media and started running their damn mouth and complaining, the first thing you did was ran your gay ass, your sissy fad, your weak punk sissy soft ass over there, the Don Lemon show, backpedaling.

0: He must have stood him up or something.
1: Well, all right.
2: My God.
1: That's crazy. Okay, then finally, everyone, finally, I just got to tell you this story. Anybody seen the story of a Florida teacher was reportedly arrested after a former student accused her of having an inappropriate relationship with him while he was still a student? Mm. The case sparked outrage online, especially after the student allegedly confronted her with a brutal statement. You guys want to hear what he said?
3: Wait.
1: He said her something game was weak.
3: Oh, God. Not a something game.
1: He reported her over her performance.
3: Mm-mm.
1: He said, I wasn't going to say anything at first, but like, if you're risking it all for this moment, and your game is nothing but teeth, you don't deserve to be teaching, he said. God.
0: Oh, wow.
1: And he told on her.
3: I guess he said she only give good knowledge in the classroom.
1: All righty. Out of Florida, there you go.
3: Oh, God.
0: Yeah.
1: All right.
3: That's fine.
1: Hey, everybody. Coming up, we got to talk about your current boyfriend or girlfriend getting a little too comfortable with their ex. That's on the way. It's Dee Dee in the Morning.
4: When you need a laugh in Lansing, wake up with Dee Dee in the Morning. Stacks 92.1.
1: Good Friday morning. It is September 18th, 2026. Dee Dee in the Morning. And, make sure you follow us all online. You can follow me. Find me anywhere, everywhere at D-E-D-E in the Morning. All right. Let me see. Trey, where can they find you?
3: You can find me right now. A-Y-E underscore Trey G. That's A underscore Trey G Ski.
1: All right.
0: And please follow your boy, man, on all the platforms. The real JJ from the Simp 2P. Make sure you go to the YouTube. Look at Overlook, my comedy special on YouTube. Hit the subscribe button. Check it out.
1: All righty. Trey G, what's trending?
3: Hey, so Chris Brown is trending. He's not letting all of this Jasmine Crockett, Vinton Jones drama get to him. It looks like anymore, at least. He actually posted his oldest baby, Royalty Brown. You know, that was his firstborn.
1: Yeah.
3: He posted a nice little message to her on Instagram and said, my baby growing up on me, so proud of everything you are. My first blessing that changed my life. So Chris Brown honoring his firstborn. She like 12 years old at this point. I ain't realize she was that grown.
1: Mm.
3: But shouts out to Royalty Brown.
1: Ain't she the one? They said that was what broke up him and Karrueche.
3: Oh, really?
1: Yeah, that was Karrueche's friend that he ended up getting pregnant. And that's what she was like,
3: I
1: didn't
3: realize that. Okay, yeah.
1: Yeah, that's why they said allegedly. If I remember back in the day,
3: probably so.
1: That's
3: much
1: what it was.
3: Happened, man.
1: Yeah, that's why Karrueche's like, I'm out. You got my friend pregnant?
3: Yeah.
1: All right. Hey, listen, coming up, you guys, we got to have a conversation, all right? We got to have a conversation about you, your man or woman, and their baby daddy and baby mama. That's on the way. It's Dee Dee in the Morning. Good morning. Dee Dee in the Morning. Trey G's here. Also, comedian JJ Williamson. Appreciate you listening. All right. I got to tell you, you know, I'm addicted to social media, and I found out, JJ, I got the same algorithm as Trey G.
0: Yeah, y'all do.
1: Because I'll look at something and I'll see that he had already liked it.
3: Yeah.
1: And, you know, I'll put mine, he'll see I liked it or something. I'm like, God dang, we like the same, so we follow the same thing. But we were sitting here and we were talking about this the other day, and just now we were talking about off the air, and I don't know if anybody saw this, but there was a guy, is he a comedian or something, say, or some guy, I just know.
3: I know he's a social media, like, influencer.
1: Yeah.
3: But he basically, he was riding around, and he was filming himself, and he just so happened to run up on his baby mama.
1: Yeah.
3: And I don't know if she's going through a hard time, whatever it is, but he brought her some food. And I thought that was very interesting in the video.
1: Because his current girl was driving the car.
3: She was the one driving the car. Mm-hmm. And it's like you bringing your ex some food while your current girl
1: is in the car
3: with you driving the car. It seemed kind of weird.
1: And so a lot of people thought it was so great that he did that, right? You saw people going, oh, that's so great. But then other people, because now she's facing backlash.
3: Right.
1: Other people are saying you could tell that his current girlfriend wasn't feeling that.
3: Mm.
1: And so everybody was, you know, they made a big deal about it. First, everybody loved what he was doing. Now online, you're seeing a backlash about his current girlfriend. And so it got us, I just want to ask this then, because, you know, I don't have no kids. I don't have no baby daddies or anything. But I know I got a sister that does.
3: Uh-huh.
1: I got some friends that do.
3: Now, how you know that woman want her man referred to as baby daddy? It could be her ex, her child's father.
0: True.
3: She might not want him referred to like that.
1: She refers to him as baby daddy?
3: Oh, well, never mind. Go on.
1: Okay, thanks. Anyway.
3: Hey, go on.
0: I mean,
1: right. Okay, so whatever. Baby's father, however title you want, it still is the same thing.
3: Sure.
1: All right. I'm curious about this, though.
3: Mm-hmm.
1: Because that girl, a lot of people say she was disrespectful. Clearly, she must not have liked that her man is still caring for his baby mom,
3: his
1: like
3: ex,
1: that.
3: Right?
1: No matter what. And this woman is going through hard times.
3: Right.
1: You can tell his baby mom is going through hard times. He's got a heart. His girlfriend don't.
0: she don't.
3: She like, damn that woman.
1: Right. So I want to know this. If you're listening and your baby father, baby daddy, baby mother, whatever title you give her, whoever are they, whatever you give.

0: them that title. I want to know this, though. If you're currently in a relationship or married, is there something that you or they do that you find is disrespectful if they have contact with that baby father or baby mama? Did you get what I'm saying?
1: Yeah. I've dated a girl before who had a really strong and, like, good relationship with her child's father. And it didn't necessarily make me uncomfortable until kind of the same situation. I found out that he was coming over getting food. Yeah, you see what I'm saying? At that point, now it's like, okay, well, first of all, why do I have to find that out? Right. Second of all, like, why are y'all still doing it? You know? So that can be kind of, it can be kind of weird. It can be kind of disrespectful.
0: Okay. Well, that's what we want to know this morning, okay? If you're in a relationship, all right, if you're in a relationship right now, does your partner do something with their baby mama, baby daddy that you think is disrespectful? Let us know. And you can remain anonymous. You can remain anonymous. I mean, it could be something like, ladies, you're messing around and your dude, you look up and he's out there paying a bill for one of his baby moms and you like, wait a minute.
1: Yeah, nah.
0: You can't be paying bills now.
1: Yeah. Or they laid up on the phone together.
0: Right.
1: All times of the day.
0: Hell no.
1: They got a text thread going on.
0: And then they sit there and tell you, but we talking about the kids.
1: Yeah, nah, it's too many laughing emojis.
0: Then they tell you they talk about, oh, hell no.
1: It's too many laughing emojis. I'm looking over your shoulder right now. Why
2: well,
1: you laughing?
2: If you talk about the kid, why are you laying on the couch like that?
0: And smiling?
2: And smiling.
1: You stupid.
2: Why your hands in your shorts?
0: And you just talking to your baby mama about the kids.
1: About the kids.
2: Yeah.
0: That's what we want to know. Is your partner doing something with their baby mama or baby daddy and you find it to be disrespectful? And you've never said nothing to them, though. And maybe you have. But it's something that you find disrespectful and you want to get it off your chest this morning, you can call us and let us know. We're ready to hear this, all right? Maybe we can help you, all right? So call us at 833. Talk to Dee Dee.
1: That's 833-825-5233.
0: Finding out if your partner is talking to their baby mama, baby daddy, and you know something disrespectful in this, but you can't put your finger on it. Let us know. It's Dee Dee in the morning.
3: When you need a laugh in Lansing, wake up with Dee Dee in the morning. Stax 92.1.
0: It's Dee Dee in the morning along with Trey G, also comedian J.J. Williamson. So this morning, you know, Trey and I were talking about, we saw this on social media, and it was a guy riding around looking for his baby mom's, I guess. Is she on drugs or something, Trey?
1: Something like that. She was going through a hard time, for sure, you could tell.
0: Yeah, and so he was trying to find her to feed her with his current girlfriend in the car. Take a listen.
4: Right there, that's all right. Kiki! What's up, girl? What's up, baby? You got it? Get the food. Here you go, baby. Give us something to eat. Give us some. You got food right there?
5: Yeah.
4: You want this chicken? The fish. I got you a fish plate. Fish plate. Show it to her. For real. Fish plate. It's fish. It's real fish. Real, yeah, it's great. It's real fish. For real.
5: Okay.
4: Look at it. Check it out. That's some spanking. Check it out. That's it, girl.
0: And then, so he stopped by to do that, right? Girlfriend is in the front seat. She's driving him around, but some people say she reluctantly handed that plate over. Everybody was like, that's disrespectful, blah, blah, blah, blah, blah. So it got us to wondering the same thing. If you're in a relationship right now, does your partner do something you think is disrespectful with their baby mom or baby father? Let us know right now. Good morning. Who's this?
6: This is Riri.
0: Riri. All right, come on, Riri. Is your partner doing something you think is disrespectful with their baby moms or something?
6: Yeah, so recently I found out that the baby moms and him still basically kind of live together.
0: No.
6: And,
0: No.
6: Dang. Right.
0: Wait a minute. How long y'all been messing around or talking to each other? Like, what's up?
6: For like a year now. But it's like, basically, when I asked her about it, she was like, you know, if only you knew how many females reached out to me to join the club. So I don't know. Like, his thing is, oh, I have my own room upstairs, and it's only for the girls. But, you know,
1: so
6: she's
1: is that
6: threatening to take me to child support if I leave, and her mom's threatening to not let me see the kids. And, you know, I don't know. It's kind of weird to me.
0: Yeah, I'm with you.
1: Do you believe it? Like, do you believe that there's nothing going on and he's just there for the kids?
6: I mean, honestly, kind of because of how much he's with me.
0: Oh, okay.
6: Like, I don't know how that could possibly be a relationship.
1: Yeah.
6: But I don't know what's going on. And when I reached out to figure it out, like, to her, she just said, basically, stop calling my phone and welcome to the club.
0: Damn.
1: Not welcome
0: Yikes.
1: To the club.
0: Yeah, right? Dang. Okay.
1: She
0: sure is.
1: Boy,
0: all right.
1: She tough.
0: Let us know what happens on that situation, all right? But thank you for calling.
1: Yeah.
0: We appreciate you. Hey, good morning. Who's this?
5: Anonymous.
0: Oh, that's anonymous, y'all. I love it. All right, anonymous. Your partner, is your partner doing something? What? Their baby mama you think is disrespectful?
5: He was, but I was very vocal about it, and it came to a stop. It was one of them situations basically where the baby can't even talk, but she always want to call saying the baby got something to say. That baby can't say nothing. You got something to say. You just kind of said, no, we not doing
0: that. Hold on a second. Anonymous. She said the baby got something to say, and the baby got on and said, I got.
5: Yeah.
0: Okay.
5: It was one of them situations, and I was like, we're not doing that. No. She don't like me now because I did it all that, but she'll be all right. She'll get over it.
1: I ain't going to lie. See, anonymous sound like she snatched the phone real quick.
0: I know it.
2: Boy.
5: It did.
2: They just got the screen fixed.
0: Yeah.
1: She got a little loose.
5: I almost broke my finger.
0: Uh-oh. I love you, Anonymous. She said, I almost broke my finger. Thank you for your call. We appreciate you. Hey, good morning. Who's this?
7: This is Brittany.
0: Oh, I can see. Hey, you pause. You can create a different name if you'd like.
1: That's a club
7: name. That's about to happen.
0: All right, that's her club name, Brittany.
1: That's a club.
0: All right, girl, listen. Yeah. So here's the deal. We're trying to figure this out. Do you have a partner and he did something that is disrespectful, you think, like with his baby moms or something?
7: So I think in this particular case, we've seen the lady. Something had happened to her. Her drink was laced in the past. So she's kind of like now, you know, like mentally challenged on the street.
0: Uh-huh.
7: So that was his reason, I think, for something like that. I think that's righteous.
0: Right.
7: Or even like my co-parent, he sent, if there was a barbecue, something going on, he has sent food to my home, you know, with my kid for everybody
0: sweet.
7: Or for me, you know,
0: that's
7: as
0: sweet.
7: Well. So I think that's okay. But just to be dry, treating lunches and, you know, things of that nature is a no-go.
0: Can I tell you something I love about you, Anonymous? You're so sweet with yours. You said that, and the co-parent, baby, the co-parent, huh?
7: Absolutely.
1: I can also tell my algorithm, DD algorithm, and your algorithm the same. Because she's like,
0: all right, so here's the deal. We're talking about this situation. Yeah, we did. We saw it online. People are now going in on the girlfriend. So we want to know this. Does your partner, if you're in a relationship, does your partner do something that you think, you know, with their baby mom, baby father, that you think is disrespectful? Do they? Let us know right now at 833. Talk to Dee Dee.
1: That's 833-825-5233.
0: It's Dee Dee in the morning.
3: When you need a laugh in Lansing, wake up with Dee Dee in the morning. Stax 92.1.
0: All right, so good morning, Dee Dee in the morning. Along with Trey G and comedian J.J. Williamson.
1: Woo-woo.
0: And so Trey and I got the same algorithm, we were saying, and we saw a story, and there was a guy, and he was riding around, and his baby moms, I think, fell on hard times. I think they said somebody put something in her drink
1: or something like that.
0: And so she's on the streets, and he was trying to help her get food. Take a listen.
4: Right there, that's all right. Kiki! What's up, girl? What's up, babe? You got it? Get the food. Here you go, baby. Give us something to eat. Give us some. You got food right there?
7: Yeah.
4: You want this chicken? The fish. I got you a fish plate. Fish plate. Show it to her. For real. Fish plate. It's fish.
0: And so
4: it's
0: you hear him, fish. Right? And his girlfriend is driving him around.
1: Right.
0: And he finds her and he hands her the plate to his girlfriend. The girlfriend hands it to the baby mom.
1: To the woman, yo.
0: And a lot of people are like, you can tell that they said the girlfriend didn't like that. Now it went viral where they talking about her now.
1: Yeah. But the internet gone internet all day long.
0: Don't
1: you
0: they?
1: Keep that in
2: yeah,
1: mind.
2: They are.
0: Yeah. Now they like, okay, she's this.
1: But it can be an awkward situation though when you are in a relationship with somebody and they that close and have that good of a relationship with they ex. You know what I'm saying?
0: So
1: it can get awkward.
0: So we want to know this, everyone. This morning, if you are in a relationship and your partner has a baby mom, a baby daddy, something like that, a co-parent, let's put it that way, as somebody corrected me, a co-parent, we want to know, what do you think? Are they doing something disrespectful with that co-parent? Is there something they're doing that you find it to be disrespectful with a co-parent? Let us know right now. Good morning. Who's this?
8: Good morning. This is Janae.
0: Hey, Janae.
1: Nay.
0: All right. So, Janae, are you in a relationship right now? Currently, are you in a relationship?
8: I am.
0: And does he have a baby mom?
8: So, yes. So, he has a baby mom, right? But the relationship is very fresh. and I'm about to escape.
0: Why? She said escape.
9: Not yet for real.
2: Damn. Babe,
8: so the situation is, it's a very fresh relationship, and I always ask, like, hey, how's the relationship with you and your child's mother, right? Mm-hmm. I always want to know up front.
9: Mm-hmm.
8: And I don't like anyone to talk bad about the mother of their child or tell me anything bad, because that's who you decided to lay down and have a kid with. So mm-hmm. I don't want to hear anything negative about the woman, mm-hmm. right?
0: Mm-hmm.
8: But what's strange to me is she lives in a different state, and every time she comes into town, she lives with him during the stay. Like, she don't get her own hotel. She don't get her own, like, Airbnb. It's like she stays with him and the baby for a week. So he is the primary custodial parent, right?
0: Uh-huh.
8: So shout out to him, right, for stepping in the father role, you know, and being the caretaker of
0: mm-hmm.
8: his child
0: mm-hmm.
8: while the mom is getting herself together. But it is weird to me that when she comes into town, she has to stay with you for
9: very
8: 7 days.
9: Weird. I ain't gonna lie, that's kind of strange. It's kind of strange.
8: You know what I mean? That's a red flag, mm-hmm. right? And then when it happens, it's like he fake an argument. And it'd be like the smallest, dumbest things, like, oh, you're trying to play in my face.
9: Uh-oh.
8: Okay.
9: Mm-mm.
0: So how long y'all been messing around? Y'all been dating?
8: 6 months.
0: Oh, yeah. You about to escape.
8: So, like, for me, it's already a red flag. Yeah. Like,
9: Now, that's why you're trying to escape from Alcatraz. I see what's going on. I see what's happening.
0: That's some ass. I'm sorry. Yeah.
2: Matter of fact, go fill your cup and go on ride out.
0: Yeah.
8: Y'all had me that situation along. Gotta go.
0: Yeah. All right. Hey, Anonymous, thank you for your call. We appreciate you. Hey, good morning. Who's this?
10: Hi, this is Danielle. I'm a two-sided person. I believe there's not everybody does the same thing. And I think everybody's different.
0: Mm-hmm.
10: If it were me, because I also remember in the video, he did mention that someone had slipped something in her drink and it changed her life forever.
9: Mm.
10: Now, if I was in that position, I would have been okay with that. It would have said a lot about his character to me. And I would have been fine with that. As far as her, I can't speak on her. I don't know her.
9: I'm
10: not one to judge.
9: Of course.
10: But I've been in a situation to where I got even into a relationship and he still had heart for his ex-wife. He lost his wife, his ex-wife to cancer. And they had 5 children together. And I made sure to celebrate those children's mother so they kept her memory alive. So I think everybody's a little different. It takes a village.
9: That's real.
10: And in the Black community, one thing about us is we are always for separation and division when it comes to each other, and we're always competing.
9: Come on,
10: I feel like people in today's time need a lot of love, a lot of support and encouragement. And his daughter was in the back seat.
0: Yeah.
10: That made her happy.
0: Yeah, I agree with that.
9: Yeah, had to get that word off her spirit. Well, I know that's right.
0: That's beautiful. You know what? And you have a wonderful let me try to talk like her.
9: Uh-oh.
0: You have a wonderful calming voice.
9: You trying, Lord.
10: Thank you.
0: It's very beautiful and girly and like womanly and just I like
9: you
0: it.
9: Try.
2: I mean, it sounds like she's a dispatcher.
0: But it's just so calm.
9: I feel like we should all reach
2: Danielle's
9: tone.
0: Even her laugh.
2: Now, like, once, what is your emergency?
9: Shut up.
0: Listen to her laugh.
9: Oh, it's so subdued.
0: It's sexy. So nice. Like, go get it, girl. All right. Yeah. Thank you for your call.
9: It's so demure.
0: Thank you. I like it. I know, right? We appreciate all the calls this morning. We ran out of time because we were enjoying her voice.
9: Thanks.
0: But if you couldn't reach me this morning, you couldn't get through on the phone lines, find me at Didi in the morning.
3: When you need a laugh in Lansing, wake up with Didi in the morning. 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
0: Hey, good morning. I got to stop everything right now. What a beautiful morning today, right?
9: Yes, indeed.
0: And it's going to be a great day because it's the weekend.
9: Baby.
0: Yes, it is. On this Friday, I got Trey G with me, also comedian J.J. Williamson. Let's get to the hot topics because, boy, Candy Burris' ex-husband, Todd Tucker, is mad now. She done made him mad. Did y'all hear what she did? Let's go.
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11: 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Only on Didi in the Morning.
0: 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So the first thing we got to talk about is your petty and your very baby acting president.
9: Mm.
0: He acts like a kid that has a tantrum. Do y'all hear that he said because, you know, he's mad they took his name off of the Kennedy Center, right? They're saying,
2: you
0: don't need to be on the key. Your name, out of all the president came after JFK, you want your name on it. So now, you know, they said he was mad that he bulldozed and tore up all the trees around it. He got mad and cut them all down.
9: Yeah,
0: right?
9: Because
0: they are mad.
9: Yeah.
0: Now he's saying, if you don't put his name on it, he's tearing this whole thing down, y'all. This is crazy. Listen.
13: Tonight, growing concern over this image. President Trump seen through the window of Air Force One reviewing a large poster with words in bold that appeared to say, Kennedy Center demolished. We asked the White House if the president actually wanted cameras to capture that image, and they would not say. Earlier, when pressed by our Karen Travers, the president threatening that if his own name doesn't go up on the memorial to President John F. Kennedy, he would tear the whole thing down.
14: For me to get involved and to take that on long term and to carry it or to raise money to carry it, I think that the Trump administration should certainly have recognition. Because frankly, if we don't do that, it's going to close. It'll end up being ripped down.
13: Tonight, lawmakers anguished at the notion Trump could tear the building down. Republicans saying this shouldn't be Trump's focus with the midterm elections just 47 days away.
0: Mm-hmm. They were like, what you worried about this? You got a war. They said Americans, 70-something% of Americans realize he doesn't know how to get out of this war.
9: Mm-hmm.
0: He's got the lowest approval ratings we've ever seen. They said gas prices, inflation. And when he said the Trump administration needs to be on that building,
9: right.
0: No, not on that building. Maybe the garbage building over here, the sanitation building.
9: Yeah,
0: your name needs to be on that sanitation building.
9: Cause they ain't did
2: or
9: nothing.
2: The truck.
0: Right.
9: They haven't did anything about the war at the pumps.
0: No.
9: At this
0: nothing.
9: Point.
0: What we talking about here, Trump,
9: God.
0: Huh?
9: Prices whooping our tail.
0: Is it crazy, though?
9: Yeah.
0: This guy's crazy. He's delusional. All right, let's move on. T.I., let's talk about him.
9: Yep. So T.I. basically is coming out, and he is on Instagram saying that the game has kind of been watered down by streamers, the rap game that is. And I think he make a kind of good point.
15: And I'm talking about all streamers around the entire industry. It's 150,000 songs being pushed onto streaming platforms a day. Mm. And just 12 months ago, it was only 60.
9: Hey,
15: so
9: man,
15: what the... They don't give a damn if you retire, it's gonna be somebody else falling that slot, man. You know what I mean? It's almost like if the Lakers or you know, what's your favorite basketball team?
16: Warriors.
15: If they were just to open up the door, they would open up the door to the arena and say, everybody who wanna play basketball, bring your ass on down, got a uniform for you.
16: Right.
15: If you had done went through Little League, middle school, high school, college, then got drafted, you done did all that work, and now a just walk straight from the liquor store in here and get a uniform. Would you still want to play? Looked at the statistics. Now, do you understand?
0: So what is he really saying? That all of these folks ain't talented enough and shouldn't be there?
9: I think the labels, I think that's part of it. But I also think the labels rely on the streamers so much.
0: Uh-huh.
9: And anybody could be a streamer nowadays.
0: Right.
9: You know, it doesn't take really a whole lot of, you know, talent or exclusivity to be a streamer. Anybody could be a streamer. So, but the labels rely on these streamers to push the rappers.
0: Right.
9: But it's like, why? What's the point of purpose?
0: Yeah.
9: Streaming so watered down.
0: I got to admit, I feel like streaming like I do about podcasts.
9: Why?
0: Because everybody can get one. Everybody. It's the same thing he's saying about streamers. The same thing I feel about with podcasts.
9: Podcast
0: and things. Everybody
9: is.
0: Can get one. Anybody can get a mic and talk.
9: Sure.
0: It's hard for me sometimes to listen to some because when you've been trained professionally,
9: right.
0: It's hard to listen.
9: Right. Right.
0: But some of y'all got good focus when you listen.
9: Streamers do have a lot of power though, especially in the music industry.
0: They do.
9: They can make or break a record these days.
0: Finally, Todd Tucker. Let's talk about him.
9: Yep. Todd is speaking out about this whole candy situation. You know, he has a new movie coming out. In the movie trailer, he was talking to Peter about Candy and Todd having, you know, threesomes throughout their marriage, which is something that Candy kind of has been pretty open about, I felt like, during the Real Housewives days. Well, she came out, said she didn't appreciate him talking about it, and now Todd is responding.
17: You watched the scene? I was
18: yes.
17: Real chill. It wasn't like I hyped it.
18: Mm-hmm.
17: It was a normal conversation. Like, yo, that's real? Yeah, man, we did it throughout.
18: So do you feel like you disrespected Candy by doing that scene for her to put out the response that she did through people?
17: I'm going to tell you this. Look at the comments. People are like, yo, Candy, you were candy-coated nights. Like, we can't go private now when you was so...
18: But she was candy-coated nights before you came.
17: Exactly what you said. She was before and throughout, right? I never did interviews. This is the first time I ever spoke. I've never been up here talking to y'all.
19: No, never.
17: And she spoke about threesomes throughout.
9: Which I thought she did.
0: And she spoke on the Real Housewives reunion on the show. That's how we knew about the sex dungeon. And then she kissed Portia.
9: Yeah. So, why you say it so matter of fact?
0: Because that's all the stuff we were hearing about allegedly. I'm gonna put a ledge on everything, but I could have swore with my eyes and ears I saw it on The Real Housewives
9: from her mouth.
0: Right,
9: is what it seemed like.
0: I saw somebody online saying, "Okay, Candy, stop playing the professional victim."
9: Ooh,
0: that's what they said, professional victim.
9: Cry Wolfer.
0: Yeah,
9: she might be.
0: All right, y'all. Listen,
9: bit.
0: Coming up, we got Cash. We're gonna play our $1,000 minute game next. It's Dee Dee in the morning.
3: 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Stax 92.1.
0: All right, it is a Friday. It's Dee Dee in the morning. Oh, real quick, I got to tell you, join us on the One Voyage Cruise. I've been telling y'all all about it. One Voyage Cruise is going down. It's going down October 26th through the 1st. You got enough time to get on board. When I tell you, it's a lot of folks on there, from T.I. to Keith Sweat to Rick Ross to LaToya Luckett to Anthony Anderson, Cedric the Entertainer, Wyclef Jean, Mekhi Phifer, D.L. Hughley, The Ricky Smiley Show, Our Show. And that means you need to be on this thing.
9: It's going to be crazy.
0: Hey, this One Voyage crew going to be rocking.
9: Like a cutout stocking, boy.
2: There's so many folks on there, sound like we are the world.
0: Don't it? 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
9: Hey, can we talk about Shaq real quick? I think between like Shaquille O'Neal and Snoop Dogg, a couple of other people out there too, they just be completing side missions at this point. Shaq just became an honorary FBI special agent after joining 265 law enforcement officials at the FBI National Academy graduation. So, shouts out to Shaquille O'Neal. He also made a joke when he was giving his speech and said that some of the graduates are going to be doing the same thing as him, going undercover. I say Shaq ain't going undercover no damn where. Why y'all make him an honorary FBI agent?
0: Well, because everybody that's working for them should be honorary. You ever seen Cash Patel and what he's capable of? Okay. Hey, listen, we're going to play our $1,000 mini game right now. You answer 10 questions correctly and win the cash at 833 Talk to Dee Dee.
9: That's 833-825-5233.
0: It's Dee Dee in the morning. Good morning. It's Dee Dee in the morning. I need some help. JJ and Trey.
2: Okay.
0: You know, I'm not a big football fan. Like, I like football, right? I mean,
2: right.
0: I'm more of a basketball fan, right? You know what I mean? Like, when I say a fan, see, football, I understand. I like the teams. I like to watch it. Yeah. But I'm not invested in a lot of their players. And
2: what kind of hell is that?
0: Jalen Hurts, Odell Beckham Jr., and some good-looking men. Okay.
9: That sounds like a woman.
0: And Dak Prescott, too. Okay, but listen, guys. So I'm looking at something online. It's called Front Office Sports, came up on my timeline, right?
9: Right.
0: And it said, I said, what is this? It said, hotel prices hit $4,400 for LSU at Ole Miss. And I said, what's going on with this game? Ain't this college?
9: Damn.
2: This is college. Now, Lane Kiffin, who is the head coach at LSU, used to be the head coach at Ole Miss.
0: Oh,
2: He was the head coach at Ole Miss. No, now, he left Ole Miss where he turned Ole Miss team into a powerhouse.
0: Okay.
2: He left Ole Miss to go to LSU, pretty much chasing the bag.
0: Okay, wait. Well, hold on. How much did he get then? Because you said he's chasing. He got a lot of money?
2: He got a huge contract with LSU. I mean, I think he's making maybe like $13, $14 million a year.
0: What was he making over at Ole Miss?
2: Probably about $9 million.
0: $9 million to about $14 million.
2: I'm
0: gonna chase that bag too.
9: Yeah.
2: And then LSU was a bigger powerhouse than Ole Miss, so he chased the bag. Now LSU was trying to get some of these former players that decided to go leave the pros to come back to play in college.
9: Wow.
2: Man, so it's a big controversy.
0: Wait. So the coach is making all this money that left Ole Miss.
9: Cheating.
0: He went to LSU. He was one of the ones who wanted to get these players because they were saying you could come back and play again. So you get some of these professionals to come back and play on his team so he can mollywop every other team.
2: Right. Every mollywop. But, I mean, yeah. And so now, you know, LSU is pretty much like the only team that's agreeing to do this.
9: Right.
2: Everybody else say, no.
9: Right.
2: We don't want nobody from the NFL.
0: Uh-huh.
2: Y'all gonna have to go stay in college. I mean, stay in the NFL or just go get your job.
0: Okay.
2: You declare to go to the NFL. You can't come back.
9: Mm-hmm. Right. Right.
0: Okay.
9: LSU said, nah, y'all can come here.
0: See, I ain't mad at that. If you still of age and you capable.
9: Nah, that's not fair.
0: Why not?
2: That's not fair.
0: Why not?
9: Pro experience. What do you mean, why not?
0: How long they been playing pro? I thought they didn't make it.
1: What you mean? No, they made it.
0: For
1: they
0: how
1: just,
0: long?
1: They just didn't keep it.
0: How long they stay?
1: It doesn't matter.
0: No, it does.
1: Once you get that experience and that training and that insight.
0: Because that meant that you weren't ready. If you couldn't make it in the NFL, that meant you weren't ready. Come on back. Go back to school. Get your education and start having fun and get back into playing.
2: No, you're supposed to at least go to the practice squad or try to find you another team.
1: Your league.
2: You can't come back. You can't be 24 playing with these 17-year-old kids.
1: No, facts. You're going to hurt somebody out there.
2: You're going to hurt somebody out there. So, okay. Like you said.
0: And well, hold on a second. If I go back to school, right, and let's say I didn't finish and I'm 32 and decide I want to go back to school, I can't be on the student union. I can't hang out. I can't pledge. I can't do nothing because I'm 32.
1: Now, you can do all that now, but don't get out here and try to hit and stick me.
2: Hit me, man. Come on, man.
1: As a 17, 18-year-old.
2: How you going to hit me and you the same age as my dad?
1: Right.
2: Yeah. Right, man. So this game is going to be humongous.
0: Well, they say
2: tomorrow.
0: It is. Tickets, I mean, not tickets, but just getting hotel rooms.
2: Yeah. Hotel. And
0: 4,400?
2: Please keep in mind, Oxford, Mississippi is a very small community. Man, they biggest hotel might be a Hampton Inn.
1: Oh, that stadium going to be packed.
2: It's going to be packed.
1: It's going to be wild.
2: So Hampton Inn is, they are charging these folks over $4,000 to stay at a damn Hampton Inn. Oh,
0: yeah, that's a lot.
1: It's going to look like Usher and Chris Brown concert in that damn football
2: stadium. Oh, my God.
1: Boy, it's
2: going to
1: be packed.
2: Look, it's people in their seats right now.
1: Stop it.
0: Damn. Okay, this is going to be, and it's televised?
2: Jeez. Televised, 6:30.
0: 6:30 on where?
2: 6:30. Oh, it's going to be on ESPN.
0: All right. Y'all going to make me watch this now. Hold on.
1: Yeah, I might tap me into it.
0: I know it.
1: I might tap into it.
0: Yeah, there's a lot of interesting information going on. All right, y'all. Yeah. Well, we'll be watching it all on ESPN. It's Dee Dee in the Morning.
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0: It's Dee Dee in the Morning, about to give away $1,000 to you. Our $1,000 minute game, we're about to play it here in just a second, but I got to ask Trey G and JJ a question. How often do you guys replace, or do you have a shower curtain at home?
1: Oh, yeah.
0: Yeah, you have a shower curtain?
1: I have an extra one for when I want to replace it just on the fly.
0: Damn. He said, I got an extra one just laying around.
1: Yeah, it's still in the package and everything.
0: Damn. I know it. That's responsible. Out of everything, you'd be like, I don't need extra water. I don't need
2: extra towels, socks, extra shower curtain.
0: That's what I'm talking about. JJ,
2: I got the same one.
0: What? You got the same shower curtain? How often do you change it?
2: I just wash it.
1: Oh, wow. I ain't never seen one. Is it cloth?
2: Yeah, I wash mine.
0: Damn, he got a nice cloth one.
1: Right, because it can't be no
2: paper.
0: We got to tell you something.
2: They placed it.
0: Okay, I was going to say, if you have a cloth one, you're supposed to have a liner behind it, sir.
2: I ain't got no cloth one.
0: All right, then, plastic. Fine. We don't understand. Okay, listen. They said you should do it. According to this, they said experts say you should replace the shower curtain in your home every year.
1: Every year?
0: Yeah, they say
2: every year.
0: Yeah.
2: I could see a year.
1: Year?
0: Yeah.
1: Oh, no.
2: Hey, I'm going to replace my shower curtain and the hooks, because my three hooks.
1: Big facts.
2: Three of them hooks, they gone. Yes. I don't know why. Are you missing
0: it? Yes. Hold on. It's either the first one or the last one.
1: It's always their first one, for sure.
0: The first, because you be.
1: I ain't going to lie. That last one be hanging on. It's the first one. And then it's the second one or the middle one. It's that middle one, too.
2: And then why do when you slide it open, try to slide it back, it get jammed up. Them hooks get jammed up.
1: I can't stand it, bro.
2: And
1: as soon as they start ripping, it's time to get a new one.
0: Yeah,
1: I hate it.
0: They say every year you should change your shower curtain. Let's get into our game. Here we go.
16: Want a grand? Get it done in 60 seconds.
19: 60 seconds.
16: A minute to win it with a $1,000 minute game.
0: I just gotta say something. I want everybody to know something. This is the kind of things that I realize our show, we will talk about anything. Hold on a second. We just found some interest in the shower curtain. But guess what? Yeah. You learn something new because they say you have to change it every year.
1: 100%.
0: Trey changes his every month.
1: But I know y'all talking about the curtain like the decoration. The decoration can stay up. I ain't worried about that.
0: Okay, but the liner you have to change. Yeah, because that one gets mold and mildew.
1: Get dirty,
0: and
1: dirty, boy.
0: Yeah. Okay.
1: I ain't worried about
0: you. All right, let's see. Hi, good morning. Who is this?
20: Good morning. My name is Edwin.
0: Hey, Edwin.
1: Edwin.
20: Hey, how you doing, Dee Dee?
0: Love it. Edwin.
1: Edwin sound like he on the road, boy.
0: Yeah.
2: And you
20: know. Yeah, man. I'm a truck driver, man.
1: He sound like.
0: Are you? What kind of truck?
20: I'm in a box truck today. I got my Class A, though.
0: Oh, I wanted to hear him. You make that sound. I like when the truck be.
1: He Yeah, I'm
0: all
1: say,
0: nice.
1: He might still have a good horn. Edwin, let me ask you this. Do you got a headset on right now?
20: Yes, sir.
1: I knew it.
20: Free, sir.
1: Boy, they be having them hands-free real headsets on, too, man.
2: Don't they, though? You ain't lying.
0: Hold on a second. I love you. Oh, you I love his laugh. That laugh is, boy. Hey, can you do me one more favor again, Edwin? I'm sorry. I know it's silly. Hit that horn one more time, Edwin.
1: He gave you a 2-for-1, the laugh and the horn.
0: He did, that laugh. All right, let's spin the wheel and give him some cash because I'm going to end up having him just laugh all day. Let's go.
19: DJ. JJ from the SIP.
21: Trey G. Trey G.
19: $10 bonus.
1: I.E., I'm going to read you the 10 questions. If you don't know the answer, big dog, what you going to say?
20: Pass.
1: That's right. Then we're going to spin the block, answer it again, and we got to go fast, okay?
20: Tenfold.
1: All right, let's get paid. Tenfold. Would you rather have free gas for a year or $250 extra dollars a month?
20: Free gas a year.
1: What would you do with the extra money you save?
20: Spend it on my daughters.
1: What R&B singer released the album Sweet Sexy Savage in 2017?
20: Pass.
1: What TV show starred the characters Brianna, Flex, Arnaz, and Dwayne?
20: Pass.
1: If someone's birthday is October 20th, what is their zodiac sign?
20: Hey.
1: How old is former ATL housewife Candy Burris?
20: 1, 2, 3, 4, 5, 6, 7, 8.
1: Who on the morning show loves the movie The Fugitive, JJ or DD?
20: DD.
1: How many periods are in a regulation hockey game?
20: 4.
1: Three. There you go. What famous line is this movie from? Mess with me and it's going to be consequences and repercussions.
20: Life.
1: There you go. Spell the word consequences.
20: Yeah. I couldn't hear you.
1: Spell the word consequences.
0: Okay.
1: That's all right. That's all right.
0: How many did he get?
1: Ooh. 5.
20: 1, 2.
1: He did 5.
0: Which one did he? Let me see. Did he get the TV show that starred the characters, Brianna?
1: No, didn't get that one.
0: Did he get, if somebody's birthday is October 20th?
1: Did not get that one.
0: Okay.
1: The housewife one did not get that one.
0: Okay.
1: How many periods he did get that one?
0: Okay.
1: He
0: got four. He got four.
1: Yeah, there you go.
0: Okay, I thought it was me because I was like, all right. Hey, Edwin, you got four. You got four out of ten. All right, 4 out of 10. You missed this one. R&B singer released the album Sweet Sexy Savage. Kehlani. What TV show starred the characters Brianna, Flex, Arnaz, and Dwayne one-on-one? If somebody's birthday is October 20th, they're a Libra. Let me see. What else did you miss? You missed this one. How old is former ATL housewife Candy Burr? She's 48.
1: Mm-hmm.
0: Who on the morning show? We should give him that. Well,
1: I mean, we could give it to
0: him. Because I do like it. I got to be honest with you. Okay. We give you that one. All right. And then consequences. Consequences. You got 5 out of 10. You're going to get $10 every quick answer. We added up. It's $50. But he got an extra. You got $60 coming to you.
1: $60.
2: Hey, be thankful. Be thankful.
0: Do me a favor. Tell everybody the show that gave you a shot at $1,000.
20: Didi, in the morning.
0: Okay.
1: It's all right.
19: When you need a laugh in Lansing, wake up with DD in the morning. Stax 92.1.
0: It's DD in the morning. Good morning, everybody. Good morning. It is Friday. It is September 18th, 2026. I got to say a happy belated birthday to comedian J.J. Williamson, guys.
2: Thank you, man. Thank you very much.
0: J.J. celebrated his birthday yesterday.
2: Celebrated my birthday yesterday. I had an amazing day, man. Drove up from Birmingham to the ATL. Me and my baby, man, you know, we had a great time, man, you know.
0: Okay.
2: And we was just going to chill.
0: Mm-hmm, mm-hmm.
2: We were just going to chill. I said, baby, you know, I want to watch the football game since it's my day. Let me watch the football game, rub my feet.
0: Rub your feet?
2: Hell yeah.
0: Oh, okay. That's what you wanted. Wait, hold on a second. For your birthday, you just wanted to watch some football and have her rub your feet.
1: Damn.
2: I'm simple. Okay. I don't ask for a lot. So I noticed that she bought me a pajama set.
0: Oh, nice.
2: Very nice Lacoste pajama set with the shirt and the pants.
0: Mm-hmm.
2: So she told me that she wanted to go down the hall and take some pictures.
0: Yeah, because you guys are in a hotel, right? You're in a hotel.
2: And
0: so, wait, hold on a second. She wanted you to go down the hall to take pictures in your new pajama set?
9: In their Lacoste.
2: Correct.
0: Now, what time was this? Was that night or in the middle of the day?
2: Yeah, this was at night. No, this was at night. This was This was probably about 9:30-ish, somewhere up in there.
0: I wasn't sure if it's like, you know, when you were a kid and your mama puts you to bed at 3 when she's tired of you. I didn't know if she put you to bed at like 2 or 3. I don't know.
2: So she was trying to put me to bed pretty early. So we walk down the hall, man, you know, getting ready to go take these pictures. I noticed that she stopped at this another room. She walked out, opened the door. I like, Lord have mercy.
0: Hold on a second. You don't realize. So let me take some notes because, you know, it's my anniversary today. I need to figure out what to do for the husband.
2: Oh, that's right. Today is your anniversary.
0: Let me figure out what to do for the
2: this
0: husband.
2: This is what you could do right
0: here. Okay, tell me. Keep going. So she takes you down the hall.
2: Takes me down the hall to another room. Okay. I open the door. I see candles lit.
0: Ooh.
2: I see a couple of plates, man. You know, we had stuffed salmon with some asparagus.
0: I'm sorry, what you have?
9: You heard him.
2: Some stuffed salmon.
9: There you go.
2: And salmon and some mashed potatoes and asparagus. Now, I see the candles lit. Now, I open the door some more. I see another female in there.
9: Stop it.
0: So where was the female's where? In the room?
2: They was in the room already.
9: I know that's right.
2: So I walked in, I looked up, I said, thank you, God.
9: JJ said, baby, for me?
2: For me? I like, hold up. I rubbed my eyes. I slapped myself, make sure I wasn't you know, sleepwalking or nothing.
9: Shut up.
2: I walk in there, see another female, man. I like, oh, man.
0: I can tell. Hold on a second. Stop right here. Hold on. I want everybody to know, you can tell he was up last night because he's almost whispering. Voice is messed up here a little bit. Go ahead.
2: Man, so, you know, I walk in and see the other female. I say, oh, man, it's about to go down. Come to find out, it's the damn chef.
9: She got you a chef.
2: She got me a chef.
9: Oh, that's hard.
0: Yeah, that's nice.
2: Yeah, that was very beautiful, man. We had champagne, had the balloons.
0: Champagne.
2: You know, she know I love golf, man. So she had the golf balloons up in the room.
9: Oh, that's hard.
2: I got me some golf, you know, paraphernalia, man. Again, we had the champagne, had the food, had a dope golf cake in that thing, man. So, yeah, man, you know, I had me a nice candlelight dinner in another room. Very romantic. She throws some, you know, throws a little Sade on Chris Brown. Yeah, write that down.
9: JJ, you can tell your old lady got some money just because she got another room. She said, damn, what you call it, where they work at in the hotel?
0: Hospitality suite?
9: Damn the hospitality suite or anything like that. I want another room.
0: Yeah, she did.
2: She got another room.
0: I was thinking the same thing. Trey, I was thinking the same thing. Wait a minute.
9: Yeah.
0: This is getting expensive. At first, I said I was going to copy this and do it this weekend. You said I got to get a room, I got to get some candles, I got to get a chef, champagne, some balloons that are shaped like golf balloon, a golf cake, Sade, buy you some clothes and asparagus and some mashed potatoes and stuffed salmon. That sounds like, that's a good $1,500. I ain't going to be able to do that.
9: You coming out some money.
2: No. We found the low-budget chef now. It wasn't no 15.
0: Don't you talk about that chef like that.
9: Shut up.
2: You're right. She wasn't low-budget. But look, I noticed that she had a chef coat on, but when she was done, she took it off. She went straight to the club.
0: All right. Really? Okay. Well, it sounds like it's nice. I'm really serious, JJ. If any of y'all see me post pictures this weekend of what I did for my husband, and it looks kind of familiar, thank you for the idea, JJ. Tell your girl thank you for the idea.
2: Hey, look, y'all going to have one amazing anniversary. Trust me.
0: All right. Room,
2: copy what my baby did.
0: I'm going to do it verbatim.
2: Now, hold on. Let me make sure you wrote everything down. What is going to be the entree?
0: The entree is stuffed salmon with mashed potatoes and asparagus. You thought I was playing?
2: Yeah. Okay.
0: Thought I was playing, didn't you? I wrote it down.
2: Yeah. Now, I'm telling you that. Oh, and she got some champagne from downstairs.
0: I got that
2: so you
0: champagne.
2: You ain't got to go nowhere.
0: You said champagne.
2: You ain't got to go nowhere.
0: Wait a minute, real quick. What color were the candles? Were they them small candles or are they big, tall, long candles?
2: They were them small
0: votive
2: candles.
0: Okay, got it. All right. Make sure you follow me at DD in the Mornings and see what I do for my man this weekend for our anniversary.
9: Ooh, this is going to be so dollar stories.
0: It's going to be wonderful.
2: It sure is.
0: Wait till you see it. Oh, I can't wait. Thank you, JJ, for the idea.
2: You're
0: all right.
2: Welcome.
0: Happy birthday. Happy belated birthday.
2: Thank you very much. Thank you.
0: All right. It's DD in the Morning.
6: 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Stax 92.1.
0: Hey, all right, I got to stop everything. I got to stop that song, and I know you're liking it, but we got to get to the hot topics on this Friday morning. Dee Dee in the Morning with Trey G and comedian J.J. Williamson. We got to get to it because, did you hear, they didn't, uh-oh, the internet, what they say, the internet can't be defeated.
9: Undefeated.
0: It's undefeated, yeah.
9: Yeah, undefeated.
0: Let me tell you why. Well, they didn't pull up some receipts on candy. They didn't pull out receipts. Let's go, y'all. Yes.
5: If you're talking about it, yes. Dee Dee's talking about it. Hot Topics on Dee Dee in the Morning.
0: 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All right, so Brandon Scott, this is the mayor in Baltimore. Did anybody see what happened in Baltimore? I guess there was really a bad, there were some bad killings and things with kids, and it was unbelievable when it was sad. Well, I guess some reporter ran up on him and they asked him a question. He's like, what do you think? Take a listen.
21: Keith, I knew that you were going to ask some dumbass, ridiculous question tonight. A three-year-old was shot, right? You and I could sit here and talk about this. If this was your three-year-old, you would want everyone to be upset, right? You would want people to be... I didn't say that. Are you going to let me talk? You want to interview or you want to talk? I'm worried about a three-year-old child being shot. You're worried about perception and some story that you're crying. The only thing that matters to me is the life that we're talking about that's being fought for in a hospital in Baltimore. I'm not out here celebrating that we have the lowest amount of violence that this city has ever seen, because it's still too much, because one is too damn many for me, Keith. That's why I'm not happy. I'll never be happy. I will die unhappy if we still have violence at all, because we all should want it to be none. Yes, having a 50-year low is great. That's a great thing for us to acknowledge, but it does not matter right now to a three-year-old who doesn't understand why they're in that much pain. That's what I'm trying to get you to understand.
9: Man, that's
0: They said he was heated. He was heated because I guess there was a it was a mass shooting in East Baltimore, and the child was one of seven victims, but it was a three-year-old little boy. Yeah. And so I guess this reporter was trying to say, you know, oh, well, crime is... I said, hold on a second. We not... Come on.
9: Right, right.
0: What?
9: Which shows his humanity.
0: I think so, too.
9: Yes. You know what I'm saying? Yeah. It shows his humanity, for sure.
0: I like that. I heard they got candy. They even pulled out receipts, guys.
9: Yeah.
2: On candy?
0: Yeah. She sat up there and got mad at Todd, right, for talking about their sex life?
9: Yes, she got upset with Todd, basically, for saying that Todd was basically doing a trailer for his movie that he has coming out. And Todd was saying to Peter that him and Candy engaged in threesomes in their marriage, right? Well, now Candy has come out and she said she did not appreciate that Todd was talking about that. Todd has now responded as well.
17: You watched the scene? I was real chill. It wasn't like I hyped it. It was a normal conversation. Like, yo, that's real? Yeah, man, we did it the wild.
18: So do you feel like you disrespected Candy by doing that scene for her to put out the response that she did through people?
17: I'm going to tell you this. Look at the comments. People are like, yo, Candy, you were candy-coated nights. Like, we can't go private now when you were so...
18: But she was candy-coated nights before you came.
17: That's what you're saying. She was before and throughout, right? I never did interviews. This is the first time I ever spoke. I've never been up here talking to y'all.
22: No, never.
17: Okay, so she spoke about threesomes throughout.
9: Yeah.
0: Okay.
9: And then, of course, the internet pulled out is proof. Mm-hmm. Candy has been on Candy Coated Nights, and they pulled them clips for themselves as well.
23: Curse 230 said threesomes never work. That's not true. I done had a threesome, and it worked just fine. It worked great, actually.
24: Would you think that stepping outside the threesome?
23: Hell yeah, that's cheating. You cheating.
24: Now back to you and these threesomes you be having.
23: Nah, we can get off that. I didn't see, it's so sad, like, you be having, like, as if it just be all the time.
24: Oh, I ain't around there with shit. I don't know. That's why I'm asking. Do you and Todd currently have threesomes, or is that something that y'all just did early on in y'all little relationship, y'all married? You get a little squirmish over there,
23: okay?
24: It's not often I get
23: it. It doesn't happen that often, just be all the time.
24: Okay.
23: It doesn't happen that often.
24: It's not
23: Has
24: often.
23: It happened in the past 6 months? Yes.
24: Well, wait.
0: Okay.
9: See?
0: And okay. And guess what? She had put out a statement when Todd did that. She said, a man who has already hurt me to my core is furthering the damage by choosing to sensationalize our sex life to stretch his 5 minutes of fame. So she was trying to go, oh, I'm so hurt by this. But people are like, no, you talked about
4: about it.
9: But you did that, right? You were the first one to bring it to the people. Somebody on the internet had a really good comment. They said, this is why I will always view Candy as a narcissist and a professional victim. Ty didn't tell any secrets. Everybody knew they were having threesomes because she said it. I remember her mentioning it on the show and had participants sign NDAs, is what she said. So I was like, the internet will internet to
0: they
9: you.
0: They sure will.
9: They will.
0: I wonder what she's going to say now. The receipts are there. Get off of Todd. Leave him alone. Yeah. All right.
2: So
0: listen,
2: close
0: up
2: page.
0: Oh, coming up, we're going to shut the show down next. It's Dee Dee in the Morning.
19: When you need a laugh in Lansing, wake up with Dee Dee in the Morning. Stacks 92.1.
0: Hey, it's Dee Dee in the Morning. Before we thank you for being a friend, I got to tell you, thank you for being a friend by joining us on the One Voyage Cruise. You better. All right. We're counting it down. You're like 30-something days away, y'all. And it's going to be a lot of fun. 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Thank you.

0: Love it. Have a great weekend. It's Dee Dee in the morning. Hey, it's Dee Dee in the morning, and welcome to the show. All right, I'm here along with Trey G and comedian J.J. Williamson. It is Friday, September 18th, 2026. And guess what?
1: What?
0: It's me and my husband's anniversary today.
2: Oh, really? Mm-hmm. Well, happy anniversary, Dee Dee and Chris. That's what's
0: up. Ask me if I got anything planned.
1: What you got planned?
0: Nothing.
2: Man, nothing? Mm-hmm. Hey, the garage.
0: For real. That's really what I want to tell him. Hey, you know what? You know what would be a great gift this weekend? Let's get this garage cleaned out, huh?
2: For real.
0: Yeah, don't give me no more perfume. You done got me every bottle you could find in America. Man. I'm good with the perfume.
2: Y'all should do the garage and bathe deck.
1: Stupid.
0: Hey, it is National Cheeseburger Day.
2: Yeah. I love me a cheeseburger.
1: Come on, man.
2: I love me a cheeseburger.
0: Me too. I like a good cheese. I told you my favorite is Five Guys. My favorite. You know what I'm saying?
2: They're so overrated.
0: If you got to go in a fast food restaurant, okay, that gives you a real taste, I'm telling you, it's Five Guys.
1: Five Guys? I don't like that. They don't have no taste to me.
0: What?
2: Five Guys don't have no flavor.
0: Y'all must not be putting the right thing on it. What's your favorite?
1: You know what? Honestly, I'm going to go to a little hood spot. I'm going to go to a little mom and pop.
0: All right. What about you, JJ?
1: Maybe Sonic.
0: Sonic. Yeah, I like Sonic.
2: I had a burger at this spot called Waymo Burger. It was delicious.
1: Waymo Burger.
2: Waymo Burger. And then look, they flip the bun on the other side. And fix it like that.
0: Oh, wow. Shut up. Okay. Yeah, I'm going to tell you now, the best burgers are when they do take the bun and put it on that grill.
1: Yeah.
0: That they cooking the food with the meat with, huh?
1: JJ spot got a second location called Limo Burger.
2: Limo Burger.
0: Yeah. And then there's a Some Mo.
2: And then they get rid of the open one called Not Enough Burger.
1: It's vegan.
2: It's vegan.
0: Hey, that's a good one, though.
1: Yeah,
0: y'all in here playing. We just helped somebody with their menu.
1: Yes.
0: It's 4 p.m. finish day.
1: Mm-hmm. Well, okay. 4 p.m. finish. I like it.
0: Rice Krispie Treats Day. I love them.
1: I used to
2: I love them too.
0: Man. Hey, I used to eat the Snap, Crackle, and Pop, whatever it's called, Rice Krispies.
1: Yeah.
0: And I used to be a kid. I stare at that box waiting for them boys to come alive.
1: Yeah.
0: Y'all remember Snap, Crackle, and Pop used to jump and make faces and stuff?
1: Mm-hmm.
2: I could have sworn one time I watched a cartoon, I was looking at that box, somebody blinked.
1: Shut up.
0: And you always tell your brother,
2: they blinked, somebody blinked.
0: Yeah.
2: They blinked.
0: You'd be like, nah. It's National Day of Civic Hacking Day.
1: Civic hacking. We need some detail on it.
0: I don't know. I'll have to ask our producer, Breeze. Let's get right into celebrity birthdays. Let's go. Happy birthday. It goes out to the actress Jada Pinkett Smith celebrating her birthday.
1: Okay.
0: Care what nobody say. Jada's still a pretty woman. That's a pretty woman. She's still pretty. I don't care what y'all say.
2: She had a little surgery, though. She had a little surgery,
0: She's pretty. Model, let me see. Model? I guess he is, though. And I thought he helped found Blaze Pizza. Patrick Schwarzenegger. Arnold Schwarzenegger's son.
2: Really?
0: Yeah.
2: Oh, really?
0: Mm-hmm. He had something to do with Blaze Pizza, I heard.
1: Really?
2: I didn't know that.
0: Actress Aisha Tyler celebrating her birthday.
1: Okay, she used to be so pretty. Man.
0: Right? Rapper Exhibit. Actress Holly Robinson Pete is celebrating a birthday as well.
1: She used to
2: come on, then the Virgos, too, baby. The Virgos.
0: I love Virgos. I keep saying this. I swear.
2: The Virgo best.
0: I don't know. Really? I have cancers around me. Trust me. Yeah. I have two good friends. One of my besties, another, they're cancers, Trey. Maybe that's why we all get along up in here. Because I'm telling you, I love me some Virgos and I got these cancers.
2: Yeah, everybody loves Virgos.
1: Because I can't stand no Capricorn. God, dog, boy. I'm just playing.
0: Damn.
1: I'm just playing.
0: Look at JJ.
1: I'm just playing.
2: Let me say it again.
0: hurt my feeling.
1: I'm just playing.
0: All right. Here's mine. And guess what? It's Friday, right? It's Friday. Mine just says this. Hey, guess what? I'm never drinking again. No, I'm never drinking again. Unless there's something going on tonight.
1: Oh,
2: okay.
1: I got you. Okay, I got one. Here go mine right here. It's coming right now.
0: Okay.
1: Okay, it actually says this.
0: Now, see, he was stalling for time.
1: Shut up. I'm single, so if you see me out on a date, just let me know if you want to go on one, too.
0: I know that's right.
1: That's mine.
0: All right, JJ. Damn.
2: All right, here we go. Can y'all stop getting verified on social media? I keep thinking I got a celebrity DM. But it's just y'all.
0: Thank you. Thank you.
2: Just y'all.
0: Man, that was a big deal for me to get mine verified years ago. Now everybody got a blue mark. Yeah. I was like, well, then take mine off. It don't mean nothing. Well,
2: take mine off. I don't even worry about that blue mark.
0: All right, y'all, listen. Coming up on the show, hopefully we can look out for a guy that was ghosted after a first date that he thought went well on date fail. Plus, if there's something your partner does that it's not cheating, but you feel it's disrespectful, all right? We're going to get into that. And then we got some cash with our $1,000 mini game.
1: Come on.
0: Let me clear my throat.
1: There you go.
0: I got a whole day to talk. Here we go. It's Friday. It's DD in the morning.
3: When you need a laugh in Lansing, wake up with DD in the morning. Stacks 92.1.
0: Hey, it's Didi in the morning. Good morning, everybody. All right, Trey G's with me.
1: Hey, good morning.
0: Also, comedian JJ Williamson. You know, I love me some good entertainment and gossip. Y'all
2: man, what
0: already
2: you
0: know.
2: About,
0: I love
2: man.
0: It. All right,
2: and
0: love
2: we got it.
0: And we got it because she's here from It's Only Entertainment. Everybody, our entertainment reporter and blogger, Miss Marie Davis.
1: All right,
4: Marie family.
0: Well, good morning, Marie.
4: Good morning. How are you all feeling today?
0: Feeling great. Marie, please, let's talk. Number one, I got to just say this. Nia Long. Are you a Nia Long fan?
4: I love Nia. I'm crushing on Nia.
0: Really?
4: Always crushing on Nia. Okay?
0: Right?
1: Hey,
0: right?
1: Back up off my baby, Marie. Back up off my baby, though. Yeah, hold on.
4: We're going to have to fight. We're going to have to fight. But congratulations are in order for Nia, who received the 2,850th star on the Hollywood Walk of Fame.
1: Yes,
4: with Snoop Dogg and Michael Graham King as guest speakers. Now, Snoop Dogg's line stole the ceremony because he says for about 30 years, Nia Long had every Black man in America thinking they had a chance, but you didn't. And she let you dream, and we appreciate that, Nia.
2: Right.
1: Thanks. Yeah, not lying.
2: Yeah.
4: Okay, wow. Now Nia career highlights, you know, Love Jones, Boys in the Hood, the Best Man franchise, and most recently we saw her play Katherine Jackson in the $1 billion Michael biopic.
2: That's right, yeah.
4: Yes, now she was joined by Morris Chestnut, Terrence Howard, Lorenz Tate, her mom, and her former fiance were all there supporting her. Snoop Dogg said,
0: Wait.
1: Right, not Udoku?
0: Udoku?
4: Yes, he was there.
1: Nah, I know ill. Good for him, man. For supporting
2: real.
0: No,
4: nah, he fumbled really bad. Don't say good for him.
0: Right.
1: He's trying to make up for it, Marie. He said, look, you see how I showed up for you, right?
0: Nah.
1: I'm a changed man, babe. I've been talking to the lady, babe.
2: Okay. Hey, matter of fact, I got traded, so I'm good now.
1: I'm good now.
4: He messed up bad.
0: Thank you.
4: Not Nia Long.
0: Right.
4: Okay. Nia Long.
0: Even though I saw Tasha K come out and say she didn't think Nia deserved
1: I did see that.
0: You saw that?
1: I saw that.
0: I said, Tasha, I love you, Tasha, but no, that's
1: she
0: not right.
1: She tripping. Yeah, she tripping.
4: Tasha's hating.
0: Right. Okay, Sean Combs. Diddy.
4: Listen.
0: What's the story? What's the latest?
4: So it looks like Sean Combs' attorneys are filing a motion to withdraw on Monday from his $100 million defamation lawsuit, citing over 6 months of unpaid legal fees. Now, the filing describes a total breakdown in cooperation and communication, saying Combs hadn't made himself available for real conversations about his case in over 4 months.
0: Wow.
4: Now, this is a civil case separate from his criminal case, and he's currently serving a 50-month sentence at FCI Forks Dix in New Jersey on prostitution-related convictions.
0: Wait. I got a problem. So they're dropping him because they said he hasn't communicated in 4 months?
4: Nope.
0: Okay.
4: I thought he was in
0: a prison fight or something. They threw him in the hole.
1: Oh, God.
0: No, for real.
4: That could be the case.
0: Y'all remember there was a thing where they said they had a couple of months ago.
1: But you should still be able to get in touch with your attorney.
0: Not when you're in the hole, right?
1: What?
0: I ain't never been there. I watched Shawshank Redemption. That's all I watched.
1: Yeah. I think Andy Dufresne even talked to his lawyer now.
4: But listen, Combs is pushing back. He's pushing back. He's saying he's not going to let anyone take advantage of him with fees that he never approved of. So there you go, Didi. He's not trying to pay.
0: Okay.
4: All right.
0: Okay. I didn't know if the man was locked up in the hole.
1: Overcharging him is what he said. Okay. That's the reason That makes sense.
0: I got it. And then can we talk about, so I want to know whatever happened to this situation. Y'all remember, and we talked about it too, the lady, what's it called, High Rocks?
1: And
0: she had was it a stomach virus or just ate something bad? I don't know.
1: Yeah.
0: And it was going down her leg or something, right?
2: Oh, my God.
4: Whatever that was, that's so nasty, okay? The High Rocks athlete defecates mid-race, and she won anyway.
0: Well, yeah, because if I got to go up behind her.
1: Yeah, pause. Not going behind her, Lord.
2: Behind her, there,
1: you need to reword that.
0: If I got a trail behind her.
1: Still, man, you still

0: new rules are now in place so a race director can pull an athlete for contamination risk going forward.
1: And
0: he's also condemning all of the harassments that Joanna is facing online, saying threats have no place in their community.
2: Yeah. Charmin is missing an opportunity to make her their spokesperson. All right.
0: Yes. I like to poop in private, okay? I don't want nobody seeing my business, okay? Right.
2: Exactly. All right, Marie, if somebody's listening, they want to find out more from you, they want to get more entertainment, how do they find you and all that kind of stuff?
0: Yes, you can catch all of the entertainment coverage over at It's Only Entertainment on Facebook, Instagram, and all social media platforms. And check out our website, itsonlyentertainment.net. That is where the tea gets poured first. And you can follow me on Instagram at _MarieDavid_MarieDavid for more. Thank you so much, Dee Dee, Trey G, and JJ. This was awesome.
2: I love it. We love you all. Clap it up for this girl, Miss Marie David from It's Only Entertainment. It's Dee Dee in the morning.
3: When you need a laugh in Lansing, wake up with Dee Dee in the morning. Stax 92.1.
2: Hey, good morning. It's Dee Dee in the morning, and we're all here. And, you know, one of the things I love doing on the show is putting the spotlight on, you know, minority-owned businesses, small businesses all over the country, right? We love doing that. And we were calling it our small business spotlight. But Trey G said, oh, no, no. Oh, no, no. These ain't nothing small about these businesses. What are they?
1: Come on, they way more than that. They strong business spotlight.
2: There it is, our strong business spotlight.
1: Yes, indeed.
2: Y'all, please welcome Mr. James Luke from Flip Seal.
1: All right.
2: Good morning.
4: Hey, good morning.
2: I'm hearing a little bit about Flip Seal. I need you to tell me a little bit more about it. It's a disposable cleaning and hygiene mitt. And I think you gave me one a long time ago. Or somebody gave me something similar. Okay, let me see.
4: So right here is a mitt.
2: Oh, it's a mitt.
4: Yeah, so you can clean yourself with it. You can clean your bathrooms. You can clean your car. I got videos on my Facebook. I saw somebody clean that bathtub.
2: Really?
1: So
4: Once you get done with it, you hold your piss, you bottle it up, and you flip it over, and it turns into a disposable bag. So everything that you clean with it goes in the trash bag.
2: Oh, wow. Come on now.
1: I ain't gonna lie to me. You had me so when you said you clean your car with it. I need that in my life.
2: So it's universal. The mitt can be used with anything, whether you want to do it on your body, to your car, to the whatever, to your floors.
1: Wow.
2: Right. Wow.
1: James, what inspired the idea for this? Was it just like you were looking for a towel one day and then you couldn't find one? So you said, you know what? I'm going to just create something.
4: So the crazy thing about it is I was sitting in my truck and I was just waiting. I was doing some orders, like Walmart orders. And something, I don't think I can say God sent it to me. Something came to the top of my head and I was on my phone. I was like, I went to chat and I said, chat, this is what I'm thinking about right now. So it just hit my brain. And it came up with a picture for me, and it came up with this mitt. And I would say, hey, let me send this to my family. And we talked about it in the group message, and they said, man, this is a great deal.
1: I love it.
4: And I thought of this February, and I'm here now.
2: All right, hold on.
4: Remember God.
2: All right, so you thought of that in February.
4: Yes.
2: How'd you get the mitt manufactured? You did Chat GPT again?
4: I went through AI. I said, hey, how can I find a way to make it? I went through everywhere. I went across seas to talk to some China manufacturer. I said, hey, this is what I need. And I talked to like 10 different ones.
2: Wait a minute.
4: Ones.
2: You went overseas?
1: I
4: talked to them through the app.
2: Oh, okay. I thought, get ready. Say, my God.
1: Yeah, that's dedication.
2: Yeah, but I forgot. You don't have to go. No, nowadays, we all connected through these phones. Good for you.
1: Thanks.
2: So wait, can I tell you something that's so interesting, James? I read something a while ago, and they said, with ChatGPT, a lot of millionaires are going to be made.
1: Yeah.
2: We just got to have the idea, and if we take it to there, it'll give us that idea.
1: 100%. Yeah.
2: That's great for you, though. I love that.
1: Love how you leverage
2: it. All right, so now what? I mean, do you need, you know, is it open? Where is it available? How can people get Flip Seal?
4: So right now I'm not full in manufacturing yet because I'm waiting for funding. I'm trying to build up fund. I got a GoFund. And then right now, buying across seas is a little expensive, trying to get it on the ship. So I'm thinking about $30,000 right now.
2: Okay.
4: I'm working with R&L engineer here in Albany. And we're working on trying to see how much it would cost to build a machine also so I can start the first manufacturer here and create jobs here in Albany, Georgia.
1: Oh, wow.
2: All right. Let me just say, you know what?
1: This done turned into a little Shark Tank episode.
2: I was just getting ready to say that.
1: Come on.
2: All right, here we go. It's Dee Dee's dope Shark Tank.
1: Yeah.
2: Here's what's going on. He's looking for some seed money.
1: Come on.
2: He needs some help. He's looking for investors, and that's what it is, because he has a great idea. You have a great idea, and you just gave me a great idea for the show. Yep. We're going to continue to do this. Hey,
1: big
2: listen,
1: facts.
2: And this is how you guys get to be a part of the brainstorming session that I'm having right now live on the radio. We're going to continue to do that because guess what? I need to help as many entrepreneurs that I can, right? We all do, right? So here's the deal. You said you have a GoFundMe. And first of all, how can people see Flip Seal? Do you have an Instagram page?
1: Right.
2: Do you have something where they can find out more information?

0: Because if they want to invest, they need to know what it looks like, what you just showed us, mm-hmm. and what it's capable of. Do you have mm-hmm. that?
1: Yes. You can go to my website. It's flipsealclean.life.
0: Oh, wow.
1: You scroll up to the, you scroll to the bottom of the web page. It got all my links, Facebook, Instagram, TikToks, and it got the GoFundMe link on there.
0: Okay. So it's called what? Flip Seal?
1: Flip Seal Clean dot life.
2: Dot life. Okay.
0: Flip Seal. Okay.
2: Ooh, I like the designs too.
0: Flip Seal Clean dot life, everybody. All right. He needs, and he's saying you have a GoFundMe. What is the GoFundMe?
1: Oh, the GoFundMe is Help James Launch Flip Seal.
0: Mm. Help James Launch Flip Seal. Go to the GoFundMe because, and go look at this so you can see if you want to fund him because he needs some help, but he got a great idea.
2: I even see on the website, there's a widget where you can invest or partner with Flip Seal as well. Is that right, James?
1: Yes, sir.
2: Yes, indeed, man. I love it.
0: You know what, James?
2: Get
0: James
2: your little
0: Luke.
2: 10 pack. Come
0: James
2: on, 10 pack.
0: Luke. James Luke got a serious, he got a serious idea that I think could really, really work, everybody. But
2: that's
0: he is
2: hard.
0: Looking for somebody to invest, right?
2: Yeah.
0: So again, it's, Didi's Dope Shark Tank this morning. and so if you can please help, Mr. James, please do so.
2: Yeah.
0: Flipsealclean.life. That is the website. And you said the GoFundMe is GoFund James Flip Seal?
1: Yes.
0: GoFund James.
2: On.
0: Mm-hmm. Flip Seal, and make sure y'all can help this man out.
2: And I ain't gonna lie, it's stories like this that shows the benefits of AI.
0: Uh-huh,
2: that show
0: I agree.
2: The benefits of ChatGPT. This is what we need to be using it for. Kudos to you, James.
0: Yeah, I like it.
2: Kudos to you.
0: I like it. James Flip Seal, I love it. Thank you for coming on the show. Clap it up for Mr. James Luke.
2: All right.
0: It's Didi in the morning.
3: 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Stacks 92.1.
0: Hey, it's Didi in the morning. We're all here. By the way, before I do anything, please, like I said, go to onevoyagecruise.com. You guys know it's going to be a dope cruise.
2: One voyage.
0: It says sail September 26th. And even for Halloween, let me tell you, they got beach parties, spades contests, concerts, ladies night. The celebs are there from, let me see, Cedric Entertainers on the boat, Wyclef Jean, T.I., Rick Ross, King George. Who else can I take? Hey. LaToya Luckett.
2: 803 Fresh.
0: Cupid. Who else?
2: Yeah, Cupid going to be on there, too. Yeah,
0: it's going to be... This thing is going to be crazy fun,
2: my
0: like
2: God.
0: I said.
2: Jam-packed.
0: So here's the deal. Starts at, like, 1900. If you put my code in, it's called... my code would be Didi, my name. 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Mm-hmm. You put that code in, and you're going to get about $500 onboard credits and stuff.
2: You can't
0: so just...
2: That.
0: You can't. You cannot. No. So before you take all your money and give it to all them kids and everybody at Christmas time,
2: right.
0: Take a little bit of this money for yourself.
2: Just a tag.
1: Please do.
0: And come and join us. The One Voyage Cruise. 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Put in the code D-E-D-E. And we're going to have a lot of fun. Let's get into these hot topics. Did y'all hear what they're saying about the men in this country? Men in this country.
2: Oh, Lord.
0: Up against the women. This is some shocking news. Let's go.
4: Let her cook.
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0: 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See store for details. All right, so guess what they're now saying about men in this country. According to a new statistic, the number of single young men in the U.S. has reached a record high. Of over 60%.
1: Wow.
0: Yep.
2: Yeah, I think I heard this.
0: Yep. They're saying that men under the age of 30 right now, 60% of the men under 30 are reporting they are single. They're choosing peace.
2: I'm single again.
0: Is that right, Trey? Everybody wants peace?
2: Yeah, 100%. 100%. Yeah. I think it's so hard to find a partner now. In this, like, millennial generation and, like, Gen Z generation, it's just like, bro, just focus on what you can focus on.
0: Okay.
2: Just control what you can control.
0: Can I tell you what they're saying? They said a growing number of men in their 20s are focusing on career growth, financial stability, fitness, education, business, travel, and peace of mind, they said, before committing.
2: And I ain't gonna lie, it is addictive.
0: What, being by yourself?
2: Yes, being by yourself, being at peace, not arguing with nobody, being able to come and go as you please. Like, and if you add something to someone, okay, that's different, but my God.
0: Hey, hold on a second. Hey, let me tell you something. Arguing ain't nothing but spice in the relationship, all right? That's like putting some Lowry's in there or some slap your mama. Yeah. That's what an argument is.
2: Yeah.
1: An argument will enhance your relationship,
0: too. Because that makeup, JJ.
2: Yeah.
1: There ain't nothing like that makeup.
0: And don't let let it be an angry makeup session.
2: All this spice gonna send you to the upper room early.
0: All right.
2: That's all it's gonna do. Too much seasoning for you.
0: All right. Hey, let's talk about DJ Academics.
2: Yep. So Academics was basically on his IG Live the other day, and he was talking about broke rappers, which I think is a conversation that probably needs to be had more frequently. But he's saying a lot of these rappers in the game don't really have it like they say they do.
5: First of all, rappers are extremely broke. The top like six media niggas make more than probably every rapper not named Drake, Lil Baby, Future. Like, there's about like 10, 15 rappers that make a lot. The rest of them rappers are dead broke, bro. So these days, rappers don't even want interviews to sell music. Matter of fact, Boosie don't even promote his music. So when Boosie was doing interviews, he would gain more traction for speaking on other people, not speaking on himself. Let's be very clear here. So remember what I said. Interview used to be a way to promote yourself, and it was a exchange.
2: I do think he makes a good point. I do think a lot of the time, especially nowadays, rappers don't have it like they say they do in music.
0: Okay.
2: I won't say Boosie is broke, though.
0: Okay, Boosie may not be. Okay, let me name some. Blueface.
2: You know what? With him streaming now, I think he's broke from music.
0: Okay.
2: But yeah, with him streaming, he got a little bad.
0: Okay. What about Trippie Redd?
2: Ooh. Unless he invested his money really good. Yeah, I'm saying he out of there. He out of there.
0: Designer.
2: I'm gonna say Panda. I'm gonna say he out of there.
6: I got rolls in the limo.
2: I'm gonna say he
0: out
2: of there.
0: You think he's broke? Okay.
2: He might be out of there.
7: What about Chingy?
2: You know what? Chingy might have a little bit of money. I think Chingy was smart with his money.
0: Really?
2: He might not have it from music, but he might got it from investments and stuff like that. I seen him the other day.
0: About
2: he's doing good. But Offset got enough money to buy a couple Michael Jackson jackets. I think he's all right.
7: Well, what about the group Jesus used to be in?
2: Shut up.
7: Boys in the Hood. What about the other three?
2: Hey. I'm going to tell you like this. They went back to the hood.
0: That's almost like, hey, JJ, you might as well say everybody was a part of G-Unit. Remember?
2: G-Unit?
0: Are they gone too? Or Nelly? What was Nelly's? He had a group.
7: What about the St. Lunatics?
2: St. Lunatics. Yeah, they out of there too.
0: All right, fine.
2: Damn, man.
0: All right, they're broke. Well, now that we've just destroyed a bunch of folks' careers, hey, we got $1,000 for you right now. Play our $1,000 mini game right now at 833. Talk to Didi.
2: That's 833-825-5233.
0: It's Didi in the morning.
3: When you need a laugh in Lansing, wake up with Didi in the morning. Stacks 92.1.
0: Hey, it's Didi in the morning. Good morning, everybody. Ooh, it's about to be a good day because the weekend is here and I smell it. Mm-hmm. I see Trey G over there. Trey G's going to tell us what's trending.
2: Hey, this Instagram account got Cardi B hot, man. I'm talking about hotter than boot leather. So she was basically, there's an Instagram page right now that was saying that Offset and Cardi B might be trying to rekindle this old thing that they had. Cardi B caught wind of it and said, never in your life, this life or his life. M. Effers could go through that man, text, whatever. Never would you catch me doing that. I don't flirt. I don't give no inch or possibility that we could get back together. Put a private investigator on me. I will take a lie detector test in Jesus' name, Jesus' name.
0: She like, I ain't going back there.
2: Yeah, her and Offset not rekindling.
0: Not
2: Nathaniel.
0: At all.
7: Damn.
0: And ain't he doing a radio show called Need?
2: Uh-huh, yeah.
0: He gonna need.
2: Yeah, to get back in good graces.
0: Yeah, for real. Girl. All right now. There you go. That's what's trending this morning on this Friday. Coming up next, we got the five things you need to know to start your day. It's Didi in the morning. Hey, good morning. It's Didi in the morning, and it's about to be a crazy, silly Friday.
7: Friday, ain't it though?
0: Yes, it is. We are all here on this Friday. Good morning to Trey G.
2: Hey, good morning, good morning.
0: Good morning to comedian JJ Williamson.
7: Good morning, good morning, good morning, good people.
0: Oh, yeah.
7: It's Friday. It's Friday.
2: Come on.
7: It's the weekend, it's time to party. It's Friday. It's Friday. It's the weekend, it's time to party. JJ, what you do?
2: Hey.
7: When the weekend comes to you. Well, I'm going to get my birthday on.
0: Come on.
7: And I'm going to still get my birthday
0: on.
7: And I'm going to get my more birthday on all weekend long because it's Friday.
0: All right, he's one of those rappers who try to put too many words in, and then it messes up the cadence.
2: Yeah, it did.
0: All right, let's get it.
7: I'll beep like hell.
3: Five, four, three, two,
8: number one. The five things you need to know right now on Didi in the morning.
0: All right, listen, it's Friday, and I saw this story, and I just have to bring it to y'all, okay? And no, nothing serious, no hardcore news on this Friday. I'm not going to kick the morning off with that. Hmm. I'm going to kick it off with a story about a West Virginia woman accused of leaving her ill husband, 76, on the toilet for 19 hours.
2: Golly.
0: Did y'all hear this?
2: No.
0: This lady left her husband on the toilet for 19 hours, and it led to his death.
2: Oh, yeah, she ain't like him. She ain't like him at all.
0: Listen to what they said. They said the incident began when she placed her husband on the toilet around 3 p.m. Mm. And then they said he just sat there, and she didn't call for assistance, but he remained on the toilet from 3 p.m. to 10 a.m. the next morning.
2: She ought to go to jail.
0: The next morning, she let him stay on that toilet that long.
2: Yeah, that is cruel.
0: I know his legs went numb.
2: You know they did. You feel like TV static.
0: Thank you.
2: Yeah, she ought to be in jail.
0: All right, I just had to tell y'all, that story was tragic, and it was not right.
2: Well, maybe she forgot. Maybe she's, you know, older too or something like that. So, but damn. Yeah.
0: You can't. I don't know how old she is. He's 76, but either way it go, you can't leave him out there that long in the toilet.
2: Maybe she a little older. Let me have some grace.
0: Oh, okay, fine.
2: Have a little grace.
6: All right, well, ladies and gentlemen, man, now look, I'm not trying to have nobody holding their stomach, but this just happened. There was a roller coaster out there in Southern California where a man was on the roller coaster whose stomach wasn't acting right.
0: No.
6: And unfortunately, man, he lost his stomach.
0: We already heard a story like that. No.
6: On the ride.
0: No.
6: Where it sprayed.
0: When people in the back.
6: People in the back.
0: I'm suing him and the amusement park.
2: I know you.
6: And when they found out exactly what it was, they said everybody threw up.
2: Ew. Oh, yeah.
6: Oh, my God. It was the name of the amusement park is called Knott's Berry Farm.
0: Yep.
6: Knott's Berry Farm, man. So, yeah, man, the man was on the roller coaster, man, and Buddha got loose.
2: Shut up, JJ.
0: What's going on? Well, hold on a second. I was going to say, what's going on because we saw the lady was in that High Rocks thing, right?
6: Uh-huh, High Rocks
0: and
6: thing,
0: I was just
6: going
0: to say, what's going on? But I forgot Cyclosporiasis has been here. We knew we had explosive diarrhea because of the lettuce.
2: Yeah.
0: So we can't be mad when folks may have gotten it out in the open. And okay, let's keep it moving.
2: Can we talk about Gail Bean real quick? She got a new show premiering on FX called The Drop. Now, it's supposed to be a spinoff of Snowfall.
0: Right.
2: So a lot of fans of Snowfall are super excited about this show. Gail Bean was sitting down doing an interview the other day, and she was speaking about segregation. She said that she feels like segregation could have lasted just a tad bit longer.
8: I do think segregation should have lasted longer so we could have a clear mindset on who we are and have a, like, set up an infrastructure that can have longevity with the black dollar.
9: That's strong.
8: I mean, I don't think it should have lasted forever, but I think we integrated too early to where we are a lost people. Like, yes, black people got to do better, but do you believe in rewarding people for doing good, for doing what they should have done?
9: Segregation just exposed a lot that we have to be better at.
2: Yeah. Huh. They had a real conversation.
0: That's kind of true. I get it now what she's trying to say. Because at first I was like, wait, what? But I saw the headline.
2: Yeah, but I think she has a really good head on her shoulder. So I did give it a benefit of the doubt when I saw the headline. But I think she has a good point. I think they both intentions are in a good place. Can we also talk about this whole Robert Kraft not letting Ed Sheeran and Macklemore and this whole thing that's going on? Mm-hmm. Well, Macklemore got kicked off of Ed Sheeran's tour because he has support for Palestine.
0: Mm-hmm.
2: And Robert Kraft, he said, hey, listen, if he continues on your tour, you cannot come to Gillette Stadium where the Patriots play.
0: Yeah, because he said anti-Semitism, right?
2: Anti-Semitism is what they were saying. Well, Macklemore, of course, was kicked off of the tour.
0: Mm-hmm.
2: But Macklemore now is donating all of his tour money that he received, which is like up to $1 million. He's donating it to Gaza, is what he said.
0: Yeah.
2: Macklemore is. Now, Ed Sheeran caught a lot of flack for it, too.
0: Now he's trying to donate.
2: Yeah, Ed Sheeran donated.
0: Out of shame.
2: Yeah, and then Robert Kraft actually matched Macklemore's donation for $1 million.
0: Y'all hear what I'm saying when I say I think they donated out of shame.
2: Which is probably
0: they did
2: out
0: of say shame. This has helped Macklemore. They said his popularity now has soared.
2: I saw that.
0: Like, it's gone crazy now.
2: He gained the followers like a monster.
0: Right, right. You controversy know? Does that to you. People think it'll destroy you. No, controversy can help you, and people start to discover you, I think.
2: True.
0: Anyway, there you go. Those are your five. We need somebody to play our $1,000 minute game. We got cash this morning at 833. Talk to Didi.
2: That's 833-825-5233.
0: Take our free cash right now. It's Didi in the morning.
3: When you need a laugh in Lansing, wake up with Didi in the morning. Stax 92.1.
0: Okay, listen, good morning. What would you do with $1,000? Like, I'm just going to ask you right now. Good morning, it's Dee Dee in the morning. What would you do with $1,000? We got some of that money for you right now. We're going to play our $1,000 mini game in a minute.
2: Okay? I ain't going to lie to you. At this point, fill my tank up.
0: For real.
6: I was just going to say.
2: It's going to take all of it.
0: It sure is.
6: Yeah. It's going to take all that, and you're going to have just enough to get a payday.
0: First of all, out of all the candy bars, yeah, out of all the candy bars, he gave you a payday.
6: A payday.
0: He ain't give you no Snickers.
2: That's how you know you're struggling.
0: Nah. Yeah. He ain't getting no Kit Kat. Like,
6: hey, look, when you open that payday, about 9 of the peanuts is in the bottom.
0: And that little...
2: Shut up, man.
0: Okay. Hey, listen, we're about to play our $1,000 minute game. Before we do, according to this, they said almost 15% of American households have dirty dishes. Guess what?
2: Huh?
0: Under their one of their beds.
2: Oh, hell no.
6: Oh, hell no.
0: Y'all don't have dirty dishes under your bed?
6: Never. No.
0: Because, you know, there are some people who eat in their room, like their kids may eat in their rooms.
2: Yeah.
0: And they'll leave their dishes. My mother used to get so mad at my brothers about that.
2: I've heard teenagers do
0: this. Yeah, they do that more than anything. Yeah.
6: That's one of the reasons why I don't eat in my room, because I'd be too lazy to go back, put it in the sink. So I don't eat in my room.
0: Oh, damn. Okay.
2: That makes sense,
0: I'll be honest with you. I ain't got no dishes under my bed. And I'm going to tell you why, because I just use paper plates anyway.
6: Oh, damn.
0: Paper plays, god dang it. You know what I mean?
2: Like, yeah, nah.
0: So, of course. And then, but I wouldn't put it under my bed. I'm afraid of roaches and rats. When you grew up in a household with roaches, you'd be like,
2: ooh, facts. Don't let me see one.
0: What? Remember that time I saw one in my house last year? I lost my mind.
2: Yeah.
6: Hey, look, one time when I was little, man, you know, I did put a plate up under the bed and left it up there a couple of days. I went and got it. It was a roach up in there eating the leftovers. And he had a napkin around his neck.
2: Shut up.
0: Shut up. He looked at you and then kept going. Kept eating.
2: What's up, JJ?
0: Right.
10: It's time to boss up with a bang. You got the answers. We got that ring. $1,000 all for you with the $1,000 minigame. Exclusively on Dee Dee in the Morning.
0: You ever notice that when JJ talks about the roaches at his house, every now and then, they sure had a good time.
2: They be cool as hell.
6: Real.
0: Don't they?
2: Yeah. Cool, man,
0: don't they? Yeah. They don't run. They ain't scared. They be sitting up eating at tables.
6: Well, I walked in one time. One asked me, hey, so how was last night?
2: how was the show?
0: And then what'd he do? Went back into the wall?
6: And went back into the wall.
2: You silly.
0: Oh, my God.
2: So silly.
0: All right, here we go. Hi, good morning. Who's this?
11: Sin.
0: Hey, Sin.
2: I love that name.
11: Hey.
0: Hey, all right. You know, I got a friend who goes by Sin. Sin Customs.
2: Oh, Sin.
0: Well, listen, Sin, good morning to you. We have $1,000. What would you do with the money if you win it?
11: I don't know. Nothing in particular.
0: Oh, dang. I know that's right. Somebody's bills are paid up and everything.
2: Oh, that's how you know she's responsible.
0: Uh-huh.
2: Sam ones, they got no kids
0: right.
2: out here.
0: She got bottled water
11: no,
0: at home.
11: I do.
0: Huh?
11: I do. I got kids. I do.
2: Sam's like, look, I just take care of my responsibilities.
0: All right, well, listen, let's spin this wheel and get you extra cash. Here we go.
12: DG.
13: JJ from the SIP.
12: Trey G. No bonus.
0: Damn.
2: That's all right, Sin. You're going to be the last one laughing because you're going to win this $1,000. I'm going to read you the 10 questions. If you don't know the answer, what you going to say, love?
11: Pass.
2: That's right. Say it one more time.
11: Pass.
2: That's right. That's how you say it, too. Pass.
0: Trey, love that.
2: I love it. Then we're going to spin the block, answer it again, and we got to go fast, okay?
0: Mm-mm.
11: Okay.
2: All right, let's get paid. First question. Would you rather have free gas for a year or $250 extra a month?
11: $250 extra.
2: What would you do with the extra money you have?
11: Pay a bill.
2: There you go. What R&B singer released the album Sweet Sexy Savage in 2017?
11: Pass.
2: What TV show starred the characters Brianna, Flex, Arnaz, and Dwayne?
11: Pass.
2: If someone's birthday is October 20th, what is their zodiac sign?
11: Scorpio. Libra.
2: There you go. How old is former Atlanta housewife Candy Burris?
11: 45, 46, 47, 48, 49.
2: There you go. How many periods are in a regulation hockey game?
11: 10, 11, 12, 1, 2, 3, 4, 5.
2: There you go. You said it. Who on the morning show loves the movie The Fugitive, JJ or Dee Dee?
11: JJ and Dee Dee.
2: There you go. What movie is this famous line from? Mess with me and it's going to be some consequences and repercussions.
11: Players Club.
2: Nope.
11: I don't know.
2: Spell the word consequences.
0: 6 out of 10. 6 out of 10.
13: She almost got it.
0: You did good, though.
13: Really good.
0: Here's what you missed. You missed this. What R&B singer released the album Sweet Sexy Savage in 2017? Kehlani.
13: Kehlani. She
0: What TV show starred the characters Brianna, Flex, Arnaz, and Dwayne one-on-one? Mm-hmm. Yeah. You were thinking, girl. We heard you
13: she
0: thinking.
13: Was right there.
0: One, what movie is the most famous line? Has the line, mess with me, and it's going to be some consequences and repercussions? Life. Mm-hmm. And consequences spelled C-O-N-S-E-Q-U-E-N-C-E-S. You got 6 out of 10. You're going to get $10 every correct answer. We added up $60.
13: All right.
6: Hey, all right.
0: $60 coming to you. Do me a favor. Tell everybody the show that gave you a shot at $1,000.
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10: Here's another Mad Minute prank call.
15: Hello.
10: On Dee Dee in the morning.
0: Hey, Jabari. Good morning.
15: Good morning, Dee Dee. How you doing?
0: I'm all right, Jabari. So you're getting ready to actually prank who?
15: My partner, Nick. He also my neighbor as well.
0: So what are you getting ready to do to set him off? What are you going to say to him?
15: They've been breaking in his bread truck.
0: Wait, he delivers bread?
15: He delivers bread.
0: Uh-huh. And you're going to tell him people are breaking into his bread truck?
15: Yeah, they've been doing it, but this time I'm just going to be outrageous. I'm letting them know they in the truck right now.
16: Hello?
15: Hey, Nick.
16: Yeah.
15: Hey, guess what, bro? Hey, you up, man? Say they in your bread truck right now, getting the bread right now. I'm looking at them, Nick.
16: You said what?
15: Don't give them, Nick. They in your bread truck right now.
16: Nah, stop that bullshit, bro. Don't do that, dog.
15: Man, I ain't bullshit, man. Go look at your truck right now.
16: Oh. Hey. Bullshit.
15: Nick.
16: Yeah.
15: You still ain't got to your truck, have you?
16: Hell no.
15: Bro, they in your truck, they getting your bread. You ain't gonna be able to deliver your bread, Nick. Is you up? Nick!
0: We gotta call him back.
16: Hello?
15: Nick, is you gonna get to your bread truck, man?
16: Yeah, I'm trying to, bro.
15: Get to your bread truck, bro. They in it right now. They getting your bread.
16: Ain't nobody at the damn truck, bro.
0: Nick, you all right?
16: I am now.
0: They in there eating your bread. They making them some sandwiches, some bologna sandwiches, some hot-ass bologna sandwiches with and some mustard and mayonnaise.
16: Hello?
0: Nick.
16: Who is that?
0: This your conscience, Nick. Hey, Nick, this right here is the Mad Midnight.
16: Yeah. Y'all got me out here looking at my truck stupid now.
0: Well, listen, Nick, your friend Jabari, he set you up. He pranked you on this one right here. All right, so again, fellas, thanks a lot for being on the Mad Midnight.
10: 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Get in on the fun and prank call someone you know. 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
0: Hey, good morning. It's Dee Dee in the morning on this Friday. I got Trey G, also a comedian, J.J. Williamson. We got to get right to our hot topics, all right? We have to, because one of the reasons why, y'all, we certainly have to talk about it. Did y'all see what Anthony Edwards said about LeBron James? And you already know Amanda Seals was going to go in on Jasmine Crockett, right? Let's go.
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0: 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All right, you guys saw this about Anthropic now. Now they're talking about this. Why are AI now is helping you break into other AI?
2: No.
0: That's what it's doing. No, take Lord, a listen. No.
18: Breaking overnight, another stunning revelation about artificial intelligence and its industry. Researchers have reportedly used Anthropic's Claude software to hack rival company OpenAI. The researchers told the Wall Street Journal they gained access to an employee's ChatGPT account and read files containing company secrets. OpenAI claims it's now resolved the security issues uncovered by the hack, saying, "We thank the researchers for contacting us and sharing their findings. We narrowed the permissions on community sign-in tokens and revoked affected tokens and sessions. The hack could intensify the push to regulate the technology."
0: Okay. Let me get this straight. So they use one AI to hack the other, though, y'all.
2: Yeah. And what is
0: genius.
2: Like, they going AI for AI at this point.
0: That's why this thing is dangerous.
2: Yeah, and that's exactly why. Mm-hmm. Yeah. That's why we need more regulation, all of it. But, I mean,
0: hey,
2: the president said we don't need it. So.
0: Yeah, right, right. They're going to be regulating AI the way they regulate nuclear weapon making and things like that. Because it's gotten so out of control. For real. I bet you. Yeah. Because it's so dangerous. And now they realize, uh-oh, we didn't open up a can of worms. How do we put it back?
2: Right.
0: Regulation's going to have to do it. But yeah, your president doesn't believe that.
2: Scary time.
0: What's Anthony Edwards saying about my man and why?
2: Anthony Edwards, I think he was doing like a commercial where he was kind of like coming at some of the 76er players.
0: Uh-huh.
2: Not only did he come at your man, LeBron James, but he also came at Jaylen Brown as well.
14: But we old school, so we ain't going to play it safe. Speaking of old school, you see where Big Dog ended up? He was going to join me in Minnesota, but I guess his knees couldn't handle the cold weather. It's cool, though. We know why he really made that decision. Philly got some of the best barbers in the world. Between him and the old boy from Boston, they're going to have a whole lot of enhancements going on in the locker room. I'm just playing, y'all. No pun intended. I'm excited about my new road dog. They brought my twin to the Twin Cities. We've been working out together and doing all type of things. But one thing we ain't doing is carpooling if he driving. I ain't riding with him, y'all.
2: Yeah, of course, he was talking about LaMelo Ball at the end there. And he's known for being a terrible driver.
0: Mm-hmm.
2: Yeah, okay. Terrible driver.
17: I think it was kind of funny, man. They're going to go after them when they play each other.
2: Oh, for sure. Yeah. But I think Anthony Edwards is probably the last person that needs to be talking about anybody's personal life or like trying to take jabs at folks. You got too much going on in your personal life with women and going on. So.
0: And babies.
2: Yeah, you ought to just chill out just a little bit.
0: And unclaimed kids and not want to take responsibility and everything else.
2: That's a big target.
0: It sure is.
2: That's a big target.
0: I just went for him.
17: Hey, don't be surprised that they retaliate by being in court and acting like Anthony Edwards should be paying for his child support.
2: Shut up. They're going to post the ultrasound.
0: Oh.
2: I know how to get you
0: better. That hurts. Hey, you know what? That seems like that's what fans should do next time he gets to the free throw line.
2: Thanks. I know how to make you disapprove.
0: Okay.
2: Post the ultrasound.
17: Hey, they gonna have a sign that say, "Here's your baby."
0: Yeah. Okay. Hey, the other thing we gotta talk about, Amanda Seale should have known she was gonna go in.
2: Yeah.
0: Oh.
2: And she went in on Jasmine Crockett, Chris Brown. She went in on State Representative Ben Jones. She went in on everybody, is what it seems.
0: You mean
2: like,
0: the man that caved faster than anybody we'd ever seen in history?
2: Pretty much. And she went in in her Amanda Seale's kind of way.
19: I don't know who played themselves, pun intended, more, Sydney Swain or Jasmine Crockett, who presented some type of congressional award to Usher Raymond and Chris Brown?
20: Gotta be a better way.
19: I don't know. By the way, to still be accepting awards from the government of the United States, which is a known empire of genocide, in 2026 is also embarrassing. Mm-hmm. So don't think them brothers is off the hook. They can't dance their way out of that one. Okay, I'm done.
0: Okay, she didn't go so bad, huh?
2: She did it in her Amanda Seale's kind of way.
0: Yeah. All right. Hey, listen, those are your hot topics. Coming up next hour, a couple went out on a date, and we're going to find out what went down. Date fails on the way, plus $1,000 for you. Get ready to play our $1,000 Minute Game next. It's Dee Dee in the Morning.
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0: Hey, it is Friday. It's Dee Dee in the Morning. I got to find out what's trending right now. The one man who knows would have to be Trey G. What you got, Trey?
2: Hey, we spoke about this the other day, right? That Tesla truck that drove a guy in Austin to the police station. It was supposed to be like a skit, right?
0: Mm-hmm.
2: Well, that was actually a real life situation with Waymo that just recently happened. They say a Waymo driverless.
0: Did you say Waymo or is it Waymo?
2: Is it Waymo? Is that how you say it?
0: I think it's Waymo.
2: I'm going to defer
17: to you. It's Waymo. Waymo.
0: Hey,
17: Waymo.
0: Hold on a second. Trey said Waymo.
2: I'm thinking of the radio station.
0: You sure are.
17: Yeah.
0: Shout out Pittsburgh.
2: Yes, indeed. Well, look, Waymo. There was a Waymo driverless car in California that detected a gun on two young passengers it picked up and alerted the police. They say it pulled over before officers arrived, and both juveniles were arrested. They said they found AR-15 style ghost gun on the juveniles, marijuana, and mace spray on the boys. So the car is snitching now.
0: Yeah, they sure are. So as everybody want to, I love technology. I'm going to jump in. Go on and do that.
2: Yeah.
0: It's going to find out you owe child support. It's going to find out, because once you get in, I guess it's facial recognition, right?
2: Yeah.
0: So it's going to
2: You better make sure you're legal.
0: Pay your tickets.
2: Yeah.
17: Make sure you're legal. Hey, it's gonna let you know. Hey, why you ain't been to work in a week?
0: Right. You ain't MIA from work.
2: Yeah.
0: AWOL, whatever. All right. Hey, listen. Coming up, a couple went out on a date. We're gonna find out what went down. Also, play our $1,000 minute game right now at 833. Talk to Didi.
2: That's 833-825-5233.
0: It's Didi in the morning.
4: Sometimes things don't work out.
21: You can't use Trent.
22: Here's another DD's date fail.
0: Oh, hey, Reggie.
23: Hey.
24: Reg.
0: So, Reggie, let's talk. So you met a girl. You went on a date. Tell us all about it. First of all, how'd you guys meet and everything else? Give us all the details.
23: Oh, yeah. Well, we met on Tinder. And, we met up at, a bowling ring, one of the main events and everything like that.
0: Uh-huh.
23: And we had a good time. And like, the next day, like, I called her, and she didn't pick up. But then the next day, I texted her, she didn't answer, and she just ghosted me. I'm like, what the f*** is going on with this? I was confused.
0: All right, so let me get this straight. You met on Tinder. Did y'all talk a while before meeting up to go bowling, or did you guys just look at each other and then 2 days later said, let's go meet and bowl?
23: No, yeah, we were talking on the phone for a little bit, and then, 2 days later, we went out bowling. That's pretty much how we went.
0: Uh-huh. Were you attracted to her? You guys are really, when you saw her in person, did she look like what she looked like, on the app?
23: Oh, yeah. She looked fatter.
0: Excuse me?
24: You say better or fatter?
23: Fatter.
0: But that didn't turn you off, did it?
23: No. I was like, okay, I can play with this. I like big women, but I thought the date went good.
0: All right. How many pounds extra did you think she was, from her picture?
23: Her profile picture looked like it was 10 pounds, 10.
0: Okay, all right. So, but it still didn't turn you off. You guys go out. Did you look nice? What did you wear?
23: No, I dressed nice. I dressed the poppers, collared shirt, jeans, shoes, just typical. Not too fascinating. Man, when I think about it... I went in for a kiss, and she, as I was going in, she turned her cheek.
0: Mm.
23: You go in for a kiss, and then she, moved her lips.
24: Now, do you think you moved too fast for that kiss and everything, because it was the first night?
23: I thought I moved too slow. I was trying to get it, right there.
0: Damn.
23: I was,
0: Well, hold on a second. Reggie, were you aggressive now? Were you being a little too aggressive?
23: I was not aggressive. I was a complete gentleman.
0: Okay. All right, everybody. We're talking to Reggie. He went on a date with a girl. They met on Tinder. They went bowling. And now she won't call him back. And he don't know what he did wrong. Nice. So you didn't wear too much cologne. You weren't talking about an ex-girlfriend, were you?
23: Yeah.
0: All right. Reggie, good luck. We've been doing this for years and years and years, and we're used to where people will call up and they'll say things like, well, no, I didn't do this and I didn't. And then all of a sudden we get the person on the line and you've done everything they claim. You claim you didn't. They'll go, oh, they did this, they did that. You said you weren't aggressive. You said, all right, we're going to call Morgan to find out what happened, because I don't know, something seems missing. You're making it seem like, the only thing that was messed up was that she was 10 pounds heavier than what she thought. Are you 10 pounds heavier than what she thought? Do you look like your picture?
23: I'm a heavy set person. I don't know how she felt. I thought the date went good. I don't think I messed it up. I don't know what
0: Reggie, that voice was real high right there. You know what they say when a guy's voice gets high?
24: And I'm going to tell you now, Reggie, it's the small things that will turn a woman off. Now, y'all went bowling. Did you allow her to put the rails up when she was bowling?
23: I'm trying to win.
0: Okay. Reggie, did you put the rails up while you were bowling? Because that could be a turnoff for a woman.
24: For real.
0: All right, no. All right, listen, Reggie. I'll tell you what we're going to do. We're going to call her here in just a second, everybody, and we're going to find out what happened on this date and why Morgan never called Reggie back. All right? More Didi's Date Fail on the way. It's Didi in the morning.
4: When you need a laugh in Lansing, wake up with Didi in the morning. Stacks 92.1.
0: All right, so it's Didi in the morning. Everybody's here. We were talking about date fail. We've got Reggie on the line. Reggie, you still there?
1: Yeah, I'm still here.
0: All right, Reg. So Reggie went on a date with a girl named Morgan. He met her on Tinder. Now, according to Reggie, he said they had a wonderful date. She did not look exactly like the picture. He said she gained maybe a little 10 pounds. He claims that he looks exactly like he did on his picture, so she couldn't have been turned off by that. Right, Reggie?
1: No. Okay. Yeah.
0: All right. Let's call I'll tell Morgan. You what, Reggie, we're going to call Morgan. You just be quiet, Hill. Okay? Be quiet and listen, okay?
1: All right. Let's
0: all right,
1: go.
0: Fine. All Jesus. Right. Reggie. Okay, here we go.
5: Hello?
0: Hi, is Morgan there?
5: Yes, is this?
0: Hey, Morgan, it's Dee Dee from the radio station and Trey G and comedian J.J. Williamson. Uh-huh. Hey, girl.
5: Hi.
0: Okay, so listen, we used to do something on the show, and we don't do it as much anymore, but called Date Fail. And so we just wanted to ask you a question because we're trying to figure out if we want to bring it back.
5: Okay.
0: And if you play along, you'll help us as a radio show. Okay, so anyway, here's the deal. You went on a date with a guy named Reggie. How'd it go?
5: Reggie was, like, cool. We had, like, a really good time, actually. I just don't think it's going to work out.
0: Really?
24: Oh, wow.
0: Why?
5: Well, he has, like, the green tech. He uses the green tech like he has an Android phone. It's like I can't be in a group chat with this man.
24: Yeah. That's true. Then you can't FaceTime.
5: I feel kind of bad, though.
0: You do? You feel bad? You feel shallow?
5: I don't know. It's just... I've never dated someone who, like, can't be in a group chat.
24: I get it. Because you can't FaceTime. When you're on an iPhone, you can find out if they already seen the message and everything.
5: Okay, so see, he gets it. Like, this is, like, kind of real.
0: All right, so I got to be honest with you. I'm really tripping on this, Morgan, because I've never seen and heard of that. And I got to also tell you something. I kind of lied about something when I talked to you earlier, when I called.
24: Uh-oh.
0: I was saying that we don't do this anymore called Date Fail. We actually do. And the guy who went on a date with you, he's on the line right now. His name is Reggie. He's on the phone. Reggie!
5: Oh, my God.
0: He wanted to know. All right, I got to tell you something. Morgan, he really liked you, and he just wanted to know why you never called. So, Reggie, you got your answer. There you go.
1: Yo, like... Reggie, Android?
0: Reggie, I was getting ready to say, Reggie, you're taking your time to speak through that Android. I was like, is it working? Because now I kind of get her point.
1: Oh, my God. No, that's the most dumbest shit I've ever heard before in my life. In Android?
5: That was, like, so embarrassing. I never thought of this.
0: But, no, really, yeah, Morgan, you're embarrassed, but you really did say it, that you don't want to date him because he has an Android. So he wants to know, like, are you really that shallow? I mean, and I do, too. I mean,
5: yeah.
0: Everybody, yeah.
1: Huh. That is the most shallow I've never heard. What the hell?
5: Maybe you can find someone else.
1: For an Android. What the hell is wrong with... Okay. All right. No, this is ridiculous. No. Yeah. Dude.
0: No, what? You don't want to go back on a date now, Reggie, because she's...
1: No. Why would I talk to a woman?
0: But you liked her, though.
1: iPhone user.
0: Reggie, if we bought you an iPhone, would you take it?
1: Let me think about it. No.
24: So you mean to tell me because, I mean, the chemistry was great. You are not willing to make that small sacrifice and switch phones. You're going to keep the same number. The numbers will be uploaded. Man, she just want to see that blue mark come up, man.
1: Man, first is the iPhone, and then it's going to be my shoes, the way I dress. This is how it starts. Nah, that.
0: Morgan, are you still there? Or are you too busy being embarrassed?
5: No, I'm still here.
0: She's like, I can't believe I'm on the radio and this is what they're doing to me. Morgan, you wouldn't want to go out with him though, right? If we paid for it, you don't want to go. Is that what you're saying?
5: I don't think so. I don't think we're meant to be.
0: Wow, over there, iPhone. All right. Well, we tried. Reggie, and you don't want to go out with her either. Well, I guess we got us another date fail. Okay. You know what? I know it. Reggie and Morgan, I wish you guys luck. Morgan, if you find a guy with an iPhone, call us back. And Reggie, if you go out on another date and you swipe left or right, whatever, let us know and call us back, okay?
1: Cool.
0: And I'm sorry. I'm sorry you guys couldn't make it work. Y'all give it up for Reggie and Morgan!
24: Hey!
0: It's Dee Dee in the morning.
7: When you need a laugh in Lansing, wake up with Dee Dee in the morning. Stax 92.1.
0: Hey, good morning. It's Dee Dee in the morning. I need to say something. Trey and I talked to you about this a while, didn't I?
2: What's that?
0: Guys, I went to go get me a new phone for my side hustle, right? I got a little side hustle. We'll talk about that one day. But listen, my side hustle needed a company phone, like another cell phone.
2: Yeah.
0: I go into Metro. by T-Mobile.
17: Oh, hell no.
0: No, hold on, JJ. I go in because I figured I could get this quick. I don't have to do a, what is it, a contract?
2: Contract or none of that, yo.
0: I go in there to get me a phone at T-Mobile or whatever. And when I go in there to get my phone, the man says, would you like this nice little case to keep all of your money? It's like a wristlet thing.
2: Yeah.
0: And he hands me this wristlet thing, okay?
2: This wristlet.
0: Okay.
17: Yeah. Okay.
0: And I can put all my credit cards, my license,
17: credit cards,
0: everything.
17: Your money, yeah.
0: And then on the side, he handed me something, and I thought it was like some mace.
2: Yeah.
0: Right, it has another little pouch, and it has something in it. It looks like mace, don't it? You guys see this?
2: Okay.
17: Yeah.
2: Don't open
0: now,
2: it up. Don't
0: when I up. When I think that I got some mace, though, that if something happens to me and they're being, I was like, "Wow, thank you for some mace."
2: Mm-mm.
0: And he says, "No, that ain't mace in there." So he goes, "Pull it out," and I said, "What is it? Guess what it is? Some tajin."
2: Ah, they gave you tajin.
17: What the hell is tajin?
0: That's like the
2: it's like a seasoning that you put on like fruit. You can put it on food too.
0: People
2: I believe
0: it on margaritas. It's you know,
2: it's mostly like a Hispanic seasoning.
0: Right. You put tajin sometimes even on your
2: drinks.
0: Drinks and the chips.
2: Yeah, chips, alcohol.
0: Everybody likes some tajin now. It's like the big thing.
2: Yeah.
0: But they have it. I thought I was getting ready to get somebody who's going to jump me like that I had mace. I guess I got to open this up and pour tajin in their eyes.
2: Oh, God.
17: Dang.
0: I don't know why tajin and Metro PCST, T-Mobile, I'm trying to figure out how they go together.
2: Oh, God.
0: How does tajin and Metro by T-Mobile go together?
17: You sure there ain't no liquor?
2: No.
0: How does it go together?
2: I will say this. Metro probably has a big Hispanic community that uses their services, and it is National Hispanic Heritage Month.
0: Oh, maybe that's why. Then.
2: Yeah.
0: Okay.
2: And so there's a correlation.
17: Okay.
2: They were doing it to honor National.
0: I didn't understand. Yeah. So all I thought was I'm going to keep my tajin with me at all times just in case somebody jumps me. I'm going to throw this in their eye.
2: JJ, I said, oh, boy, I can't wait for Black History Month to come around.
0: What they going
2: to
0: have in there?
2: I can't imagine the Larrys that's going to be put in folks'.
17: Wrestling. God.
0: It could be a tiny thing of Tabasco in here.
2: That could be.
17: I was just gonna say, man, it could be some crystal.
0: Yeah.
17: Hot sauce.
0: Right. Yeah. Louisiana hot sauce.
2: Yeah. They're gonna go all out. It's gonna be oxtails.
0: Okay.
17: Oxtail juice.
0: It's gonna be
17: just in case you want. You can spray that on your rice.
2: With the rice.
0: You know what? Coming up, everybody. We got your hot topics on the way. It's Dee Dee in the morning.
8: When you need a laugh in Lansing, wake up with Dee Dee in the morning. Stacks 92.1.
0: Hey, I got to stop the song right now. I got to get right to the hot topics. Good morning. It's Dee Dee in the morning. Everybody is here. We're going to get into these hot topics, and we have to. Have y'all heard what happened to a teacher that was having an affair with one of her students and why he told on her?
2: Mm-mm.
0: This is... Mm-mm. It's disgusting and sad at the same time. Let's get into it. Here we go.
9: Hot Topics. We back on that.
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0: 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All right, you guys. So first we got to talk about Colin Kaepernick is out here. He is on a serious tour. People are interviewing. This man has really opened up. And we haven't seen him open up and talk about this since almost it happened, right?
2: Right.
17: Yeah,
2: right.
17: Pretty much, yeah.
2: Yeah, he is all over the place at this point now. People are asking him about this whole situation between him and Jay-Z. Jay-Z, of course, took a couple shots at Colin Kaepernick during his 3-day stint at Yankee Stadium, during his freestyle. Well, now Colin Kaepernick is on tour for his book, and he was asked about his relationship with OJ.
11: I got a call from Jay-Z the day before that press conference. He did an interview with, I believe it was Andrew Bean, and he asked him, hey, you're doing this deal with the NFL. Have you talked to Colin? He was like, no. He called me the next day, and this... I'll say candidly, this was not the first time this has happened. Get on the phone, tells me he's done this deal. I was like, I disagree with what you're doing. You're selling the culture out to a bunch of racists. At this point, we had done all of the discovery and depositions, so we had all of the insight of the internal conversations as well. And he was like, well, the ink's dry. I can't change what you're gonna do or what decision you're gonna make. Just keep my name out of it. To try to minimize the work that we had done to justify the partnership with the NFL. That's the part that I was like, I don't agree with how you move as a person. Like, if you want to do a deal, that's all good, do a deal. But don't try to belittle the work that's been done and also the millions of people across the country that are doing this work. And to say we're past that work, like that's not something I'm behind.
2: Yeah, it's not like him and Jay-Z are not on the best of terms at this point. He's not trying to hide it either. Mm. I respect that, too.
0: I do, too.
2: Like, he is giving all the behind the scenes of how that actually, like, their relationship disintegrated.
0: Yeah, but you know what? You can tell it's the truth. I'm going to tell you why. Because everywhere I've seen him go has been the same story.
2: It's consistent, right?
0: It is, ain't
2: yeah,
0: it?
2: He was you on can't all even, the smoke.
0: Yeah, I don't know, but it makes me think about this deal. This whole deal that Jay-Z did with the NFL. Remember, Jermaine Dupri called him out on it, too, and said, remember?
2: Sure
0: Jermaine
2: did.
0: Dupri said supposedly or allegedly.
2: Right.
0: Jay-Z was calling around telling all the other rappers don't do nothing with the NFL, and then he turned around
2: and
0: did it.
2: And he did it, right?
0: Yeah. Took that deal and made him some money. They say you got to be shrewd in this business, y'all. You got a lot of folks who do some shrewd things. And to be a billionaire, I just saw this somewhere, you got to do some stepping on some heads and things, they said, to be a billionaire. You ain't necessarily the nicest thing.
2: But damn, Jay.
17: Damn, man. Yeah.
0: We saw a billionaire try to stop a little performer from performing at his damn stadium. Okay? You see how they use their power?
2: We saw a billionaire chase a woman down the hallway and assault her, too.
0: Sure did and got away with it and buried it.
2: Yeah.
0: So they done did some things that ain't necessarily very scrupulous, they say.
2: 100%.
0: On the above, they doing things with their money and wielding power, right?
2: 100%.
0: The other thing we got to talk about, Funky Dineva. They say Funky Dineva. You know, I like him. I watch him on his, I started watching on YouTube.
2: Yeah.
0: He's good.
2: Yeah. Well, now Funky Dineva is reading Vinton Jones, Rep Vinton Jones. That is the person, one of the people who honored Chris Brown the other night at the show in Dallas. You know, they had the R&B tour in Dallas, and they gave him a Texas award, basically. Well, Funky Dineva is pretty much saying that Vinton Jones caved so fast and so hard, and they are going in.
6: Vinton Jones, this was a situation where we were all, and even I was celebrating you on my show last night. You know, you were openly gay, HIV positive, black man. And I'm here to tell you, the way you folded so easy over some damn social media comments, you one week as f***. You probably was so gung-ho, you probably called everybody in your phone and told them, oh, I'm finna be able to say, you thought it was a great idea to go out there and get all those eyeballs on you. And the moment some people got on social media and started running their damn mouth and complaining, the first thing you did was ran your gay ass, your sissy fad, your wee punk sissy soft ass over there, the Don Lemon show, backpedaling and popping. And I know that we are not in a position for me to be telling somebody not to vote for your old Reginald Bell Johnson, Carl Winslow looking ass. But if I was in a position, and if America was in a position for us to tell people to not vote for your big fat Ozempic knee and ass, then I would tell them don't vote for that fat Shoney's eating ass bitch, because that's what you is, you fat ho.
2: Oh, God.
0: Ouch.
17: Oh, my God.
2: Right,
17: let me tell you. Look, I don't even want fucking Dineva to even know me.
0: Right? God dang it.
17: I'm scared of that. I don't want him to talk about me.
0: I didn't know he was going to, as they would say, drag him for filth.
2: Yeah, I'm talking about he went.
17: Oh, my God.
0: Well, damn, I didn't know it was that bad. I didn't see that part.
2: Fucking Dineva act like Vinton Jones did something to him personally.
0: Right.
17: Did
0: right.
17: he, though?
0: Ouch. I feel bad.
17: He must have stood him up or something.
0: Well, all right.
2: My God.
0: That's crazy. Okay, then finally, I just got to tell you this story. Anybody seen the story of a Florida teacher was reportedly arrested after a former student accused her of having an inappropriate relationship with him while he was still a student?
2: Mm.
0: The case sparked outrage online, especially after the student allegedly confronted her with a brutal statement. You guys want to hear what he said?
2: What?
0: He said her something game was weak.
2: Oh, God. Not a something game.
0: He reported her over her performance.
2: Mm-mm.
0: He said, I wasn't going to say anything at first, but like, if you're risking it all for this moment, and your game is nothing but teeth, you don't deserve to be teaching, he said.
17: God. Oh, wow.
0: And he told on her.
2: I guess he said she only give good knowledge in the classroom.
0: All righty. Out of Florida, there you go.
2: Oh, God.
17: Yeah.
0: All right.
2: That's fine.
0: Hey, everybody. Coming up, we got to talk about your current boyfriend or girlfriend getting a little too comfortable with their ex. That's on the way. It's Dee Dee in the Morning.
12: 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Stax 92.1.
0: Good Friday morning. It is September 18th, 2026. Dee Dee in the Morning. And, make sure you follow us all online. You can follow me. Find me anywhere, everywhere at DEDE in the Morning. All right. Let me see. Trey, where can they find you?
2: You can find me right now. AYE_TreyG. That's A_TreyG ski.
0: All right.
17: And please follow your boy, man, on all the platforms. The Real JJ from the Simp 2P. Make sure you go to the YouTube. Look at Overlook, my comedy special on YouTube. Hit the subscribe button. Check it out.
0: All righty. Trey G, what's trending?
2: Hey, so Chris Brown is trending. He's not letting all of this Jasmine Crockett, Vinton Jones drama get to him. It looks like anymore, at least. He actually posted his oldest baby, Royalty Brown. You know, that was his firstborn.
0: Yeah.
2: He posted a nice little message to her on Instagram and said, "My baby growing up on me, so proud of everything you are. My first blessing that changed my life." So Chris Brown honoring his firstborn. She like 12 years old at this point. I didn't realize she was that grown.
0: Mm.
2: But shouts out to Royalty Brown.
0: Ain't she the one they said that was what broke up him and Karrueche?
2: Oh, really?
0: Yeah, that was Karrueche's friend that he ended up getting pregnant. And that's what she was like, yeah.
2: I didn't realize that. Okay, yeah.
0: Yeah, that's why they said allegedly. If I remember back in the day,
2: probably so.
0: That's what it was. Yeah, that's why Karrueche's like, I'm out. You got my friend pregnant?
2: Yeah.
0: All right. Hey, listen, coming up, you guys, we got to have a conversation, all right? We got to have a conversation about you, your man or woman, and their baby daddy and baby mama. That's on the way. It's DD in the morning. Good morning, Dee Dee in the morning. Trey G's here, also comedian J.J. Williamson. Appreciate you listening, all right? I got to tell you, you know, I'm addicted to social media, and I found out, J.J., I got the same algorithm as Trey G.
17: Yeah,
0: I promise
17: y'all do.
0: Because I'll look at something, and I'll see that he had already liked it.
2: Yeah.
0: And, you know, I'll put mine, he'll see I liked it or something. I'm like, God dang, we like the same, so we follow the same thing. But we were here, we were sitting here, and we were talking about this the other day, and just now we were talking about off the air. And I don't know if anybody saw this, but there was a guy, is he a comedian or something, say, or some guy, I just know.
2: I know he's a social media, like, influencer.
0: Yeah.
2: But he basically, he was riding around, and he was filming himself, and he just so happened to run up on his baby mama.
0: Yeah.
2: And I don't know if she's going through a hard time, whatever it is, but he brought her some food. And I thought that was very interesting in the video.
0: Because his girl, his current girl, was in
2: driving the car. She was the one driving the car. Mm-hmm. And it's like you bringing your ex some food while your current girl
0: is in
2: the car with you driving the car. It seemed kind
0: of
2: weird.
0: And so a lot of people thought it was so great that he did that, right? You saw people going, oh, that's so great. But then other people, because now she's facing backlash.
2: Right.
0: Other people are saying you could tell that his current girlfriend wasn't feeling that.
2: Mm.
0: And so everybody was, you know, they made a big deal about it. First, everybody loved what he was doing. Now online, you're seeing a backlash about his current girlfriend. And so it got us, I just want to ask this then, because, you know, I don't have no kids. I don't have no baby daddies or anything, but I know I got a sister that does.
2: Uh-huh.
0: I got some friends that do.
2: Now, how you know that woman want her man referred to as baby daddy? It could be her ex, her child's father.
17: True.
2: She might not want him referred to like that.
0: She refers to him as baby daddy?
2: Oh, well, never mind. Go on.
0: Okay, thanks. Anyway.
2: Hey, go on.
0: Right. Okay, so whatever. Baby's father, however title you want, it still is the same thing.
2: Sure.
0: All right. I'm curious about this, though,
2: mm-hmm.
0: because that girl, a lot of people say she was disrespectful. Clearly, she must not have liked that her man is still caring for his baby mom.
2: For his
0: like
2: ex,
0: that.
2: Right?
0: No matter what. And this woman is going through hard times.
2: Right.
0: You can tell his baby mom is going through hard times. He's got a heart. His girlfriend don't.
17: she don't.
2: She like, damn that woman.
0: Right. So I want to know this. If you're listening and your baby father, baby daddy, baby mother, whatever title you give her, whoever are they, whatever you give them that title. I want to know this, though. If you're currently in a relationship or married, is there something that you or they do that you find is disrespectful if they have contact with that baby father or baby mama? Do you get what I'm saying?
2: Yeah. I've dated a girl before who had a really strong and, like, good relationship with her child's father. And it didn't necessarily make me uncomfortable until kind of the same situation. I figured out or found out that he was coming over getting food.
0: Mm-mm.
2: Yeah, you see what I'm saying?
0: Mm-mm.
2: At that point, now it's like, okay, well, first of all, why do I have to find it out?
0: Right.
2: Second of all, like, why are y'all still doing it? You know? So that can be kind of, it can be kind of weird. It can be kind of disrespectful.
0: Okay. Well, that's what we want to know this morning, okay? If you're in a relationship, all right, if you're in a relationship right now, does your partner do something with their baby mama, baby daddy that you think is disrespectful? Let us know. And you can remain anonymous. You can remain anonymous. I mean, it could be something like, ladies, you're messing around and your dude, you look up and he's out there paying a bill for one of his baby moms and you like, wait a minute.
2: Yeah, nah.
0: You can't be paying bills now.
2: Yeah. Or they laid up on the phone together.
0: Right.
2: All times of the day.
0: Oh, hell no.
2: They got a text thread going on.
0: And then they sit there and tell you, but we talking about the kids.
2: Yeah. Nah, it's too many laughing emojis.
0: Then they tell you they talking about, oh, hell no.
2: It's too many laughing emojis. I'm looking over your shoulder right now. Why
17: well,
2: you
17: if you if you talk about the kid, why are you laying on the couch like that?
0: And smiling?
17: And smiling.
2: You stupid.
17: Why your hands in your shorts?
0: And you just talking to your baby mama about the kids.
2: Yeah,
0: That's what we want to know. Is your partner doing something with their baby mama or baby daddy and you find it to be disrespectful? Mm. And you've never said nothing to them, though. And maybe you have. Mm. But it's something that you find disrespectful and you want to get it off your chest this morning, you can call us and let us know. We're ready to hear this, all right? Maybe we can help you, all right? So call us at 833-TALK TO DeeDee.
2: That's 833-825-5233.
0: Finding out if your partner is talking to their baby mama, baby daddy, and you know something disrespectful in this, but you can't put your finger on it. Let us know. It's DeeDee in the morning.
10: When you need a laugh in Lansing, wake up with DeeDee in the morning. Stax 92.1.
0: It's DeeDee in the morning along with Trey G, also comedian J.J. Williamson. So this morning, you know, Trey and I were talking about, we saw this on social media, and it was a guy riding around looking for his baby moms. I guess, is she on drugs or something, Trey?
2: Something like that. She was going through a hard time, for sure, you could tell.
0: Yeah, and so he was trying to find her to feed her with his current girlfriend in the car. Take a listen.
13: Right there, that's all right. Kiki! What's up, girl? What's up, baby? You got it? Get the food. Here you go, baby. Give us some to eat. Give us some. You got some food back there? Yeah. You want this chicken? The fish. I got you a fish plate. Fish plate. Show it to her. For real. Fish plate. It's fish. It's real fish. It's great. That's real fish. For real. Okay. Look at it. Check it out. That's some spanking. Check it out. That's it, girl.
0: And then, so he stopped by to do that, right? Girlfriend is in the front seat. She's driving him around, but some people say she reluctantly handed that plate over. Everybody was like, that's disrespectful, blah, blah, blah, blah, blah. So it got us to wondering the same thing. If you're in a relationship right now, does your partner do something you think is disrespectful with their baby mom or baby father? Mm. Let us know right now. Good morning. Who's this?
15: This is Riri.
0: Riri. All right, come on, Riri. Is your partner doing something you think is disrespectful with their baby moms or something?
15: Yeah, so recently I found out that the baby moms and him still basically kind of lived

0: kind of because of how much he's with me.
1: Oh, okay.
0: Like, I don't know how that could possibly be a relationship.
2: Yeah.
0: But I don't know what's going on. And when I reached out to figure it out, like, to her, she just said, basically, stop calling my phone and welcome to the club.
1: Damn.
3: Not welcome to the club.
1: Yeah, right? Hey,
2: she damn.
1: Okay.
2: she
1: sure is.
2: Well,
1: all right. Let us know what happens on that situation, all right? But thank you for calling. Yeah. We appreciate you. Hey, good morning. Who's this?
2: Man.
4: Anonymous.
1: Oh, that's anonymous, y'all. I love it. All right, anonymous. Your partner, is your partner doing something? What? Their baby mama you think is disrespectful?
4: He was, but I was very vocal about it, and it came to a stop. It was one of them situations basically where the baby can't even talk, but she always want to call saying the baby got something to say. That baby can't say nothing. You got something to say. You just come and said, no, we not doing
1: that. Hold on a second. Anonymous. She said the baby got something to say, and the baby got on and said,
4: yeah.
1: Okay.
4: It was one of them situations, and I was like, we're not doing that. No. She don't like me now because I did it all that, but she'll be all right. She'll get over it.
3: I ain't going to lie. See, Anonymous sound like she snatched the phone real quick.
1: I know it.
5: Boy.
4: It did.
5: They just got the screen fixed.
1: Yeah.
3: It got a little loose.
4: Almost broke my finger.
1: I love you, Anonymous. She said, I almost broke my finger. Thank you for your call. We appreciate you. Hey, good morning. Who's this?
6: This is Brittany.
1: Oh, I can see. Hey, you pause. You can create a different name if you'd like.
3: That's a club name.
6: That's what's about to happen.
1: All right. That's her club name, Brittany.
3: That's a club.
1: All right, girl. Listen. Yes. So here's the deal. We're trying to figure this out. Do you have a partner and he did something that is disrespectful, you think, like with his baby moms or something?
6: So I think in this particular case, we've seen the lady, something had happened to her. Her drink was laced in the past. So she's kind of like now, you know, like mentally challenged on the street.
1: Uh-huh.
6: So that was his reason. I think for something like that, I think that's righteous.
1: Right.
6: Or even like my co-parent, he sent, if there was a barbecue, something going on, he has sent food to my home, you know, with my kid for everybody or for me, you know,
1: that's
6: as
1: sweet.
6: Well. So I think that's okay. But just to be dry, treating lunches, and, you know, things of that nature is a no-go.
1: Can I tell you something I love about you, Anonymous? You're so sweet with yours. You said that, and the co-parent, baby, the co-parent, huh?
6: The co-parent, absolutely.
3: I can also tell my algorithm, DD algorithm, and your algorithm
1: the same. All right, so here's the deal. We're talking about this situation. Yeah, we did. We saw it online. People are now going in on the girlfriend. So we want to know this. Does your partner, if you're in a relationship, does your partner do something that you think, you know, with their baby mom, baby father, that you think is disrespectful? Do they? Let us know right now at 833. Talk to Dee Dee.
3: That's 833-825-5233.
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7: When you need a laugh in Lansing, wake up with Dee Dee in the morning. Stax 92.1.
1: All right, so good morning, Dee Dee in the morning, along with Trey G and comedian J.J. Williamson.
3: Whoa, whoa.
1: And so Trey and I got the same algorithm, we were saying, and we saw a story, and there was a guy, and he was riding around, and his baby moms, I think, fell on hard times. I think they said somebody put something in her drink or
3: something like that, yeah, something like
1: and
3: that.
1: And so she's on the streets, and he was trying to help her get food. Take a listen.
8: Right there, that's all right. Kiki! What's up, girl? What's up, babe? You got it? Get the food. Here you go, baby. Give us something to eat. Give us some. You got food back there?
9: Yeah.
8: You want this chicken? The fish. I got you a fish plate. Fish plate. Show it to her. For real, fish plate. It's fish.
1: And so
8: it's
1: you hear him, fish. Right? He and his girlfriend is driving him around.
3: Right.
1: And he finds her and he hands her the plate to his girlfriend. The girlfriend hands it to the baby mom.
3: To the woman, yo.
1: And a lot of people are like, you can tell that they said the girlfriend didn't like that. Now it went viral where they talking about her now.
3: Yeah. But the internet gone internet all day long.
1: Don't
3: you gotta
1: they?
3: Keep that in
5: yeah,
3: mind.
5: They are.
1: Yeah. Now they like, okay, she's this.
3: But it can be an awkward situation though when you are in a relationship with somebody and they that close and have that good of a relationship with their ex.
1: Mm-hmm.
3: You know what I'm saying?
1: So
3: it can get awkward.
1: So we want to know this, everyone. This morning, if you are in a relationship and your partner has a baby mom, a baby daddy, something like that, a co-parent, let's put it that way, as somebody corrected me, a co-parent, we want to know, what do you think? Are they doing something disrespectful with that co-parent? Is there something they're doing that you find it to be disrespectful with a co-parent? Let us know right now. Good morning. Who's this?
10: Good morning. This is Janae.
1: Hey, Janae.
3: Nay.
1: All right. So, Janae. Janae, are you in a relationship right now? Currently, are you in a relationship?
10: I am.
1: And does he have a baby mom?
10: So, yes. So, he has a baby mom, right? But the relationship...

0: It's very fresh, and I'm about to escape.
1: Why? She said escape.
2: Not yet, for real.
3: Damn.
0: Escape. So the situation is, it's a very fresh relationship, and I always ask, like, hey, how's the relationship with you and your child's mother, right? Mm-hmm. I always want to know up front.
2: Mm-hmm.
0: And I don't like anyone to talk bad about the mother of their child or tell me anything bad, because that's who you decided to lay down and have a kid with. So I don't want to hear anything negative about the woman,
1: mm-hmm.
0: right?
1: Mm-hmm.
0: But what's strange to me is she lives in a different state, and every time she comes into town, she lives with him during the stay. Like, she don't get her own hotel. She don't get her own, like, Airbnb. It's like she stays with him and the baby for a week. So he is the primary custodial parent, right?
1: Uh-huh.
0: So shout out to him, right, for stepping in the father role, you know, and being the caretaker of his child while the mom is getting herself together. But it's just weird to me that when she comes into town, she has to stay with you for
2: very 7 days. I ain't gonna lie, that's kind of strange. It's kind of strange.
0: You know what I mean? That's like red flag, right? And then when it happens, it's like he fake an argument. And it'd be like the smallest, dumbest things, like, oh, you're trying to play in my face.
2: Uh-oh.
0: Okay.
1: So how long y'all been messing around? Y'all been dating?
0: 6 months.
1: Oh, yeah. You about to escape.
0: Yeah. So, like, for me, it's already a red flag. Yeah. Nah.
2: Now, that's why you're trying to escape from Alcatraz. I see what's going on. I see what's happening.
1: That's some Alcatraz. I'm sorry. Yeah.
3: Matter of fact, go on, fill your car up and go on ride out.
1: Yeah.
0: Go ahead, leave that situation alone. Gotta go.
1: All right. Hey, Anonymous, thank you for your call. We appreciate you. Hey, good morning. Who's this?
4: Hi, this is Danielle. I'm a two-sided person. I believe there's not everybody does the same thing. And I think everybody's different.
1: Mm-hmm.
4: If it were me, because I also remember in the video, he did mention that someone had slipped something in her drink and it changed her life forever.
2: Mm.
4: Now, if I was in that position, I would have been okay with that. It would have said a lot about his character to me. And I would have been fine with that. As far as her, I can't speak on her. I don't know her.
2: I'm
4: not one to judge.
2: Of course.
4: But I've been in a situation to where I got even into a relationship and he still had heart for his ex-wife. He lost his wife, his ex-wife to cancer. And they had 5 children together. And I made sure to celebrate those children's mother so they kept her memory alive. So I think everybody's a little different. It takes a village.
2: That's real.
4: And in the Black community, one thing about us is we are always for separation and division when it comes to each other, and we're always competing.
2: Come on,
4: and I feel like people in today's time need a lot of love, a lot of support and encouragement. And his daughter was in the back seat.
1: Yeah.
4: That made her happy.
1: Yeah, I agree with that.
2: Danielle had to get that word off her spirit. Well, I know that's right.
1: That's beautiful. You know what? And you have a wonderful let me try to talk like her.
2: Uh-oh.
1: You have a wonderful calming voice.
2: You trying, Lord.
4: Thank you.
1: It's very beautiful and girly and like womanly and just, I like
2: you
1: it.
2: Try.
3: I mean, it sounds like she's a dispatcher.
1: But it's just so calm.
2: I feel like we should all reach
3: Danielle's
2: tone.
1: Even her laugh.
3: Now,
1: like,
3: once, what is your emergency?
2: Shut up.
1: Listen to her laugh.
2: Oh, it's so subdued.
1: It's sexy. Nice. Like, go get it, girl. All right. Thank you for your call.
2: It's so demure.
1: Thank you. I like it. I know, right? We appreciate all the calls this morning. We ran out of time because we were enjoying her voice.
2: Thanks.
1: But if you couldn't reach me this morning, you couldn't get through on the phone lines, find me at Dee Dee in the Morning.
5: 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Stax 92.1.
1: Hey, good morning. I got to stop everything right now. What a beautiful morning today, right?
2: Yes, indeed.
1: And it's going to be a great day because it's the weekend.
2: Baby.
1: Yes, it is. On this Friday, I got Trey G with me, also comedian J.J. Williamson. Let's get to the hot topics because, boy, Candy Burris' ex-husband, Todd Tucker, is mad now. She done made him mad. Did y'all hear what she did? Let's go.
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1: 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So the first thing we got to talk about is your petty and your very baby acting president.
2: Mm.
1: He acts like a kid that has a tantrum. Do y'all hear that he said, because you know he's mad they took his name off of the Kennedy Center, right? They're saying,
3: you
1: don't need to be on the key. Your name, out of all the president came after JFK, you want your name money. So now, you know, they said he was mad that he bulldozed and tore up all the trees around it. He got mad and cut them all down.
2: Because they
1: are mad.
2: Yeah.
1: Now he's saying, if you don't put his name on it, he's tearing this whole thing down, y'all. This is crazy. Listen.
8: Tonight, growing concern over this image. President Trump seen through the window of Air Force One reviewing a large poster with words in bold that appeared to say, Kennedy Center demolished. We asked the White House if the president actually wanted cameras to capture that image, and they would not say. Earlier, when pressed by our Karen Travers, the president threatening that if his own name doesn't go up on the memorial to President John F. Kennedy, he would tear the whole thing down.
9: For me to get involved and to take that on long term and to carry it or to raise money to carry it, I think that the Trump administration should certainly have recognition. Because frankly, if we don't do that, it's going to close. It'll end up being ripped down.
8: Tonight, lawmakers anguished at the notion Trump could tear the building down. Republicans saying this shouldn't be Trump's focus with the midterm elections just 47 days away.
1: Mm-hmm. They were like, what you worried about this? You got a war. They said Americans, 70-something% of Americans realize he doesn't know how to get out of this war.
2: Mm-hmm.
1: He's got the lowest approval ratings we've ever seen. They said gas prices, inflation. And when he said the Trump administration needs to be on that building,
2: right.
1: No, not on that building. Maybe the garbage building over here, the sanitation building.
2: Yeah,
1: your name needs to be on that sanitation building.
2: Because they ain't did
3: or nothing. The truck.
1: Right.
2: They haven't did anything about the war at the pumps.
1: No.
2: At this
1: nothing.
2: Point.
1: What are we talking about here, Trump,
2: God,
1: huh?
2: Prices whooping,
1: it's crazy.
2: I tell you.
1: Is it crazy, though?
2: Yeah.
1: This guy's crazy. He's delusional. All right, let's move on. T.I., let's talk about him.
2: Yep. So T.I. basically is coming out, and he is on Instagram saying that the game has kind of been watered down by streamers, the rap game that is. And I think he make a kind of good point.
10: I'm talking about all streamers around the entire industry. It's 150,000 songs being pushed onto streaming platforms a day. Mm. And just 12 months ago, it was only 60.
2: Hey,
10: so
2: man.
10: What the... They don't give a damn if you retire, it's going to be somebody else falling that slot, man. You know what I mean? It's almost like if the Lakers or you know, what's your favorite basketball team?
11: Warriors.
10: If they were just to open up the door, they would open up the door to the arena and say, everybody who want to play basketball, bring your ass on down, got a uniform for you.
11: Right.
10: If you had done went through Little League, middle school, high school, college, then got drafted, you done did all that work, and now a just walk straight from the liquor store in here and get a uniform. Would you still want to play? Looked at the statistics. Now, do you understand?
1: What is he really saying? That all of these folks ain't talented enough and shouldn't be there?
2: I think the labels, I think that's part of it. But I also think the labels rely on the streamers so much.
1: Uh-huh.
2: And anybody could be a streamer
1: right.
2: nowadays.
1: Right.
2: You know, it doesn't take really a whole lot of, you know, talent or exclusivity mm-hmm. to be a streamer. Anybody could be a streamer. So, but the labels rely on these streamers to push the rappers.
1: Right.
2: But it's like, why? What's mm-hmm. the point and purpose?
1: Yeah.
2: Streaming so watered down.
1: I got to admit, I feel like streaming like I do about podcasts.
2: Why?
1: Because everybody can get one. Everybody, it's the same thing he's saying about streamers, the same thing I feel about with podcasts and things. Everybody can get one. Anybody can get a mic and talk.
2: Sure.
1: It's hard for me sometimes to listen to some because when you've been trained professionally,
2: right.
1: it's hard to listen.
2: Right. Right.
1: But some of y'all got good focus when you listen.
2: Streamers do have a lot of power, though, especially in the music industry.
1: They do.
2: They can make or break a record these days.
1: Finally, Todd Tucker. Let's talk about him.
2: Yep. Todd is speaking out about this whole candy situation. You know, he has a new movie coming out. In the movie trailer, he was talking to Peter about Candy and Todd having, you know, threesomes throughout their marriage, which is something that Candy kind of has been pretty open about, I felt like, during the Real Housewives days. Well, she came out, said she didn't appreciate him talking about it, and now Todd is responding.
12: You watched the scene? I was
13: yes.
12: real chill. It wasn't like I hyped it.
13: Mm-hmm.
12: It was a normal conversation. Like, yo, that's real? Yeah, man, we did it throughout.
13: So do you feel like you disrespected Candy by doing that scene for her to put out the response that she did through people?
12: I'm going to tell you this. Look at the comments. People are like, yo, Candy, you were candy-coated nights. Like, we can't go private now when you were so...
13: But she was candy-coated nights before you came.
12: That's what you're saying. She was before and throughout,
13: mm-hmm.
12: right? I never did interviews. This is the first time I ever spoke. I've never been up here talking to y'all.
14: No,
15: never.
14: Okay,
12: and she spoke about threesomes throughout.
2: Which I thought she did.
1: And she spoke on the Real Housewives reunion on the show. That's how we knew about the sex dungeon. And then she kissed Portia.
2: Yeah. So, why you say it so matter of fact?
1: Because that's all the stuff we were hearing about, allegedly. I'm going to put a ledge on everything. But I could have swore with my eyes and ears I saw it on The Real Housewives.
2: From her mouth.
1: Right.
2: Is what it seemed like.
1: I saw somebody online saying, okay, Candy, stop playing the professional victim.
2: Ooh.
1: That's what they said, professional victim.
2: She cried wolfer?
1: Yeah.
2: She might be.
1: All right, y'all, listen,
2: bit.
1: Coming up, we got Cash. We're going to play our $1,000 mini game next. It's Dee Dee in the Morning.
5: 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Stax 92.1.
1: All right, it is a Friday. It's Dee Dee in the Morning. Oh, real quick, I got to tell you, join us on the One Voyage Cruise. I've been telling y'all all about it. One Voyage Cruise is going down. It's going down October 26th through the 1st. You got enough time to get on board. When I tell you, it's a lot of folks on there, from T.I. to Keith Sweat to Rick Ross to LaToya Luckett to Anthony Anderson, Cedric the Entertainer, Wycliffe Jean, Mekhi Phifer, D.L. Hughley, The Ricky Smiley Show, Our Show. And that means you need to be on this thing.
2: it's going to be crazy.
1: Hey, this One Voyage crew going to be rocking.
2: Like a cutoff stocking, boy.
3: It's so many folks on there, sound like we are the world.
1: Don't it? 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All right. What's trending, Trey?
2: Hey, can we talk about Shaq real quick? I think between like Shaquille O'Neal and Snoop Dogg, a couple of other people out there too, they just be completing side missions at this point. Shaq just became an honorary FBI special agent after joining 265 law enforcement officials at the FBI National Academy graduation. So shouts out to Shaquille O'Neal. He also made a joke when he was giving his speech and said that some of the graduates are going to be doing the same thing as him going undercover. I say, Shaq ain't going undercover no damn where. Why y'all make him an honorary FBI agent?
1: Well, because everybody that's working for them should be honorary. You ever seen Cash Patel and what he's capable of? Okay. Hey, listen, we're going to play our $1,000 mini game right now. You answer 10 questions correctly and win the cash at 833-TALK-TO-DEE-DEE.
2: That's 833-825-5233.
1: It's Dee Dee in the Morning. Good morning. It's Dee Dee in the Morning. I need some help. JJ and Trey.
3: Okay.
1: You know, I'm not a big football fan. Like, I like football, right? I mean,
3: right.
1: I'm more of a basketball fan, right? You know what I mean? Like, when I say a fan, see, football, I understand. I like the teams. I like to watch it. Yeah. But I'm not invested in a lot of their players. And shout out to
3: what kind of hell is that?
1: Jalen Hurts, Odell Beckham Jr., some good looking men. Okay.
2: That sounds like a woman.
1: And Dak Prescott, too. Okay, but listen, guys. So I'm looking at something online. It's called Front Office Sports, came up on my timeline, right?
2: Right.
1: And it said, I said, what is this? It said, hotel prices hit $4,400 for LSU at Ole Miss. And I said, what's going on with this game? Ain't this college?
2: Damn.
3: This is college. Now, Lane Kiffin, who is the head coach at LSU, used to be the head coach at Ole Miss.
1: Oh,
2: okay.
3: He was the head coach at Ole Miss. No, now, he left Ole Miss where he turned Ole Miss team into a powerhouse.
1: Okay.
3: He left Ole Miss to go to LSU, pretty much chasing the bag.
1: Okay, wait. Hold on. How much did he get then? Because you said he's chasing. He got a lot of money?
3: He got a huge contract with LSU. I mean, I think he's making maybe like $13, $14 million a year.
1: What was he making over at Ole Miss?
3: Probably about nine.
1: Nine million to about $14 million.
3: I'm
1: gonna chase that bag too.
2: Yeah.
3: And then LSU is a bigger powerhouse than Ole Miss, so he chased the bag. Now LSU was trying to get some of these former players that decided to go leave the pros to come back to play in college.
2: Wow.
3: Man, so it's a big controversy.
1: Wait. So the coach is making all this money that left Ole Miss.
2: Cheating.
1: He went to LSU. He was one of the ones who wanted to get these players because they were saying you could come back and play again. So you get some of these professionals to come back and play on his team so he can mollywop every other team.
3: Right. Every mollywop. Well, I mean, yeah. And so now, you know, LSU is pretty much like the only team that's agreeing to do this.
2: Right.
3: Everybody else say, no, we don't want nobody from the NFL.
1: Uh-huh.
3: Y'all gonna have to go stay in college. I mean, stay in the NFL or just go get your job.
1: Okay.
3: You declare to go to the NFL. You can't come back.
2: Mm-hmm. Right.
1: Okay.
2: LSU said, nah, y'all can come here.
1: See, I ain't mad at that. If you still of age and you capable.
2: Nah, that's not fair.
1: Why not?
3: That's not fair.
1: Why not?
2: Pro experience. What do you mean, why not?
1: How long they been playing pro? I thought they didn't make it.
2: What you mean? No, they made it.
1: For
2: they
1: how
2: just,
1: long?
2: They just didn't keep it.
1: How long they stayed?
2: It doesn't matter.
1: No, it does.
2: Once you get that experience and that training and that insight.
1: Because that meant that you weren't ready. If you couldn't make it in the NFL, that meant you weren't ready. Come on back. Go back to school. Get your education and start having fun and get back into playing.
3: No, you're supposed to at least go to the practice squad or try to find you another team.
2: Your league.
3: You can't come back. You can't be 24 playing with these 17-year-old kids.
2: No, facts. You're going to hurt somebody out there.
3: You're going to hurt somebody out there. So, like you said.
1: Well, hold on a second. If I go back to school, right, and let's say I didn't finish and I'm 32 and decide I want to go back to school, I can't be on the student union. Mm-hmm. I can't hang out. I can't pledge. I can't do nothing because I'm 32.
2: Now, you can do all that now, but don't get out here and try to hit and stick me.
3: Hit me, man. Come on, man.
2: As a 17, 18-year-old.
3: How you going to hit me and you the same age as my dad?
2: Right.
3: Man, so this game is going to be humongous.
1: Well, they say tomorrow. It is. Tickets, I mean, not tickets, but just getting hotel rooms.
3: Hotel. Yeah.
1: 4,400?
3: Please keep in mind, Oxford, Mississippi is a very small community. Man, they biggest hotel might be a Hampton Inn.
2: Oh, that stadium going to be packed.
3: It's going to be packed.
2: It's going to be wild.
3: So a Hampton Inn is, they are charging these folks over $4,000 to stay at a damn Hampton Inn.
1: Yeah, that's a lot.
2: It's going to look like Usher and Chris Brown concert in that damn football
3: stadium. Oh, my God.
2: Well, it's going to be packed.
3: It's people in their seats right now.
2: Stop it.
1: Damn. Damn. Okay, this is going to be, and it's televised?
3: Jeez. Televised, 6:30.
1: 6:30 on where?
3: 6:30. Oh, it's going to be on ESPN.
1: All right. Y'all going to make me watch this now. Hold on.
2: Yeah, I might tap me into
1: it. I know it.
2: I might tap me into it.
1: Yeah, there's a lot of interesting information going on. All right, y'all. Yeah. Well, we'll be watching it all on ESPN. It's Didi in the morning.
5: 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Stacks 92.1.
1: It's Didi in the morning, about to give away $1,000 to you. Our $1,000 mini game, we're about to play it here in just a second, but I got to ask Trey G and JJ a question. How often do you guys replace, or do you have a shower curtain at home?
2: Oh, yeah.
1: Yeah, you have a shower curtain?
2: I have an extra one for when I want to replace it just on the fly.
1: Damn. He said, I got an extra one just laying around.
2: Yeah, it's still in the package and everything.
1: Damn. I know it. That's responsible. Out of everything, you'd be like, I don't need extra water. I don't need
3: extra towels,
1: right.
3: Socks,
1: right.
3: Extra shower curtain.
1: That's what I'm talking about. JJ.
3: I got the same one.
1: What? You have the same shower curtain? How often do you change it?
3: I just wash it.
2: Oh, wow. I ain't never seen one. Is it cloth?
3: Yeah, I wash mine.
1: Damn, he got a nice cloth one.
2: Right, because it can't be no
3: paper.
1: We got to tell you something.
3: They placed it.
1: Okay, I was going to say, if you have a cloth one, you're supposed to have a liner behind it, sir.
3: I ain't got no cloth one.
1: All right, then, plastic. All right. We don't understand. Okay, listen.
2: They said you should do it.
1: According to this, they said experts say you should replace the shower curtain in your home every year.
2: Every year?
1: Yeah, they say
3: every year.
1: Yeah.
3: I could see a year.
2: Year?
1: Yeah.
2: Oh, no.
3: Hey, I'm gonna replace my shower curtain and the hooks because my three hooks.
2: Big facts.
3: Three of them hooks, they gone. Yes. I don't know why. How are you missing?
1: Yes. Hold on, it's either the first one or the last one.
2: It's always their first one for sure.
1: The first, because you be.
2: I ain't gonna lie, that last one be hanging on. It's the first one, and then it's the second one or the middle one. It's that middle one too.
3: And then why do when you slide it open, try to slide it back, it get jammed up. Them hooks get jammed up.
2: I can't stand it, bro.
3: And
2: as soon as they start ripping, it's time to get a new one.
1: Yeah,
2: it's
1: time
2: to get, I hate it.
1: They say every year you should change your shower curtain. Let's get into our game. Here we go.
11: Want a grand? Get it done in 60 seconds.
14: 60 seconds.
11: A minute to win it. With the $1,000 minute game. A DD in the morning.
1: I just gotta say something. I want everybody to know something. This is the kind of things that I realize our show, we will talk about anything. Hold on a second. We just found some interest in the shower curtain. But guess what? Yeah. You learn something new because they say you have to change it every year.
2: 100%.
1: Trey changes his every month.
2: But I know y'all talking about the curtain like the decoration. The decoration can stay up. I ain't worried about that.
1: Okay, but the liner you have to change. Yeah, because that one gets mold and mildew.
2: Get dirty,
1: and
2: dirty, boy.
1: Yeah. Okay.
2: I ain't worried about you.
1: All right, let's see. Hi, good morning. Who is this?
15: Good morning. My name is Edwin.
1: Hey, Edwin.
2: Edwin.
15: Hey, how you doing, DD?
1: Love it. Edwin.
2: It was like he on the road, boy.
1: Yeah.
3: And you know.
15: Yeah, man. I'm a truck driver, man.
2: He sound like.
1: Are you? What kind of truck?
15: I'm in a box truck today. I got my Class A, though.
1: Oh, I wanted to hear him. You make that sound. I like when the truck be.
2: He Yeah, I'm gonna say, you might still have a good horn. Edwin, let me ask you this. Do you got a headset on right now?
15: Yes, sir.
2: I knew it.
15: Free, sir.
2: Boy, they be having them hands-free real headsets on, too, man.
3: Don't they, though? You ain't lying.
14: Hold on a second. I love you. Oh, you I love laugh. His laugh. That laugh is, boy. Hey, can you do me one more favor again, Edwin? I'm sorry. I know it's silly. Hit that horn one more time, Edwin.
2: He gave you a 2-for-1, the laugh and the horn.
14: He did, that laugh. All right, let's spin the wheel and give him some cash because I'm going to end up having him just laugh all day. Let's go.
16: DJ. JJ from the SIP.
17: Trey G. Trey G.
16: $10 bonus.
2: I.E., I'm going to read you the 10 questions. If you don't know the answer, big dog, what you going to say?
15: Pass.
2: That's right. Then we're going to spin the block, answer it again, and we got to go fast, okay?
15: Tempo.
2: All right, let's get paid. Tempo. Would you rather have free gas for a year or $250 extra dollars a month?
15: Free gas a year.
2: What would you do with the extra money you save?
15: Spend it on my daughters.
2: What R&B singer released the album Sweet Sexy Savage in 2017?
15: Pass.
2: What TV show starred the characters Brianna, Flex, Arnaz, and Dwayne?
15: Pass.
2: If someone's birthday is October 20th, what is their zodiac sign?
15: Hey.
2: How old is former ATL housewife Candy Burris?
15: Is it 1, 2, 3, 4, 5, 6, 7, 8.
2: Who on the morning show loves the movie The Fugitive, JJ or DD?
15: DD.
2: How many periods are in a regulation hockey game?
15: 4.
2: Three. There you go. What famous line is this movie from? Mess with me and it's going to be consequences and repercussions.
15: My life.
2: There you go. Spell the word consequences.
15: Yeah. I couldn't hear you.
2: Spell the word consequences.
14: Okay.
2: That's all right.
14: How many did he get?
2: Ooh. 5. 1, 2. He said 5.
14: Which one did he? Let me see. Did he get the TV show that starred the characters, Brianna?
2: No, didn't get that one.
14: Did he get, if somebody's birthday is October 20th?
2: Did not get that one.
14: Okay.
2: The housewife one did not get that one.
14: Okay.
2: How many periods he did get that one?
14: Okay.
2: He
14: got four. He got four.
2: Yeah, there you go.
14: Okay, I thought it was me because I was like, all right. Hey, Edwin, you got four. You got four out of ten. All right, 4 out of 10. You missed this one. R&B singer released the album Sweet Sexy Savage. Kehlani, what TV show starred the characters Brianna, Flex, Arnaz, and Dwayne one-on-one? If somebody's birthday is October 20th, they're a Libra. Let me see. What else did you miss? You missed this one. How old is former ATL housewife Candy Burr? She's 48.
2: Mm-hmm.
14: Who on the morning show? We should give him that. Well,
2: I mean, we could give it to him.
14: Because I do like it. I got to be honest with you. That's, okay, we give you that one. All right, and then consequences. Consequences. You got 5 out of 10. You're going to get $10 every question.
3: Okay.
14: We added up, it's $50. But he got an extra. You got $60 coming
2: $60.
14: To you.
2: $60.
3: Hey, be thankful. All right. Be thankful.
14: Yes, do me a favor. Yeah. Tell everybody the show that gave you a shot at $1,000.
15: Didi, in the morning.
14: Okay.
2: It's all right.
18: When you need a laugh in Lansing, wake up with Didi in the Morning. Stax 92.1.
14: It's Didi in the Morning. Good morning, everybody. Good morning. It is Friday. It is September 18th, 2026. I got to say a happy belated birthday to comedian J.J. Williamson, guys.
3: Thank you, man. Thank you very
14: JJ
3: much.
14: J.J. celebrated his birthday yesterday.
3: Celebrated my birthday yesterday. I had an amazing day, man. Drove up from Birmingham to the ATL. Me and my baby, man, you know, we had a great time, man, you know.
14: Okay.
3: And we was just going to chill.
14: Mm-hmm, mm-hmm.
3: We were just going to chill. I said, baby, you know, I want to watch a football game since it's my day. Let me watch the football game, rub my feet.
14: Rub your feet?
3: Hell yeah.
14: Oh, okay. That's what you wanted. Wait, hold on a second. For your birthday, you just wanted to watch some football and have her rub your feet.
2: Damn.
3: I'm simple. Okay. I don't ask for a lot. So I noticed that she bought me a pajama set.
14: Oh, nice.
3: Very nice Lacoste pajama set with the shirt and the pants.
14: Mm-hmm.
3: So she told me that she wanted to go down the hall and take some pictures.
14: Yeah, because you guys are in a hotel, right? You're in a hotel.
3: And
14: so, wait, hold on a second. She wanted you to go down the hall to take pictures in your new pajama set?
19: In their Lacoste.
3: Correct.
14: Now, what time was this? Was that night or in the middle of the day?
3: Yeah, this was at night. No, this was at night. This was probably about 9:30-ish, somewhere up in there.
14: Okay, I wasn't sure if it's like, you know, when you were a kid and your mama puts you to bed bed at three when she's tired of you? I didn't know if she put you to bed at like two or three. I don't know.
3: So she was trying to put me to bed pretty early. Uh-huh. So we walk down the hall, man, you know, getting ready to go take these pictures. Uh-huh. I noticed that she stopped at this another room. Mm-hmm. She walked out, opened the door. I like, Lord have mercy.
14: Hold on a second. You don't realize. So let me take some notes because, you know, it's my anniversary today. I need to figure out what to do for the husband.
3: Oh, that's right. Today is your anniversary.
14: Let me figure out what to do for the
3: this
14: husband.
3: This is what you could do,
14: okay,
3: right?
14: Okay, tell me, keep going. So she takes you down the hall.
3: Takes me down the hall to another room. Okay. I open the door. I see candles lit.
14: Ooh.
3: I see a couple of plates, man. You know, we had stuffed salmon with some asparagus.
14: I'm sorry, what you have?
2: You heard him.
3: Some stuffed salmon.
2: There you go.
3: And salmon and some mashed potatoes and asparagus. Now I see the candles lit. Now I open the door some more. I see another female in there.
2: Stop it.
14: So where was wait. Where in the room?
3: They was in the room already.
2: I know that's right.
3: So I walked in, I looked up, I said, thank you, God.
2: JJ said, baby, for me?
3: For me? I like, hold up. I rubbed my eyes. I slapped myself, make sure I wasn't you know, sleepwalking or nothing.
2: Shut up.
3: I walk in there, see another female, man. I like, oh, man.
14: I can tell. Hold on a second. Stop right here. Hold on. I want everybody to know, you can tell he was up last night because he's almost whispering. Uh-uh. Voice is messed up here a little bit. Go ahead.
3: Man, so, you know, I walk in and see the other female. I say, oh, man, it's about to go down. Come to find out, it's the damn chef.
2: She got you a chef.
3: She got me a chef.
2: Oh, that's hard.
14: Yeah, that's nice.
3: Yeah, that was very beautiful, man. We had champagne, had the balloons.
14: Champagne.
3: You know, she know I love golf, man. So she had the golf balloons up in the room.
2: Oh, that's hard.
3: I got me some golf, you know, paraphernalia, man. Again, we had the champagne, had the food, had a dope golf cake in that thing, man. So, yeah, man, you know, I had me a nice candlelight dinner in another room. Very romantic. She throws some, you know, throws a little Sade on Chris Brown. Yeah, write that down.
2: JJ, you can tell your old lady got some money just because she got another room. She said, damn, what you call it, where they work at in the hotel?
14: Hospitality suite?
2: Damn the hospitality suite or anything like that. I want another room.
14: Yeah, she did.
3: She got another room.
14: I was thinking the same thing. Trey, I was thinking the same thing. Wait a minute.
2: Yeah.
14: This is getting expensive. At first, I said I was going to copy this and do it this weekend. You said I got to get a room. I got to get some candles. Yeah. I got to get a chef, champagne, some balloons that are shaped like golf balloon, a golf cake, Sade, buy you some clothes and asparagus and some mashed potatoes and stuffed salmon. That sounds like that's a good $1,500. I ain't going to be able to do that.
2: You coming out some money.
3: No. We found the low-budget chef now. It wasn't no 15.
14: Don't you talk about that chef like that.
2: Shut up.
3: You're right. She wasn't low-budget.
2: Uh-uh.
3: But look, I noticed that she had a chef coat on, but when she was done, she took it off. She went straight to the club.
14: All right.
2: Really?
14: Okay. Well, it sounds like it's nice. I'm really serious, JJ. If any of y'all see me post pictures this weekend of what I did for my husband, and it looks kind of familiar, thank you for the idea, JJ. Tell your girl thank you for the idea.
3: Hey, look, y'all gonna have one amazing anniversary. Trust me.
14: All right. Room,
3: copy what my baby did.
14: I'm gonna do it verbatim.
3: Now, hold on. Let me make sure you wrote everything down. What is going to be the entree?
14: The entree is stuffed salmon with mashed potatoes and asparagus. You thought I was playing?
3: Yeah. Okay.
14: Thought I was playing, didn't you? I wrote it down.
3: Yeah. Now, I'm telling you that. Oh, and she got some champagne from downstairs.
14: I got that
3: so you
14: champagne.
3: You ain't got to go nowhere.
14: You said champagne.
3: You ain't got to go nowhere.
14: Okay, wait a minute, real quick. What color were the candles? Were they them small candles or are they big, tall, long candles?
3: They were them small
14: votive
3: candles.
14: Okay, got it.
3: Yeah,
14: all right,
3: yeah,
14: votive.
3: Yeah.
14: Okay.
3: Yeah.
14: All right. Make sure you follow me at DD in the Mornings and see what I do for my man this weekend for our anniversary.
2: Ooh, this is going to be so dollar stories.
14: It's going to be wonderful.
3: It sure is.
14: Wait till you see it. Oh, I can't wait. Thank you, JJ, for the idea.
3: You're
14: all right.
3: Welcome.
14: Happy birthday. Happy belated
3: birthday.
14: Thank
3: you very much. Thank you.
14: All right. It's DD in the Morning.
18: 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Stax 92.1.
14: Hey, all right, I got to stop everything. I got to stop that song, and I know you're liking it, but we got to get to the hot topics on this Friday morning. Dee Dee in the Morning with Trey G and comedian J.J. Williamson. We got to get to it because, did you hear, they didn't, uh-oh, the internet, what they say, the internet can't be defeated.
2: Undefeated.
14: It's undefeated, yeah.
2: Yeah, undefeated.
14: Let me tell you why. Well, they didn't pull up some receipts on Candy.
2: Nope.
14: They done pulled out receipts. Let's go, y'all. Yes.
17: If you're talking about it, yes. Dee Dee's talking about it. Hot Topics on Dee Dee in the Morning.
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19: Storm Tracker 6 meteorologist Katie Nicolau here with a look at your forecast. Tonight we'll see rain and storms move through mid-Michigan with overnight lows right around 60 degrees. That rain chance continues into the morning on Sunday, but by Sunday afternoon we're back to mostly cloudy skies. Temperatures stay in the 60s though, and then by Monday we're seeing highs in the low 60s.
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18: The hits that power the party. Stax 92.1.